That is a great song from Kongero B015B featuring Kylie. I guess you'd say it K-Y-L-Y. The song's title, But I Have an AC. But I Have an AC as in air conditioner. 하지만 나에겐 에어컨이 있지. That's also a really big hint for today's hashtag #2. Let's get to the hint one more time. The device that helps us regulate indoor air temperature and humidity, especially in the summertime. Although I was speaking with some Japanese friends recently, and they were saying how they use this device in the winter as well as a heater. A heater. Let's see what we've got on board. So I wanted the Korean and also the English for this. Bo has gone for aircon, spelled out in English. And Benny, is that not Konglish? Or do you guys use that aircon as well? I'm curious. Forestville goes for air conditioner. Halciorino says acondicionado. I'm guessing that's the Portuguese for it. AC, says Simon. AC or air conditioner, says Taylor. Crash says aircon sounds reasonable. So is that not Konglish then? Do let me know if you use that in America, because as far as I'm aware, it's air conditioner or AC in English. But do up all of them, aircon, AC, air conditioner. Then our first Hangul guess, aircon, as Google suggests, says Forestville. Then we've got scrolling down a little bit more. We call it AC in Indonesia, says Miss Andriani. Aircon from Benny. You've gone for the or vowel sound, but when we say it in Korean, it's the R vowel sound. Aircon. Con. And then Noor's gone for air con de and humidifier. Interesting. And is that all the guesses? Crash says Australia uses aircon, but in the US we call it an air conditioner. Oh, then it's not Konglish if Australia uses that. Interesting stuff. Bo says we use aircon in Taglish as well. Ah, so Tagalog and English, a mix of that. And in the Philippines, Benny, you say that you use this. Oh, so it's not exclusive to a non-native English-speaking country like Korea. That's good to know. Forestville says it's AC or air conditioner in the US, but some of us have been abroad. All right, let's unravel the scroll, the jokja, and it says aircon in Korean, in Hangul there. Aircon, those are the three syllables. And air conditioner, to give it its full name in English, right? For the device that regulates the indoor temperature and humidity in the summer. So this comes from the English word, of course, air conditioner. But in Korea, we shorten it to aircon. And in the West, AC. And we don't say AC here, to be honest. So you might occasionally see the full English term air conditioner used in newspapers or news reports, but almost all Koreans simply say aircon, aircon. So we have a strong habit of shortening words, just like this. Remote control, we call it remote-con, okay? And in England, you might call it the remote to shorten it, but we don't call it remote-con. And then apartment, as you know from Rosé's famous track, apate. And then air conditioner today to aircon. What comes to mind when you hear that? Is it a lifesaver? I didn't really come across it when I was young. We didn't have it in homes at all in the UK when I was young. And I think it's only

Now, with climate change, that some richer families are installing air conditioning, or if you're in a new build like apartment or something, then you might have it as a central system. But when I was little, the only time I saw it was when I came to Korea. Although I must say, yeah, 80s, 90s, I remember sitting in front of the fan. It came in, I think, more generally towards the late 90s. As I mentioned in today's opening, Koreans use air conditioners a whole lot. But not just when it's hot, but when it's humid, it can be a lifesaver too. So while Korea has always had a rainy season, we call it Changma, in the summertime, lately it feels like we're getting even more rain, along with an increase in incredibly humid and sweltering days. We've kind of compared ourselves to Southeast Asia. And because of this, when summer hits, Koreans say the word humid, 습하다, just as often as they say hot, 덥다. That's why air conditioners, which not only lower the temperature but also reduce humidity, they take that moisture out the air, they've become a summer essential in Korea. And it makes you wonder, what kind of home appliance do we use across the world in the summertime? Is it fans mainly? In the UK, I think still that is the majority. So tell me what comes to mind when you hear the hashtag, and also request songs. As long as it's Korean and family friendly, we can play as many as we can in our number one. Although, speaking of air conditioners and them being quite universal or ubiquitous in Korea, remember we had the climate expert activist come in last week, and she got into that because her villa did not have air conditioning and it was becoming increasingly unbearable. So if you're of a lower income, it can be harder to, I guess, survive in these different times in terms of climate. Let's get to what's coming up on the show. Pete's on the block as it's a Monday. We're meeting a good friend of mine, Emily Dawn, who's a broadcaster and a YouTube creator from Germany. Usually, foreigners tend to be drawn to Seoul's flashy, glamorous side or to K-pop, but Emily's a bit different. She actually found a rustic house in the Korean countryside to live in where she cooks meals using a traditional Korean iron cauldron known as a gamasot and its heavy lid. She's receiving a ton of love for introducing Korea's diverse food and culture in such an authentic way, especially among Korean audiences. She does most of her videos in Korean. She's a charming broadcaster, popular creator from Germany, so in part Part 2 in about an hour's time, we'll be welcoming her in. Before that, in hour number 1, we got Morning Buzz introducing the cultural news that Koreans have woken up to. And then we've got our daily Korean sentence, which we'll put a hashtag into a line which we can learn together. And we'll get your recordings and I'll give you tips and pointers on pronunciation. Up next, it's Kurum Cloudcore with Let's Say I Love You. 사랑한다는 말은 부끄러운 게 아니야.

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what has captured the attention of Career this very morning. Let's check it out on Morning Buzz. Seoul's virtual marathon, Ajat Runner. The virtual marathon for fathers and children, Ajat Runner, short for Appa Chanyo Runner, meaning father-child runner, will be held from the 22nd of this month to July 5th. Ajat Runner is a unique marathon where fathers and their children team up, set a goal, and run together over a two-week period. The program is open to 200 teams consisting of fathers and children under the age of 18 living in the Seoul area. Even if the participant is not the biological father, any male primary caregiver is welcome to join. Those interested can apply on a first-come, first-served basis through the Family Seoul website, familyseoul.or.kr. This sounds like a wonderful opportunity for fathers and children to run together and make precious memories. Anseong wins another one, the Indonesia Open. Anseong clinched the championship title at the 2026 World Tour Super 1000. That's hosted by the BWF. That's the Indonesia Open Finals, securing a dominant 2-0 victory over Japan's Akana Yamaguchi. This marks Anne's third career title at the event since 2021 and her second consecutive victory following last year's win. Notably, having also won the Singapore Open last week, Anne has become only the fourth women's singles player in history to sweep both the Singapore and Indonesia Opens back-to-back in the same year. Congratulations to Anne Seong for also recording her 50th career women's singles badminton title at just 24 years of age. To us to sing cheering song for the Korean national football team. The boy group To Us, stylized TWS, will release the official cheering song for the South Korean national football team. Set to drop on the 11th, Dream With Us is a song wishing for the success of the South Korean national team players competing in the 2026 FIFA World Cup, hosted by Canada, Mexico, and the US. Under the core message, when we believe in miracles together, miracles begin, the song captures the passion and hope of youth running toward a shared dream. To Us was appointed as an ambassador for the Korea Football Association last October and has been actively promoting the sport since. To Us's refreshing vocals are sure to amp up the World Cup fever. Siska says, congrats to An Se-young. The event was big in Indonesia during the weekend, and at the same area, there was the EXO concert venue. Oh, cool. EXO also performing. TWS shout-outs from Halcyarino and Crash as well. And Siska says, you should join the event, the Ajat Runner. I would love to. I'm just not sure if my kids will want to run around, and to be honest, me either, in the temperatures these days. In the evening time, it's not too bad, but I did strain a calf muscle last week, so that's my excuse, maybe. I was doing some filming with Hajiwon, yes, playing football, and I was playing in goal, and I still injured myself. Stacey says, wishing all the fathers and kids good luck on the marathon as well. Ben says, that is fun to have a virtual one. Yeah, and Sherry says, hey, am I marathon. I love a good race. I'm not sure how they're going to do it. I guess you're not going to have to run the whole distance of a marathon, of course, but over the course of a few days / weeks, maybe building it up to the total target. Don't know. Siska says, next idol Peter will meet, probably To Us. I don't know about that. I think it was To Us, wasn't it, that we saw filming somewhere when they first debuted. We were staying at a place and they were filming a music video there, so we just caught a glimpse of them just walking between the set and their dressing room and stuff like that. Benny also saying that's great news for To Us for sure. Let's come back with some hashtag talk of aircon or air conditioner after this one from To Us. It's 다시 만난 오늘. Nice to see you again.

Time to talk about the hashtag aircon or air conditioner. And we've got this photo from Peter Bint. I went to the office area of the 8th floor to find our tower air conditioner, but it's been removed. I had no idea. Neither did my producer, Minnie. I went to take it and it's gone. It used to dominate in one corner of the office, but now they've replaced it with the system air conditioner, which just has vents in the ceiling. I did not notice that change. So this is actually an old school tower air conditioner in amongst all the tech that we have to run the radio side of things. So that's behind all the servers and all the gadgets and gizmos to keep them cool. In the summertime, when it gets really hot and humid, we even have a huge old school fan to keep the equipment at its optimal temperatures. Otherwise, it can stop working as well. Some more messages from you guys as well. I see Benny sending in a text saying, just a teaser comes to mind for my Sunday song request with the hashtag. We have a new split type air conditioner from the L brand, and in fact we can use it when the high temperatures come, so when the sun is not too high after 4 or 6 p.m. Do you not want to use it the most when the sun is high, Benedict, I wonder? Would that not be the best way to do it? I'm not sure. Okie dokie. Let's get to a photo post here. I believe it is from... is this Siska? Yes, Siska. You've sent in something really cute, haven't you? You said, we usually hang these air fresheners on our air conditioners so the room smells good. Ah, oh, that's a good idea. We don't do that here. No, we've got diffusers. We talked about them recently, didn't we, as a housewarming gift. But we don't usually put them in front of air conditioners. Maybe we'd prefer the subtleness of the smell diffusing out. So those are little air fresheners that you could hang up in your car or in front of an air conditioner. What a great idea, I suppose. We've also got one from Sherry Russell, if we look, yes, the second person there, Sherry, who went to Glasgow, and Sherry says, it was for a leadership conference, and it was unusually warm and muggy. You needed the aircon on at night. And I'm guessing you stayed in a hotel if you had air conditioning, because I'm assuming most Scottish places do not have that. That's a beautiful scene. I have never been up that way. I've been to a very rural part of Scotland a couple of times, actually, for a field trip for my degree, but not to Glasgow. Oh, amazing stuff. And yes, Scotland's famous for its cool weather, but due to climate change, it's getting hot and muggy. That's not a good look, is it? Then we had one from Matahari, I believe, as well. Mata was sending in a photo of a wall installed air conditioner, saying that this one is Hartley's photo, so we'll show you Hartley. Sorry, we can't do it on the tablet because it's not connecting very well at the moment. So this is Hartley's one, which looks to be a portable one. So I can see at the back to transport the air out, right? I used to have one in an office in the UK back in 2003-04 when we had a heat wave, and it was interesting. It kind of worked, but you had to have the pipe sticking out your window. He said, it's my little ABQ studio apartment. It's the aircon, and it hasn't worked since I moved in. Thankfully, this portable unit that barely gets the job done is here. And then Matahari's wall mounted one, which many Korean bedrooms have, I would say. So usually we've got a big tower one in the living room or the main living area, and then we've got a wall mounted one like this. He says, it may be raining, buckets are dropped, but my AC is still blasting away. Yeah, because when it's raining, as we said earlier, the humidity can cause a lot of discomfort as well, and air conditioners are great at sucking that all out. Raoul says, central aircon is the most convenient in offices and buildings. Yeah, I think for bigger places, that is true. And new build apartments now have a lot of ceiling installed air conditioners. It saves space as well, doesn't it? Let's

get to some more music, and then we'll be back with our daily Korean sentence. You can practice the hashtag in a line to learn it together. You've got a song request coming up next. This is from Miss Andriani, who's asked for Hot and Cold, 온도차 by Kai, Seulgi, Jeno, and Karina.

0: Daily Korean Sentences. Time to get to our hashtag in a line to learn together. Something practical. So, 에어컨 in this one. 에어컨 좀 빵빵하게 틀어줘. Shall we find out in which situations this phrase fits best? Here we go. 'Dad, who has just returned from going out, is having a conversation with his child.
1: Oh, it's so, so hot today. Why is the house so stifling?
2: Oh, Dad, maybe the house feels even hotter to you because he just came back from playing football outside.
1: You're right. I think that's it. It's too hot for me, though. 에어컨 좀 빵빵하게 틀어줘.
2: Dad, I understand that you want me to turn on the air conditioner, but what does 빵빵하게 mean?
1: Ah, 빵빵하게 means to turn it on very strongly, cranking the fan speed up to the maximum so it gets incredibly cool incredibly quickly. It's an expression that Koreans really do use in their daily lives, especially in the summer.
2: Oh, I see. That's a fun expression. Dad, are you feeling cool now?
1: No, not cool at all. Are you sure you actually turned it on? It feels like it's not even working. 에어컨 좀 빵빵하게 틀어줘.
0: Aircon 좀 빵빵하게 틀어줘. So you know aircon, and you now know 빵빵하게, because Dad in the roleplay explained it, means to do something fully, strongly, etc. 좀 is a bit of a filler here, right? You use it frequently when making a request. So instead of just 에어컨 틀어줘, it would be 에어컨 좀 틀어줘, right? It just smooths things out and makes it sound softer and more natural. And 틀어줘, 틀다 means to turn something on. And 줘, 뭐뭐 해줘, is asking someone to do something for you. So when you combine it, 틀어줘 means turn it on for me, right? So 에어컨 좀 빵빵하게 틀어줘 means please turn, not, there's no please actually, that would be 틀어주세요 if you wanted to be more polite, I suppose, or 제발 as a literal translation of please. So it's just turn on the air conditioner fully, strongly, a whole lot. Basically, blast the AC. Blast the air conditioner for me. Turn it on, okay? Let's give it a try with our own voice clips. So record it on your phones. 에어컨 좀 빵빵하게 틀어줘. And I'll give you tips and pointers on pronunciation. Send it in to me, Daily K, on Kakao Talk, and we'll be back after a song. From Saksari, which is Yoo Jae-suk, Lee Hyori, and B, Play in the Summer, 그 여름을 틀어줘.

0: Love them as a project group. They came out with some great hits, didn't they? You Just Suck, Ehyodi, and B or Rain, as you might know him. Let's get to our listener voice clip, starting off in Argentina with Rao. Come on, Rao.
1: Eo con chom pam pam he turocho.
0: Pam pam hage turocho. Bang bang hage, to do something to the fullest, to blast something. Bang bang hage. And yeah, it has to be a strong biup sound because it's a sang biup, a double biup, right? Bang bang hage, turojo. Good effort though. Here is Mata from Trinidad and Tobago. Come on, Mata.
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0: Oh, very good, Mata. Eo con jom pang pang age turojo. Turojuseyo would be much more polite. Please put it on to the full, the air conditioner. Ben from Manila, here we go. From the top. Good stuff. Eokon jun pang pang age turojo. Loving that. That was great pronunciation. You said apologies for being outside. No problem. You won't need air conditioning. Or maybe you would need it, but it doesn't really work outside, does it? How Cirino from Brazil?
3: Eokon jun pang pang age turojo.
0: Perfect. Eokon jun pang pang age turojo. Bang bang age. What else do we use for bang bang age? Air conditioner. Maybe the heater as well on the other end of things. If you're trying to warm up in a car and you want the fan turned up to the max with the heating put up to max as well, you'd say bang bang age turojo. Here is Hartley from Albuquerque.
4: Eokon jun pang pang age turojo.
0: Bang bang hage. That's not the normal intonation, but the pronunciation's good. And eokon jom bang bang hage turojo. Great stuff, Hartley. Next we got Miss Andriani from Jakarta.
5: Hage turojo.
0: From the top.
5: Eokon jom bang bang hage turojo.
0: Perfect, and so quick as well. Aircon, remember that for today's hashtag. We say that instead of AC, which you probably use more, especially in American English, for the air conditioner. Here's Sherry from Columbus, Ohio.
6: Aircon jom bang bang hage turojo.
0: Aircon jom bang bang hage turojo. Yeah, but to give it a real feel, bang bang hage. Bang bang hage is how we usually say it. Bang bang hage rather than bang bang bang bang hage. And yeah, that's different from bang bang. Bang bang. Bang bang. That's the sang biup sound that you're looking for. Let's get to a couple of your song requests back to back. And then we will talk more about the hashtag before closing off hour number one of the show. Let's play first up Benny's request. You have asked for the track from Big Naughty, or Big Naughty, I suppose, the English pronunciation, featuring Mark, Yorumi Jana, Sun Kissed. And then we've got one from Mata. You have asked for air conditioner, is it? No, it is. You were saying air conditioner Hotchkiss featuring Little Tashi, but if possible, if not, then Still With You by Jungkook of BTS. Yeah, we're going to go for the Jungkook track after Big Naughty, So Dong Hyun.

0: 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It's Monday, the 8th of June here in Seoul, South Korea. Talking about air conditioners and aircon in Korean today. It wasn't actually too bad yesterday and today as well. In terms of the temperatures, I think only up to 27, there's going to be a bit cloud cover. And my weather app says over the next 7 days, only one day will actually reach 30, which is not too bad at all. Quite impressed by that for June. Usually you're kissing 30 a lot more often. We're having in hour number two, Peter's on the block. Emily Dawn is coming in, a creator from Germany who's often told she's more Korean than Koreans themselves. She loves grilling pork belly samgyeopsal on a traditional iron pot lid known as a sotdukgong and lives in a rustic Korean countryside village, sharing the unique charms of Korea that even locals sometimes miss. So we'll be sitting down with her for a fun chat. To take us out of the first half, it is Yoon Dong-shin, a duet with Min Soo-hyun, Lunch Menu.
1: Two명한 물잔 위로 맞던

Sing, sing, sing, Tiny Toons. Do you remember playing with sand as a child? You press your hand deep into the sand, pat the top again and again, and then gently pull your hand away. See? What's left behind is a little hollow shape. People said it looked like the back of a toad, which is why it came to be called 두꺼비집, toad house in Korean. Today, we'll introduce a traditional children's song called 두꺼비집이 여물까, which means, will the toad house harden well? Friends can sing back and forth, like one child sings 두꺼비집이 여물까, which means, will the toad house harden well? And another answers like 까치집이 여물까, will the magpie's nest harden well? Children can also have fun describing how strong the little house is, like, even if a magpie steps on it, it stays firm. Or, even if an ox steps on it, it stays firm. You can also play along as you sing by lightly tapping the floor, a desk with your hand. You can imitate the motion of packing down the sand. And as you tap along to the rhythm, it almost feels like you're really building a little sandhouse yourself. Does it bring back warm memories of playing with sand? Now let's listen to the traditional Korean children's folk song, 두꺼비집이 여물까?

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1: Welcome back to the second half of Hashtag Daily K. Thank you very much for sticking with us for hour number two of the show. It's just gone 10 a.m. here in Seoul, South Korea, and I'm your host, Peter Bint. We have our Arirang Radio Global Listener Survey going at the moment for 2026. Your voice really matters to us. 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Just 5 minutes of your time will make a big, big difference. We look forward to hearing from you. We have prizes to give away on the show as well. 3 month premium memberships to talktomeinkorean.com, TTMIK. If you want that, all you need to do is send us your email address, firekakaotalk, where our username's dailyk. 한국 청취자 여러분들을 위해서 영어 청취력 키우고 싶다면 귀가 트이는 영어책 매월 드리고 있습니다. 원하신 분들은 카카오톡을 통해서 dailyk 영어를 검색하시고 친구 추가하고 난 다음에 선물, 퀴티형 이렇게 보내주시면 당첨되실 수 있습니다. Let's get into our hour number two segment after reading just a couple more of your messages. Igubkin says, is the meteorological term dew point widely reported in Korean weather reports? In essence, it measures how humid the air feels. Anything over 65 degrees Fahrenheit feels humid. Over 70 degrees Fahrenheit is sweltering. Well, doesn't it take into account the humidity level as well? We do have the 불쾌지수, I think it's called, which is like the uncomfortability index, and that takes into account both humidity and temperature. I believe there is, I don't know if it's called the dew point, it was something at like the bulb temperature that I heard about over in the US with the World Cup, and that really takes into account airflow, humidity, temperature, direct sunlight, and if that's above 26 degrees C on that scale, then it's said to be really uncomfortable. Matahari was asking, when you check in at a hotel, do you get charged for the Wi-Fi or is it free? Here in Korea, I can tell you, it will be free at pretty much every hotel. I don't think I've been to a hotel where it's not free. And you can get free Wi-Fi in many parts of the city as well. I would still, as a backup, have a SIM card, even an eSIM, which has a bit of data on it just in case. But for the most part, you can get loads and loads of coverage for free Wi-Fi from the airport right into Seoul. Let's get into Peter's on the Block today with Emily Dawn coming in after 2 a.m.'s 영화처럼 Like a Movie.

0: We want to get up close and personal on Peter's on the Block. Today's guest is someone who is receiving a ton of love for moving into a house in the Korean countryside to experience rural life firsthand while sharing her love for Korean food, country living, and our diverse culture. She's a foreigner who often hears that she's more Korean than Koreans themselves. Broadcaster and YouTube creator from Germany, Emily Dawn. Please say hello to our listeners.
1: 안녕하세요. 독일에서 온 한국 산지 4년 된 도르님이라고 합니다. 반갑습니다.
0: 반갑습니다.
1: Guten Morgen. Mein Name ist Emily Dorn. Ich komme aus Deutschland und ich lebe schon seit 4 Jahren in Südkorea.
0: Guten Tag. I learned German, Emily, for 5 years.
1: You did?
0: And I got an A's.
1: You did?
0: And all I remember is, Wie heißt du? Wie geht's? Kaninchen. Does that mean rabbit or?
1: Kaninchen.
0: Kaninchen. I can't even say it properly.
1: That's a very random word.
0: That is a random word. And mein Lieblingsfach ist. Is that not my favorite subject?
1: Yeah.
0: But I don't know any subject names. Like, I forgot all the subject names. Give me a subject. I like biology. How do you say biology?
1: Biologie.
0: My Lieblingsfach ist Biologie.
1: Oh,
0: okay.
1: But your pronunciation is so good.
0: So yeah, I remember I used to be good when I did it because we had an Austrian teacher who was like a native speaker, but I've forgotten it all. I'm so sorry. In front of you, who speaks English, German, Korean, anything else, by the way?
1: I do speak Russian as well.
0: Oh!
1: And a little bit of French.
0: Здравствуйте, меня зовут Пётр.
1: Oh, здравствуйте.
0: Меня 13 лет.
1: Are you sure?
0: I learnt it when I was 13, so I don't know any other than numbers. Why do you know Russian? Is that common to learn in Germany?
1: Yeah, kind of just... some people... Also,
0: really?
1: French is common as well.
0: Yeah. In England, it's French or German.
1: Ah.
0: And so I did the German route. Anyway, let's say hello to our listeners who are maybe seeing you for the first time because you're big here in Korea, especially among the YouTube viewers to your channel. But maybe some of our foreign listeners, most of our listeners, Emily, on Arirang Radio, are abroad but interested in K-culture. Could you give us a brief kind of overview of who you are and what you do?
1: Oh, okay. So, hello, guys. Nice to meet you for the first time. And I'm very glad to be here. I'm very happy and very excited.
0: Yay!
1: So, I've been living in Korea for 4 years now and planning on still like going to live in Korea.
0: Uh-huh.
1: And I'm doing broadcasting like Peter.
0: Yes, we've done lots of things together, especially mainly on YouTube, if not all on YouTube maybe.
1: Yes, right? Until now all on YouTube.
0: Yeah, yeah.
1: And also I do my own YouTube.
0: Oh, what's the channel name?
1: My name is just Doreun Emily.
0: Doreun Emily.
1: Yeah.
0: And if you do it in English, is it just D-O-R-N?
1: Yes.
0: And then Emily is...
1: E-M-I-L-I-E.
0: Not Y.
1: No, okay. Like the French version.
0: Uh-huh. Okay, and that's where you can find her YouTube. And that's mainly about living in the countryside.
1: Yes.
0: And eating kind of traditional Korean foods.
1: Yes.
0: And

0: Drinking alcohol as well.
1: Yes, can we say that?
0: We can say
1: Yay!
0: That. It's okay. As long as there's not too much alcohol in your coffee.
1: No, no.
0: At there's... 10 a.m.
1: Yes.
0: Fantastic. So do subscribe there. It's all in Korean, right?
1: It is all in Korean. But maybe, like, I do have some foreign subscribers. Like, uh-huh. not a lot, but they yeah. say, like, it helps them to listen to my Korean,
0: yes.
1: like... practice the pronunciation, and also I use a little bit of Chungcheongdo Saturi.
0: Oh, wow. So, is that where the house is?
1: Yes,
0: in Chungcheongdo?
1: In Chungcheongdo.
0: Oh, that's amazing. If you want to learn that kind of intonation and accent, check it out. And these days on YouTube, you can even do the magical like subtitles in a different language,
1: yeah,
0: right?
1: Yeah, right. I think we do have English.
0: Yeah. So I think you'll be able to find that if you like. Lots of greetings for you. Benny practicing his German as well. Guten Morgen. 좋은 아침입니다. In Korean as well. Emily, welcome. In all the languages there. Fantastic. How, if you've only been here 4 years, that's relatively a newcomer compared to lots of foreigners in broadcasting. How's your Korean so good? Did you learn it before you came?
1: I did learn the basics because uh-huh. I studied politics and economics of East Asia with focusing on Korea.
0: Wow.
1: That was my major.
0: Why did you choose that?
1: Well, I wanted to learn Korean.
0: Ah.
1: It was kind of a package,
0: okay.
1: you know. And then there I learned the basics, and then I quickly, like, came to Korea pretty quick, and uh-huh. everything else was learning by doing the hard way.
0: Just being here.
1: Yeah, just going to the bank and finding your house.
0: Wow,
1: and,
0: you yeah. jumped in at the deep end. That's
1: yeah.
0: amazing. So what got you into Korea before you chose what to study then? Why did you get into Korea?
1: So I don't know if you knew that because we're pretty close.
0: Yeah, I don't think I know the origin story exactly.
1: So I'm now 26 years old
0: uh-huh.
1: and I started liking Korea when I was 12.
0: Wow,
1: yes,
0: when you were 12. So that's 14 years ago. What was 14 years ago? 2012. That's
1: yes.
0: Psy's Gangnam
1: oh,
0: Style.
1: Oh yeah, you know.
0: Yeah.
1: Yeah, well, it was not my main reason because I don't know if... Like, some of you guys know, but there's, like, the famous show on SBS called Running Man.
0: Running Man,
1: yeah.
0: okay, yeah.
1: And I watched that, and I saw...
0: In Germany?
1: Yeah.
0: How did you come across... It's not on German TV, right?
1: No. They're, like... I don't know if I can say that, but they're, like, pages where you can watch them with English subtitles.
0: Yeah, there were, back in the day, and still now, you know, some...
1: Yeah.
0: Interesting websites, maybe
1: yeah.
0: we can call them, that maybe you're not paying to watch, but they're
1: right,
0: out there
1: right.
0: and things like that. Oh, so you just came across that randomly?
1: Yeah, kind of. It just looked so much fun. Like, the thumbnail looked so much fun.
0: Uh-huh.
1: And then, like, the name also Running Man. And I thought just people are running,
0: yeah.
1: actually.
0: Yeah,
1: then
0: the
1: I
0: title's
1: watched...
0: a bit confusing.
1: Yeah.
0: yeah.
1: And then I watched it. And it was so much fun. Like, all the games and all the food. And I know all the, like, variety. Because we don't have these kind of shows in Germany.
0: Yeah.
1: So it was a whole new world.
0: Wow.
1: And then I saw Yoo Jae-suk.
0: Yeah.
1: And I thought, oh, my God, this... man is amazing, like
0: really?
1: how he's doing the emceeing, and I don't know, I just wanted to become so much like him that I came here and I started working for Bangsung. Like,
0: amazing.
1: Yeah,
0: so your role model is Yoo Jae-suk.
1: Yes, and I still want to meet him.
0: That's
1: been...
0: unbelievable. I you know, I've done it for quite a while now, broadcasting since 2009.
1: Wow.
0: And I've more recently managed to meet many of my heroes. But Yoo Jae-suk, no, he seems like impossible to meet. But I hope you do meet him, and I would love to meet him as well. He's like everyone's role
1: yeah.
0: model if you're serious about broadcasting. But what an interesting story that is. So Running Man
1: yeah.
0: and Yoo Jae-suk.
1: And then actually with my sister, because my sister is 12 years older,
0: mm-hmm.
1: we started doing in Germany
0: yeah.
1: Korean festivals.
0: Oh.
1: Since 2017-18.
0: You started doing them?
1: Yeah.
0: As in organizing?
1: Yes.
0: Them. What?
1: It was just like a little... Like, it was a little hobby of us because
0: yeah.
1: I like Korea, and then I kind of virused my sister.
0: Okay.
1: My sister started to like Korea as well. And
0: wow.
1: then we thought maybe there are more people
0: yeah.
1: like us. And then we started doing, like, introducing Korean culture and giving people the opportunity to wear a hanbok.
0: Wow.
1: Or study
0: Had
1: some
0: you
1: Korean.
0: Been to Korea then? Had you
1: no.
0: visited?
1: No.
0: So this was all from Germany,
1: yeah.
0: just on the internet?
1: Yeah.
0: Wow. And you were learning Korean a little bit
1: yeah,
0: this
1: just,
0: time
1: like,
0: by yourself?
1: Yeah, like, 안녕하세요, 감사합니다. Like,
0: unbelievable. Was there a big, like, K-loving community then in Germany? Did you find people who were interested or did you make them interested?
1: Kind of both.
0: Okay.
1: So it was, we kind of managed to get a location, and then I think 500 people came, which is
0: huge.
1: To
0: your first festival?
1: Yeah.
0: Wow. Where was this held?
1: What? In Essen.
0: Essen. Okay.
1: It's, I don't know if you guys know, but it's in the northwest.
0: Okay. Where's the nearest, like, massive city?
1: Düsseldorf. Dortmund.
0: Okay.
1: Everyone knows
0: Dortmund, the soccer team. Yeah. Yeah. Okay. And 500 people showed up. Wow. How many people did you have organizing and running the festival? Like, just you and your sister?
1: Me, my sister, and maybe like five more.
0: Wow, so you must have struggled with all those people.
1: Yeah, a lot, yeah.
0: Unbelievable. What was their response like then to wearing hanbok and whatnot?
1: Oh, they had so much fun. And then we also did some Polaroid pictures. So people, like, we made a background that looks like Korea with, like, Gangbokgung.
0: Wow.
1: And then people could do a Polaroid picture in front of it so they could keep, like, the memory. And then also it became so huge that suddenly, like, the Korean ambassador came.
0: From the German ambassador to
1: the
0: Korea. The Korean ambassador to Germany showed up.
1: Yeah.
0: Did you know they were coming? Did they?
1: No.
0: Wow.
1: And then he just showed up with his secretary.
0: Uh-huh.
1: And, like, he came and looked around and then he was like, oh my God, such a great job. It's like the ambassador from Köln. So it's like from the northwest.
0: Yeah.
1: Yeah, and then they wrote an article about it, and it was amazing. And after that, we did this every year. And even though I'm in Korea right now, I still try to help my sister. And then, like, last year,
0: she's still doing it.
1: Yeah, she's still doing it.
0: With the help of any Koreans now, or is it like you guys who? That's amazing.
1: Yeah, but she has a bigger team now, but they're all German.
0: Uh-huh.
1: Interested in Korea.
0: And is it still similar numbers of people coming?
1: Yeah, like between 500 and 1,000 people.
0: Unbelievable. So when does that happen? Because our listeners are from all over the world. Maybe some German listeners who want to go.
1: I think if you live, like, if you're in Germany, if you're interested, I think the next one is in September.
0: Uh-huh.
1: Yes.
0: Okay. And look out for stuff online. Yes. That is an unbelievably passionate story. I think that's the best story I've heard in terms of, like, promoting Korean culture before you came here, right?
1: Mm.
0: And then when did you first come then? 4 years ago?
1: I came... it was not the first time. I visited Korea 2017 and 18 and 19 and 20.
0: Every year?
1: Like, every year I came at
0: least
1: once.
0: Just for, like, traveling?
1: Yeah.
0: Okay. And did you like it as much as you thought you would? Was there anything that was disappointing or...?
1: So I'm so thankful to my family because they're so supportive.
0: Yeah.
1: They said, because since I was 12, I was telling my mom, like, I want to live in Korea. And
0: wow.
1: Like,
0: when I'm 12 year old.
1: Yeah. And then when I become, like, an adult, like, mom, I'm going to go, like,
0: really?
1: Prepare your heart. I'm going to leave you. And she was like, oh, okay, well, you have a big sister.
0: Yeah.
1: So maybe, like, you could visit a few times and see if you like the country and, like, prepare yourself. Like, that's why she was like, everyone was so supportive. I'm so thankful for my family.
0: So you came out with your sister together and she didn't choose to move here. She
1: wants to.
0: Oh, really?
1: But it's harder than you think.
0: Oh, wow. Okay, we'll talk about that as well a little later on, because many of our listeners have the same dream. That's why they're listening to Arirang Radio. Some of them do end up coming and working here. Most of them end up traveling, I'd say, so you could be an inspiration. But looking at your channel on YouTube, you've got, like, different categories, and one of them is, like, Dawn Countryside. Mm-hmm. So, to be honest, most foreigners will live in the cities when they come here. The vast majority Seoul, some down in Busan. How did you fall in love with the Korean countryside?
1: Oh, I think you already said the reason. It's like most of the people who want to visit Korea, they come to the, like, metropolitan cities like Seoul or Busan or Daegu. And I thought, like, since I've been to Seoul many, many times, I was like, I think there's, because Korea is so deep, there are so many varieties of Korea, and it's such a deep culture, and then you can not only feel and understand Korea if you're, like, in Seoul.
0: Yeah.
1: So I thought, like, I want to really learn about Korea, how people not only live right now, but also lived before.
0: Oh.
1: And so I came to the countryside and I became friends with all the halmonis, which means grandmas.
0: Amazing. And you even got a place in the countryside. So we're going to play a video in the backdrop and maybe you can describe this. So this is place in the countryside.
1: Yes, this is my 80-year-old house.
0: 80 years old?
1: Yes, 80 years old.
0: Wow. I mean, it's not a traditional hanok, but it's like brick built. Some parts are.
1: Yes. Like, I mean, it's just a very old Korean house.
0: 80 years old is unheard of in Seoul. Like, yeah. to live in an 80-year-old building, that doesn't happen. Apartments, when they're 40 years old, they get knocked down, right?
1: Yeah.
0: That's unbelievable. How did you choose this place, by the way, then?
1: Well, I was so lucky. Like, I cannot tell a lot of the details, but I was so lucky that a person I know knew, like, the owner of the house, and then he wanted to sell it, and then he sold it to me for a very kind price.
0: Is it in like a small village?
1: Yes, so it's a village and there are more people living, like, I don't know how many, maybe 100, maybe 50, but there are a lot of people, and then they all have similar houses, so it's not like you guys, like, you saw apartments in Seoul, and it's not that modern, so it's like, as you guys see, and then every other citizen there also lives similar, so they have a very old house, and then you have to boil your water.
0: There's no hot water.
1: Well, you can do a boiler, but you know, people in the countryside try to like save a lot of money.
0: Wow, so most don't have boilers. Yeah. So you, when you live there, you're boiling the water. There's electricity, I assume.
1: Electricity, okay. But I have no Wi-Fi, so it's a big detox. So, I mean, I have my mobile data.
0: You deliberately didn't, like, set up Wi-Fi at
1: the house. Not yet.
0: Wow.
1: Because it's so nice. Like, I mean, I don't know if you guys saw that, but there's, like, a place where you can sit, and then there's a lot of nature, and you can enjoy the it's very calm and healing. That's what I like about the countryside, because Seoul is very... Like, I love Seoul as well. I love both. But Seoul has its attractive points.
0: Yes. And it's very urban, very hustle-bustle, hard to catch your breath. That looks amazing. How long does it take to get there from Seoul, by the way?
1: 1.5 hours.
0: Okay, so not too bad. So you could go and detox and then come back and enjoy the city.
1: Yeah, that's actually what I do.
0: That sounds perfect, doesn't it? Are you actually growing anything? I mean, is there farmland or a garden there as
1: well? Yeah, I do have a little, I call it my Dorenmatte, my Dorenmart. I grow some vegetables.
0: Wow.
1: Like some gochus, you know, some peppers, and then pumpkin and sangju. Which
0: amazing.
1: Is salad.
0: Pumpkin, sangju salad, like lettuce leaves.
1: Yeah, lettuce, like to eat with the samgyeopsal, with the pork belly.
0: You need that, of course.
1: Yes, you need that.
0: That sounds like a lot of hard work, as well as fun and relaxing, though. So you need to go and tend to those. And so the other side of your thing that is big on your channel is the mukbang side, right?
1: Yes.
0: We can't leave the food out, and we've got to it naturally there with samgyeopsal being mentioned.
1: Yeah.
0: And so we've got a video of you enjoying it.
1: Oh.
0: And that is the dukgong, right? That is the lid.
1: Yeah, it looks so good, right?
0: Wow.
1: It's an 80-year-old iron lid.
0: Wow. So did that come with the house?
1: Yeah, it was.
0: Amazing.
1: Actually, I have one more, but the thing is, like, because it's very old, I had to grind it.
0: Wow.
1: Like, I went to the market and I asked an artist, like an old man, if he could lend me his grinder.
0: Right.
1: And I never used it before in my life. And then I had to, because there was a lot of, like, iron
0: rust. Stuff.
1: Yeah. And then I had to grind it.
0: Wow.
1: And then it's actually very hard to maintain, because after you grilled food on it and after you cooked on it, you have to put an oil. Like, you have to, like, put oil on it so it doesn't rust
0: again.
1: You have
0: to, like, treat it and then, like, wipe it down.
1: Yeah.
0: That sounds like a lot of hard work. I didn't know that. Because there are some restaurants that do this, right? They will cook your meat on the sotukong, which is the lid of a big iron kind of cauldron, right?
1: Yeah.
0: And so it's their kind of gimmick. But this is a real one because that house is old. Do you have, like, the agungi?
1: Yes, I do have the cauldron as well, but I did not have any strength to grind it.
0: Because that's massive, isn't it? That's traditionally how you'd cook the food in the house, and then that heat would heat the ondo, the underfloor heating.
1: Yeah, right.
0: Yeah, that's what they used to do. I'm assuming it's not that old. You're not using that for underfloor heating, the agungi.
1: No. Like, there's a heater, like a normal one, but I have to go and get, like, I have to call a guy to bring, like, kitum.
0: Oil?
1: No, to bring the oil.
0: Oh, to burn the fuel for your underfloor heating?
1: Yeah, so
0: it's
1: there's,
0: not like
1: a,
0: electricity.
1: No. It's like you have, it's with oil.
0: Wow. Yeah. That is proper old school, isn't it? And so we're watching this video with another foreigner friend. So samgyeopsal, of course it tastes amazing at a barbecue place, a regular barbecue place, but is there an extra appeal to having it with this, like, lid? Does it taste all that much more better?
1: It does. Wow. Honestly, because the iron lid is way hotter than any fry pan or anything can be.
0: Wow.
1: So it's kind of the taste is more deeper.
0: Yeah.
1: It's much deeper. So the 겉에 like around the 삼겹살, around the pork belly, it's very crispy and like
0: it looks like
1: yeah,
0: that, right?
1: And like asagasag, and inside is so juicy and so soft, and then like the highlight.
0: Yeah.
1: When you eat it, is when all the oil is coming to the center from the 삼겹살, from the pork belly.
0: You can see it kind of came in the middle.
1: And then you put the kimchi inside.
0: Oh, with that oil.
1: With the pork oil.
0: That's so good. With that pork fat, they go well together, don't they?
1: It's amazing.
0: That looks so delicious. That
1: like you guys
0: looks
1: have
0: amazing.
1: To try.
0: Amazing.
1: I don't know how, but you guys have to try.
0: Yeah, I don't know how many dukgong places they will have abroad, but here in Korea, you can find the restaurants from time to time. It's not exactly the same. And the most places I've been to, I think they put the lid the other way round, and then the oil kind of drips off the side.
1: But they're so 아까워.
0: Yeah, that's the old school way of having it. And I did it actually a long time ago for Arirang TV, and we fried, not 삼겹살, but the pink sausage, 분홍 sausage.
1: Yeah,
0: like
1: the 옛날 sausage.
0: Old school.
1: The old school.
0: Which doesn't really have much meat in it, I think. It's more flour and colouring.
1: Yeah.
0: But I had that with my kids with egg. And that tasted good, because when you're in the countryside, I swear, the fresh air stimulates your appetite, right?
1: Yes, I agree.
0: Yeah, it's so, so amazing.
1: Everything tastes better, even if you have ramen. Like, anything you do have in this countryside, like, it just tastes better.
0: Right. Outside as well. Outside eating is amazing. And that's so hard to do in an apartment in Korea.
1: Yeah.
0: You've got to be really lucky to have, like, a terrace or something. Mm. And then the last section to just look at before we get to a song break is, like, dawn friends. So, as we saw there, you had a friend, a foreign friend.
1: Mm-hmm,
0: so you share a lot of Korean culture with a lot of people, mainly from Germany, then? Are they friends that live here or friends that visit or both?
1: They are my friends, my long friends.
0: Oh, really?
1: From Germany.
0: Wow.
1: And then they visit me from time to time.
0: Like
1: at least 1 to 2 times a year. So
0: that's amazing.
1: They come very often, and then they, of course, they love Korea as well.
0: Yeah.
1: And I try to show them as much like variety, various places in Korea, and countryside is one of them.
0: Of course. I mean, what things do they find most surprising or fascinating about Korean culture? And maybe you as well, when you first got into it, what was the big thing that was like, oh my God, that's amazing? It could be something trivial, like, I don't know, taking off your shoes in the house, or it could be the food that is spicy. What would you say is the biggest surprise?
1: I think it has a lot of steps. Kind of the first time when you come is all because everything is so comfortable and fast and like, especially fast as a German, like trains coming on time is so amazing. But also the people, because Korea has something that's called Jeong, which is kind of the warm-hearted, like even though you don't know a person very well, you're kind of kind to each other and you, I don't know, like...
0: Is that different in Germany?
1: Yeah, well, I didn't feel that much Jeong in Germany as I felt in Korea, because even though like a grandmother or a grandfather, like if you don't know them, they treat you as family and they help you, and Korean people are so friendly and so helpful.
0: And, like, give you some of their crops or something like that,
1: And then if you go, for example, hiking, they give you food and
0: share it together, right? That is an amazing part of Korean culture, and it's so hard to describe, like, that warm-heartedness, that emotional attachment, and it can be built up as well, and it can be myeonjong, which is like negative of a warm heart, someone you dislike, but you still build up a bond with them over time, and you miss them and things like that.
1: So I think you guys just have to comment and like feel it yourself.
0: That's
1: amazing.
0: The bottom line, if you want to feel it to the fullest, then you've got to be here. If you were to take Arirang listeners somewhere in Korea, where would you take them? If you're going to take them to one place, would it be the countryside? Would it be Seoul? Would it be another city? Would it be the beach?
1: I think I would do a tour with you guys, because I have also something called like 도른 역사 설명회, like 도른 history, 도른 explanation, kind
0: you,
1: of
0: like,
1: this
0: do
1: kind.
0: Do the commentating and like explain.
1: Yeah,
0: wow.
1: And then I would... I think I will take you guys to several kind of cities in Korea, because every city in Korea has its special food.
0: Oh,
1: For example, Uijeongbu has 부대찌개.
0: Yeah, and the then, army stew, right?
1: Yeah, and then 춘천 has 닭갈비.
0: Oh, the like spicy chicken, stir-fried dish. Yeah. Oh, that's so good.
1: And there's like so much. 안동 has like 찜닭. So there's
0: chicken.
1: Yeah, so many cities that have like great food. So I think I will do a tour and then end it with the iron lit pork belly
0: at your
1: in
0: house.
1: My countryside.
0: That sounds amazing. Is Germany in any way like Korea? Because whenever people tell me, like, Koreans ask me, so in Britain, what is this place famous for in terms of food? I'm like, nothing. Like, there's a couple of places which have their own specialty, and then none others. Yeah.
1: I think Korea is very, like, 진심.
0: They're really food. Serious about
1: They're
0: their food,
1: They're very serious about food and eating and rice.
0: Yeah.
1: Like, pop. So, no, I cannot compare to anything in Germany because we have a lot of bread.
0: Uh-huh.
1: Like, morning, like, breakfast, lunch, brunch, evening, it's
0: bread.
1: All bread.
0: Wow.
1: Like, we even have something called Abendbrot, like, evening bread.
0: Evening bread? Is it a bit different?
1: It's still bread.
0: But it's eaten in the evening?
1: Yeah.
0: Wow. England loves bread as well, but we don't have breads for different times of day, I don't think. And evening bread is not a thing. That sounds interesting. We'll be back after a song, Emily. So you've got a request.
1: Yes!
0: And it's Jin Song's The Spring Famine.
1: Do you know this one?
0: 보릿고개. It sounds old.
1: It is old.
0: Okay.
1: I don't know how old it is, but it's very old. It's about like the hardship of Korea in the past when...
0: Yeah.
1: Right, like they couldn't get enough rice.
0: Okay.
1: So they had to eat the 보릿고.
0: 보릿고.
1: Like, I only know in German, Gerste.
0: As in,
1: like it's 보리차.
0: That's barley.
1: Yeah, so they had to eat barley.
0: Oh, wow,
1: instead of rice.
0: And now, like, the funny, ironic thing is 보리밥 is seen as something delicious and healthy, right? When you mix the barley with the rice.
1: Yeah.
0: I'm sure if you just ate barley, that would be a bit too much. But wow, okay, I've never heard this song, so I'm looking forward to it. All right,
1: You're
0: thank
1: welcome.
0: You. We'll be back in part two.

0: Is that trot? Would that classify as
1: I
0: trot?
1: think
0: It
1: so.
0: has that kind of vibe,
1: Yeah.
0: doesn't it? That music, to be honest, when I was growing up with my mum in the 80s in England, she would have cassette tapes with that kind of music. That was the sound of Korea, I'd say, like 70s, 80s. Nowadays, you couldn't be further from that sound with all the pop and trendy stuff that they do. Emily Dawn is in with us, the German influencer broadcaster, who is also the organizer of a Korean festival in Korea.
1: In
0: You
1: Germany.
0: created, sorry, in Germany, you created that festival. That's amazing. You just wanted to like show more people Korea in Germany. What an amazing thing to do, because it's one thing to maybe think about that, but to actually do it, and then it's been going now for many years. That's unbelievable. What's it called? Does it have like a name in German?
1: It has. It's called Daebak Korea.
0: Oh, Daebak Korea, great name.
1: Events. So we change between Daebak Korea and Daebak Korea events. But if you type it in on Instagram, it will definitely pop out.
0: And that's always in Essen, still to this day.
1: Yes,
0: In Essen.
1: until now,
0: Okay.
1: because it's very hard to get like sponsors to
0: Yeah, to
1: go
0: make
1: to
0: it
1: another
0: bigger.
1: and make it bigger and go to
0: Right.
1: another city.
0: I'm sure one day you could get maybe the Korean Pork Association or something with all your amazing videos to maybe sponsor the event. That would be fantastic. Because isn't Germany also famous for its pork and pork-like schnitzel and
1: Yeah.
0: stuff, right? So I'm guessing Korean pork, you've had so much of it now. I'm sure German pork's great as well, but Korean pork is amazing, do you not
1: It's
0: think?
1: so good.
0: Like pork belly I like, but hanjeongsal, which I think is from
1: Oh,
0: like the shoulder area or
1: yeah, I think so
0: somewhere,
1: too.
0: there's a very specific cut of it. That is my all-time favorite.
1: Really?
0: Yeah.
1: Oh, it's so hard to choose one because moksal, like
0: Oh,
1: neck,
0: you like that as
1: is
0: well.
1: also so good. And
0: Yeah.
1: then you also have like galbisal, the ribs.
0: Yeah, that's good as well. And then like the one on the bone itself, like the
1: Yeah.
0: tteokbokki, that's really delicious. But hanjeongsal I'd never had before I came to Korea. Like pork belly, you can get that in England in like big slabs, and that's delicious because it's a lot of fat. But hanjeongsal, I still don't think I can find it in the UK. So because it's a bit rarer,
1: Yeah.
0: I've really enjoyed it. We got some messages from our listeners. Benny's saying
1: Yoo-hoo.
0: from Manila. So which K trends are you currently following these days, Emily, or from the past as well? Did you ever get into dramas and movies as well, Emily, at
1: Of
0: all? Oh,
1: course.
0: really? Some favorites like that stand out in your memory, drama or movie?
1: Oh, it's because it was my first one. It's a very, very old one, okay?
0: Okay.
1: It's from 2000, I think, 12.
0: Okay.
1: It's called Nice Guy, Innocent
0: Nice
1: Man
0: guy.
1: with Song
0: Okay.
1: Joong-ki.
0: Ooh.
1: Yeah, so it's 착한 남자, I think the Korean name is.
0: Is it good?
1: Yeah, it's very good. And Kwang-soo appears actually, like
0: Oh, from
1: from
0: Running
1: Running Man.
0: Man. Wow. He is an actor we mustn't forget, right?
1: We cannot forget that he is an actor indeed.
0: Oh, fantastic. And any more like current trends have you been into? It could be a food trend or something like that.
1: Of food. So we had a big trend recently in Korea with the Dubai chewy cookie.
0: Do you get into that kind of dessert trend as well? Because I, with your countryside image, it doesn't match up so
1: Yeah,
0: well.
1: well, I tried it because a friend kind of bought it because it was like so many,
0: Yeah.
1: it was so popular. And then I really love salt bread. I think it's a very old trend.
0: Sogeumpang.
1: Yeah, sogeumpang.
0: That's so good, isn't
1: It
0: it?
1: is.
0: Yeah.
1: You have to try that.
0: Do they have
1: Like,
0: salt bread in Germany?
1: no.
0: No.
1: I'm
0: Okay.
1: like, but how can they not have salt bread in Germany? It's so easy.
0: Yeah.
1: It's like butter and salt and bread.
0: And that's it, yeah. And it's delicious, isn't it? That is amazing.
1: I can, yeah, I actually recommend to you guys to try. There's something called bomdong. I think you guys know bibimbap, where you
0: Yes.
1: do the rice and all the like vegetables and mix it together. There's like a special vegetable called bomdong.
0: Yeah, we talked about it on the show because it went crazy, didn't it? I think it was Kangodong or someone
1: Yeah,
0: sparked the
1: gangwon-dong,
0: trend, right?
1: right.
0: And so it was a spring cabbage or something like that was the
1: Yeah.
0: English translation. Oh, did you get into that? Did you like that?
1: Well, actually, in the countryside, it's just bibimbap.
0: It's just a
1: Like,
0: normal thing to put in.
1: yeah.
0: Wow. That's so lucky because we tried it in the studio as well. And it was so sweet when it's in season, that pomtong,
1: Oh,
0: right?
1: yeah.
0: It's amazing. And you're right, in the countryside, I'm assuming you're just putting in the fresh vegetables, whatever's available, like all the time.
1: Yeah, actually, never in my life I thought that you there are so many, you can eat so many various kind of grass.
0: In Korea, we eat so many of the things that we don't eat in Europe, right? Yeah. So like grasses, the roots and things like that roots. As well. The 나무, we call it here, which is often things that you throw away in the West or you just ignore as an ingredient. Do you like all of those? Because some of them, I'm a little bit fussy. Like the scent of some of them. Like, I don't still like that much 깻잎. Perilla leaves. I'm sorry.
1: How dare you.
0: But with pork fat now, I'm getting on board. Like, because it kind of cuts through the fat a little bit.
1: And also, if you do the 깻잎, like, if you put it in some kind of, like 나물, it's very good as well. Oh. Like, if it's, like, becomes very flat.
0: And oh, they have it in the chorium as well, like in the tins as well, where it's, been marinated in some kind of sauce. I don't like that one. Sorry.
1: Oh, my God.
0: Sorry. The fresh one, maybe. Do you like things like, I don't know, minari, kosari, those kind
1: of... I love minari, kosari.
0: Wow. Amazing.
1: I love so many namuls. Like, there's so many, like, talle.
0: Oh, wow. That is talle the one that you can put in the doenjang, maybe?
1: Yeah.
0: That tastes good, doesn't
1: that
0: it?
1: That is very good.
0: Yeah, and they all have English names, but even if I tell you the English names, guys, you won't know them, right? They're so obscure. I think talle might be shepherd's purse or something like that. Siska says, I think German is probably a good... German people are probably good at learning languages and adaptable people. Yeah, Germans are one of the European countries that I'm always surprised speak such good English. Do you think that's the case? Do Germans pick up languages quite well?
1: Yeah, I think so, because we are in the middle of Europe.
0: Yeah.
1: So we kind of, if you go there, you're in Spain. If you go there, like, you're in Italy, in France, and in Belgium.
0: That must help a lot, yeah. So the many Germans learn English, of course, but then maybe something like French as well.
1: So we start learning English, I think right now it's from first grade.
0: Oh, wow.
1: I started from third grade, though.
0: Okay.
1: And then after fifth grade, we start learning French.
0: Wow.
1: And then you can choose in the ninth or tenth grade, you can also choose Spanish.
0: Oh, wow. So you learn in a load of different languages.
1: Yeah.
0: Yeah, in England, like I said, we learn German and French, but we don't use it. So we forget it all. But with English, I guess there's many opportunities to use.
1: Mm.
0: And then maybe if you're traveling to France or wherever, you can use it as well.
1: Yeah.
0: And keep it going. Sounds good.
1: And also, I think English and German is so similar.
0: Oh, really?
1: Yeah, kind of not the grammar in Germany, I think, is a little bit more harder with the Adidas, with the feminine, masculine, and neutral. But I think it's very similar. Like, words are also very similar.
0: Yeah.
1: So I think it was a little bit easier. Like, our pronunciation is very bad, I'm sorry. But
0: no, not at all.
1: But because we have the German
0: accent.
1: The German accent.
0: It's still very clear, I must say, Siska, and I totally agree. You said that we also in Indonesia have a female German content creator, and she is so Indonesian, even though she's been living here only 4 to 5 years.
1: Whoa.
0: Oh, well, your equivalent in Indonesia. It would be nice to meet up, maybe. That would be lovely. And then Peter says, "Gulgori kirimashi opsus opjo." So with the fat from the pork, it cannot but be delicious. And then Ai Gukbin asks, Emily, how do people in your village make a living? What's the demographic like in terms of age? So is it, because we have an image of the countryside that it's all full of old people, all the youngsters have left, and it's hard to make money. Is that the case? Or?
1: Well, I thought so as well, but actually in Korea there's so much support for the countryside. Also for old people, like, there's a lot of, if you need help, then they provide a person, like, to help you.
0: Oh, wow.
1: And actually, because right now they try to get more young people to the countryside, there's also some support systems there. So it's, and then even though they get so much support and it's okay to make a living and to live for them, because the water, the 관리비, what is 관리비?
0: Like the maintenance costs?
1: Yeah, the maintenance costs,
0: the
1: bills
0: like
1: and things are not, because it's their houses, right? So they don't pay rent.
0: Ah.
1: So the maintenance costs are very low.
0: Oh, nice.
1: Like, it's between 10 to 15,000 won or 20,000. It's
0: like $10, $20, that's
1: it. It's very cheap.
0: Ah, so they don't have too many overheads to take care of, so they're okay. Is it mainly older people in your village then? Yeah. Are there any other foreigners there?
1: No.
0: No. It's like 100% Korean.
1: Yes.
0: That's amazing. So does everyone know you? Because, of course.
1: Like, in the village, there's someone called Ijangnim, which is a little village mayor.
0: Okay, like a little chief.
1: Yeah. And then she introduced me to everyone.
0: Oh, nice.
1: Like, she called all the, like, because you make a 방송, like, an announcement in the countryside. And then she called, like, everyone to the 마을회관, which is, like, a community center.
0: To come and meet you?
1: Yeah, to come and meet me.
0: Fantastic.
1: And introduced myself, and everyone was like, she's a foreigner.
0: We've never had this maybe in our village, that kind of thing. And a young foreigner as well, right?
1: That's they were very surprised.
0: Yeah, but welcoming?
1: Oh, of course.
0: Oh, that's so nice. We've got to get to the last part of our segment, which is a quiz. But before that then, Emily, what are like your hopes and dreams for the future, like with the channel, with your career as well? Have you got any big goals?
1: I think I have two big goals. The first one would be to also film a bit more abroad, to get to know another other countries and maybe introduce Korean culture to other countries as well.
0: Wow.
1: And I would like to make a tour, like, for foreigners, as I said,
0: that they could join.
1: Yeah, they could join, like, the countryside and enjoy deeper Korean culture and deeper understanding for Korea.
0: That would be fantastic. I mean, there are lots of platforms for that. I'm sure if you launched it, people would certainly come. Mm-hmm. At first, certainly Germans as well, because you could explain that so, so well. Mm. But at the moment, like, your main viewership is Koreans because you know Korea better than many Koreans, I would say as well. It's absolutely unbelievable. Crash saying there's a former K-pop idol, Kim Hyun-jung, who decided to become a farmer. Yeah, there are more people. I think we call it like Kwinong, where you're going back to the farms and stuff. And I knew someone who's been on our show, guys, Yeri, who I think took some of those benefits. If you take your family and live in an underpopulated village with no kids, they will pay most of your rent and things like this as well. And so she said it was fantastic because the kids grew up in a nature-filled environment, which is not the way it is in Seoul, to be honest. And so that's lovely. What an inspiration. Okay, Emily, our quiz, it's optional because our writer tries to make the question a bit difficult and in your area of expertise, right?
1: Oh, no.
0: Yeah, so it can be, it shouldn't be, but it can be embarrassing if you get it wrong. So some people will say, I don't want to do the quiz. I don't want that burden. So no pressure, but if you do get it right, there are some good prizes in here. A voucher for like 150,000 won at a cafe. God. And some terrible prizes like a selfie with me. That is one of the prizes.
1: One
0: so,
1: more is nice.
0: No burden, but would you like to take the quiz, yes or no?
1: Yes.
0: Yes, you get the ding-dong-dang, and if you get the answer right, you get another ding-dong-dang.
1: Oh, my God, okay. There's always something to learn if I'm wrong.
0: There you go. You will learn.
1: Oh, no, I'm kind of nervous.
0: All right, so listeners as well, try and send in your answers too. Mm-hmm. When people think of you, they can't forget your mukbangs using that traditional iron pot lid, the sotukong, the samgyeopsal, or maybe the sotukong budaejjigae. Have you done that in there?
1: Yeah, I did.
0: Is that good?
1: It's so good.
0: It's kind of like a bowl as well, so you can do the jjigae, the soupy things.
1: You can do also kimchi jjigae, budaejjigae, because it's like deeper.
0: Okay, that sounds amazing. So interestingly, this very pot lid appears in a very famous traditional Korean proverb. Do you think you know it? I did not know there was this proverb either. Sokdam.
1: Sokdam?
0: Yeah. You should have seen Emily's eyes. So, the proverb goes, 땡땡 보고 놀란 가슴, 소뚜껑 보고 놀란다. So, a heart startled by a blank also gets startled at the sight of a pot lid. Okay? Do you kind of understand the flow of that without the deng deng? Deng deng or 뭐뭐 보고 놀란 가슴, 소뚜껑 보고 놀란다.
1: Yeah.
0: So someone who has been surprised by 뭐뭐 is also surprised by a 소뚜껑. Okay?
1: Yeah.
0: So it means that someone who's been deeply frightened by something will get scared just by seeing something that looks similar to it. So you've got some choices here. What is 뭐뭐? It's an animal that looks similar to the pot lid. I can give you this hint. So here are the options. Mm-hmm. Number one, turtle or 거북이. Number two, the soft-shell turtle or 자라, as we call it. Number three, the hermit crab, 소라게. Or number four, snail, 달팽이. What would you choose that looks most like the 소뚜껑? And listeners at home, try and play along as well. It's not easy. Our writer has given us animals that are kind of similar as well. They've all got the shell, haven't they?
1: I would say maybe, I'm sorry if I'm wrong, but maybe the second one, chara.
0: Oh, really?
1: Yeah.
0: Why do you say that? Do you know what a chara is?
1: Yeah, like it's kind of looks like a turtle.
0: Yeah.
1: But more old school turtle.
0: Yeah, it does look like less evolved than a turtle.
1: Yeah, like a little bit like a tiny cute dinosaur turtle.
0: Yeah, yeah. And you think the shell looks quite like the sotokon?
1: Because they're first dark, and if you, digibo. If you turn it, actually the shell looks pretty similar. Like,
0: have you ever cooked anything in a chara shell?
1: No.
0: I have, and I was quite shocked, it was only about 3-4 years ago, this chara being sold at a market for like traditional oriental medicine.
1: Oh no.
0: It's not something that many people at all consume, but just FYI. Okay, so chara, soft shell turtle, is your final answer, Emily? Well done!
1: Yeah!
0: That is amazing,
1: oh
0: yeah.
1: Oh my gosh.
0: The colour is kind of similar as well. It's very dark,
1: you
0: isn't it?
1: You probably thought, I don't know what the chara is, right?
0: Yes, chara is not that easy.
1: Of course, I saw them.
0: Wow.
1: Okay, I need to pick something.
0: You can choose any ball in here.
1: Is there any preference of colour?
0: I don't think so. What's your favourite colour?
1: So many. But I will take blue,
0: blue.
1: My eyes and your shirt.
0: Oh, nice. Blue eyes, blue shirt. If you open it, read out the prize, you get it instantly as well, delivered to the studio. What does it say?
1: 이 책만 있으면 나도 영어 천재. 귀가... 왜? 귀가 뻥 들리는 피터 빈트 귀가...
0: It's my
1: book. It's your book?
0: It's like a monthly magazine. It's not even a real book. And, your English is already way better than the English in there. So, congratulations.
1: Oh my God.
0: I do apologize.
1: You have to sign it.
0: I will sign it for you, of course, Emily. Thank you so much for coming in today. We've run out of time.
1: And
0: I'm so disappointed that you got that prize.
1: It's okay.
0: Would you like to say a final message to the listeners out there, Emily, before you go?
1: Well, I hope you guys had as much fun as I had, because it was so nice. I had so much fun. It was amazing to kind of talk to you guys and tell you a lot about the countryside. And I hope you kind of could follow me, because it's very hard if you only know Seoul. Like, it could be very new.
0: Yes.
1: But, yes, I hope I could help you a little bit with Korea.
0: Definitely subscribe to the channel as well.
1: Yeah, subscribe to the channel. Try to improve your Korean, and then maybe I will see you guys in Korea someday.
0: Fantastic. Fingers crossed. Thank you so much for coming in, Emily.
1: Thank you.
0: We're going to leave it there for the show with J-Rabbit, Where Wind Comes From, 바람이 불어오는 곳. And it's been your Daily Dose of Korea, #DailyK, out. Bye-bye.

0: him. It's here it is. Two. Now check this out.
1: Okay, fellas.
0: Three.
2: 11.
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3: Welcome to Arirang News. This is Cha Yong-kyung, and we start with our top headlines at this hour.

0: well-known figure in the country's tech industry and is credited with helping shape South Korea's internet portal sector through her leadership and Naver Corporation. Speaking to reporters on Monday, Han said she will focus on tackling economic challenges and improving livelihoods if confirmed, while adding that she feels a heavy responsibility to carry forward the achievements made under the Lee Jae-myung administration. Korea's benchmark KOSPI triggered a circuit breaker just 3 minutes after Monday's opening bell after plunging more than 8%. The Korea Exchange suspended trading for 20 minutes after the index remained down more than 8% from the previous close for 1 minute. The KOSPI opened 1.38% lower and continued to slide, then falling below the 7,500 mark before trading was halted. The secondary KOSDAQ dropped more than 7%, triggering a sell-side sidecar. In the currency market, the $1 exchange rate opened at 1,552.21, up more than 16 won from the previous session. This marked the highest opening level since the global financial crisis in 2009. The Israel Defense Forces have confirmed that Iran had fired a wave of missiles toward Israeli territory late on Sunday, adding that all had been intercepted and no injuries had been reported. Israel's Air Force also said it was continuously detecting and intercepting threats. Iran's Islamic Revolutionary Guard Corps said in a statement that intensive attacks targeting areas in northern Israel marked the beginning of a full week of continuous strikes, and also warned Tel Aviv that an attack on Iran would be met with a devastating and overwhelming response. Israel responded with its own warning. Following the attacks, U.S. President Donald Trump urged restraint, telling Axios that he would speak to Israel's Prime Minister Benjamin Netanyahu and ask him not to retaliate, warning that such a move could jeopardize efforts to secure a possible peace agreement. Chinese President Xi Jinping is making his first visit to North Korea in 7 years, triggering questions over both the timing and purpose of the trip. The Chinese leader begins a two-day state visit on Monday at Kim Jong-un's invitation, marking his first trip to Pyongyang since June 2019 and the first face-to-face summit between the two leaders in 9 months. It also comes ahead of the anniversary of the July 11th North Korea-China Treaty that underpins their military and security ties. Ahead of the visit, Xi contributed to a front-page article in North Korea's ruling party newspaper, the Rodong Shinmun, to call for closer strategic coordination between Beijing and Pyongyang, deeming their friendship unbreakable. President Donald Trump says the United States is close to reaching a deal with Iran to end the three-month conflict between the two countries, but insists any agreement must permanently prevent Tehran from obtaining nuclear weapons. In an interview with NBC's Meet the Press, Trump said that if a deal is reached, the U.S. would work alongside Iran to retrieve and destroy its stockpile of highly enriched uranium. Moving to weather forecast. Temperatures have settled back to much more comfortable levels across the country, and no significant heat is expected this week, with readings hovering around seasonal norms. Meanwhile, passing afternoon showers are expected across inland areas. The most likely locations include the western parts of Gangwon State. The current temperatures are 19 degrees in Seoul, 20 degrees in Busan, and 20 degrees on Jeju-do Island. 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

Now, June marks the halfway point of the year. How are those New Year's resolutions going? Feeling a little behind? Well, leave the regrets behind and just focus on today instead. I'll do the same and fully dive into the world of beatboxing today. 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

0: the magic of sound created through the Loop Station. Now that was Illusion by Dice. What an incredible sound. It sort of sounded like I was going into something. But hello again, Dice. Welcome back.
1: Yeah, it's good to see you again.
0: Yes, it's great to see you again. Can you please say hello to our crunchers once again?
1: Hello, crunchers. I'm Dice, and I'm really glad that I could be back here again.
0: Yeah.
1: And today, let's have another fun.
0: Yes, let's have another fun. And I really love that music, Illusion. It really did feel like I was going into something like focused. It felt really relaxing as well.
1: Yes. I mean, it was my first ever released song, actually.
0: Oh, yeah.
1: And I didn't mean this song to be the first ever song that that is released.
0: Mm.
1: But like, it is kind of a meaningful song for me because like one of the fans of my music taught me that like she could sleep better after listening to this song Illusion, and like she was like originally had hard time sleeping at the night, but like after hearing this song like got better, so that kind of meant like really a lot to me.
0: That's amazing.
1: Yeah.
0: So someone, one of your fans, had insomnia perhaps, like couldn't sleep well.
1: I think so,
0: But after listening to this very song, Illusion, they slept well.
1: Yeah, and also when looking back of myself, I also had a hard time like sleeping at some moments, but whenever I listen to this song, like I somewhat feel some like comfortable like feelings, and like it makes me also feel better.
0: I see.
1: Yes.
0: Yeah, it definitely melted me in a way too. You
1: That's
0: know.
1: That's glad to hear. Yeah.
0: Yeah, I'm like relaxed, illusion, whatnot.
1: Yes.
0: But this June on All About, we're diving into the Beatbox Masterclass with Dice. And last week it was the beginner class, enjoying sound and rhythm. We got familiar with the fun of listening to everyday sounds. Mm-hmm. And so I'm really excited what we'll be learning in today's lesson.
1: Mm-hmm. Mm. So for the last masterclass, we literally enjoyed listening to the sounds, right?
0: We did.
1: And yeah, looked like you really had a good talent of learning beatbox sounds.
0: Oh.
1: At least I believe.
0: You taught really well too. Even the hi-hat.
1: Yeah, the hi-hat sounds. Yeah. So what we're going to do today is not only enjoying the sounds, but also exploring the sounds and rhythm that we mentioned like on the earlier like masterclass.
0: Ah.
1: So yeah, that's what we're going to do. Like exploring sounds and rhythms and like diving into like deeper spectrums of soundscapes and like the drums that we tried before. So it'd be still fun.
0: Okay, it sounds like a lot of fun. But you know what? You taught me the hi-hat sound last week.
1: Yes,
0: so
1: I did.
0: So perhaps as like a practice and a warm-up,
1: why
0: don't you test me again on that hi-hat sound? Because I did do my practice.
1: Really?
0: You know? Yeah.
1: Okay, yeah, I can see the confidence.
0: Yeah, I have confidence.
1: Mm, okay, then.
0: I can make the sound.
1: Sound, okay, great. Then let's try... since last time we tried like this, right?
0: Yeah.
1: And I believe you practiced this rhythm a lot.
0: Yes.
1: I believe.
0: I did.
1: So this time, let's try a bit difficult.
0: Really? Oh, I only practiced.
1: Yeah, but still, like, since like last time we talked about like the longer hi-hat, like which is called open hi-hat, right?
0: Okay.
1: Let's try.
0: Oh.
1: Like the longer one at the end.
0: Okay, you did tell us a little bit about the open hi-hat
1: too.
0: Okay, so okay, I'll try. Was that okay?
1: Perfect.
0: Really? Perfect.
1: That's impressive. I mean, yeah, like every time I hear your beatbox, sounds like it's like beyond my expectations.
0: Really? Oh, wow. I'm so flattered and happy.
1: That's amazing.
0: Excited to learn more. So like you said, I mean, let's get started.
1: Yeah,
0: okay.
1: Let's get started.
0: So we're learning today. Can you tell us the actual topic for today then? Sum it up for us? Yeah.
1: Yeah. So today's topic, like I said, we're going to explore the sounds and rhythms. And for the first part, which is the sounds, I try to make like different kind of sounds. Although I mentioned earlier that like there are three basic elements of the sounds, which is kick, snare, and hi-hat, mm-hmm. right? So basically kick is like on the drums, it's like kick. Mm-hmm. And like hi-hat is a cymbal sound, you know? And the snare is a snare, literally. Yeah. So with these three sounds, we can basically make a beat.
0: Uh-huh.
1: But today I also want to try to explain these sounds in a like a bit deeper way, like so I can I can introduce more different kind of like kicks, different kind of snares and hi-hats,
0: ah.
1: so that you can try to explore the sounds and see what suits you the best.
0: Oh,
1: so
0: okay.
1: I think that's more interesting to learn
0: yeah.
1: that way. So
0: sounds really interesting. So like you said, today's mm-hmm. going to be about exploring sound and rhythm. And that's
1: yes.
0: beginner class number two of our beatbox masterclass. All
1: yes.
0: right. Very excited for that second class.
1: So, yeah.
0: So I'm ready.
1: You're ready.
0: Yes.
1: Are you ready to take a look at the monitor to see
0: yes.
1: how many sounds we are going to learn?
0: Okay. Let's take a look at the monitor.
1: Okay. Mm. So like you guys see, there are nine sounds total.
0: Mm-hmm.
1: And as you can see on the upper line, mm-hmm. they're kick. And like in the middle line, it's a hi-hat. And like the downside, it's a snare.
0: Mm.
1: So and the kick, there are three different kicks that I brought this time.
0: Uh-huh.
1: Which first is a basic kick.
0: Uh-huh.
1: And it's the kick that you tried
0: okay.
1: on the last master class.
0: I did.
1: And I believe you remember like the way you try to create the kick.
0: Yeah, I yeah. did. Mm-hmm. I do. So you told me not to make that boot sound.
1: Exactly.
0: But just use your pressure and power of mm-hmm. the lips, right?
1: Yes.
0: So it was like,
1: I can
0: right?
1: see it got better than last
0: it
1: time.
0: It got better?
1: Obviously. Yes,
0: it
1: yes.
0: did.
1: Yeah, I'm happy. Yeah, yeah,
0: yeah. I mean, like looking at these nine beatbox basic skills, mm-hmm. I'm a little intimidated, but I guess mm-hmm. with our great teacher and master, we can learn it one by one. But, Dice, mm-hmm.
1: yeah.
0: before we dive right in, mm-hmm. I want to see your warm-up skills one more time.
1: Oh,
0: like
1: warm-up
0: as
1: skills.
0: A beatboxer, you know, like singers, they mm-hmm. warm up their throat. Mm-hmm. How do you warm up?
1: Oh, actually, one interesting thing about this
0: uh-huh.
1: is that I have a daily routine that I've been doing.
0: Okay.
1: And it's actually not the thing that only beatboxers do,
0: uh-huh.
1: but also, like for example, like the singer who use their vocals, they have like their own breathing like technique or like routines, right?
0: Yeah.
1: I also try to do like the similar like technique or like way they do, because like I do think it's related to using the vocal tones.
0: True.
1: Like the vocal techniques. So for example, like I have my friend
0: mm.
1: who does the daily routine with me.
0: Oh,
1: like every day.
0: Okay.
1: And if we don't do it, like we pay the money to
0: oh,
1: each other,
0: okay.
1: you know, so that we can get more motivated every
0: that's
1: time.
0: That's good.
1: Yeah, and that's like there I do like something like the breathing technique called like Kehohup.
0: Kehohup, like dog Kehohup.
1: Yeah.
0: Okay.
1: Yeah. I'm not professional at this at all, so
0: uh-huh.
1: it's just my just personal experience.
0: Okay.
1: And just so let you know.
0: Yeah.
1: It's like breathing like a dog.
0: Okay.
1: Like, you know, like
0: okay, like
1: so
0: panting sort of. Uh-huh.
1: Yeah. It makes me kind of like expand my like breathing like technique even further, I think, after doing this thing.
0: Yeah.
1: This is kind of like a weird warm-up. Yeah. But for beatboxing,
0: uh-huh.
1: Definitely doing beatbox is the best warm-up that I
0: okay.
1: can do. And for example, if I do the warm-up, I want to show this sounds like as a warm-up.
0: Yeah.
1: Like, it's like a wind sound.
0: That's a warm-up?
1: Yeah, it's like
0: okay.
1: It's like basically using my mouth shape to create different textures in real time, like so like so like I breathe out
0: mm-hmm.
1: while trying to change my shape of the mouth
0: mm.
1: so that I can like practice my like mouth changing shape and also like the breathing out technique
0: okay.
1: at the same time.
0: Whoa, so
1: yeah.
0: hard.
1: It's like I do it as like as I'm doing this just for fun, like, you know, like without thinking too much.
0: Oh, okay. Like as a warmer, like.
1: Yes.
0: But I'm trying to change.
1: I keep like getting like
0: really?
1: Impressed. Yeah, yeah, yeah.
0: That
1: impressed
0: was good.
1: By it. Yeah, yeah, yeah.
0: Oh,
1: it's like the principle
0: you.
1: Or
0: oh, the principle's
1: yeah,
0: right again.
1: Yeah, they're right, yeah.
0: Okay.
1: That's insane.
0: Wow, but you know what? Like all your warm-up skills,
1: mm-hmm.
0: they're not easy. I think I should start with the basics.
1: Yeah, yeah, yeah, definitely. Yeah, I mean, yes. We can try with the basics.
0: Yeah.
1: Still, like, yeah, the way I showed you the sound is like, it took a lot of time for me as well.
0: Of course. So, yeah, I mean, you're a professional, 10 plus years. Me, just second week.
1: Yeah, so that's why you're really great at this right now.
0: Thank you. I have potential at least. That gives me courage. Yes. All right, so we took a look at 9 of the basic beats of beatbox. Mm-hmm. It's better for me to start with the basics now before I try any of the more difficult things. Mm-hmm. Shall we take a look at the monitor again? And it was the basic kick that you were talking about, right?
1: Yes, basic kick. So, it's basic kick means literally basic kick and the beatbox kick. Mm-hmm. So, like you heard, it's the essence of the beatbox kick.
0: Uh-huh.
1: So, when we use the basic kick, it's literally literally takes role as a kick.
0: Mm-hmm.
1: But the reason I put like loose kick and the 9-on-9 kick is because we can try different combination using these different kicks. So for example, like the loose kick, it means like it literally lose like the pressure of the kick. So the basic kick is this, but the loose kick, if we try to lose the air pressure of the kick, it becomes like less attacky. So like it's like it kind of sounds softer.
0: Yeah, it does.
1: But still it sounds like a kick. It plays a role like a kick. So the reason why it is important to learn this sound as well is because you can combine this sound with the hi-hat that you're good at currently.
0: Yeah.
1: So for example, like when I do the loose kick, this one. And if I try to combine this kick with the hi-hat, it sounds like so it's like a kick and hi-hat at the same time. But if we do the basic kick, since we have like fixed pressure on one point of the mouth, it's hard to do the hi-hat at the same time. So this is the reason why I also brought the loose kick.
0: Okay.
1: So basically loose kick is loosen up your like air pressure, less than basic kick, but still having the kick, kick beat.
0: Okay.
1: Like tension.
0: Okay. So the basic kick is.
1: Yeah.
0: Right? And the loose will be.
1: Loose, if you think of like loose kick, rather than thinking of like. To think of like, you know, when you sigh. Like, like this, you know. But like still having pressure.
0: Okay.
1: Like this. Yeah, yeah.
0: Yeah. Okay,
1: that's happy to hear.
0: Okay, that was a lip trill.
1: Yeah, lip trill. Yes. But still, loose kick sounds like literally it's like the basic kick, but having like no attack at the beginning. That's the only difference. So this is the sound of the loose kick, and still it is important to have a pressure.
0: Okay.
1: Like although I mentioned that like having less pressure indicates for the loose kick, but still it's a kick, so it needs to have like the kick amount of kick pressure on the air.
0: That's really hard, like that in between, you know, you have to be able to control the power, the mouth and the breath, so
1: but I think specifically for you, for example, because you can already do the hi-hat sounds, right? So I think combining this sounds with the hi-hat sounds will more enjoyable.
0: Oh, okay.
1: Will be more enjoyable
0: How
1: for you.
0: How can
1: you
0: do that?
1: So it's like I showed you before, it's like pss, pss, pss.
0: Oh, okay.
1: It's like try to think of do the hi-hat like with the t-
0: Oh, okay. T-
1: and then try to do the kick at the same time. So it's same like a hi-hat but like with a very being aggressive at the beginning.
0: Okay, like in the beginning, okay.
1: Yeah, but also like think of the kick texture on the mouth.
0: Okay.
1: Like, so. Yeah.
0: Really?
1: That's the right way. Yes.
0: It sounds weird. It sounds like like, you know, mm-hmm. the air going out of a balloon.
1: Yeah, I mean, that also makes sense. I think it's because, like, the reason why you feel it's weaker is because, like, of the air pressure. Mm. So it's, like, so, like, if I do the like, high-end sounds with the kick, with, like, the very less pressure, uh-huh. it would be like, you know. Oh. But still, if I give, like, the pressures, uh-huh. like this,
0: oh, okay.
1: and with the hi-hat, with the loose kick, it would be like,
0: a bit more pressure.
1: Yeah, a bit more pressure. So, mm. like, because kick has the element where the low frequency, like, remains on the, like, the, as a main, like, frequencies. Mm. So, like, this sounds, like, take a role as, like, the kick, okay. like, frequencies. So, yeah. Remember, like, the most important part in the kick mm. is the air pressure.
0: Mm. Air pressure.
1: Yes.
0: Okay.
1: Air pressure. So, let's try to focus on that part. So... That was the loose kick.
0: Okay.
1: 909 kick.
0: Yeah.
1: It's a different approach.
0: Okay.

0: It's not the, not this.
1: Oh, okay. I wonder what it is.
0: It sounds.
1: Oh, like a heartbeat.
0: Yes, it sounds like a heartbeat.
1: Okay.
0: It's like, it sounds a bit very different, right?
1: Yeah.
0: From like the original kick. It's about like trying to like close your like upper part of like the throat, like.
1: Mm.
0: Like this.
1: Oh, okay.
0: Like try to like, you know, yeah.
1: Like trying to choke.
0: Oh yeah, almost like similar state as like being choked. Like, but like, if you want to release it.
1: Okay.
0: Gah, like.
1: Ah, is it like swallowing?
0: Yeah, it's similar as swallowing, mm. But once you get, it's also the same as like a pressure.
1: Uh-huh.
0: But I do think it's easier to understand. To follow this way, which
1: okay.
0: is like try to do yeah. But in
1: mm.
0: we can also hear a little bit of like attack texture, mm. like mm. right? This is the same principle of using like
1: but with your mouth closed, basically, right?
0: Yeah, but like for this sounds, you don't need to even close the
1: mm.
0: mouth. Just like when you try to you can hear the like the
1: kick
0: element,
1: yeah,
0: kick element, right? So using this principle is the same, but still, like we mentioned before, removing the like the pronunciation.
1: The sound, okay.
0: If you close the mouth, then it's the texture becomes like, yeah. That's correct. yeah, that's correct. Like that's correct.
1: Yeah, I got it. I think I got it.
0: The first sound you did was like 100% correct.
1: Really?
0: Yes. Yeah. Oh
1: okay.
0: My gosh, you're so talented.
1: Wow, yay, I got that one at least.
0: that's incredible. So that was 909 kick, basically.
1: Okay.
0: And the reason why I also put 909 kick.
1: Yeah, why is it 909?
0: Yeah, there are actually a lot of different kind of kicks out
1: mm.
0: there, but still, the reason why I put this
1: mm.
0: is you can still create multiple sounds
1: mm.
0: along with this kick. For
1: Ooh.
0: Example, like on the last masterclass that I showed, the beatbox,
1: mm.
0: like the layering the sounds at once,
1: mm.
0: yeah, I did like this
1: uh-huh.
0: sounds, right? So basically, this is the good kick sound where I can layer like other like high-end elements or
1: yes.
0: like any like click sounds
1: yeah.
0: along with it. So like, for example, like with this one,
1: uh-huh.
0: with the hi-hat.
1: Oh, what? Oh my goodness.
0: Like this is possible.
1: That is possible?
0: Yeah.
1: Like from basic to like advanced.
0: Well, since you're already able to like create the 909 kick,
1: uh-huh.
0: I think it's also possible for you.
1: Are you sure?
0: For example, like
1: uh-huh.
0: if can you do like that, this with the yeah, but like at the same time.
1: I can't. How do you do that?
0: Or maybe like the. Yeah, or you already made two sounds like, at the same
1: time.
0: Yeah.
1: It's a little different though, right?
0: Yeah, it's different,
1: Whoa.
0: But still like you get the point, right? So yeah, that's how you basically layer the sounds along with the kick.
1: That's
0: with the
1: amazing.
0: Yeah, with the basic kick, it's also possible, but like with the loose kick and 909 kick, you can make a little different like variation on it. So that's why I introduced these two different kicks.
1: Okay.
0: Yes.
1: All right.
0: Those
1: so
0: those are the kicks.
1: Yeah, those are the two different kicks. The basic
0: mm-hmm.
1: kick. I mean, we
0: mm-hmm.
1: got to take a look at it a little bit last week as well.
0: Mm-hmm.
1: But these are the two new kicks. And what about the hi-hat then?
0: For the hi-hat, I think you'll be very confident with
1: okay,
0: this part.
1: Okay, okay. I practiced a
0: yeah.
1: little bit.
0: So maybe you're already familiar with the term
1: uh-huh.
0: closed hi-hat,
1: mm-hmm.
0: open hi-hat,
1: yes.
0: right? So do you remember what the closed hi-hat like was?
1: Sounded like?
0: Yeah, sounded
1: yeah,
0: like.
1: It's
0: exactly. Yeah. Yeah.
1: Uh-huh.
0: So cruncher is like, yeah, this
1: yeah.
0: is the best example of like doing the close hi-hat. So
1: uh-huh.
0: yeah. An open hi-hat
1: uh-huh.
0: is, you know.
1: Yeah. Loose.
0: Loose. Yeah. Loose it up. So. Tss,
1: tss, yes.
0: Tss, yeah.
1: Tss,
0: tss,
1: mm-hmm.
0: tss, tss. Yeah, exactly.
1: Uh-huh.
0: Exactly. And the tong hi-hat.
1: Uh-huh.
0: I think it's even simpler because
1: tong hi-hat.
0: This is what I named.
1: Mm. Oh, okay.
0: Yeah, this is just my own like the my own naming.
1: Uh-huh.
0: But tong hi-hat basically means like It's like in Korean we say you know.
1: Yeah.
0: This.
1: Right, right.
0: Yeah.
1: Clicking your tongue, right?
0: Yeah, like clicking your tongue, but with a very like a sharp sound, like.
1: Okay. Know?
0: Yeah.
1: Like.
0: Exactly. So you already got like all the hi-hat sounds.
1: Okay.
0: I'm glad.
1: So the basic kick and the hi-hat. Mm-hmm. All right. Well, why don't we continue on after a song break then?
0: Oh yeah.
1: But during the song break, mm-hmm. you have a quiz for me again, right?
0: Yes, that I have the quiz, uh-huh. which is for today's masterclass. I talked about this a lot.
1: Uh-huh.
0: And the question is, the basic rhythm patterns to make up beatboxing are like the blank.
1: Ah, okay. So this instrument, I guess, mm-hmm. is what the answer could be. But Crunchers, I hope you're practicing hard along with me. And our master teacher, Dice, has given you a quiz right now. So do try to guess what it is and leave it in the comments while we listen to a song. Here is Beatboxer by Next Z. Stay tuned.

0: We're back, and we're joined by beatbox and loop artist Dice. Now, during the song break, we gave you a question, Crunchers, and the question was to see if you're concentrating well with our master beatbox class, beginner level 2, and the question was, the basic rhythm patterns that make up beatboxing are like the blank, and for the answer, I wrote the drums. Am I correct?
1: That's correct.
0: Yay!
1: Great.
0: Correct it is. Mm-hmm. Yes, so we were talking about like the kicks, mm-hmm. the hi-hat, and even the mm-hmm. snare that we will learn soon.
1: Yes.
0: And those are all parts of the instrument drums. Mm-hmm. And the beatbox basic techniques are basically like the sound of the drums, right?
1: Yeah, exactly, exactly.
0: Interesting. All right, so we did the basic kick, the loose kick, and the 909 kick, mm-hmm. and the hi-hat open, closed, and the tongue.
1: Yeah.
0: And now it's time for the snare.
1: Yeah, so maybe the snare might be the hardest sounds mm-hmm. to practice because it sounds like not really familiar,
0: uh-huh.
1: like based on what we normally hear from the human voice.
0: Mm.
1: It's like, for example, like this sounds like doesn't like sound like a human voice
0: it
1: when
0: doesn't.
1: You first hear it. Yeah, so
0: it sounds very like machine-like.
1: Yeah, and that's what we aim for
0: okay,
1: for all the beatboxers.
0: Yeah.
1: Yeah. So for the snares, also I brought all these three different snares.
0: Uh huh.
1: The first one is called click snare.
0: Mm.
1: Click snare means basically like having like the click texture sounds
0: mm-hmm.
1: while making like the friction
0: mm-hmm.
1: inside the tongue.
0: Ooh.
1: So
0: sounds hard.
1: For this one, I would like to give an example with the k.
0: Uh-huh.
1: Like in Korean, like there's a k, right?
0: Yes.
1: Or like k, like k,
0: yeah.
1: k, k.
0: K.
1: But here, you can also feel the like the attack texture on the
0: uh-huh.
1: beginning, like k,
0: uh-huh.
1: k, right?
0: Uh-huh.
1: And I keep repeating saying this, but when creating the sounds, removing the like a vocal sounds, like the pronunciation, like
0: yeah.
1: bu, like tu, k,
0: yes.
1: is important.
0: Yeah.
1: It applies to every sound. And the beatbox.
0: Okay.
1: So yeah, also like the click snare is the same principle.
0: Uh-huh.
1: So do the k,
0: uh-huh.
1: but can you imagine trying on like pronouncing the k on the side part of your like tongue or like mouth, like k k, you know.
0: K k.
1: Yeah, or like when you, it's a bad example. It might be a bad example when you try to laugh like with like pretty like a cynical face,
0: oh,
1: you know.
0: Oh, like sokso we say.
1: Sokso, yeah, exactly.
0: Is that right?
1: That's right.
0: Oh,
1: exactly.
0: Is that right? Oh,
1: yeah.
0: Okay.
1: I'm happy. Yeah, I'm happy
0: oh,
1: I gave the
0: you.
1: Good example.
0: That was a great explanation.
1: Yeah, I'm glad. So yeah, that's basically like the part of click snare.
0: Uh-huh.
1: So like click snare sounds like this.
0: That's different.
1: It's different,
0: uh-huh.
1: but it's the same principle.
0: Oh, is it?
1: So the reason why the sound, it sounded a bit different
0: mm-hmm.
1: is because of like whether using the like breathing technique or not,
0: mm-hmm.
1: it sounds a bit different. So for example, if I put like breathe from the lung
0: mm-hmm.
1: it sounds like kah, kah, kah,
0: oh.
1: kah. But if I remove the breathe like and like use the like tongue friction sound only, mm-hmm. it sounds like like
0: oh.
1: this. So the click snare basically like you did on
0: uh-huh.
1: like under like the like this.
0: Yeah.
1: Can you try like imagine when you do the sounds
0: mm.
1: you don't use any like breathing like in or
0: mm.
1: out like you know. Yeah, just like only
0: mm.
1: right using the tongue.
0: Yeah.
1: It's the same principle but using this on the side of the of your mouth like
0: mm.
1: try to produce the friction sounds but like with the yes
0: how yeah. did that
1: yeah.
0: how did I do that
1: yes.
0: wait
1: yes yes
0: really
1: yes that's correct so yeah yeah, yeah. exactly
0: really?
1: Yeah, yeah exactly yeah that's
0: so
1: correct.
0: I put my tongue to the side
1: mm-hmm. put your tongue to the side and try to make the friction sounds but remember like having like the k or
0: mm.
1: like k pronunciation but not like pronouncing the like you know
0: mm.
1: the vocal sounds so yeah so why don't we try the kick
0: mm?
1: Close hi-hat
0: okay
1: and the snare
0: what okay okay
1: the,
0: one
1: like,
0: by one right
1: yeah one by one like yeah That's incredible.
0: Really?
1: Yeah, that's literally incredible.
0: It sounded so weak, though. No?
1: I do think your snare sound is the strongest sound so far.
0: Oh, yeah.
1: Yeah, I'm proud of it. So that was the click snare.
0: Thank you.
1: The PF snare.
0: Yeah.
1: It is a bit difficult one, I would say. It's a bit difficult. But I still brought this sound because it has a similar principle of making the sound as a basic kick. So kick, we have like this centered, powered, like air pressure and like do the sounds, right? For the PF snare, it's similar. Like, it sounds like like this. But it's like try to focus your power on the outside of the mouth, like even like more outside than like the kick. Kick is like more in the inside, centered power pressure. But like for the snare, it's like the focusing power would be on the outside of the lips.
0: Okay.
1: So like when you try to do the kick, but it's like on the like outside of the mouth, it's like

0: And also one important thing.
1: Mm-hmm. No,
0: you don't.
1: Ready.
0: Yeah, you don't need to be worried.
1: Okay.
0: because like, also you need to position your teeth like this.
1: Mm.
0: So like, once you do this sound, like it's like a P, it sounds like a PF.
1: Oh.
0: Yeah. Yeah. It's yeah, yeah, yeah. That's the right way to practice. Mm-hmm. So like when you think of like the F sound, like mm-hmm. like this,
1: yeah.
0: Can you do like this and like, yeah, yeah. But here, from here, you need to give the air pressure like we did in the kick. You know, just like giving the air pressure on the beginning mm-hmm. only. Yeah, yeah, yeah, yeah, yeah. Yeah, that's the right way.
1: Yeah, I read it like once, I think, correctly,
0: yeah, yeah,
1: right?
0: Yeah, but it's the right way to do so.
1: Oh, okay.
0: It's wow. a difficult one, but you
1: it's
0: managed
1: so difficult.
0: To do it. Yeah.
1: So I well. Can't do it more than twice. Just once.
0: just by practicing it. It'll be fine.
1: Okay.
0: Yeah. And yeah.
1: So that's why it's the PF snare. It
0: yeah,
1: sounds
0: that's
1: like
0: what
1: the puff.
0: Yeah. Yeah, exactly. That's why we call PF snares. Yeah.
1: Okay.
0: But yeah, I'm glad you managed to do this sound as like pretty well as well.
1: And thank you.
0: The last sound uh-huh. is called rim shot.
1: Mm-hmm.
0: This one is also a bit hard, I think. But since you already did like click snare perfectly,
1: mm-hmm.
0: I think you can do it also.
1: Oh.
0: It sounds like this.
1: Okay.
0: But the difference of the sounds between these two, PF uh-huh. and click snare, is that this one uses the breathing in technique, and it like basically like it's like a suction of technique. So like try to do the click snare mm-hmm. like mm. this, but
1: suck
0: in
1: it
0: reverse.
1: In.
0: Yeah.
1: Oh.
0: In reverse. Like but like still having the friction,
1: mm-hmm.
0: but trying to release the sounds by opening the sounds and like try to breathe in like and
1: okay.
0: at the same time. So like, but still trying to think of like the K texture.
1: Okay.
0: Yeah. Oh, and also, yeah, it is important to think, uh-huh. do the sounds on the like side part of
1: oh,
0: the,
1: okay.
0: yeah.
1: On the side
0: mouth.
1: Part.
0: Yeah. So like, try to give like air pressure
1: mm-hmm.
0: like you did on the kick.
1: Mm-hmm.
0: Same. And the like side part of the mouth. Release it while sucking in like the air. Yes. Oh, yeah. That, yeah, yeah, yeah, yeah, yeah.
1: Was
0: yeah,
1: it close?
0: Yeah, it is very close. Yeah. Oh. And also, this one is actually a different snare called like cage snare.
1: Oh, okay.
0: But it could be also like
1: rim
0: be
1: shot?
0: Part of like the rim shot.
1: Oh, okay.
0: So yeah, this one is like you using like the breathing in technique, right?
1: Mm, mm.
0: Basically, a rim shot is more like not using like the long air, like long breathing technique, because like it only sounds from inside like the mouth. So like, it's like it only happens on the like the inside the mouth.
1: Uh-huh.
0: Yeah. So did I just hear the rim shot? Like, right? Yeah, it's similar. Yeah.
1: Oh, it's so hard.
0: It's the same principle, but like the uh-huh. way you did like the K snare, like
1: yeah.
0: this, it's pretty much same.
1: Oh,
0: like it's
1: okay.
0: also considered as one main snare.
1: Okay, but make that friction sound bigger, right?
0: Yes.
1: More than the breath.
0: Mm-hmm. Yeah, more than the breath. And that is the rim shot basically.
1: Okay.
0: If he like breathe in like more, then it could be considered as like the K snare.
1: Oh,
0: yeah, that
1: I see. Oh my gosh, this is so difficult.
0: But you already did like most like 80-90% of the sounds that I explained
1: yeah,
0: already. So
1: I guess I was lucky to make one sound.
0: Yeah,
1: each.
0: Like I said, you're talented.
1: Thank
0: yeah,
1: you.
0: Just
1: yay.
0: Yeah.
1: So I could, I guess, do better
0: yes.
1: as time goes by. Well, that's really exactly. fun. I mean, we got to learn about the basics of mm-hmm. the kick, the snare, and the hi-hat. Mm-hmm. Now, I'll practice a lot more, the mm-hmm. basic 9 beats,
0: yes.
1: for our next month as well. But is there something new that we'll be learning today?
0: Yes, since we learned all the sounds, 9 different sounds,
1: uh-huh.
0: now it's time to try to make a rhythm.
1: Actually,
0: like the rhythm.
1: That
0: and
1: sounds
0: the grooves.
1: Fun.
0: Yeah, because that is more fun, like, you're definitely. So, making a rhythm,
1: uh-huh.
0: when thinking of the rhythm, from the last master class, we already talked about like the 4 basic beats, right?
1: Right.
0: Like, boots and cats,
1: yes.
0: right? Can you try this, like, as a reviewing session?

0: Oh, sure. Yeah. Like as Boots and Cats?
1: Yeah, like okay. Boots and Cats, but with the sounds. Maybe with like the... Yeah, among the drum sounds that we learned today, pick your favorite sounds and then try to do the like Boots and Cats beat.
0: Okay, four beat.
1: Yeah, four beat. Okay,
0: so I'll do the basic kick, the closed high net, and...
1: Was like the like sucking
0: yeah,
1: up.
0: Yeah, sucking
1: it's,
0: up.
1: It's a rim shot.
0: Rim shot. I'll try that.
1: That's the hardest one. But yeah.
0: Wait, I chose the wrong one. Well, I'll just try anyhow. Yeah. So.
1: Yeah.
0: Wait, it's not a clicking, is it?
1: No, it is right.
0: It is?
1: Yeah, it's the right way to do the rim shot. Like,
0: okay.
1: Yeah, like you just did it like on the first like try and. It already sounds like a rim shot. So okay. It'll become a perfect rim shot.
0: Okay.
1: Like by the time you like yeah
0: and do practice.
1: Yeah.
0: Okay.
1: So yeah. Because like you're now focusing mainly on the sounds themselves, maybe it might be hard to focus on the groove and rhythm, right?
0: Okay.
1: So this time it's okay not to have a perfect sound. So try to focus on the groove and the rhythm.
0: Okay. Like,
1: and maybe it might be better to just like
0: move okay.
1: Because like that's what every beatboxers do.
0: Okay.
1: So yeah.
0: Four beat, right?
1: Not four beat.
0: Oh, not four beat.
1: Yeah.
0: Okay.
1: Because what like beat we already did the four beat, so maybe we can try like the eight beats.
0: Oh, okay.
1: Which is like wait, is it right? Yeah.
0: Okay.
1: It's been a long time. It's been a long time since I did this. So. So it's like a, it's the same four beat.
0: Okay.
1: But after this four beat, it's like
0: more
1: hi-hat,
0: beats.
1: Kick, snare, and then hi-hat. So all together, it'll be the eight beat.
0: Okay. Okay. Ooh, getting the grooves. You know what, Dice? I think it'll be better for us to look at the monitor together.
1: Yeah.
0: To really figure out the rhythm. So can we have the monitor, please?
1: Yeah, let's take a look at the monitor. And like I explained before, the 8-bit consists of like the BTKT, TBKT. And all these letters refers to like the B means kick. T means like hi-hat, K means snare. Like because like B sounds like kick and like is like a hi-hat and clap snare, you know. So 8-bit is like So yeah, let's try together then.
0: Okay, let's try it together. 8-bit.
1: 8-bit.
0: All right.
1: So 3, 2, 1, go.
0: Oops.
1: Yeah, that's great. That's great.
0: Well, it was great because you were doing it with me.
1: That's part of like practicing, like because like there needs to be like good like sounds.
0: Yeah, yeah.
1: And then you can be more confident and like feel
0: definitely.
1: More comfy to practice.
0: But so. Like looking at that letters, it makes me a little bit confused.
1: Oh, you know? Like confused by just looking at the letters.
0: Yeah, like K-H-S-H.
1: That's actually true. Because like also the way I learn beatbox like by myself is not just by looking at like all these letters, like combinations. I just try to hear the sounds, hear the grooves, and feel the rhythms. That's why I still like keep like focusing on like explaining the rhythms and like recommend you feel the rhythms. So... No, this sounds like has a rhythm, and if once you feel the rhythm, then it's much easier to follow and like copy all these patterns, I think. If you once you feel, I do know like it's important to have like this kind of like a textbook wise like explanation inside, but like if you feel like you want a more like you want to explore more like rhythms by feeling it like on your body, then like try to just feel the groove while you're just doing it. So
0: okay.
1: Yeah, you don't need to be like you don't need to do like the same patterns all the time. You can just switch it up, like like based on your like taste.
0: Okay.
1: So yeah, everything is possible.
0: Okay, okay. So have that groove in you. And like you said, these codes, they basically mean K is the kick, right?
1: Yeah.
0: And H is the hi-hat, obviously. And the S is the snare, and H is the hi-hat again, right?
1: Yeah, right.
0: Okay, now I get the codes. And I did get the 4-beat one, right?
1: Yeah.
0: And then we tried the 8th-beat one, which was...
1: Yes, yes,
0: right?
1: Okay. That's nice. That's a nice, nice one.
0: Was it?
1: Yeah.
0: Okay. It sounds different when I do it. Definitely. Like.
1: Yeah, but like, it's like if you repeat this session like 20 times, definitely it will sound better.
0: Oh, okay.
1: If you like do this like 200 times, it's like getting
0: better and better.
1: Yeah.
0: Okay. Practice makes better.
1: Yeah.
0: Definitely.
1: That's always the word. Yeah.
0: Okay, so the 8th beat, I guess we did try it together, but the 16th beat that we saw on the monitor, that sounds impossible.
1: Yeah, I mean, that's the hardest one, of course. So, like, we're going to do this, like, a bit slower, with this, like, slower pace.
0: Okay.
1: So, I'll try this first.
0: This is
1: the pattern.
0: I see.
1: As you can hear, there are a lot of like a hi-hat sound you can hear, right? So hi-hat like takes a really important role, which means you already have an advantage of doing these like complex beats because you're good at hi-hat already, right?
0: I don't know. Okay. Slowly, maybe I'll follow you.
1: Yeah. After I do it like 2 times, you can just, you know, join the groove. So I'll do it

0: I'm not breathing. When do I breathe?
1: Yeah, that's actually true.
0: Yeah.
1: I just forgot like the timing to breathe actually. But yeah, you did so well.
0: Yeah?
1: You did so well. It's a 16 beat. It's the hardest one, but uh-huh. you managed to do it perfectly.
0: Really?
1: Well.
0: Yeah. I have to look at it though. I can't do it out of memory.
1: Like my case, I also looked at this like monitor and uh-huh. tried to do it. But once you feel the groove and mm-hmm. once you like perceive like, ah, this is how the rhythm works and this is how I should like groove to this beat, mm. then it must be easier to do this beat without looking at the monitor.
0: I see.
1: You'll get much better definitely by the time it goes on.
0: Okay.
1: Yeah.
0: And you know how I forgot to breathe? When do you have to breathe? And do you breathe with your nose?
1: So that's also one very good question.
0: Uh-huh.
1: For example, like I mentioned earlier, breathing in and out is a really important technique mm-hmm. In the beatbox mm. because it takes a role as a beatbox sounds, mm. but also it gives a space to breathe actually in and out while doing the beat.
0: Okay.
1: So it basically looks like we're doing the beatboxing, like it's like non-stop beatboxing, but still there's a space where we breathe in and out while we're making the sounds.
0: Oh, okay. So it's all part of the sound, like breathing
1: too, right?
0: It's
1: part of sounds. Yeah, exactly. Oh. So for example, like the like case snare that yeah. you breathe in, like where you breathe in, like it's also one of the techniques where we can breathe in while making the sounds.
0: Ah.
1: And since this kick is like the breathing out uh-huh. technique, so just by doing this too, you know?
0: Ah, you're sort of breathing in
1: yeah,
0: and out.
1: I'm breathing in and out constantly, which means I can do this sounds like for like 100 hours straight.
0: Right.
1: if I'm like still like alive.
0: Of course. Yeah. Oh, okay.
1: Yeah.
0: Wow. Okay. Mm-hmm. Okay.
1: So yeah, you can be more like brave mm. when you make the sounds because mm. like obviously whenever I learn the sounds for mm-hmm. the first time, it sounds really weird,
0: mm.
1: but that's the part of practicing. That's the fun part of practicing, I think.
0: I see.
1: Yeah, you don't need to be like for the crunchers also, like you don't need to be worried about how weird it sounds.
0: Yeah.
1: So like, yeah, just enjoy the weird sounds.
0: Okay.
1: And once you get like more familiar with it,
0: uh-huh.
1: then yeah, it'll be it.
0: Okay. Well, yeah. In the beginning, it might sound really awkward, like you mm-hmm. said. And like mm-hmm. myself, when I'm making it, I feel like I'm, you know, these sounds are too weak mm-hmm. and they don't sound as cool as how you do it.
1: Mm-hmm.
0: But I guess practice will help, right?
1: Yeah, exactly.
0: Okay. You know what? It's already time to wrap up now.
1: Oh. Yeah.
0: Yeah. But I want to ask you, since this was like a proper lesson for us after mm-hmm. last week,
1: mm-hmm.
0: if you were to score, like give me a score for my today's performance.
1: Okay.
0: Yeah, what would you give me? What number?
1: I would say 5.
0: Out of 10?
1: Out of 5, actually.
0: Out of 5?
1: Yeah, because
0: really?
1: You managed to do the hi-hat sounds
0: uh-huh.
1: and also some part of kick. Like
0: uh-huh.
1: 909 kick was really impressive.
0: Okay.
1: And also snare sounds. You managed to do some of the sounds really well. And you express the rhythms without any like groove like problems,
0: oh.
1: which for me like it's at least like yeah
0: really?
1: Perfect score for me. I'm really glad.
0: Oh, I'm so
1: actually.
0: Happy too. So yeah. 5 out of 5
1: yes.
0: for me.
1: Yes,
0: yay.
1: Yes, yes. Definitely.
0: You know what? That motivates me to practice more for next time. I've got
1: yeah.
0: so much to practice.
1: Actually, that's the reason why I gave you 5
0: okay.
1: also.
0: Great teacher.
1: Yeah,
0: you know
1: yeah.
0: how to teach.
1: A little bit, yes, yes.
0: All right. Okay, so I will definitely practice a lot of the basic beats that mm-hmm. we learned just today mm-hmm. and try to make it a little more mine. And
1: yeah.
0: think about the groove too.
1: Yeah. So don't feel any pressure of like being limited to like some specific patterns of
0: mm.
1: the sounds. You can just like try to enjoy and make your own patterns.
0: Ah.
1: Maybe you can show me the like patterns that you liked. And then, yeah, it'll be much like more fun, I
0: okay,
1: think.
0: Okay, I'll try.
1: Yeah.
0: That will make it definitely more fun.
1: Yeah, definitely.
0: All right. Well, looking very much forward to our next class as well. Thank you so much.
1: Yeah, thank
0: once
1: you so
0: again,
1: much.
0: Dice.
1: Likewise.
0: All right, so we'll sign off with our last song. Here is Highway by Hyunsang. Shall we say goodbye together?
1: Yeah.
0: All right. Keep crunching.

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1: Exclusive.
2: It's. Here it is.
0: Two.
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0: Three.
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0: Go.
6: Welcome to Arirang News. This is Cha Yoon-kyung, and we start with our top headlines at this hour. President Lee Jae-myung has nominated current minister for small and medium-sized enterprises Han Song-suk as the country's next prime minister. If confirmed by the National Assembly, Han would become only the second woman to hold a post in South Korean history after former prime minister Han Myung-suk two decades ago. The nomination comes as Prime Minister Kim Min-seok is expected to step down to pursue the leadership of the ruling Democratic Party. Han is a well-known figure in the country's tech industry and is credited with helping shape South Korea's internet portal sector

0: the Korea Exchange suspended trading for 20 minutes after the index remained down more than 8% from the previous close for 1 minute. The KOSPI opened 1.38% lower and continued to slide, then falling below the 7,500 mark before trading was halted. The secondary KOSDAQ dropped more than 7%, triggering a sell-side sidecar. In the currency market, the $1 exchange rate opened at 1,552.21, up more than 16 won from the previous session. This marked the highest opening level since the global financial crisis in 2009. The Israel Defense Forces have confirmed that Iran had fired a wave of missiles toward Israeli territory late on Sunday, adding that all had been intercepted and no injuries had been reported. Israel's Air Force also said it was continuously detecting and intercepting threats. Iran's Islamic Revolutionary Guard Corps said in a statement that intensive attacks targeting areas in northern Israel marked the beginning of a full week of continuous strikes, and also warned Tel Aviv that an attack on Iran would be met with a devastating and overwhelming response. Israel responded with its own warning. Following the attacks, U.S. President Donald Trump urged restraint, telling Axios that he would speak to Israel's Prime Minister Benjamin Netanyahu and ask him not to retaliate, warning that such a move could jeopardize efforts to secure a possible peace agreement. Chinese President Xi Jinping is making his first visit to North Korea in 7 years, triggering questions over both the timing and purpose of the trip. The Chinese leader begins a two-day state visit on Monday at Kim Jong-un's invitation, marking his first trip to Pyongyang since June 2019 and the first face-to-face summit between the two leaders in 9 months. It also comes ahead of the anniversary of the July 11th North Korea-China Treaty that underpins their military and security ties. Ahead of the visit, Xi contributed to a front-page article in North Korea's ruling party newspaper, the Rodong Shinmun, to call for closer strategic coordination between Beijing and Pyongyang, deeming their friendship unbreakable. President Donald Trump says the United States is close to reaching a deal with Iran to end the 3-month conflict between the two countries, but insists any agreement must permanently prevent Tehran from obtaining nuclear weapons. In an interview with NBC's Meet the Press, Trump said that if a deal is reached, the U.S. would work alongside Iran to retrieve and destroy its stockpile of highly enriched uranium. Moving to weather forecast. Temperatures have settled back to much more comfortable levels across the country. And no significant heat is expected this week, with readings hovering around seasonal norms. Meanwhile, passing afternoon showers are expected across inland areas, the most likely location rain expected. The current temperatures are 19 degrees in Seoul, 20 degrees in Gwangju, 20 degrees in Busan, and 20 degrees on Jeju-do Island. 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
1: What's up, K-poppin'? It is Monday, the 8th of June, 2026. 101 start us off with energetic. Trying to get some energy into us today. Hello, hello. Aaron was asking a really good question. Did I have a good weekend? I think I did. Did I? Yes, I did. Okay, so little TMI. You know how your credit cards have like a start date and an end date to like when the month starts and ends? Like you can choose, I'm not sure about the states, but in Korea, you can choose which day you want to pay out. So like if you get your check at the end of the month, you would match it to that. But depending on the date that you cash out, it gives you a start date and an end date to like what that month looks like. And over this weekend, so Saturday was the day that the new month started for me. So my new day is always going to be the 6th. That's how my credit card is working. And so honestly, by the last month or last week before my card starts a new month again, I try to cut back on spending as much as possible. So like all the delivery that I wanted and all that other stuff, I was like, wait a little bit more, Isaac, you can do it. And so... Yeah, I had a pretty good weekend because I ordered delivery over the weekend. It was delicious and it was much needed. I also ordered like this quote unquote new restaurant, which was very disappointing yesterday. But other than that, I'm planning on trying a few recipes this week. So I have some groceries that I bought over the weekend, lots of reading over the weekend that was done, lots of lounging around. It was really hot. I got a chance to have the windows open all weekend because the air quality was actually a lot better than expected. So yeah, very, very pleased. And I guess it's good morning. I woke up to your voice today. Yay. And then we had energetic to kind of help you get out of bed. Great. Crash is dropping by to say hello. And Michael is sneaking in. Aaron says, I think you can call the companies and like set a date if you wanted. Okay, that's actually pretty cool. So, hi fam, welcome to the show. Today we have rising artist Ooh joining us in the studio. She's got some great vocals and she's more of a newer artist, and we're gonna get a chance to

know her a little bit more today, get a chance to know her about what she likes in music and all this other fun stuff too. We've got Tzatziki dropping by to say hi. Hello. Welcome. Thank you for being here. We've got a lot to tell you guys this week. Simon was joining us in the studio on Thursday, and tomorrow I'm going to make announcements about next week. There's going to be a little fun twist coming up. So, yeah. Open windows. There's no mosquitoes. I have the screens on my windows, so thankfully the mosquitoes don't get into my house. And so far, yes, there are mosquitoes, but they haven't been venturing in my house yet. But I do have my electric swatter if it becomes a problem, which is battery powered. Fam, really quick, my show is between 12 to 2 p.m. KSD. The rerun is 325. 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Soggy Put is 80.1. 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Our second channel is just Arirang Radio, and you can find our Taenamo Soup there. What If is available on audio demand. Twinkle My Star, Tiny Stage, and Taenamo Soup is a video on VOD as well. Algorithm Musics, continue to send in your messages for that too. In the meantime, though, Choi is on the track with Lemon Black Tea. Then we've got Can't Be Blue with their track of Can't Love, and more of the shows coming up next.

the first hour of K-pop, and Monday through Friday, we get a chance to look at some of the happening headlines coming out of South Korea. Now, the virtual group PLAVE has been getting quite a lot of popularity. I'm trying to grasp the concept about them being in concert and stuff like that, but they've been appealing to the fans, and they're going to be going on tour now, so it looks like more of you get a chance to see them perform. So, yeah, I'm still trying to wrap my head around the whole experience. But anyways, also, I have some more really sweet news. So the actress Han Yoo-joo decided that she wanted to make a heartwarming donation, and we're going to be gushing about that and more coming up next.

Soran asked Mion to be on the track of Ceremony, and we're still in the first hour of K-pop in here on Arirang Radio. And, all right, so we've got some really cool news to tell you guys about. So Plave is going on tour. It looks like they're going to start off in Incheon, and then we're going to be seeing some places for like Bangkok and Singapore, Macau, Taipei, and some other places as well. They did say "and more" on the poster. It's going to be called Keep It Manic for their world tour. So I'm guessing there's going to be more dates that are going to be added. But okay, so this is the thing. And I need my Plave fans to try to help me out here. I'm understanding. So my old millennial brain is really trying to grasp this. So I understand the whole virtual idol ordeal, you know, like music videos, you know, listening and all that other stuff. What I'm really trying to grasp, though, is the concerts. The reason why I ask this is because one of a 동생 of mine, who is also an artist, is a drummer part-time too. So he does drummer stuff that he does as an artist too. And he's sessioned for Plave and their concerts in the past. And his behind the scene, like his POV of the concert is of an empty stage. So is there a screen on stage? Because I know that there's going to be screen off to the side. But is there a virtual screen on stage that we're seeing the members perform? Genuine question for anybody who's been to the concerts. I love the glitch videos that they do too, because, you know, they are an animated group and I've seen a few live.

0: lives and stuff like that. For them glitching and stuff like that. So I'm just generally curious. And like I was saying, I'm guessing it's going to be on a screen as it always has been for them. Right. Yeah. It's just like in the concert form, they're like, there's a stage. You know what I mean? And like, I'm really curious as to like how the stage is set up. You know what I mean? Anyways, I was like, anyways, because I feel a lot of this has to do with the fact that I'm just getting old. So for anybody who has been to the concert, if you guys have enjoyed it so far, you're going to enjoy it even more because they're going on tour. So yay for that. I'm also curious, if they go on tour, does that mean that the voices behind the members are going on tour too and they're singing in the background? That would be it, right? Anyways, it's Monday and I don't think I've had enough coffee. Han Yoju was able to make a really sweet donation, and the donation that was made was 50 million won to the International Relief Organization, which is JTS, the Joined Together Society. And this donation is something that she's been doing for a while now, and it's going to be one for young children and to help in that area too. And it looks like she's been doing this for many different groups, like sometimes for single mothers, sometimes for children, sometimes for people who are, you know, fighting hunger. There's a lot of things that she's been doing for this. And so, yeah, thank you so much for not just being beautiful, but also having such a nice, warm heart. Fam, we need to listen to some more music. So we've got some Espa for you with Savage, and then we got some Play for you with Born Savage. Ooh, some Savages back to back. And I'll see you guys back after this with more of the show.
1: Oh, my gosh. Don't you know I'm a savage? I'm a

It's time for the ultimate battle of the day. It is BB time, balance battle time, where we ask you some of the most ridiculously hard questions in the first hour of K-pop on Monday through Friday. It's a lot of fun, and the reason why they're hard is because they're ridiculous. So, we have something about a relationship. So, think you are dating, or you're kind of in the some process of a relationship, like you're just starting off. So the first option is that they're not leaving you on read, but they are really slow to respond to your messages, or having somebody you're interested in have a speedy response, but they're just one word responses. So would you rather have somebody that you are into reply to your messages later, or would you write like a speedy reply, but just one worded? Please do tell. Mama's gonna try to help us figure this out with four flowers.

All right, so Mama was trying to help us figure out what we're going to be choosing for this one. So are we going to be choosing, so you're not really deep into a relationship. So this is going to be like a crush or somebody you're on the some relationship status with. So it's a little bit in the beginning stages. You're still getting to know this person. So would you rather them not ghosting you, so leaving you on red, but they will reply very late versus they're very speedy, but the replies are very one worded and very short. So what would you rather? Aaron wants the one word. So more speedy replies, which I see where that's coming from. Crash wants to go with the first one, which I also agree with as well. Michael says it depends on the person sometimes and how into you they are. I like an instant response, so he's going to go for number two. Anago is saying that first one for me, it's between sorry I was in class, how was your presentation go? You were nervous about it, and oh, sorry, cool, done. Which is pretty much, yeah. So for me, I do like it with my bestie or somebody that I'm into gives me a speedy reply. But to be honest, if I was in the some relationship status with somebody at my age, which would be really odd. Anyways, if I'm doing the show, yeah, during the song breaks, I can text, but sometimes I might not be able to do that. Pidinim comes in sometimes, like in between song breaks, to talk to me. Sometimes there's song choice changes. Sometimes I have to go to the bathroom. Like, so there are times as an adult, you know that not everybody's going to be on their phone all the time. So if instead of getting a very somewhat like distracted text, in my personal opinion, in my age right now, especially if I was putting an effort into trying to get to know somebody and in a relationship, even if the reply is late, I think I would want like a full-hearted reply. I mean, it could be a one-word reply, like Michael says, in a particular situation, but for the most part, I think it would be really, I would appreciate the person taking their time to actually write a message out instead of just like a very seeming like distracted, oh, okay, cool, that's right, sounds great. You know, like if it was just very like, I'd be like, do you not want to talk to me? do you not want to hold a conversation? Like, I wouldn't mind the speedy, you know, feedback, but like, yeah. Anaga saying, I give fast and long replies, and I'm sorry for that. People think they can hide from me. I'm just sending 2-second messages. Hey, I mean, if you can reply fast with a longer message, that's even better. But if we had to go with the two extremes, I think that I would rather choose this one. Yeah. Okay, Aaron was making a really good point, though. I wouldn't care as long as they were more chatty in person, which could be true, too. Like, I know that there are people out there who are notoriously bad at texting. Like, I get it. Like, some people are just notoriously bad at texting. Like, it's just, it's not in their DNA to, like, hold a conversation via text. So I understand that. But I feel that today, for the sake of like being the two extremes, I think that if I was in the beginning of a relationship and I was trying to get to know the person, the one-liners would probably feel a little like they're brushing me off. But like if it was like my K-pop and fam, like Aaron, if you and I were texting and you send me a one-line answer or like a one-word answer, I don't think I would find that annoying. You know what I mean? Because like we have had conversations. Like there's already a base there, but in the process of building the base, for me personally, I think I need a little bit more structure before we can move on to like the one word messages. We are on Monday, so that means we start a brand new day. So what we're going to do is jump into our brand new year, that is, for on this day. So stay tuned to find out what year that is. We have N Flying on the Track with Hanzergi in between seasons, and our on this day is coming up next.

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1: Welcome to the yesteryear charts of the yesteryear past. So on this day, we're going to be taking you to a year and the top ranking charts of the week we are currently in. We are in week two of June, so I'm taking you back to the second week of June 1993. So on Mondays, it's always exciting because we get a chance to jump into the brand new year and the bottom rankings. So I'm going to be taking you through 93 this week. So enjoy the ride. 색종이 and their track of 사랑이란 건, This Is Love, was at number 30 in the second week of June of 93. 015B, who is still around today, was able to have their track of 수필과 자동차 at number 29. 강산의 track we've listened in the past as well, but this song is not as popular. 라고요, or Even If Just Once, is at number 28. Very popular track, just I feel that they have so many other more popular songs. This song gets overlooked quite a lot. 여행 sketch of 옛 친구에게, or Dear My Old Friend, found itself in number 27 in the second week of June of 93. We had the artist Pinocchio with their track of 다시 만난 너에게, or After Seeing You Again, at number 26. The power vocals of 신유범 found themselves at number 25 from their third album of 언제나 그 자리에, or Always There. Now, the one thing that I love about the 80s and the 90s, as we look back at these charts, is the diversity in vocals and in genres in general. And we're going to be trying to mix this up a little bit for you guys. So we've got 강산의 for you with 라고요 first, Even If Just Once. Then we have 신유범 after that with some amazing vocals on 언제나 그 자리에, Always There, and more of the shows coming up next.

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2: Yes, the 90s is definitely a vibe. Aaron's saying soulful and heartwarming. Yes, yes, that is the vibe. Fam, something I failed to tell you guys earlier. Tomorrow is pre-recorded, just for a heads up. But the rest of the week is back to normal. So just, yeah, just remember that. And this entire week, we're going to be looking at 93. So we're going to be counting down the second week of 93 this entire week. So stay tuned. In the meantime, we've got Yoing Sketch with a track of Yet Ching Wei, or Dear My Old Friend, Do Not Trust Adele, because Art of K-Pop is coming up next.

0: hear it. This is the sound of life. Clear, pure water flowing through the deep, hidden veins of Jeju-do Island. Because groundwater stays deep beneath the surface, it remains hidden from our eyes. But being unseen means it requires even more meticulous care. It demands a level of management that is both invisible and absolute. This is why JPDC uses the eyes of science. We operate a 24-hour surveillance network that never sleeps. With 62 monitoring stations placed strategically around our water sources, we capture the faintest breath of Jeju's groundwater, recording its status with total honesty. We go beyond just watching. Using our proprietary AI models, we predict groundwater levels up to 3 months in advance. Preventing issues before they even arise, this is a smart, uncompromising standard of Jeju Samdasu. To protect the water, we must first protect the land. Since 2002, we have been purchasing the land surrounding our sources. Today, 710,000 square meters of land, vast and untouched, is preserved in its purest state, shielded from any pollution. In every sip of water you take today, there is a promise. A promise to use science to prove what nature has given us and to ensure this purity flows unchanged for generations to come. Enriching Jeju, bringing happiness to its people. A cleaner tomorrow for Jeju, created by JPDC.
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It's time for us to jump into hour two of K-Poppin'. You are listening to Arirang Radio, and I'm your host, Isaac. If you're just dropping by, welcome to the show. On Mondays, we have our Twinkle My Star, and today we've got the rising artist, Ooh, joining us in the studio. So if you have any more questions or messages for, please continue to send those in. In the meantime, though, because she is a rising artist, we just have one of her songs today. So we aren't going to be able to dedicate the entire hour to her just yet. But I think the PZU song choice is definitely pretty awesome. Gives a live track of Who Is She? Is going to be the song to start off our second hour before we sit down with our Twinkle My Star. We'll see you guys back with the interview after this.

0: Bravo.
1: Thank you.
0: Bravo. Okay, so first message that came in was Aaron is instantly adding this to their playlist. 벌써 playlist에 추가 완료라는 메시지도 들어왔고요. Her voice is as cute as her. The lyrics are so lovely. Michael saying, wow, she has a lovely voice balance. totally love it. Aaron saying, I hope you're able to release more music and come back soon to K-Poppin. You are super cool, which is agreeable. I love having Woo in the studio for today. She's an up and rising artist, and if you haven't added this song to your playlist yet, what are you doing? Woo, unlock, add to your playlist now. Right now. Okay, so in part two of our interview, we get a chance to ask some really silly questions. So, 자, 오늘 대본 되게 열심히 보고 계셨는데 아마 네. 이쪽이 대본이 없어서 좀 당황하셨을 거예요. 세상에 쓸데없는 질문 타임인데요.
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0: Okay. So she says that she would, if everybody stopped time but she was able to continue on, she says, I kind of want to dance in front of people. So there will be times that she's like on a walk and she's got like her great playlist going on. She's like, she feeling herself, but like she'll want to dance in the middle of the street, but then she's the type of person that's gonna like, you know, is there anybody around? And she's gonna be really embarrassed about it even before she even does it. And so she's just like, yeah, I only think about it, but I'm not able to manifest it. 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
0: 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Her imagination is so music video coded. 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
0: She's like, this is not a silly question. This is a very meaningful question.
1: Yeah.
0: 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The most random, quirky, or upsetting thing that you've had recently.
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0: Really?
1: With my mom. I went to Italy.
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0: Okay, so it was kind of a little flustering. She was in Italy with her mom recently. She said she loved the food. The desserts were better, in her opinion. But she was also doing some shooting while she was there, and because she was shooting, obviously she had her hair and makeup done. She was also wearing clothes that were suitable to be a part of a shoot. And so she remembered getting a lot of compliments from people in Italy in the street. Like the women were complimenting her makeup and her dresses and stuff like that. And a lot of the guys were also being really like, oh, you look like a princess. And she was like, it was nice, but it was also kind of embarrassing at the same time.
1: Yes, so embarrassing.
0: It was nice, but you know, a little bit. 뭔지 알아요. 왜냐면 또 이 우리 한국에 계시는 연예인분들이나 이렇게 아티스트분들만의 할 수 있는 메이크업과 그 의상 스타일이 딱 있기 때문에 정말 딱 누가 봐도 촬영 중이거나 누가 봐도 뭔가 좀 꾸며 입고 왔다. 네. 그러니까 꾸안꾸여도 네. 그게 있어요. 맞아요.
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0: 풀꾸였어. 네. But yeah, I was saying that it's really interesting because our Korean artists or our celebrities, like they're going for like a natural look, but it doesn't look natural like outside of the camera lens. Like it looks very like I'm dressed up. And it's just like, yeah. And on top of that, it wasn't even just like trying to look natural. It was like, I'm in full makeup and dressed up. So she was like, yeah, it was over the top. Now, we normally, when we have a solo artist join us in the studio on our Twinkle My Star, we get a chance to have their user manual and we get a chance to answer some questions from their user manual. So we're going to be looking at that next. If you guys have any more questions or messages, you can send those in. In the meantime, though, the next track, because Ooh has just released Unlock, we don't have a lot of songs in the system from her yet, because there's more songs to come, I bet. So she recommended Bin-joon's track for our next song, which is Feel It Too. Will, why did you choose this song?
1: Oh, because her voice is my ideal type.
0: Oh, really?
1: Yeah, and she's

0: R&B artist, and I think she's kind of rookie too, but I think she's one of the best R&B artists in Korea. So I really love her album and every songs, but this song is the most recent song, so I want to recommend
1: To our
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1: Okay, we love to have Tune in the studio too recently. So what we're going to do is take a listen to Feel It Too, and we have more of our interview coming up next.

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2: All right, we continue on with our interview with our Chico Maestar, and we get a chance to have a little bit more talk with Wu, and she's written her user manual. So we ask our artist to write our user manual of how to use them. So a little bit on her MBTI, she's an INFJ, she's an Inpude. I actually know a few Inpudes that like to walk around. 그 전 E이지만 나가는 게 되게 싫거든요. 제 주변에 인프제 분들이 그렇게 돌아다니는 걸 잘하시는 분들이 계시더라고요. 그래서 아까 설명을 하실 때 인프제신가 했는데 인프제였어요.
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2: Okay, so she's an INFJ. I have a few INFJs around me that are like this. So I know that they are very specific about how they go out because I'm an E, but I tend to like being at home. So I'm a very introverted, like homebody. But I know a lot of INFJs that like to go out, but like it has to be on their terms. It has to be where they want to go, what they want to do. They have to plan out what cafe they're going to go to, what place they're going to eat at. It can't be a lot of people. They can't wait in line for 3 hours. Like it has to be like a set course and nobody can touch them. 실시간 질문이 하나 들어왔어요. 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
2: Okay, okay. So she says that she's always been exposed to this. So her parents used to take her to like children musicals and like Broadway shows and stuff like that. So she was exposed to the stage at a very young age. So kudos to parents. Like her parents are doing that for a very young age. Like kudos to mom and dad for that. On top of that, when she was growing up, audition programs were really popular here in Korea. But also through those audition programs, we had like Angmyu and a lot of these people who were singer-songwriters. Like they were writing their own music, but they were also contestants at the same time. So that was also a huge inspiration for her as well. And she ended up going into a performing arts high school. And that's kind of helped her jump into this like officially. Yeah. Now, I asked her before the show started, did you eat? And she said, yes, bang. Her favorite food, according to her user manual, is bang and myeon.
3: Yeah, 밀가루, flour.
2: So bread and noodles are her favorite dish. 빵은 어떤 빵이 제일 좋아요?
3: Today I ate butter tteok for breakfast. Butter bread? Butter,
2: 뭐지? Butter tteok. Butter tteok. 아침으로? Sweet.
3: And I also like strawberry shortcakes.
2: Really?
3: Yeah.
2: Do you bake too? Baking to him?
3: Oh, I learned baking when I were really young, but not now.
2: Not now. Okay.
3: I just like eating.
2: Okay. You just like eating.
3: Yeah, I just like
2: eating. Okay. 자, 면 요리를 시켰어요. 그러니까 식당을 갔어요. 뭐 휴게소가 됐던 어디 됐든 네. 식당을 가셨어요.
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2: Okay, so since she likes noodles too, I was like, okay, are you a eat broth first and then you try the noodles or you just go dig straight into the noodles? Like, I need to try the broth and then I need to give some time for the noodles to cool down a little bit so she's not like burning the roof of her mouth. As well. Okay.
3: 나에게
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2: Okay, okay. So she said she's thankful for her music, but she also kind of hates it at times, and it's also a really big part of her life. And she even wrote like "you" because she was so upset about it. So I was like, "Well, why is this?" And she's like, "Cause she loves music, and it's healing for her sometimes, but then she stresses about it in other times as well. And so she also feels that she's not as gifted as she wants to be. She feels that right now everything that she's done is kind of something that she has striven to do better for. So she's constantly put the work in to be where she is now. And so she feels that because of that, it's something that she's very thankful for, but also something that stresses her out at the same time, but also it heals her at the same time. So it's like all around together. 오, 그 혹시 좀 실시간 질문 중에
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2: she's only had it once.
3: I went to Haidilao once, but it's really expensive for me.
2: It's really expensive.
3: Yeah, and okay. I don't have many friends, so I went with my best friend.
2: Okay, and it was too much.
3: Yeah, it was too much and too expensive. So I love 허거, but
2: it's too expensive. Yeah. Oh, okay, okay.
3: 자주 먹지는 못한다.
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3: 오, 네. yeah,
2: Do you like scary movies? It's just a guess.
3: Yeah, I love horror movies. But I'm not good at watching horror movies.
2: You like them, but you're not good at watching them.
3: Yeah.
2: 이유는 우리 지금 2시 DJ님이
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2: 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So our beautiful Iris is, I think you guys are about the same age. And so you guys have similarities. So I think that's why our listeners are asking that as well. TMI 중에
3: 네.
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2: 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So she left 3 and she got rid of everything. 한 번에 다 빠졌어요?
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2: So she apparently the doctor did say that she should come back to get the rest removed because normally moles don't come out like at once. And so but apparently everything that she got done came out pretty well. And so she doesn't have to go back to get them out again. But she left 3 and she was like, because they're considered beauty marks. And so she left the 3 that she has left.
3: 비밀이었는데 이거까지.
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3: Okay. 네.
2: So she's like, can we not talk about music? Because she feels it it's going to turn into work really quickly. Yeah. So she doesn't want to talk about music. And so I was like, yeah, it definitely is a very thankful and a very... Yep. There's a lot of different feelings that she has about music. But she says that if you like going to cafes and if you like, you know, desserts and stuff like that, then you can probably start getting into like, you know, a conversation with her. And just kind of going to a really nice coffee shop or a cafe would be something that she liked too. And on top of that, if you kind of like going to these little knick-knack shops that she likes too, as well, and like cute things, and she would like to probably get on your friendly side as well. With the stuff that you collect, what's the biggest collection you have at the moment? 지금 이제 귀여운 걸 사는 걸 좋아한다고 하셨잖아요. 그럼 네. 거의 대부분 소집 이제 모으는 걸 컬렉션을 많이 하실 것 같은데 지금까지 컬렉팅한 것 중에 제일 양이 많은 게 뭐예요?
3: I think my whole room is a collection room because it's really pinky and there's so many figures. Oh. I like vintage toys too. when I was in middle school, I loved collecting Polly Pockets and Trolls or like...
2: You're a baby. How do you know what Polly Pockets are?
3: Because I love vintage.
2: Oh, you love vintage stuff.
3: I love vintage stuff. So I collect many Trolls, Care Bears, or many high teen movie vibe
2: things as well. Okay.
3: And now I love Sanrio characters.
2: Okay, so fam, next time you see her, if you have any vintage dolls you want to give her, I think she'll be able to collect those as well. 우리 시간이 다 끝났대요. 우리 한 시간이 벌써 끝났는데
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2: Okay. So she said she had a blast today and she hoped that the listeners had a blast too because she had way too much fun joining us in the studio. Hopefully she can make a comeback with some more music so we can have her back in the studio as soon as possible. We have 정연 on the track with 사랑이 아니었나 봐. I guess it wasn't love. Enjoy this track and we will definitely see you next time. 다음에 봐요. Bye.

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6: Welcome to Arirang News. This is Cha Yong-kyung, and we start with our top headlines at this hour. President Lee Jae-myung held a press conference to mark his first year in office at the Blue House on Monday. He laid out his administration's key priorities for year two, which included plans to boost Korea's competitiveness in high-tech industries, while ensuring that growth is shared more broadly across regions and businesses of different sizes. On foreign and security policy, he pledged tangible progress on revising the Korea-U.S. nuclear cooperation agreement, regaining wartime operational control, and introducing nuclear-powered submarines. The president's opening remarks were followed by a wide-ranging question-and-answer session covering the economy, diplomacy, and domestic issues. President Lee Jae-myung has nominated current Minister for Small and Medium-Sized Enterprises Han Song-suk as the country's next prime minister. If confirmed by the National Assembly, Han would become only the second woman to hold the post in South Korean history after former Prime Minister Han Myung-suk 2 decades ago. The nomination comes as Prime Minister Kim Min-seok is expected to step down to pursue the leadership of the ruling Democratic Party. Han is a well-known figure in the country's tech industry and is credited with helping shape South Korea's internet portal sector through her leadership at Naver Corporation. Speaking to reporters on Monday, Han says she'll focus on tackling economic challenges and improving livelihoods if confirmed, while adding that she feels a heavy responsibility to carry forward the achievements made under the Lee Jae-myung administration. Korea's benchmark KOSPI triggered a circuit breaker just 3 minutes after Monday's opening bell, after plunging more than 8%. The Korea Exchange suspended trading for 20 minutes.

0: 2-1, up more than 16-1 from the previous session. This marked the highest opening level since the global financial crisis in 2009. The Israel Defense Forces have confirmed that Iran had fired a wave of missiles toward Israeli territory late on Sunday, adding that all had been intercepted and no injuries had been reported. Israel's Air Force also said it was continuously detecting and intercepting threats. Iran's Islamic Revolutionary Guard Corps said in a statement that intensive attacks targeting areas in northern Israel marked the beginning of a full week of continuous strikes, and also warned Tel Aviv that an attack on Iran would be met with a devastating and overwhelming response. Israel responded with its own warning. Following the attacks, U.S. President Donald Trump urged restraint, telling Axios that he would speak to Israel's Prime Minister Benjamin Netanyahu and ask him not to retaliate, warning that such a move could jeopardize efforts to secure a possible peace agreement. Chinese President Xi Jinping is making his first visit to North Korea in 7 years, triggering questions over both the timing and purpose of the trip. The Chinese leader begins a two-day state visit on Monday, at Kim Jong-un's invitation, marking his first trip to Pyongyang since June 2019 and the first face-to-face summit between the two leaders in 9 months. Moving to weather forecast. Temperatures have settled back to much more comfortable levels across the country, and no significant heat is expected this week, with readings hovering around seasonal norms. Meanwhile, passing afternoon showers are expected across inland areas. The most likely locations include the western parts of Gangwon State, as well as parts of Chungcheongbuk-do Province and the Gyeongsang-do Provinces, with 5 to 10 millimeters of rain expected. The current temperatures are 19 degrees in Seoul, 20 degrees in Gwangju, 20 degrees in Busan, and 20 degrees on Jeju-do Island. 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

Dear Diary, do you often go on business trips? I rarely do. In fact, I don't think I've ever gone on one. And in fact, I'd like to go on one. Radio from abroad sounds so fun. Or maybe I just want to travel. Who knows? Welcome to Heart Attack. I'm your DJ, Pretty Little Iris. We'll be back after Welcome to the Show by Day 6.

That was Welcome to the Show by Day 6. This is Heart Attack. I'm your DJ Iris. How are y'all feeling, guys? Welcome to a Monday show. It's June 8th, and it is a little too over 2:04 p.m. in South Korea. I hope you guys are having a fine time wherever you guys are, whatever time it is. Business trips. Why did I put that in the opening? Because we are on a business trip. Not we, but our producer is on a business trip today, which is why we had to pre-record this episode. I've never been on one before. I've went traveling with my company before, but I don't think that counts as a business travel. I think we just went on a retreat. So I've been on a retreat before. I've been on a plane for a retreat before, but nothing else. I'm trying to think. I think I've traveled a lot, but none of them was for work. Although I did do work in other countries, I didn't travel for work. And I think it would be quite nice if I had traveled for work. It would be really nice, and I wish I could. But also, if I travel for work, what's happening to my work in Korea? What do I do with Heart Attack? So maybe we should do Heart Attack abroad. Maybe we should go abroad for Heart Attack. How about that? You know, I know that sometimes Arirang Radio sent DJs abroad to do stuff. I want to be the next DJ to do it. I've been telling our staff members. I was like, can you guys send me abroad next time you guys do the DJ abroad project? I want to go abroad. I was like, I'll do a good job, I promise. I just want to go abroad with Arirang money, I guess. But maybe it will happen. You never know. You never know. Let's go listen to a song and I'll be back to introduce what today's episode is going to be looking like. This is Hype Boy by NewJeans.

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2: You guys are listening to Heart Attack. I'm your DJ Iris. Let's talk about what we do today. Today is our BG day. It is our music back-to-back day. The leader of Heart Attack, our producer, Hyeonpi-nim, has gone on a business trip, so we are dedicating today's BG as songs to listen to while she's going on a business trip. We do have a little storytelling going on as well with the songs that we chose for the day, so I hope that you guys enjoy as if you guys are traveling as well. In hour two, though, we have our regular show, so we are going to be joined by Boitello for Battle of the Hearts. So I hope you guys are excited for us to fight once again. Fight? Or actually, we haven't been fighting recently, so I hope you're just excited for us. There is a 2026 Arirang Global Listener Survey going on, so if you want to participate, you can join through our Arirang Radio website or our mobile app pop-up. It will only take around 5 minutes, so let us know what you think. This is a song that we're going to listen to, and then we're going to go listen to the songs based on business trip BGMs week

Have you guys gone on business trips? If so, where have you been? What do you bring on a business trip? You need to bring your notepad, your charger, you gotta check if all your files are there, you gotta double check and double check. I feel like a while ago, business trips were kind of new, pressure, it was tiring. But nowadays, you go here and there, even overseas, and you meet new people, you have new experiences, so I think it's a nice opportunity. But sometimes it's not so easy going because of the transportation time. In the morning, you have to get on a train. Sometimes you have to spend hours in traffic on the road. And this is when you need music. Even just a passing by picture outside the window can make it into a memory from the song you're listening to at that moment. It does gift you that moment in life. So we have some songs that are going to help you be upbeat when you're on a business trip. And the three songs we're listening to, it's going to be songs that are giving you support and strength. If you need support and strength on a business trip, let's say you have to fight for something, let's say you need to earn something and you need that energy, just like our producer today, and you need someone on your side, you need people giving you that energy, telling you that they are on your side. So dedicating it to our producer who will be fighting for what we need. This is Dynamite by BTS, Sonogong by Seventeen, and Spicy by Aespa.

0: for you.
1: I hope our producer will win today. Let's say everything goes out well when you're traveling. Let's say on your trip, you had a meeting or you had to meet new people. You had to do some confidential talking or, you know, you had to make negotiations. And it all worked out well, let's say. Then it's just a new world in front of you. It's just a better world in front of you. And it's going to seem like birds are chirping. And it's going to seem like there's flowers here and there because you made it. It is peace for that day, for your world. You are the person that brought world peace. And so we have two songs that are very peaceful, like the new world you made on your business trip. This is Kewa Blooming by Lucy and Atlantis Sonia by Boa.

Okay, back to story time. You woke up so early in the morning. You went to your business trip. You met people. Maybe you did negotiations. Maybe you had to fight. Maybe it ended off with just a coffee chat. Whatever it was, things worked out well. And we were listening to Kewa, Blooming by Lucy, Atlantis Girl by Boa. Everything's all nice. Time to go back home. But what time is it? Oh, darn it. Is it rush hour? Oh, darn it. Is it a weekday? Yes, indeed. Today is a Monday. Oh, darn it. So on your way back home, there may be traffic. There may be people. A little too many people. But how about you put in your earbuds and make this into a memory? There's a lot of people. No problem. There's traffic. No problem. Let's make anything optimistic with the power of music. So this is Square by Baekhyun, Rush Hour by Crush featuring J-Hope of BTS, and Panorama by Lee Chan-hyuk.

Are we near home yet? Are we there yet? Do you see your house yet? Then there's only two things left to do. Run to your house and make yourself some food. Maybe some protein, like an egg? This is 질주 by NCT 127 and 후라이의 꿈 by Ang Mew.

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6: We have Hour 2 ready for you with Boitello on Battle of the Hearts, so don't go anywhere, guys. We'll be right back after 집으로 가는 길 by Noblesse featuring Seyoung.

0: or susceptible to mudslides and avoid those areas. Typhoons may cause a blackout or cut off water supply, so major public facilities such as hospitals must check on other power supply. Strong winds may shatter windows, so security outside of windows with wooden boards or tape and have first aid kit ready. Campers in mountain valleys must evacuate. Those in coastal areas, safely tie up boats to the dock and remove any fishing equipment. When a typhoon is nearing your area, residents in low ground and commonly flooded areas should prepare to evacuate. Residents living in valleys, riverside areas, and coastal areas should evacuate immediately. Children and the elderly should stay indoors, and everyone should prepare flashlights and emergency food. Once a typhoon hits, use safe streets instead of flooded streets. In particular, avoid underground areas and areas near manholes. Avoid driving on flooded roads and do not park your vehicle in underground lots. Stay away from streetlights, traffic lights, and high-tension wires. If you see a mudslide or electricity poles and danger of falling down, contact relevant authorities immediately to prevent further damage. Do not cross a stream if the water is deeper than your knees. With the right preparation, we can protect ourselves from a typhoon.
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That was 네가 보고 싶어지면 by Beast. You guys are listening to Heart Attack. It's the second hour, and I'm your DJ, Pretty Little Iris. It is time for Battle of the Hearts, and we are joined by Boy Tellu, so we'll be right back with our guest. But before that, reminder that we are conducting our 2026 Arirang Global Listener Survey. So if you want to participate, click the pop-up on our homepage or mobile application, and it'll be a great help if you tell them you love me. Otherwise, probably not a big help. Okay, very not professional for me to say this. Let me rephrase it. Tell them you love me. I'll be back after All Night by FX.

0: small spark turns into a fire debate.
1: If you want an ending, you shouldn't have started.
0: Whose side are you on?
1: Battle of the Hearts.
0: I have a quick question.
1: What is it?
0: Do you know, are you aware of what the song is for our opening on the Battle of the Hearts?
1: This is your song.
0: It's called...
1: I knew it. I just knew it. Yeah, I know I know it's her song, but...
0: Our producer is pointing to the screen because she doesn't know I'm covering it.
1: Yeah, she's covering.
0: Yeah, too bad.
1: Battle Scars? I don't know, sorry.
0: It's called I Hate Voitello.
1: Ah.
0: Wonderful song.
1: Oh, I know it, yeah.
0: I just wanted to mention, because you're a producer, that song is the song that I produced everything myself.
1: Oh, really?
0: So you know how usually I don't produce? I'm just a top liner and lyricist. But that song, I produced the tracks.
1: I mean, I heard it before, because after the intro, the song changes, right?
0: Yeah.
1: I really like that part. Really liked how the drastic changes.
0: What part? I'll do it for you. This part.
1: And then vocal comes in, right?
0: Let's move on.
1: Okay, I'm sorry. So what's the title?
0: It's called Eat My Heart. I'm kidding, it's not. Do you want to guess? It's something my heart.
1: Okay, is it verb then?
0: I can't tell you.
1: Of course it should be verb.
0: I can't tell you. This is art. It doesn't have to be a verb.
1: Mock this... my heart.
0: Mark?
1: Mock.
0: Mock? Yeah. No.
1: That's a cool title though.
0: It is though.
1: So it's not eat my heart.
0: It's not eat.
1: Scavenge?
0: No.
1: My heart. Devour my heart?
0: No.
1: Battle my heart?
0: No, it's similar to...
1: Fight my heart.
0: No, it's similar to what you do, I guess. Kind of. It's kind of related to you. Like, it's something you would do.
1: I would do.
0: I wouldn't do it, but you would do it. The verb, you would do this verb, but I wouldn't do this verb.
1: Run?
0: Well, you're on the right track. Something you would do that I wouldn't do.
1: Walk?
0: No.
1: Move?
0: No.
1: Sorry. Dance? You know you dance. I don't dance. A little more hand, please.
0: I can't. It's literally something you do.
1: I do.
0: You did.
1: Spasm.
0: Like, I can't do this, and you do it well. Here, that's a hint. You do it well, and I can't do it this well.
1: Meet? Greet?
0: No.
1: Fine.
0: No.
1: Get along.
0: No. Ah, 진짜.
1: Sorry. Fly.
0: No. Similar.
1: Jump.
0: No. It was similar to fly, but it's not fly.
1: Similar to fly, mosquito. Sorry.
0: Fly. What do you do, Tello? What did you do here on Heart Attack for us?
1: What did I do?
0: You used to?
1: Cook.
0: Yeah?
1: Fry.
0: Yeah.
1: Fry my heart.
0: Yeah.
1: Why? Big question.
0: Because... Okay, do you really want to get into the lyrics?
1: Oh, yeah.
0: Grab a pan, light it up, baby salt and pepper, oil it up.
1: Oh.
0: Crack it up, whisk it out, do it any way you'd like, eat it up, yummy yum, go ahead and watch the yolk run. Yummy yum, eat it any way you'd like. Crackling, it will make a noise, crispier the slowly it will burn, drip a bit of ketchup and nobody would know, so Monsieur Chef, please fry my heart.
1: Oh,
0: it's just like...
1: You're really good at, you know...
0: Metaphors?
1: Yeah. depicting mercy. The scene, which is quite grotesque.
0: Like eggs. My heart is your eggs.
1: That's weird.
0: How are you?
1: Finally.
0: How are you?
1: Great.
0: That's good.
1: Good. Good. Fry my heart. Wow.
0: Song break?
1: Okay.
0: Lupang by Kara.

0: That was Lupin by Kara, and this is Battle of the Hearts, where we choose either the best or the worst situation based on a theme. What is our theme today?
1: His theme is the worst love confession.
0: Worst confession situations. Let me ask this question. The numbers of you confessing and the numbers you've been confessed, what is the ratio?
1: 9 to 1, maybe.
0: No, literally.
1: Yeah.
0: 9 to 1?
1: Yeah, because I'm the one always who's confessing.
0: You're reaching.
1: Yeah,
0: You're always
1: whether it's
0: reaching.
1: love or sin, I don't care. I'm the one who's always
0: You're the one.
1: confessing, yeah.
0: Okay. So, should we go on to our first round?
1: Okay. First round, we have
0: Why aren't you asking me the question?
1: because I think you're being more loved than you
0: You
1: love.
0: never know, Tello. What if I had a heartbreaking love experience where I reached out to someone and they said no? What if?
1: Yeah, maybe two, you know.
0: Oh my gosh. That's so hurtful. No, actually.
1: I just thought it might happen, you know.
0: That's so hurtful.
1: I'm
0: I'm
1: sorry.
0: hurt.
1: I'm
0: I'm
1: sorry.
0: offended.
1: I didn't mean to.
0: You can't, bro.
1: Okay, then Teok versus Patrick Breeden.
0: For what? M
1: Like,
0: dating or like date or pictures or marriage? It all depends. No, I'm not
1: wow,
0: talking about this anymore.
1: it is detailed.
0: First situation, please.
1: Okay. The messenger confession versus the grand event confession. So, the messenger confession, I think it's quite, you know.
0: So it's online confessing.
1: Yeah, through KakaoTalk,
0: Not a messenger like Pigeon
1: DMs.
0: Messenger, sending a messenger to you. That would be so romantic. A pigeon flies over to you
1: 전서구 in
0: and
1: Korean.
0: drops a little message for you. No, I wouldn't like that because I don't like birds. Stop!
1: And or the grand event,
0: For example,
1: well, like candlelit in heart shaped, you know, like hundreds of tons of candles on the road
0: Hey, can you go
1: or
0: get something
1: room.
0: from the trunk for me? Can you open the car trunk for me? And you open it?
1: Well, that's like a cliche proposal of, you
0: Balloons.
1: know, after they, you know,
0: But we're doing
1: engaged.
0: like confession to date right now,
1: Yeah, it's
0: right? Like,
1: confession to
0: will you be
1: date.
0: my
1: It'll be my girlfriend or
0: or boyfriend
1: boyfriend.
0: or whatever friend? I don't think online confession is bad. Like messaging. Is that bad?
1: It used to be a quite convenient way, but
0: Yeah.
1: some people might consider it as quite
0: Yeah.
1: lazy.
0: I think a lot of people want to feel the moment.
1: Yeah.
0: I don't mind even if it's online.
1: Okay.
0: Probably because I just don't like meeting people, so I would rather us date online, you know? Like I would rather do like you know, I'm fine with long distance, you know? Like I'm fine with just text dating. Should we do 1, 2, 3, what's worse?
1: Okay.
0: Online or event? One, two, three, event.
1: Event.
0: Ugh, don't. I don't want
1: The
0: attention.
1: yeah.
0: Yeah.
1: Like if it's private, then it's better than publicly, you know.
0: Yeah.
1: If it's a public grand
0: It's
1: event, then
0: no.
1: it's not.
0: I don't want to be on other people's reels.
1: Yeah, that's for sure, 'cause these days people will be oh.
0: Yeah, everybody's filming
1: Yeah,
0: everything
1: everyone's
0: nowadays.
1: filming.
0: Okay, what's next?
1: Next up, we have the cringing serenade
0: Oh.
1: versus 0 to 100 confession. Like all of a sudden confession.
0: Oh, like we
1: Like
0: had
1: out of
0: no
1: nowhere. Yeah.
0: situationship, but it's like, hey.
1: There's like nothing in between. But like somehow this person mishapped or misunderstood the very relationship between the two. And I just go 0 to 1, vroom, I love you.
0: But the singing thing is like, it's not like, 그대는 선물입니다. It's like, 리스는
1: Oh,
0: 선물이.
1: yeah. Every lyrics will be changed.
0: Uh-huh.
1: And
0: Are they a good singer?
1: I mean, if this person's a singer, then it's different.
0: Because, yo, if it's Park Hyo-shin going like, listen, is hum.
1: That's a
0: marriage.
1: Gift. That's a gift.
0: Yeah, marriage.
1: Yeah, marry literally.
0: literally marry at the singing room, like inside the singing room.
1: Just directly, you just can imagine the very grandchild of you two, you know?
0: Yeah, he can sing the ABCs in his marriage. Yeah.
1: But let's say it's
0: not.
1: It's not
0: Park Hyo-shin.
1: Yeah, not. Like, you have to pretend you like the song. You know?
0: Okay. What's worse,
1: to be polite.
0: Right?
1: Yeah.
0: But, okay.
1: I think Serenade.
0: Serenade is worse.
1: Because, like, you have to pretend like it's
0: good
1: because you don't want to ruin this person's feelings. So you have to act like, wow, I'm touched, you know.
0: But the all of a sudden confession... Mm-hmm. I feel like I wouldn't be surprised. I couldn't be like, oh, I guess they suddenly had a crush.
1: Yeah, or like just the whole thing could be just like joking, bunch of joking.
0: Yeah, and you know sometimes, you know how when somebody does something that's not really special, but to someone, it means like it's an instant turn on. You know those moments, right?
1: Oh, yeah.
0: For example, it could be somebody, let's say...
1: What if the bar is way too low? You know, like someone lends you an eraser or a pen and like,
0: no, it could be. That's what happens.
1: She just handed me a pen.
0: Let's say you're friends with someone, but one day they wear like a gray hoodie.
1: Together.
0: So it was like...
1: Coincident.
0: Or yeah, anything like that. Mm-hmm. I feel like somebody can fall in love just through the smallest things. So I feel like this one's okay. Okay, Serenade.
1: Yeah.
0: Next,
1: we have, the letter confession versus the drunken confession. Tiki little pillow.
0: Letter or drunken?
1: Yeah, drunken worse.
0: Wait, why is letter bad?
1: Yeah, letter, I think it's
0: bad.
1: Oh, maybe these MZ.
0: Yeah.
1: Maybe no. They seem like it's too...
0: It's so cheesy. No, I would like a letter confession. Mm-hmm. But here's the thing. I have some rules.
1: Okay.
0: Number one, you can't buy the letter, like the paper, from like a craft store.
1: Oh, okay.
0: Like in Korea, there's Art Square. There's Dai. Like if I see like the company name, like dollar store name on the letter, I would kind of be like,
1: Then look at, let's give you a choice. One is those kind of, you know, craft mold papers, letters. Or what if just a blank A4, you know, the print. Printing papers.
0: No, that's so, oh my God.
1: What's worse then? What's worse? Okay, then what about the craft store envelope versus white, you know, envelope that's like default envelope, you know?
0: Like go to marriage and you put money in it? I think that's better.
1: Oh, really?
0: At least it's like blank and neat. I don't want like three small teddy bears looking at me on the envelope, you know?
1: Okay, then white envelope with printing paper. What about it? No lines.
0: By the way,
1: guidelines.
0: I have to say something. Mm-hmm. I get a lot of letters from fans, from teddies. Mm-hmm. I don't care whatever you use when you send me letters. For you guys, I just love letters. Mm-hmm. But I'm just saying if it's for like actual love confession. Mm-hmm. Yeah.
1: Okay.
0: So that's me. So drunk confession is worse for me.
1: Oh, okay.
0: How about you?
1: Drunk confession, it kind of depends on whether I'm drunk or not.
0: If you guys are both drunk, it's kind of okay, right? Because you're in the moment.
1: It would be kind of look funny for other people to watch. Because, like, those two would be doing like, no. No. No. For real. No. You know? It would be like cute.
0: So what's worse?
1: But still.
0: 1, 2, 3.
1: Drunk.
0: Okay. Fourth one.
1: The mind game manipulator versus the proxy confession. So mind game manipulator meaning that keep on letting the other one to bring the very, you know, thing on the table.
0: So they're not brave enough, yeah. but they're kind of be like, mm-hmm. hey, why are you dating?
1: Yeah.
0: Like, oh, I'm so lonely nowadays. You
1: know, what are we?
0: Oh, what am I going to do tomorrow? Yeah. I'm going by your neighborhood, but I'm like, oh, I don't have any plans.
1: Oh, like, worst thing is to, like, you know, make the people jealous.
0: Mm-hmm.
1: Like, saying something like, my friend just asked me if I'm going to, you know, go out on a blind date with someone.
0: But that's kind of cute. Isn't it cute? You don't like it? Oh, really? I mean, some people liked it.
1: If it's a one thing, then it's
0: this
1: fine.
0: Is on 응답하라.
1: I haven't watched.
0: So, 덕선 likes Jeongwon.
1: Okay.
0: And Jeongwon won't do anything. Mm-hmm. So, her friends were like, tell him you're going to go on a blind date. So, she does.
1: Uh-huh.
0: 나 소개팅 나갈까 말까? Like, should I go on a blind date? Blah, blah, blah. Mm-hmm. And then everybody's just like, 가. Like, you should mm-hmm. go. And mm-hmm. he doesn't even answer. Mm-hmm. So, Haeri's like, oh, he doesn't like me. Mm-hmm. 덕선's like, oh. And then on the way home, mm-hmm. he's suddenly like, yeah. And she's like, 왜? Mm-hmm. And she's like, 가지 마. 가지 마 소개팅. Don't go to the blind date. So I think this is cute. Okay, wait, versus?
1: But, well, that's a show, you know?
0: Why?

0: think it's cute.
1: That's like one cute situation, but what if like this person just keep on saying like, tomorrow I have a meeting. The next day I'll go on a blind date.
0: You can just confess to them. Mm. Okay, no, but versus, talk about the other situation first.
1: The proxy confession, meaning that the other person is confessing for this person.
0: Oh, hey, Tello, my friend Sally wanted me to tell you that she likes you.
1: This is worse. I think this is the worst thing.
0: This is cute.
1: You know, but back in middle school?
0: Everybody does it.
1: Back in middle school,
0: somebody did it to you?
1: A friend of mine asked me to become this drone.
0: Love
1: or proxy. Cupid. Love proxy, yeah. Love Cupid to do on the phone.
0: So did you?
1: So I wrote the message for him. And they finally got together. But after like a week or two, they broke up. Mm. I don't know what happened.
0: Sad.
1: Yeah.
0: What's worse?
1: Proxy. Mm. I mean, both seem like they're not brave enough.
0: Okay.
1: But like, you know, making someone intervene between the two.
0: Okay,
1: itself,
0: yeah.
1: I think it's worse.
0: Cupid is worse.
1: Yeah.
0: I don't think the first one is bad at all.
1: Yeah.
0: Trying to get me to do it.
1: But like, if it's constant, then might get, you know,
0: I'll just confess before it gets constant.
1: I mean, that's you, but
0: if I like them, of course.
1: Oh, yeah.
0: Okay, next. Oh, wait, actually, this is our fourth round.
1: Oh, yeah.
0: Let's go listen to a song break.
1: Mm-hmm.
0: Do you agree?
1: Yeah, totally.
0: This is 이러지 마 제발, please don't, by K-Well.

0: We're talking about the worst ways to confess to someone. Let's move on to our fifth round.
1: Okay. Match five. Corny wordplay versus secret admirer creepiness. So corny wordplay meaning the acrostic poem confession.
0: Like, 보, 이텔로, 이렇게 내 마음을 고백해 볼게. Tell
1: Me
0: me
1: lo
0: if you love me. Wait, that was good.
1: Oh, that's good.
0: Okay, so it means like using, letters and
1: Cheesy
0: creating a poem.
1: wordplay.
0: It's your turn to do Iris now.
1: Okay. 아, 배고프다.
0: 아, you're hungry. 이.
1: 이렇게 배고파도 되나?
0: Can I be this hungry? Lee.
1: 리얼로 배고프다.
0: Wait, you're supposed to confess. You know that, right?
1: Confess my feeling
0: No, I
1: right
0: did the
1: now.
0: confession with Boitello.
1: 스파게티 먹고 싶다. 스근하게 먹고 싶다.
0: Oh,
1: sorry.
0: 재미없어. That
1: Okay.
0: was our PD님 went like she was like,
1: No,
0: she's not.
1: she cracked when I
0: No,
1: said
0: she's not
1: avocado.
0: happy. She's not happy.
1: Okay.
0: Okay, versus.
1: Versus the stranger in the shadows, meaning you get a confession
0: From someone you don't
1: from a
0: know.
1: stranger, complete stranger. It's like this person comes
0: Okay.
1: and goes like, I've been watching you for a long.
0: What's.
1: Like, who are you?
0: But then I guess for our jobs, this is like, it's not creepy, but a lot of people confess to you if you're in the public eye, right? So it's not creepy, I'm gonna say, but.
1: Well, but if it's like not if like fan and
0: Yeah,
1: that
0: if they
1: kind of
0: do
1: love,
0: say
1: like, but it's
0: something.
1: like
0: Yeah. No, I
1: deep,
0: had
1: you
0: something
1: know.
0: like that happen before.
1: Oh, really?
0: Somebody sent me letters, but it was kind of like over the line. Like, it wasn't like, Iris, I love you so much. Like, I want to date you. It was like, I can't even say it on radio. And I didn't know who this person was, but I wasn't creeped out. I was just like, oh, like, thanks for liking me. You know, like, I
1: Oh,
0: wasn't.
1: really?
0: I think it's what comes with my job, so. But the first one, it's cheesy, right? But also, it depends on who does it. You know?
1: Like,
0: Like, if someone that I really like goes like, 아, 이리수야, 이렇게 얘기를 해볼게. Like, if, I'll be like, oh. Okay, but what's worse? Still, I think creep.
1: yeah.
0: Oh, I was gonna say cheesy, not creepy.
1: Oh, really?
0: EMC, yeah. Okay, let's do creepy because creepy can be dangerous.
1: Yeah, it's
0: Okay,
1: true.
0: dangerous. Sixth round.
1: The relentless pursuer versus the public spectacles.
0: Public, next.
1: Yeah, true. Public, this is worse.
0: But the relentless one is.
1: Continue to confess over and over after already being rejected.
0: This can be illegal.
1: Yeah. Like,
0: This, yeah.
1: this is a very toxic person, you know.
0: Or?
1: Or, you know, confessing out in the open in a public space packed with a crowd.
0: On the mountain after a hike. You know? What's worse?
1: So basically the both people are using something.
0: Can you pretend you don't know that person if they do the public thing? You could be like, wow, who is that
1: No,
0: person?
1: but this person is using this very social pressure against you, so.
0: Can I walk away from
1: Yeah,
0: this?
1: yes you can. But people will be like saying like
0: But also the rejecting one, it can be dangerous once again. It can
1: Oh
0: be
1: yeah.
0: creepy. That's why I'm
1: I mean
0: like.
1: if it goes like 10 times then it's not
0: That's almost like saying
1: working.
0: hi. Like, hi, want a date?
1: That's more like psychosis, you know.
0: Yeah, what's worse?
1: Acting relentless pursuer.
0: Okay, because it's dangerous. We have to stay
1: Yeah,
0: safe.
1: yeah.
0: Unless you like them and you guys are playing a game
1: Oh
0: together.
1: yeah, but
0: Yeah.
1: that won't, you know,
0: Yeah.
1: go like 10 times, so.
0: Next.
1: Next up we have ultimatums versus rom-com cliches. So the ultimatum, high pressure ultimatum, something like, yo, you're gonna date me or die.
0: If you don't date me,
1: I'm gonna die. I'm gonna just
0: vanish. Why are we talking about illegal stuff today? Blackmailing today.
1: Yep.
0: Versus
1: the love actually copycat. Mm. It's like opening the front door, once you find someone silently holding up written sketchbooks.
0: Mm.
1: One by one, cheesy, not original.
0: La, la, la.
1: Da, ba, da, da.
0: La, la, la.
1: Da, ba, da, ba.
0: Na, na, na, na, na, na, na, na. Okay.
1: Dun, dun, dun, dun.
0: Obviously, blackmailing is worse.
1: I mean, actually, type quite seem, you know, cute. If you're into this person as well.
0: And if it's a joke. Like, if I go up to someone I like and I go like, if you don't date me, I'm going to stop eating hot pot and I'm going to be really sad and I'm going to be really blue. And like that, up to that is okay.
1: Oh, yeah. But
0: if it's like, if you don't date me, let's see what happens. Yeah. So let's do.
1: Yeah.
0: Yeah.
1: The high pressure ultimatum.
0: And our last round is?
1: Last round, we have the just kidding confession. This is the worst thing just as possible.
0: Never mind. JK.
1: And zero bromance bulldozer.
0: Okay, so give us an example of both.
1: So just kidding moments goes like maybe using April Fool's Day.
0: Yeah.
1: As an excuse to confess and then quickly backtracking with something like, it was just a joke.
0: Never mind.
1: Yeah, never mind.
0: Okay. Versus?
1: Versus the zero romance bulldozer who's going straight for the target but absolutely zero romance or buildup.
0: For example?
1: I like you. Let's date.
0: Oh, that's so cute. No, I want this. I don't want that. Just be like, I like you. Let's date. Why is this bad?
1: But what if this person is always flat and dry?
0: I like dry people. I'm dry. I'm pretty dry, I think. So it's okay.
1: Okay.
0: Wait, this is not bad at all. 나도 좋아해. 사귀자. I like you. Let's date. That's like a really good... Yeah.
1: I mean, compared to just kidding, I think it's way better. So
0: okay.
1: Let's go with just kidding person. JK person.
0: I have a question.
1: Mm-hmm.
0: So we have 16 types of confessions here.
1: Okay.
0: From the 16, how many have you experienced, either done or received?
1: A lot, I think.
0: Okay, count. Either done or received. Wait, a lot? You've done a lot of these? Imagine Tello holding a sketchbook. Love, love, love. Okay, let me count how many that I got.
1: Okay.
0: I'm counting. Wait one moment, guys.
1: I've done six.
0: Oh!
1: I mean, I've done, meaning that I've experienced.
0: Yeah, yeah. Oh my gosh.
1: And it's directly and indirectly, both.
0: Wait, I'm still counting.
1: Uh-huh.
0: I have gotten 8. Yeah. Gotten. I've never done any of these.
1: Gotten 8.
0: And guess what? Some of them are from the same person.
1: I mean, yeah. These.
0: They repeat. Yeah,
1: some are like packages, you know?
0: Yeah. Yeah.
1: I don't come as single.
0: I had someone that did messenger confession, but they were also trying to make me do it first, and then they used the Cupid, and then they did that numerous times, and then they also tried it jokingly. They did the just kidding. So this one person did 5 things to me.
1: Wow.
0: Okay, so what's our next round? Wait, you experienced 6.
1: Oh, yeah.
0: I have a question. You don't have to answer if you don't want to.
1: Okay.
0: Did any of them end up well?
1: Oh, yeah.
0: Oh, so these aren't always the worst. Like, sometimes it works.
1: I mean, you know, back in the days, Messenger worked.
0: Oh, Messenger.
1: Yeah, Messenger worked. And also, I just counted Grand Event.
0: Uh-huh.
1: Because I didn't use it as, you know, a dating confession moment.
0: Used it as an event.
1: Yeah, event. Just event.
0: Like, so, 100 day, one
1: year?
0: Yeah,
1: 100 year. Days.
0: Oh.
1: Back in middle school.
0: What did you do? Can I ask?
1: My friend actually helped me.
0: Mm-hmm.
1: So we prepared. There's like, back in the days, we had like cute singing, you know, places.
0: Yeah.
1: For like, you know, teenagers.
0: Yeah.
1: And I rented for an hour, I think, and prepared a bunch of candles and balloons.
0: Mm-hmm.
1: So like, you know, it was good.
0: What did you sing?
1: Her favorite. She was actually, back in the day, she was quite, you know, into hip hop.
0: Okay.
1: So I had to rap.
0: Did you put her name in it?
1: No, that was too much. I still remember what I sang. Untouchables. Because that was her favorite song back then.
0: Interesting. Anyways. Okay, so what's our next round?
1: Okay, next round we have...
0: Event versus...
1: Serenade.
0: One, two, three, Serenade.
1: No names, yeah. Please. No
0: also, names, please. Like for me, it's like, no.
1: Yeah.
0: Somebody who's good at doing music doesn't look cool to me at all.
1: Yeah.
0: Probably because we're in the industry. Because for me, when somebody's a good classical pianist, I fall in love instantly.
1: Oh.
0: But if they're just like a jazz pianist, I'm just like, okay. All my friends do jazz piano, you know? So it's about the myriad things you don't know. About the mere things.
1: Yeah.
0: Somebody that can do something I can't do is where it comes off from.
1: True.
0: Next.
1: Drunk versus Cupid.
0: Drunk versus Cupid. Okay.
1: Cupid.
0: Drunk.
1: Really?
0: Yeah. Drunk. Because the Cupid might be like, the Cupid might want to help. But the drunk is like, why are you calling me when you're drunk? But we can go with Cupid.
1: Let's go with drunk.
0: Okay, drunk. Next is...
1: Stranger
0: danger,
1: yeah.
0: Or repetitive danger.
1: Oh, both are dangerous.
0: Mm.
1: But I think it's repetitive is worse.
0: Because
1: like this person basically cannot understand what rejection literally means.
0: Right? Okay, repetitive.
1: Yeah.
0: And then next is...
1: Pressure versus JK.
0: Blackmail versus JK. Mm-hmm. Blackmail.
1: Blackmail. Oh.
0: Mm. JK is worse emotion-wise, but blackmail is dangerous. That's why.
1: Oh, okay. Let's go with blackmail.
0: Okay. Now we have Serenade versus drunk. Oh, but most of the time it happens at the same time.
1: Yeah, same time.
0: For me it's Serenade.
1: Because it's cringy.
0: It's cringy and drunk is kind of like a mistake. But Serenade is like you
1: intended.
0: Intended cringiness versus you made a mistake.
1: I cannot stand that awkward moment, you know. I just can't. I just...
0: 나는요, 텔로가 정가 아이쿠 어떡해.
1: I just can't, you know.
0: Okay, Serenade?
1: Live the moment. Yeah, Serenade.
0: You have to log out of your brain for a minute. Okay, Serenade.
1: Mm-hmm.
0: Next was a repetitive danger or blackmail. Blackmail. Because repetitive, if they were blackmailed, they would have blackmailed. But they are not blackmailing, they're just doing it repetitively. But blackmail is like, you know.
1: Yeah, repetitive person might let me blackmail this person.
0: Yeah. Blackmail.
1: Okay.
0: And are we in our final now?
1: Yeah.
0: Serenade or blackmail? I can't believe Serenade came all the way here because I'm so sure there's probably people out there who dream of getting a Serenade confession.
1: But it depends on who sings and we try to, you know, set it as, you know, not a good singer. So
0: I always thought, like, for me, I always thought being a good singer never was going to be helpful for me in making friends or finding a lover. But you know when you see like dating shows or whatever and they like sing and people are suddenly like, oh, they're such a good singer that I was like touched, I'm moved, and I want to go on a date with that person. I'm always like, is that real? Like, should I be using this? Like, I have something that I'm not using, but for me it's because it's not a thing, right? But maybe.
1: I mean, like, there are people who are really into it.
0: Yeah, if I think about it, if somebody suddenly started playing Tchaikovsky Piano Concerto in front of me, I would be like, oh my gosh, what are you doing? If somebody suddenly Chopin Waltz in A minor.
1: What if that person is playing not with piano, but like melodeon or something? Or, you know, accordion, you know?
0: Yeah, I guess everybody has a thing.
1: Yeah.
0: Do you have a thing? Like, if somebody is good at this, then, like, I like it.
1: Mm.
0: Like, a good cook or good singer, good dancer.
1: Mine's more of a comic.
0: If they're funny?
1: Yeah.
0: But everyone's funny for you.
1: I have certain codes that I like.
0: Okay.
1: It's like some like rephrasing.
0: Mm.
1: Or like
0: wordplay?
1: Yeah, wordplays. Or also I really like movie, right?
0: Mm-hmm. Movie play? Movie reference.
1: Yeah, movie references. Oh. But like I don't care if this person was into movies or not.
0: Mm-hmm.
1: But like reusing what I've, you know, mentioned afterwards, like after a few like days or weeks, that's like, oh.
0: Can you give an example? Like if you said,
1: mm-hmm.
0: oh, that guy looks like Toshio. And then a few days later, they go like, oh, Toshio, like that.
1: Oh, yeah.
0: As an example.
1: Similar, yeah. Maybe something like that. I think like people acknowledging what I've, you know, told or mentioned. I think that's the thing.
0: Similar to this, for me, one of the most romantic things is when I recommend a book and they actually read it. Yeah. Yeah. It's like, okay, but this only works if you're not like a book nerd like me. Like if you're a book nerd, like we're sharing information to live together, right? This is like tips. But if you're just not like a
1: life
0: reader.
1: Tips.
0: Yeah, yeah. If you're not like a reader and they're just like, oh, hey, Iris, I read that. But I'm just like, oh, let's talk all about it. But it didn't happen to me except for fans. Teddies read the books. Our listeners read books I recommend. And I find that really cute.
1: Cool.
0: Bye. In conclusion, don't blackmail, confess to people.
1: Please. Healthy relationship, people.
0: Please be safe, everybody.
1: Mm-hmm.
0: Yeah. Tomorrow is a Tuesday, which means I'll be back with our therapist, Cho Hyung-woo, in the studio. Maybe we should ask Hyung-woo how he confessed to his now wife. Imagine if he's like, oh, I sang for her. Okay. I'll ask him tomorrow.
1: Yeah, let's not mention what's on the finals.
0: Okay. Listeners, if I forget, please tell me to ask Hyung-woo tomorrow. The last song for today is 죽어도 못 보내 by 2AM. And without my heart, this has been Heart Attack, made by producer Tong Hae-won, writers Kim Hae-rim and Kim Kyung-won. I've been your DJ, Pretty Little Iris, and this has been...
1: Well,
0: Arifwa!
1: Bye!

0: It's here it is. Two. Now check this out. Okay, fellas. Three. 11. Go.
1: Welcome to Arirang News. This is Park Ki-hoon, and we start with the top headlines at this hour. President Lee Jae-myung has nominated current Minister for Small and Medium-Sized Enterprises Han Song-suk as the country's next Prime Minister. If confirmed by the National Assembly, Han will become only the second woman to hold the post in South Korean history after former Prime Minister Han Myung-suk 2 decades ago. The nomination comes as Prime Minister Kim Min-seok is expected to step down to pursue the leadership of the ruling Democratic Party. Han is a well-known figure in the country's tech industry and is credited with helping shape South Korea's internet portal sector through her leadership at Naver Corporation. Speaking to reporters on Monday, Han said she will focus on tackling economic challenges and improving livelihoods if confirmed, while adding that she feels a heavy responsibility to carry forward the achievements made under the Lee Jae-myung administration. Israel launched airstrikes early Monday targeting Iran in response to missile attacks from Tehran in a move that threatens to escalate tensions in the Middle East further. According to the Israel Defense Forces, the Air Force struck military targets belonging to the Iranian terror regime in the western and central Iran. The strikes came despite U.S. President Donald Trump's urging restraint, telling Axios that he plans to speak with Israeli Prime Minister Benjamin Netanyahu and ask him not to retaliate, warning that such action could jeopardize efforts to secure a potential peace agreement. Trump also urged Iran to return to the negotiating table and said the recent missile strikes has not changed his desire to reach a diplomatic agreement. Chinese President Xi Jinping is making his first visit to North Korea in 7 years, triggering questions over both the timing and the purpose of the trip. The Chinese leader arrived in Pyongyang Monday around noon, beginning his 2-day state visit. This marks his first trip to North Korea since June 2019 and his first face-to-face summit with the regime leader Kim Jong-un in 9 months. It also comes ahead of the anniversary of the July 11th North Korea-China Treaty that underpins their military and security ties. Ahead of the visit, Xi contributed to a front-page article in North Korea's ruling party newspaper, the Rodong Shinmun, to call for closer strategic coordination between Beijing and Pyongyang, deeming their friendship unbreakable. NVIDIA CEO Jensen Huang's trip to Korea is coming to a close, but during his visit, he has met with several AI industry leaders and taken part in a series of public-friendly events. For NVIDIA, Korean PC-bangs hold a special meaning. Huang has already said that Korea's esports culture and PC-bangs played a fundamental role in NVIDIA's early growth, both at an event with T1's Faker last Friday and during the APEC summit last November. On Friday evening, he enjoys hanggyeosal, or Korean pork belly, and somaek, a mix of soju and beer, with the heads of SK, LG, and Naver's founder. On Saturday, he filmed an episode for a popular Korean talk show, U-Quiz on the Block. On Sunday, he threw the ceremonial first pitch at a Doosan Bears baseball game alongside the Doosan Group's chairman

0: 5 points to close at 911.39. Moving to the weather forecast, temperatures have settled back to much more comfortable levels across the country. And no significant heat is expected this week, with readings hovering around seasonal norms. Most regions will stay 1 to 4 degrees below seasonal average until the weekend. Seoul reached highs of 26 degrees under sunny skies, but most of the southern provinces will be under cloudier skies, with Gwangju topping out at 25 degrees and Daegu at 26 degrees. Air quality nationwide will be clean. The current temperatures are 26 degrees in Seoul, 25 degrees in Chuncheon, 22 degrees in Gwangju, 21 degrees in Busan, and 18 degrees on Jeju-do Island. 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

Punctuality is a funny thing. For some people, arriving exactly on time or even 10 minutes early is a sacred rule of respect. But for others, time is a little bit more flexible. Running late starts out as an accident, but before you know it, it becomes a habit. We blame the traffic, the subway delay, or a missing pair of keys. But sometimes it's just our internal clocks running on a completely different time zone. It's an endless battle between the chronic early birds and the chronically late, and it can definitely test a friendship. So everybody, here goes the question of the day. Where do you stand on the punctuality spectrum? Are you the type who is always running late, or are you the frustrated friend who is constantly waiting at the cafe alone? Let us know where you stand as we take a listen to 벌써 12시 Gotta Go by 청아. This is Johan Lee checking in. Welcome to the Archive.

It is Monday, June 8th, and you are joining us at The Archive, the show where we explore K-pop and K-content with deep dives, unique stories, hidden meanings, and fresh insights, all from our cozy library studio. And yes, everybody, this is Yohan Lee checking in with a very, very cool song coming from Cheongha. That was 벌써 12시, Gotta Go. A warm welcome aboard to all of our listeners tuning in from all different parts, all different blocks and corners of the world, saying hello to you all. Let me scroll up to greet our listeners through our YouTube live stream. I see a lot of live chat coming up. Benny says, hello, happy Monday. Jake says, hello, it's time for another new week. Yes, indeed. Zachary Kerba is saying, hello, Johan, Ajon, and Kang Pitanim. Hello, Zachary. Ajon is also here with us right now. Steven says, hi, Johan. We have Paulina going, hello, Johan and all, with a blue heart emoji, which is very cute. Ezra says, guten Morgen, Johan, Ajon, John and Kang PD님 and listeners, happy fresh start into the new week. Yes, indeed, week number 2 of June 2026. Here we go. Marte also says, hi, hi, good morning from Norway. Hello to Marte, good to have you here with us. Kel says, hello, scrolling down a bit more. Yana is also here with us. Siska says, how was your weekend? It was great. 60FJ2UY joining us. Bruce Paget saying hello. Crash Override saying hello. And everyone else also joining us here at The Archive today. Now, as you guys all know, The Archive is a show that starts at 4 p.m. KST sharp. And we mean it, sharp, every single day, 365, we do not rest. It's always here, starting at 4 p.m. KST and ending at 6 p.m. To be more exact, more like 5:54:42, that's when we end usually, KST. But whatever that is, for television broadcasts, especially for live radio and live TV, punctuality is very, very important. Because imagine having a host or a guest not showing up on time. I mean, showing up on time itself is already a huge risk, because we usually expect our media personalities to be here, to arrive at least 30 minutes prior to the show. Like in my case, I try to show up at least an hour before the show. Ajon shows up about 2 hours before the show. Many of the guests that come in, they always show up about 30 to 40 minutes before the show begins, because we do not and we cannot take any risk. But when it comes to, you know, day-to-day life, meeting with friends or attending meetings or any of these personal events, story's a bit different. Now, we're going to take this to a very personal level. Imagine yourself meeting your best friend for a lunch meeting at a decent restaurant this weekend. Be honest with us, okay? In terms of punctuality, where do you stand? Are you the person who always makes sure to show up at least 10 minutes before, just for a nice, you know, catching up session with your friends? Or are you the one who are always running late? I would say, I mean, our society, we tend to prefer, of course, people being there on time, or at least being like 5 minutes before the meeting time. But many of us, including myself, not too often, but from time to time, we tend to run late. And if we build this into a terrible habit, we tend to be late all the time. And this is actually not the most favorable, let's be honest. Just looking back to my own little team, the Vignettes, some of the members, they always run late, including myself. And we have let it slide a few times, and now people just show up about 15 minutes later, because we all know that we'll all be there. If we were to meet at 2 p.m. KST, we would probably be there altogether by 2:15. And we started to appreciate and kind of approve each other's personal time zones. Now, where do you stand is the question of the day. Are you the type who always runs late? Or are you the frustrated friend who is constantly waiting at the cafe alone? That is the question of the day. Nick Archer says, yes, of course, being late without a reason, a real reason, is a no-go. Exactly. That is very, very true. We have Marty saying, I think I remember Johan saying he really dislikes waiting. Exactly. And that's why I try to show up on time. But usually,
I make it right on time. For the show, it's a different story, but for like lunch appointments or dinner meetings, I'm usually there about like a minute before the meeting time. And I don't think that's also a good habit. But today, people, please be transparent with us. Let us know where you stand on the punctuality spectrum by DMing us right now, direct messaging us through our Instagram account at @thearchive_arirang. Again, @thearchive_arirang is our Instagram handle. And with that, we have a lot of, you know, running late or running early kind of songs ready for you. Great, great music, I guarantee. And a lot of fun corners coming up very, very soon. But to give you a heads up on all the upcoming corners and segments, let's quickly take a listen to the manual. Here's how you can use our show. 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You can also DM us if you have messages to send or have song requests. Now, what's coming up next? Kicking off the first hour of the program, we'll dive into the headline news in the world of K-pop and K-content, starting with The Spotlight. Next, in Fresh on the Shelf, we'll feature the newest K-pop release. After that, Between the Lines will uncover the hidden meanings behind iconic lyrics in Korean songs. And finally, we'll wrap up with Incoming, reading out your messages that came through our YouTube live chat and Instagram DMs. Coming up in the second hour is our Monday second hour corner, DJ versus Writer, where DJ and our writer A-John go in a head-to-head song pick battle, each choosing a song for a given scenario. And then you, the listeners, become the judges, voting on which pick was the better match. And today's second hour will be a sad boy hour, everyone. Heartbreaking story ready for you, so make sure to enjoy the show till the very last minute of today's episode. Now for the first hour, everyone, here's the question of the day. Where do you stand on the punctuality spectrum? Are you the type who is always running late? Or are you the frustrated friend who is constantly waiting at the cafe alone? Let us know by DMing us at @thearchive_arirang with some song request. For now, let's take a listen to two incredible tunes back-to-back, starting off with a heartbreaking ballad called 지각, Lateness by Jang Deok-chul, followed by an amazing dance tune coming from Girls' Generation, Run Devil Run.

What makes today stand out? What is the latest buzz? In the spotlight, we're diving into what makes today truly special. Lee Haru, the daughter of Epic High's tableau and actress Kang Hye-jung, has been credited as the sole lyricist for Do Your Dance, the title track of RIZE's upcoming second mini-album. This marks the 17-year-old's first time handling an entire track's lyrics independently, following her previous co-writing experience with her father and her childhood appearance on the KBS2 variety show 슈퍼맨이 돌아왔다, The Return of Superman. Seventeen members, V8 and Vernon, have formed a new sub-unit called V8 and will release their self-titled debut EP on June 29th as announced by Pledis Entertainment. The upcoming mini-album explores themes of youth and freedom through electronic music, featuring an impressive lineup of collaborators including Pomju, Kirara, and Grammy-winning artist Pharrell Williams. And yes, everybody, those were the two headline news of the day. Starting off with Haru, everyone. Haru is the daughter of Epic High's tableau and actress Kang Hye-jung. You may be very familiar with her through that mega show long time ago called 슈퍼맨이 돌아왔다, The Return of Superman. Recently on tableau Epic High's YT channel, she has made few appearances actually through a telephone call, and you can already hear that she has grown up. She's 17 years old now. Everyone, can you believe it? Recently, she also co-translated for the Canadian comedy film that got distributed to Korea called Nirvana the band the series. And I was like, wow, that was some impressive Korean translation. But guess what, this time she is the sole lyricist for RIZE's upcoming second mini album title track called Do Your Dance. How amazing is that? That creative blood definitely runs in the family, and I am very much anticipating this mega title track that will be released very, very soon, everyone. Again, wishing Haru all the best with her creative career. I can definitely see quite a bright future waiting ahead, right? This is incredible. Please go ahead and check out the lyrics once it comes out. Siska says, oh, Haru is so growing up. Exactly, right? Jun says, 대박 Haru. So grown up now since her Return of Superman days. Exactly. We still remember Haru as that little child, but 17 years old and already being credited for amazing lyric writing sessions. Really looking forward to it. Kill says, like father, like daughter. Yes, indeed. Zachary says, she's talented just like her father. I'm assuming it's going to be quite of a mind-blowing lyric. Really looking forward to it. The second news was coming in from 17's new sub-unit, everybody. We did cover this news before, but I want to kind of focus on this new teaser image that I'm showing you via our YouTube live stream right now. It shows all the collaborative artists, everyone, and it holds incredible musicians and creative names like Pomju, DPR Arctic, DPR Cream. We see Kirara, the EDM sensation. We also see Millennia, Pharrell Williams, Rode, Rudolph, like all these incredible names, including, of course, D8 and Vernon. It's going to be such a creative album. Really looking forward to V8's new album, which will be releasing on June 29th. Make sure to lock it in your calendars, everybody. Some more comments coming in right now. We have Jun saying, 17 trying to beat NCT's record of having the most unit groups. Exactly. Kill's also sending in DPR as a comment. Yes, exactly. It's going to be a very much of a collaborative piece. Amazing mindsets all across the world coming together for a single album. Ugh, it's going to be so very great. This year is going to be quite an interesting year for all the K-pop lovers out there. But getting back on track, everybody.
Today's first hour topic is punctuality. We all have that one friend, right? You tell them the movie starts at 7 p.m., but you're in your head, you just know that they're going to be arriving like 15 minutes late. So you're just standing there waiting, just knowing that you're going to miss the first 15 minutes of the film. Anyways, where do you stand in this spectrum, punctuality spectrum? Are you the type who is always running late, or are you the frustrated friend who is constantly waiting at the cafe alone? Let us know where you stand by DMing us at @thearchive_arirang right now. On top of that, a very important announcement. Arirang Radio is currently conducting a global listener survey. It is accessible through our official website, arirang.com/radio, and also through our mobile application. It takes about 3 to 5 minutes, so please take part in it. We want to say thank you very, very, very much from the bottom of our hearts in advance. Now, let's take a listen to another wonderful song, everyone. You could be late for a meeting, you could be late for a movie, but you should never be late for your love, right? Here goes Kim Joon singing 사랑이 늦어서 미안해. I'm sorry, love came late.

Fresh on the Shelf. Fresh on the shelf. Time to check out the latest drops in the market. And last night, everyone, this amazing team made a comeback with a super, super cool and energizing song. Baby Monster is back with Sugar Honey Iced Tea, everyone. And that is the album cover, a very much of a simple cover, right? It simply says Sugar Honey Iced Tea, black and white. It has Baby Monster, the name of the team, on it. And to give you the brief album description, it says Sugar Honey Iced Tea is an up-tempo dance track highlighted by an intense bass sound and an addictive hook. By conveying a cool and confident message that contrasts with sweet keywords like sugar and honey, the song maximizes an unexpected reverse charm. It really is an upbeat song, and I'm pretty sure you guys will be able to groove along to it, at least, hopefully, actually, dance to it. Here it goes, some good energy for this Monday afternoon vibe, right? Here it goes. Sugar Honey Iced Tea by Baby Monster. Who be sipping?

It's time to dive into Between the Lines, breaking down K-pop lyrics and uncovering the meanings behind the words. And today, everyone, we're going to be breaking down the lyrics of a song that is considered a classic masterpiece, everyone. It's more of an acoustic tune, and I think this is from maybe the 90s, I believe. It's been remade by several artists, but it is originally a song by a lovely, lovely team called 봄, 여름, 가을, 겨울, translating to Spring, Summer, Fall, Winter. The track is called Bravo, Mom. My life. Now let's break down the lyrics together. The first line goes like this. Bravo, bravo, my life, 나의 인생아. That means bravo, bravo, my life, oh my life. The second line says 지금껏 달려온 너의 용기를 위해. A toast to your courage for running hard until now. The third line, bravo, bravo, my life, 나의 인생아. Once again, bravo, bravo, my life, oh my life. 찬란한 우리의 미래를 위해. A toast to our brilliant, shining future. These lyrics illustrate the profound dignity of raising a toast to oneself. The team, 봄, 여름, 가을, 겨울, spring, summer, fall, winter, delivers an incredibly grounding message. You don't need to win a gold medal or become a billionaire to deserve a round of applause. By thanking his own past self for the courage to keep running through the mundanity and hardships of adulthood, the narrator reframes survival as a massive victory. At the end of the day, usually that's what we always do, right? Especially over the weekend, I always tell you all to give yourself a nice pat, saying good job to yourself for surviving another week. I guess we can do this every day, huh? Saying bravo, bravo, my life, you know, the courage of running this hard and never giving up and, you know, standing on your feet, that itself is amazing. Here it goes, everyone. It's going to be a wonderful, wonderful tune coming from none other than 봄, 여름, 가을, 겨울, spring, summer, fall, winter. Here's the track, Bravo, My Life.

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3: You're currently tuning in to the archive with Yohan Lee, and the song we just listened to and sang along to everyone was Bravo My Life by 봄, 여름, 가을, 겨울, Spring, Summer, Fall, Winter. Again, bravo to all of us for successfully, you know, taking care of our responsibility and just doing life. That itself deserves a huge pat-pat on the back. So here it goes. Pat-pat to all of you. Okie dokie, checking some comments coming in. We have Zachary singing, Bravo, Bravo, My Life. Exactly. That gospel vibe, the choir, really hits differently, doesn't it? Scrolling up a bit more, I see Paulina going, I only knew Eric Nam's version of this song. That version is also really good. I actually got to discover this song through Eric Nam's version too. So if you want to go check out the modern reinterpretation of the song, go ahead and give it a check, Eric Nam's version. Scrolling up a little bit more, I see Yana singing, love singing along to this song. Marty says his voice sounds very old school like. The team is, yes, quite of an OG team. The song was released in 2002, it says. So it's already, what, 24 years old of a song. How amazing is that? Stephanie says, 우리 부장님 최애곡 PTSD 오네요. 노래는 잘못이 없다. Saying, Stephanie says, our team leader's favorite go-to song at a 노래방, giving me a PTSD right now. The song has nothing to take blame of course. 완벽한 곡이긴 합니다. 회식 곡이죠. It is a perfect after-work kind of team 노래방 session kind of song. It really is, where everyone just goes bravo all together. But anyways, everyone, today we are talking about the topic of punctuality. Punctuality is very important. Yet, when it comes to personal stories, meeting up with friends or family, we tend to take a different stance. Where do you stand on the punctuality spectrum? Are you the type who is always running late, or are you the frustrated friend who is constantly waiting at the cafe alone? This is the question of the day. And we received quite a lot of messages, so let me jump into the first one that came in. The first one was actually from Norway. Marte said, I am definitely there early. I would rather be 20 minutes early than late. Waiting does not frustrate me. Only if my friend or whoever I'm meeting is over 20 minutes late, and if they don't text me, that is when they will be late, then I will feel frustrated. People in Norway will always meet up 5 to 10 minutes before an appointment. It's the norm here. Requesting... Prize Be My Gravity. It's a slow and chill R&B song. I love the lyrics as well, said Marte. Well, okay, so I've heard that the amount of time that people can understand differs depending on the country and the cultural context. According to some of my friends who live in the Philippines, correct me if I'm wrong, but they said that they're much more understanding when it comes to punctuality. I think Korea, I would say about 5 to 10 minutes late could be understandable. But over that, people will get stressed. I guess in Norway, you gotta be there at least 5 to 10 minutes before an appointment. That is like a social consent to when keeping punctuality. Thank you for letting us know, Marte, and thank you for the lovely song request too. I'll definitely check it out. Moving to our next submission, this came in from Yana. Yana said... Hello, hello. I'm sharing video of Park Ji-hoon's 퇴근길 at airport send-off. Since the lighting and my angle during the fan concert were bad, he's such a cutie. But when he performed, charisma is on. I'm still waiting for official photo with him from the organizer. As for the question of the day, I am neither. I arrive exactly on time. If I'm driving especially, but if going by public transportation, I'd rather be early. Always got into fight with my parents because they're too laid back. Cough, cough, cough. Exposing your parents on Arirang Radio. Thank you very much for that. Good point. I also tend to be much more late when driving. because a traffic jam, it's unpredictable, let's be honest. When I'm on the public transportation, I'm usually not late. But when I'm on the car, that's when things take a different turn. But anywho, Yana did share a video with us of Park Ji-hoon at airport send-off. Okay, let's give it a check. I've become a huge fan of Park Ji-hoon too lately. He's such a charming young man. Here it goes. Oh, no audio, but that is Park Ji-hoon at the airport, everyone. He looks so happy. Wow, I'm loving his fashion too. Look at those baggy pants with the sneakers, super popular one. And look at the smile on his face. Seems like he had a wonderful time in Malaysia. Thank you for sharing that with us, and I sincerely hope you were able to also have a lot of fun watching Park Ji-hoon's fan concert. Amazing. I want to check a few more messages. The next one came in from Jake. Jake said, "Hello, so usually it's a case-to-case basis when it comes to my punctuality. For the most part, I'm usually early when it comes to my meetups with friends. I usually give the benefit of the doubt whenever my friends are running late because I totally understand that there may be uncontrollable factors such as traffic, last-minute emergencies, you name it. However, last Saturday, I was the one who was late this time around because a train

and I was riding stop for a few minutes. Thankfully, I was only late for around 30-ish minutes, and I still had a great time with my friends over the weekend, said Jake. Jake, I guess being late once in a while due to an external factor that you cannot control, for instance, your train suddenly stopping, is understandable. But if your friend shows up every single time with an excuse saying, hey, there was a car accident. This time the train stopped. This time I took the wrong bus. This other time, I don't know, my water suddenly stopped in my house or something. Then you stop, that person loses credibility, I think. And that's when troubles start to occur. To give you my TMI here, as I told you through our YouTube live chat, I cut my fingers open while cooking on Saturday, and this was quite of a terrible event, very painful. Thankfully, it kind of didn't happen around the joints, so I didn't have to get it stitched. Thank goodness. I was dead scared, but it's still quite wide open. And on the day, I was supposed to be watching a movie with a friend at night. And I was cooking at home. I wanted to get dinner, you know, eat something nice and fresh and healthy at home and then go out for dinner. But this happened. And obviously, I had to cancel the movie. I was going to go watch Backroom, but yes, I'll have to push it back to this weekend. But anyway, sending my deepest apologies to my friends. But yes, getting back on track with your messages. We have a lot coming in, so I might as well just play out one song for the first hour. Please do understand. Here it goes. The next one is from Aim Lita. Aim Lita said, it depends on the person I met. If I know the person who's always being late, I will try to not be on time. But if the person's always on time, I will come on time as well. And the other situation that also depends on my mood, if the place I go have a good ambience, I will come early just for that. Maybe I will come just early for that. Okay, I get it. So you're saying if the setting in which you guys are meeting has a great mood and a great atmosphere and vibe, you might come early just to feel that. That is very true. If you are heading out to a nice restaurant or a super nice and hip cafe, or if you know that there will be a huge lineup, why not arrive about 5 to 10 minutes beforehand, get in line before your friend arrives, just to avoid all the inconvenience, and just enjoy and take in that mood all by yourself before meeting your friend. That's also a great idea, actually. I want to go back to our YouTube live chat. We have Mochi Yana says, saying he looks so happy. Jihoon 보고 싶어. Exactly. The smile, he wasn't faking it. Like, he looked genuinely happy. We have Marty saying, Johan, I'm glad you don't need stitches. Hope it heals fast. Thank you very much. I'm trying to sleep as much as possible because I heard it's the best remedy and it's the best, quickest way to have your skin heal. So yeah, a lot of sleeping for me this week. We also have Siska saying, I watched Colony on Saturday and the ending looked like it will have a sequel. Really? I didn't get to go watch it yet. If I do, I'll let you know. And I will try my best not to spoil anything for you. Checking some more messages that came in. The next one was from, I believe this was from Esther. Esther said, hello, I don't really fit into either group. In my early 20s, I used to prefer showing up completely frazzled, but still on time for a meetup. I don't do this anymore. Instead, I let people know that I'll be a little late, which is easy now with a smartphone. They didn't exist back then. When it comes to appointments, I still try to arrive early, which doesn't always work out. I've become more merciful with myself and others in this regard. But I try to respect other people's time and not waste it by taking appointments too lightly and assuming the other person will just wait for me. That is very important. Trying to be more respectful of others' time and not to waste it by taking appointments too lightly. A good habit is to lock it in your calendars once your appointment is set, but like at least 15 minutes prior to the meeting time. So if you're meeting at 2 p.m., you lock it in your calendar for like 1:45 just to make sure that you can at least try to get them

there on time. Perfect, perfect strategy. Thank you, Esther, for sharing your wisdom with us. Scrolling down a bit more, the next one came in from Jun. Jun said, I'm definitely the friend who ends up waiting at the cafe alone. I always try to, my best to be punctual when meeting everyone, so I usually arrive on time or even a few minutes early. The problem is that many of my friends aren't exactly known for their punctuality, so I often find myself sitting there scrolling through my phone while waiting for them to show up. After years of experience, I've learned to adapt. Instead of arriving too early, I now try to time my arrival closer to the actual meeting time. Even then, there's a good chance I'll still be the first one there. At this point, waiting has become part of the meetup routine. So I'll request waiting by Woods Chosinyeon because that seems to be my role whenever I meet my friends. Well, I guess you are respecting your friend's time the most out of all, right? And I can tell through your answers that some of you are standing on the P end of the MBTI P versus J. I'm assuming Jun is an extreme J. And I think that's great, right? Some people would rather stay waiting for your friends rather than taking the guilt of running late. My case too, I try to get there. I try my best because I would rather be on the waiting end than the running late end. But anywho, thank you very much for all of your lovely messages. I'll make sure to cover the unread messages over the weekend. Really enjoyed checking out on which part of the spectrum, the punctuality spectrum, you stand on. But at the end of the day, I guess we all should be trying our best to at least make it on time, right? And I think we had Yana mentioning that she has an alarm on for the archive. I know some of our listeners really do. A big thank you for your punctuality and your warm welcome every single day at 4 p.m. KST. But here goes a tune dedicated to all of you who might be on the waiting end. This is Chosinyeon Woods singing Waiting. Meet me in the second hour right after this.

Sing, sing, sing, Tiny Toons. Do you remember playing with sand as a child? You press your hand deep into the sand, pat the top again and again, and then gently pull your hand away. See? What's left behind is a little hollow shape. People said it looked like the back of a toad, which is why it came to be called 두꺼비집, toad house in Korean. Today, we'll introduce a traditional children's song called 두꺼비집이 여물까, which means, will the toad house harden well? Friends can sing back and forth, like one child sings 두꺼비집이 여물까, which means, will the toad house harden well? And another answers like 까치집이 여물까, will the magpie's nest harden well? Children can also have fun describing how strong the little house is, like, even if a magpie steps on it, it stays firm. Or, even if an

아리랑 아리랑 라디오. 아리랑 라디오. The time is 5 p.m.

This is The Archive. And welcome back, everyone, to the second hour of The Archive, the show where we dive deep into K-pop and K-content with in-depth analysis, unique stories, hidden meanings, and fresh insights, all from our very own library studio. Now it is 5 p.m. KST of a Monday, and coming up next is DJ versus Rider. Now this is where the DJ and the Rider Ajon go on a head-to-head song pick battle, each choosing a song for a given scenario. And guess what? 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Most importantly, we have an Instagram account at @thearchive_adelang, posting highlights and everything you need to know about our show. If you still haven't followed us, please go ahead and give us a follow. On top of that, Adelang Radio is conducting a global listener survey through the official website and mobile application. If you still haven't taken part, please do so. And yes, we want to say thank you very much in advance. And with that, everyone, I guess it is time to invite Ajon into the studio for our second hour corner. DJ versus Rider, this is basically where we have a scenario ready for you. And Ajon and I, we both pick a song, thinking that this song might be the perfect OST soundtrack for this one K-drama scenario. And Ajon prepared quite of a moody one today. So get ready to take a listen to quite a few ballad tracks, everyone. It's going to be real, real good. Let's invite him in as we take a listen to a song that was actually requested by Zachary today. Zachary mentioned that he's actually both the type of person who is often late, even though I am also the earliest person to arrive on time due to certain things, and also the frustrated friend who is always waiting in the cafe alone. We all know that feeling. Your friend waiting for you for the last 10 minutes and you are running and running and running and sweating. Here goes Over and Over by Black Swan.

0: Music can change everything, from the mood of a moment to the memory of a day. For DJ vs. Rider, the DJ and a writer, Ajon, will go on a fierce song-choosing battle. We've each curated a track for today's scenario, but only one can win the mood. And of course, everybody, we have Ajon in the studio!
1: Hello! Happy Monday, everybody!
0: Over and over.
1: Yeah.
0: That was a good song.
1: Mm-hmm.
0: Black Swan with Over and Over It Was. Ajon, how are you feeling today?
1: Good. Yeah, how are you feeling? I do want to ask you, I think a lot of people were asking, how's your finger?
0: Oh, it's good.
1: You didn't want to mention that, did you?
0: I have a pinky microphone now.
1: Yeah.
0: I
1: can see the shiny tip of your finger.
0: Oh, yes. So it just happened out of the blue.
1: Mm.
0: I was chopping my cabbage because I want to make... Wait, what was that? Dakgalbi,
1: yes.
0: Dakgalbi is like...
1: It's like stir-fried pork?
0: No, chicken.
1: Mm, yeah.
0: Stir-fried chicken. And I was just very happily doing so, watching a YT series.
1: Okay.
0: And ouch, something stung. Mm. And I look at my cabbage, and it's like red.
1: You're like,
0: I'm like, oh, what just happened? And I look at my finger, and it's like split open.
1: Okay.
0: And I'm like, oh.
1: And it was pretty deep.
0: And I tried to clean it with fresh water.
1: Mm-hmm.
0: And I screamed like a baby.
1: Okay.
0: Because it hurt so much. So
1: yeah.
0: I'm like, uh-oh, I gotta do something with this.
1: Mm.
0: My initial thought is fight or flight, right?
1: Right.
0: For me, fighting is just like trying to, you know, secure this and like put some
1: just
0: emergency
1: wrap it tightly.
0: And just wrap it tightly and just make, like, not really make a big deal of it.
1: Okay.
0: But my instinct told me, you gotta get into your car.
1: Mm.
0: Rush to the ER.
1: Right.
0: I tried to fight.
1: Mm-hmm.
0: But the blood wasn't stopping for like 20 minutes.
1: Okay.
0: So I'm like, okay, now this means I really gotta go. I got into the car, and on the way, it stopped.
1: Okay, so it took like 40, 50 minutes?
0: About 25 minutes, I think.
1: Okay.
0: And then I was gonna go to the ER, but then I'm like, do I have to?
1: Mm.
0: So I decided to go to the pharmacy instead, and they gave me some emergency kit. Like, they were like, I think, you know, it could be okay.
1: Okay.
0: So I wrapped it around with all these bandages and all that. Today, I went to the hospital, finally, because I didn't want to go to the ER over the week, because it's very pricey, by the way.
1: Okay.
0: I'm being honest.
1: Yeah, yeah.
0: I went, and they're like, oh, you've done a decent job.
1: Mm.
0: If you came in on Saturday, it had to get stitched.
1: Oh.
0: But it seems to me, the doctor said, that it's recovered quite fast.
1: Okay.
0: So they decided to just, like, you know, redo the whole bandage and the wrapping thing. And they're like, give it about a week and then you'll be good to go.
1: Oh, wow.
0: Yeah. So that's good.

0: to go back?
1: I don't.
0: Wow.
1: I don't. So that's good.
0: So, well, lucky for you, I guess it did work out well. At least...
1: Do you want to see a picture?
0: No, thanks. I'm good. I am very much thank you.
1: But anywho, I threw away the takgalbi, so that's good.
0: Oh, no. Yeah, what did you have?
1: Because it was like bloodstained everywhere, anyways.
0: Can you not eat it?
1: I mean, I have no idea. You can't like clean... You can't rinse it in the water or anything. It was already seasoned.
0: Oh, okay, yeah,
1: so
0: okay.
1: I couldn't, so that's a waste of food, but eh.
0: Yes, at least your finger's okay, at least it's moving, and at least you still have 10 fingers, and, you know.
1: Stephanie's asking, 진짜 울었어요? Like, did you really cry? I'll be honest, I didn't.
0: Okay.
1: But when I went to the pharmacy, the lady decided to spray the disinfectant.
0: Oh, yeah.
1: That's when I cried.
0: Really?
1: It stung so bad.
0: Oh,
1: 약국에서 소독약을 발라주셨는데, wow.
0: Yeah.
1: Wow, that was painful.
0: Yeah, those are pretty brutal, right?
1: Oh man, that was painful. But I'm good to go now.
0: Yes.
1: Yeah. Thank you for all the words. 걱정해주셔서 감사드립니다.
0: Yes. At least we've got the story now.
1: Exactly, exactly. So today we talked about Bloody Saturday.
0: Yes.
1: But it's more like physical, like blood.
0: Mm-hmm.
1: We're going to be talking about some, you know, heart bleeding.
0: Exactly, some emotional blood. I think it's interesting because people always talk about, would you rather get physical pain or emotional pain? I would rather get physical pain day of the week.
1: For real, for real.
0: Emotional pain is, yeah. And, you know, we've done this DJ versus writer for quite a bit now. And every time we've had a lot of like love relationship kind of stories and lovey-dovey songs because, you know, these songs are very popular. But today I wanted to bring in a bit of these kind of like what happens at the end of a relationship.
1: Oh, man.
0: You know, yes, oftentimes relationships finish in two ways. You either get married and live happily ever after, or you break up.
1: Mm-hmm.
0: And this is a sad truth. And as many of our listeners know, I love me some good boy, sad boy hours.
1: Oh, yes.
0: And I wanted to basically bring you guys my three favorite sad boy hours.
1: Oh.
0: And with these songs, I basically decided to curate the story afterwards.
1: Okay. So it's going to be quite of an emotionally painful scenario.
0: Yes.
1: And we did skim through the song choices and they all seem fantastic.
0: Right.
1: But very depressing and sad.
0: Yes.
1: So
0: I hope you guys are ready with a bottle of soju maybe.
1: It's going to be quite of a ride. Yes. So at least get yourself some nice sweets.
0: Yeah.
1: Just to kind of balance out the mood a little bit.
0: But one
1: ballad tune, one gummy.
0: Exactly.
1: Another ballad tune and then a candy lollipop or something.
0: But let's be honest, a lot of our listeners do love some sad boy hours.
1: They do.
0: And it's all going to be very singable as well.
1: Yes.
0: So it's going to be basically 1 hour of Norebang time again.
1: Exactly. So consider this our very own ballad edition of DJ versus writer.
0: Yeah.
1: Now, A-John, let's check the images out.
0: Mm-hmm.
1: So the story, what's the title of the story?
0: So the story is After the Coffee Goes Cold.
1: Americano.
0: Okay.
1: I don't drink
0: an Americano as much. So maybe like a hot latte, maybe.
1: Ooh, hot latte that went cold. That does not sound good.
0: Because it's not, the sweetness has gone as well.
1: Okay, well, let's jump into part one if that's okay with you.
0: Yes, should I do the reading?
1: Yes, please do the reading for us first.
0: I'll read you guys a story for scenario number one.
1: And I will flip the image for you as A-John reads.
0: Yes.
1: Here it goes, part one.
0: You sit there as she walks away, her shape fading into a quiet park. She told you this was for the best, but the words feel empty. As you hold your warm cup of coffee on the wooden bench, your chest hurts with a deep sadness and you feel silly for hoping so much. It was not even a real relationship yet, just that sweet early stage of getting to know each other, some. But the pain feels just like a breakup. You think back to the last few weeks, the sweet good morning text that made you smile, the long talks, and that special moment when you held hands. Everything felt like a happy sign, which makes the sudden even hurt much more. The park stays peaceful around you, not caring that your heart is breaking.
1: Okay.
0: Oh, wow.
1: That was part one.
0: Of scenario one.
1: We needed a little bit of reverb on that one.
0: We did.
1: So let me flip it to the screen once again. That was the AI-generated image, everyone, of the scenario. The man.
0: It'd be better if the man was bald, but yeah, the man.
1: I mean, at the time, you probably had
0: hair. Maybe. Hey, wait. I never said this was me.
1: Okay.
0: But yes.
1: Okay. All fiction comes from some sort of nonfiction.
0: True. Then that is where usually art comes from, right? Inspiration.
1: Exactly. So Ajon with hair is where this originates from. Sure. But anyways, you're sitting at a bench and the person you've been seeing for a while decides to, you know, leave.
0: Exactly.
1: Telling you this was only for the best.
0: Exactly. And it hurts because it wasn't even an official relationship yet.
1: Oh, man.
0: Right? It was during like that getting to know each other, that some
1: the honeymoon
0: stage.
1: Phase.
0: Exactly. And it wasn't even an official relationship, but you had so much hope. And that's what it hurts because of the what if.
1: What if? Okay. Breakups are tough.
0: Breakups are tough.
1: But let me ask you a question. Is breakup tougher when it's like, you know, just like the scenario today, when the breakup takes place before it got too serious? Or is it more painful when you actually get into a serious relationship and then you break up after a while when you guys cooled off a bit?
0: I think the breakup is worse when it's before that stage.
1: Oh.
0: The reason is because before that stage, you spent a lot of time with them. And also, it's all that what ifs. Because they never really happened.
1: Especially because you think you found the right person.
0: Exactly. Mm. And you just sit there on the bench thinking that you're just silly for hoping again, for trusting somebody, saying that it might work again.
1: Exactly. You said the title is After the Coffee Goes Cold.
0: Yes.
1: But at least for me, the coffee is still steaming hot.
0: Yeah, that looks boiling
1: steaming
0: hot.
1: But anyways, let's check some comments coming in from our listeners right now.
0: Moshan is saying, hey, John, are you silently crying? No, I'm just acting.
1: Martis is crying inside. Steven says, yo, if I had coffee on the bench, I would be happy.
0: That's true. That looks like a great weather as well.
1: Exactly. But anyways, this is the scenario.
0: Yes.
1: And Ajon and I, we both chose a song that we think would be a perfect fit for this scenario.
0: Exactly.
1: If it was made into a Korean drama.
0: Right. And because I read the scenario, could you give us what song you brought to the table?
1: Yes, I am going to introduce a song. As you can see in this image, you know what I find really sad?
0: What?
1: It's a breakup on a very sunny day. It feels different.
0: Because everything should be perfect, right?
1: And everything else is so peaceful and serene. You hear the birds chirping. You hear people, you know, busy on their... You see couples holding hands in the park. At night, it's more of solidarity. At night, everything seems more, I don't know, more appropriate for a breakup.
0: Right.
1: But breakup during a daylight hurts.
0: It does.
1: And this one artist that I really, really like... captured this kind of sensibility, and that is none other than JYP. I know that is a very
0: interesting cover.
1: So I'm gonna flip it right away again.
0: Okay, for a scenario that we'll be
1: talking
0: about.
1: Exactly. But this was an album called Back to Stage by JYP Park Jin-young. But there is a B-side track called 대낮의 한 이별. Farewell Under the Sun by JYP featuring Sonye of Wonder Girls.
0: Oh, Wonder Girls, okay.
1: And this is a duet song that's a perfect fit for the situation.
0: Oh, okay.
1: 햇살이 밝아서 눈물이 안 났어, he says.
0: Oh, right.
1: Because it was so, the sun was shining straight into my eyes, I couldn't cry. There was no tears in my eyes. He's making excuses.
0: Right.
1: But it is truly a heartbreaking... a depiction of a breakup where they're both holding on and choking on the tears.
0: Right.
1: So that's why I brought this song for you.
0: Oh, with a perfect JYP shirtless cover as well that you want to show again.
1: No, not at all. Not again.
0: Yes. But a song that I brought in is, I would say, probably the number one song I listened to in the last 2-3 years when I want to feel emotions.
1: Oh, okay.
0: And this is my favorite ballad song. This song is called Wait More, 기다린 만큼 더 by 검정 치마, black skirts.
1: And this is the album cover.
0: Yes, this is an OST, right?
1: It really was. It's an OST soundtrack of Do Oh-hyeong. Again, Oh-hyeong, I believe it is. Sung by none other than legendary artist, 검정치마, black skirts.
0: Exactly. And the reason I brought this in is because there's part of the chorus, which if we had like, you know, the 노래방 time again, I would love to do it one time. It says, honestly, I could keep waiting even longer than I already have. But for some reason, I feel like this very moment is our last.
1: Oh.
0: It's so deep. And it's like knowing that you guys are gonna break up. And it's like that, hey, we need to talk moment. But you just know that you don't want to, even if it hurts. Mm. You know, even if it's not good for you, you just want to hold on. And I think that's what the guy is probably feeling in that photo, right?
1: I guess so. Both songs are quite heartbreaking.
0: It is
1: sad, we'll be honest with you. And this is the moment, this is a time of the day in which we can kind of, you know, drench ourselves with emotions
0: right
1: before getting off work.
0: Exactly. Right. And I don't want people to be too sad, because it seems like, did everybody go? Is it just too sad? Is everyone getting their tissues ready?
1: They're all chewing on the gummy bears right
0: exactly
1: now.
0: Exactly.
1: We need some extra energy.
0: Mm-hmm.
1: But anywho, sad songs also carry powerful emotions.
0: Right. Great lyrics as well.
1: Great lyrics,
0: yes.
1: And great energy.
0: Mm-hmm.
1: Again, this is part one of the story after the coffee goes cold. Mm-hmm. And Ajon and I, we both chose out two different tracks, everybody. The track that I chose was called 대낮에 한 이별, Farewell Under the Sun by JYP featuring Sonye. And the track that Ajon picked was Wait More, 기다린 만큼 더 by Black Skirts 검정치마.
0: Yes.
1: We're going to play out these two tracks back to back. And at the beginning of the second track, you'll see a live poll go up on our YouTube channel, Adrenaline Radio K-Pop, and you get to vote who did a better job in choosing out the right song. Is it the DJ or is it the writer?
0: Exactly.
1: Finish casting your votes by the end of the second track.
0: Right.
1: Okay. So that's how it's going to go.
0: Yes. As soon as the second song ends, we are going to give you guys 10 seconds and then we're going to close the pool. So I hope you guys do get all your votes in during the second song.
1: Exactly. But here goes the two tracks back to back. DJ's pick first and then Ajon's pick next. 대낮에 한 이별, Farewell Under the Sun by JYP, followed by Black Skirts 검정치마 with 기다린 만큼 더 Wait More.

0: And there it was, everybody. We just took a listen to two tracks back to back. 대낮에 한 이별 Farewell Under the Sun by 임수롱 featuring 선예, followed by 기다린 만큼 더 Wait More by 검정치마 Black Skirts.
1: Ooh, yes.
0: Two incredible tunes, and mm-hmm. we are going to close the poll in 5, 4, 3, 2, and 1. Let's
1: yes.
0: close the vote. And it says...
1: Oh, good job. You won with 64%.
0: Woo! The yes. DJ wins again!
1: Exactly.
0: 햇살이 밝아서
1: Yeah, you brought in a JYP song.
0: Yes, I did.
1: JYP, but
0: exactly, exactly. My bad, everyone. I mistakenly put on 임수롱's version, but still
1: a great version.
0: Originally by JYP himself.
1: Exactly.
0: We have some comments coming in. Yana saying, I'm all for Ajon's pick. I mean, I really think it was two different contrasting types of breakup. Your pick was more of that introverted, self-reflective kind of message.
1: Right.
0: On the other hand, my song choice was more like outburst of emotion.
1: Right.
0: Right. And I guess some people took it in, taking in this situation in a more introspective perspective, were voting for you.
1: Exactly. I do recommend everybody to go check out both of the song's lyrics. For example, like 기다린 만큼 더, like there's a part where he just starts asking himself questions like, is it something that I did wrong? And it's really deep. And if you've been through a breakup, you 100% be able to relate to it. Yes.
0: But?
1: But good job.
0: 64-36, man.
1: You did bring Wonder
0: Wait
1: Girls
0: for the DJ.
1: And JYP.
0: Thank you very much.
1: Yes.
0: Thank you very much. We have Jenny say, 눈물 찔끔 나네요. I'm tearing up a little bit. Steven saying, strong contender.
1: Right.
0: Wendy also said, I picture the leads of this, the drama I'm watching while listening to the story and songs.
1: Right. Oh. Oftentimes, if you watch the drama, you can kind of think about specific scenes, right? And that's the charm of OSTs.
0: And Siska said, 어머. Jun said, poor JYP. I'm so sorry for that. Once again, please check out the original song by JYP too.
1: Yes.
0: But anywho, round one goes to the DJ.
1: Right, good
0: Let's
1: job.
0: Check round two.
1: Oh, can you read us the scenario?
0: Yes, of course. A scenario two, here it goes, everyone.
1: With the photo ready?
0: With the photo ready. I'm going to show you the image. 3, 2, and 1. It goes like this. I'm going to zoom in a little bit for you. It's a 4 cut right there. Here it goes. It says, over the next few weeks, a deep emptiness settles into your daily life. You spend your days constantly replaying those sweet memories in your head, watching them like an old movie until the days blur together and you just feel tired, lonely, and completely drained. You begin to wonder if you will ever find a real relationship in the future. And out of hurt, you decide to give up on love entirely to focus only on your career. Yet, even as you throw yourself into your work, the hollow feeling inside you does not

0: go away, wanting to fully protect yourself and sit with this heavy mood. You slowly cut ties with everyone around you, choosing to lock yourself away in total isolation, hoping that being completely alone will finally make the pain disappear.
1: Ooh.
0: And showing you the image once again.
1: Yeah.
0: So what's happening here?
1: So, in the photo, as you guys can see, someone just went through a breakup, and they're just finding ways to deal with it. And I think there's a lot of ways people deal with breakups. One of the ways, the reason I actually brought in this story is because June, for a lot of people might not know, is Men's Mental Health Awareness Month.
0: Oh, yeah.
1: Yeah, so it is a month when we talk about men's mental health, because oftentimes, you know, we live in a society where we should become men and, you know, hide our emotions.
0: True.
1: And it is times where we do want to talk about, hey, like men, we go through hard stuff as well.
0: Right.
1: And also oftentimes people don't show it. Like the main character of this story, they try to just hide their emotions back, try to isolate themselves. And I think that is the topic that we need to talk about. And but we are talking about the aftermath of a breakup. And if I can do the honors of introducing my song first.
0: Please, please.
1: I brought in my second favorite Sad Boy Hour song. This is by a legendary artist called Oban. The song is called 행복, Happiness.
0: Oh, man, that's a good song.
1: It's a great song. Wanting to find happiness. It's one of those really rich songs with great lyrics again. Yes.
0: So 행복, Happiness by Oban is the song. So I guess you're seeking happiness?
1: Exactly. You're trying to look for happiness when you are struggling.
0: Okay.
1: Is the reason I brought this in.
0: Okay. Well, it's going to be a tough one for you again, man.
1: Okay.
0: I'm bringing in a song. DJ's pick is called 열애 중 Loving by Ben.
1: Ooh.
0: You know, in the image that we saw, the man is trying to, you know, forget about the past, lock himself in, focus on career, but he's also struggling at the same time.
1: Right.
0: Meaning, deep inside his heart, he's still loving the person. He's still dating the person, but one-sidedly. Although you left, although you're moving on, I am still left here.
1: Ooh.
0: What a one-sided love. Still dating you, still cherishing that feeling.
1: Wow, there's a lot of emotions going around today, isn't there?
0: Trust me, oh man, the next two songs are going to be so good.
1: It's going to be great, yes.
0: And I'm so ready to play it out right away.
1: Sounds great, yeah.
0: Okie dokie. So, again, everyone, the rule is simple. We're going to be playing out two songs back to back. At the beginning of the second song, you will have the live poll go up our YouTube channel at Radio K-Pop.
1: Yes.
0: After the two songs play and they're done, we're going to give you a 5-second countdown and then we're going to close the vote altogether.
1: Sounds great.
0: Please enjoy these two incredible songs, everyone. Yes. Coming from Oban, 행복 Happiness, as chosen out by A-John, and it'll be followed by Ben singing 열애 중 Loving, as chosen out by Yohan myself.

0: And we just listened to two songs back to back for round two of DJ vs. Writer. That was Hengbok Happiness by Oven, as chosen out by the writer, and Yorejung Loving by Ben, as chosen out by the DJ.
1: Ooh.
0: And we should be closing the vote in 5 seconds, huh?
1: Yes.
0: Starting now. 5, 4, 3, 2, and 1. Closing the votes, and we have...
1: Wow! Again, with the same exact amount of votes, DJ coming first. Good job! Yes.
0: Thank you very much again, once again, everybody.
1: Ben, great singer, right?
0: Ah, I mean,
1: killer voice.
0: I mean, I kind of cheated, because who would say no to that?
1: Mm.
0: I mean, like, the amount of emotion conveyed in this single track.
1: Yes.
0: It's just unbelievable.
1: It is. And the high notes, I don't know how she does it. I don't know where
0: exactly.
1: She gets all the air from, right?
0: We have Stephanie saying, 웜메, 돌고래가 인사하겠네. Saying, whoa, a dolphin might say hello to her.
1: Mm-hmm.
0: Because she sings at such high notes, it's unbelievable.
1: Right.
0: Any comments you want to check?
1: Oh, I love what Mochiana is saying. She said, I would choose Yorejung for familiarity, but I really love Hengbok, happiness, for the lyrics. Aejon, I'm with you for the breakup. Johan, just don't cook when you're heartbroken. You need 10 fingers till the end.
0: Yeah, I'll stay away from knives.
1: Yeah. I still think it's funny every time like you point at something, I look at your finger and it's just...
0: You know, I usually use the sliders with my pinky, but now I can't. So everything feels so unfamiliar in here.
1: Mm.
0: Man, this is going to be a rough week for me.
1: It is. Mm-hmm. You can't type very well as well, right?
0: Exactly. We have Marty saying, beautiful, beautiful song. Aimlita saying, I vote for Johan this round because I'm addicted to sing this song last month. But very difficult to sing.
1: Very killer 노래방 song. Like, if you can sing this well, you're going to take the hearts of everybody in your group, right?
0: But whatever that is, whichever pick you had today, I hope some of the songs that we chose out for you today will fly straight into your Sad Boy album. Our playlist.
1: Yes.
0: Sometimes, again, what was it? It's Mental Health Awareness Month. It's okay to be sad.
1: Exactly.
0: It's okay to be a little bit depressed from time to time.
1: Mm-hmm.
0: But good music can definitely do the cure and healing for you. So make sure to curate your own personal playlist to at least know where to kind of lean on when you need that emotional support.
1: Exactly. We all need one of those playlists.
0: We do. And I really wish... A true, true happiness for this man. You can see the dark circles and everything. He seems very, very sad.
1: Right.
0: But sooner or later, he'll find his love of your life.
1: Hopefully.
0: Love of his life. And be happy and sound again.
1: Exactly. And isolation is never good. So if you are somebody who is going through struggles, even if you're not a man, it's okay. Go out, reach out to people, because there is always people that do care at the end of the day, right?
0: Exactly. The final cue for the day is a song by 잔나비.
1: Oh, I love this song.
0: You chose out 주저하는 연인들을 위해, for lovers who hesitate.
1: Exactly.
0: Is there a reason for this?
1: Because it's one of those songs where like, 주저하는 means hesitate, but also it just feels one of those like songs that's really needed for a lot of people who are, you know, going through these ups and downs in relationships, right?
0: Very true, very true. Especially when it comes to confessing your feelings.
1: Right.
0: I mean, you should not hesitate.
1: Mm.
0: Yeah, because it's either you regret...
1: Mm-hmm.
0: Or just regret doing it or regret not even expressing.
1: Right.
0: Well, when you're at a situation where you've got to express, you should go for it. 100%.
1: Yeah. They do say, what's the worst that can happen? Mm-hmm. No is the worst they can say. And I'll be honest, no, it's not. They can say a lot worse things than just no.
0: Well, we'll save that up for next week's
1: exactly.
0: That would be cool. But anyways, we are going to let you off with the final tune, everyone. 잔나비 with 주저하는 연인들을 위해, for lovers who hesitate.
1: Yes.
0: Tomorrow we'll be back for an amazing, amazing episode with a very special guest coming in.
1: Very special, right?
0: And who is that?
1: It is from the mega, mega group, Billy. It is Siyun.
0: Mm-hmm.
1: Yes.
0: Siyun, the member of the girl group Billy, will be joining us tomorrow.
1: Oh, yes.
0: And today we talked about punctuality.
1: Right.
0: We start at 4 p.m.
1: Yes.
0: KST.
1: Yes.
0: Sharp. So make sure to meet us here at least 20 seconds before the show.
1: Exactly.
0: That would mean a lot to us.
1: Mm-hmm.
0: Anyways, letting you off once again, this show is made by producer Kang Min-ung,
1: Aejon,
0: and Johan Lee. I hope you guys enjoy this one final tune, and we'll see you tomorrow. Bye-bye,
1: bye,
0: everybody!

0: Tip.
1: It's here it is.
2: Two.
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5: Welcome to Arirang News. This is Park Kyun, and we start with the top headlines at this hour. President Lee Jae-myung held a press conference on Monday at the Blue House, looking back on his 1 year in office and laying out what visions he has for the next year. On North Korea, he called for a halt in the regime's production of nuclear materials as a short-term goal and denuclearization as a long-term goal. On excess tax revenue generated from a global AI boom, he vowed to use it to seek future growth engines, such as semiconductors, to boost growth. On the issue of distributing corporate windfall profits, which triggered recent wage disputes at Samsung Electronics, the president noted the need for a cautious approach. Lastly, on curbing real estate speculation, he hinted at readjusting related tax rules in July. The president has been stressing the need for actual outcomes for next year, as year two is deemed critical within a five-year South Korean presidential term. A multi-year alliance between NVIDIA and SK Group aims to build Asia's largest AI infrastructure. On Monday, NVIDIA CEO Jensen Huang announced this agreement during his visit to SK Hynix and added Korea is the ideal launchpad for physical AI. At the center of this strategy is a four-pillar expansion to secure a global supply chain for tech partners like Microsoft. First, the alliance guarantees a stable memory supply aligned with NVIDIA's roadmap. Second, they will co-develop next-generation memory for robotics. Third, they will deploy NVIDIA software to accelerate chip simulations. And last, they will construct digital twin factories to automate manufacturing. Under this framework, SK Telecom will launch a gigawatt-class AI factory next year to become Asia's largest AI cloud provider. SK Hynix will supply specialized memory for NVIDIA's upcoming Vera Rubin supercomputers, Vera CPUs, Jetson Thor robotics, and RTX Spark PCs. Panic selling swept through Korea's financial markets on Monday, dragging stocks lower and pushing the Korean won to a 17-year low. The benchmark KOSPI closed at 7,484.41, down 8.29% from the previous session. The secondary KOSDAQ also closed down over 9%. Monday's sell-off came after a major global investment bank warned last week that the memory chip cycle could peak sooner than expected. The report triggered a sharp decline in U.S. semiconductor stocks, spilling over into Korean markets. Pressure also persisted in the currency market, with a $1 exchange rate closing the regular session at 1,535 won to the dollar. Early in the day, the exchange rate opened at 1,552.21, up more than 16 won from the previous session. This marked the highest opening level since the global financial crisis in 2009. Chinese President Xi Jinping is making his first visit to North Korea in 7 years. The Chinese leader arrived in Pyongyang Monday around noon, beginning his two-day state visit. This marks his first trip to North Korea since June 2019 and his first face-to-face summit with the regime leader Kim Jong-un in 9 months. Ahead of the visit, Xi contributed to a front-page article in North Korea's ruling party newspaper, the Rodong Shinmun, to call for closer strategic coordination between Beijing and Pyongyang, deepening their friendship unbreakable. Israel launched airstrikes early Monday targeting Iran in response to missile attacks from Tehran in a move that threatens to escalate tensions in the Middle East further. According to the Israel Defense Forces, the Air Force struck military targets belonging to the Iranian terror regime in western and central Iran. The strikes came despite U.S. President Donald Trump's urging restraint, telling Axios that he planned to speak with Israeli Prime Minister Benjamin Netanyahu and ask him not to retaliate, warning that such action could jeopardize efforts to secure a potential peace agreement. Moving to the weather forecast, temperatures today were close to seasonal averages, bringing typical early summer conditions across the country. Rain that began this morning will continue through the evening, with showers expected across eastern parts of the country. Rainfall amounts are expected to be light, generally 5 to 10 millimeters across the southern inland and mountainous areas of Gangwon State, northern Chungcheongbuk-do and parts of Gyeongsangdo provinces. Tomorrow's high will start the day 16 degrees Celsius.

0: Miss, 6 p.m.
1: Did you know that the three seas surrounding Korea have their own unique character? The East Sea is deep, dramatic, and known for its endless horizon, powerful waves, and crystal clear emerald waters. The West Sea is shallow and famous for its vast tidal flats. The water may look murkier, but the mud flats are full of marine life and natural beauty. The South Sea is warm and peaceful with thousands of islands scattered across the water. The islands calm the wave, creating scenery that often resemble a traditional East Asian painting. Now, which one would you like to visit?

Now, just as the marine environments differ, so do the seafood specialties of each sea. The East Sea is known for deep water species like squid and pollock. The West Sea is famous for tidal flat delicacies such as blue crab, octopus, and shellfish. Now, the South Sea, with its calmer waters, is renowned for farmed seaweed, oysters, and laver. Now, one reason Koreans enjoy such a wide variety of seafood is because these three very different seas provide an incredible range of ingredients. Together, they help fill Korean tables with seasonal seafood throughout the year. It's Monday, June 8th, 2026, and I'm your host, SJ Lee, and welcome to the Culture Inc.

And welcome back, ladies and gentlemen, to kick off our Monday's edition of the program. That was 효린 with CC 받아보러 갈래. Welcome, welcome, ladies and gentlemen. Today is Maritime Day. You guys know this? I thought maybe we'd talk a little bit about the Korea's three seas here. If you combine both South and North Korea, the Korean Peninsula ranks outside the world's top 100 when it comes to land mass, land area. However, because it's surrounded by the East Sea, the West Sea, and the South Sea, the culinary territory is far larger than the size suggests. Each sea has its own distinct characteristics. We have some pictures here. This is the East Sea, where again, I mean, the waves and the color of the water, right? It's beautiful. It's very deep, by the way, which is why you have like a darker hue into it. The East Sea, again, cold, deep. West Sea, which we'll look at next here. Much more shallow because, again, the tidal flats. But it's famous, very famous for the tidal flats. And really shouldn't be tricked by the tidal flats. It might look murky, but however, if you go to the West Sea, it is some of the cleanest waters in the world. You go to the South Sea, we'll see, look at the pictures. Oh, look at all those islands. Look at all those islands. Very warm, much calmer, as you saw with the East Sea, there was a lot of waves, right? But the South Sea, less waves, it's a lot calmer. Obviously, warm water, different seafood you'll get there. And as a result of this, each region offers different kinds of seafood. June is peak season for flounder, which is often commonly caught in the East Sea. Sea urchin, love sea urchin. Is also the best right now. And the South Sea, including the waters around Jeju, very, very famous for that. Again, that's what makes food travel in Korea so much fun. You know, one day you can enjoy specialty from the South Sea, the next day sample seafood from the East Sea. And in fact, Korea is compact. Like, it's small enough. We talked about how the landmass is not too big. The next, you know, you could actually have breakfast by the South Sea, lunch by the East Sea, and then watch the sunset over at the West Sea while enjoying dinner. So all of that is possible. But again, if you guys do plan to travel to Korea sometime in the near future, instead of just only checking out Seoul, again, Seoul is a lot of cool places to check out, but really try to travel around because one of the great things is that it's not big. It's not too big that you can't travel to all these places and try to check out all three seas. Very, very different, by the way. Guys, I want to thank you guys for tuning into our show. We got another fun Monday show in store for all of our listeners out there. We got to look into what's ahead in today's program, as well as all the messages coming from our listeners out there. But first, let's take a listen to a song from Rothy featuring Chanyeol with Ocean View.

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5: And welcome back, everyone. As we kick things off today, let's give you guys a heads up in what's ahead in today's program. In the first hour, as always, we got Puyong back joining us in the studio for Coffee Break, today's tippet. That for your latest random but informative tippets. That's all coming up next, so stick around for that. In the second hour, we got K-Trend Monitoring Office with David Kim joining us. David and I, we discuss all these different issues that all the young people here in Korea are fascinated by. But again, we encourage all of our listeners out there, young or old, medium, to get involved with the discussions. Makes it so much more fun. And I hope you guys tune in to the very end. Again, I want to thank all of our listeners out there who participated in the past weekend's requests, especially two of our quote-unquote quiet listeners, right? I think they really came to the rescue because they saw how much I was struggling with trying to get the entries in this past week. I'm going to call on all of our listeners again. 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I'm just checking out this week's, the latest issue of the AI report, which, by the way, available on Arirang Radio website by clicking on the webzine tab. Finally, they've added a big chunk with myself, the hip Buddhism craze in Korea, K-Trend Monitoring Office with David, with me and David. And we got Buddha in the back. It's a nice shot. It's a nice shot. I like it. All right. Oh, Coffee Break got a mention. What? Hold on. Whoa. Special interview. When's this Radio and Us? On Thursday, Wing is coming. What? You guys know Wing, big beatboxer. He is like one of the world, probably, I would say like probably the world's best beatboxer. What? On the 18th? On Thursday? That's next week. See, stuff like this, guys. Stuff like this you guys find out if you check out the AI report. Also, if you're at the website and you haven't taken part in the 2026 Arirang Radio Global Listeners Survey, you should. There's the banner on the left side. Should take you no longer than 5 minutes. It will help us become a much better radio station and a show individually. If you haven't taken part, again, all your inputs matter. Your voices matter. All votes count. And take part in it, ladies and gentlemen. Let's get to some of the message. Oh, by the way, guys, I don't know if you guys know this, but Peter Bint, our morning host, hashtag Daily K, every 4 years during the World Cup, he has this World Cup, you know, picking game thingy, thingamajig that he does. You pick random teams, and it's crazy. It's crazy. Like, it's random, right? You can't pick which team you think is going to win. In that case, everyone's going to pick, like, Spain. Everyone's going to pick, like, France, you know, things like that. So it's random. It's random. I saw someone pick Haiti. One of the writers pick Haiti. Poor, poor writer. Oh, my goodness. Of all the countries you could pick, right? This is crazy who I picked. I picked the Netherlands. And if you guys know, I love the Dutch team. After Team Korea, I love the Dutch team. That's the reason why I got into Manchester United, because I was a big fan of like Edwin van der Sar, Ruud van Nistelrooy, you know? And even some of these other guys that was on there, I root for all these Dutch. I don't know why. I really like the Dutch players. And so I got the Netherlands. However, they are not amongst the favorites to win the World Cup. But who knows? Who knows, right? Now, the team that I'm a little bit sus about right now is the archive. Because how in that one team did they pick Brazil and Argentina? What are the odds of that? What are the odds of that, right? Man, is there some, like, some weird stuff going on? How does one team pick those two countries that are amongst the favorites? Now, Brazil is not, you know, amongst the, you know, they're not as good as they used to be. And Argentina, chances are they probably can't win back-to-back World Cup. But still off the grabs, France and Spain still in there. No one's picked out Team Korea. But I'll be happy with Netherlands. They're always a walk-up. You just never know what's going to happen to that team, you know? Let's get to some of the messages. Benny over in the Philippines. Will Shinosa, hello and a happy Monday. Good to see you, man. Let's see. Scrolling down. We got Paulino over in London. We got Nick Archer over in Germany. We got Disobedient Spacewell over in Newcastle. Claire Nagata over in California Way says, good evening. Good to see you. Halsey over in Brazil says, good evening. Crash Override over in Michigan with his trademark pink wave. Good to see you, buddy. Scrolling down. If you like Korea, give me a manze. Manze? What was that? Oh my goodness, it does the crazy skip-roo stuff here. If I miss your messages, it's because it does weird skipping stuff that goes on here. We got Eugene over in Ukraine tuning in. Good to see you also, buddy. Nevertheless, guys, I hope you guys had a wonderful weekend. I had a fun weekend and a relaxing Sunday afterwards. It's always like the relaxing Sundays where you kind of go, oh, man, I didn't do anything. And like, it's kind of a waste afterwards. Like, it feels good, but it feels like a waste. Anyways, guys, who do you guys think are going to win the World Cup? Who's it going to be? Give us your picks. We're going to bring Puyong into the studio in just a bit. But first, let's take a listen to a song from Baby Monster with Sugar Honey Iced Tea.

0: coffee break. Today's tidbit.
1: Right, it's time for our weekdays coffee break. Today's tidbit, and joining us in the studio, as always, is Puyong. Puyong, hello to you.
2: Hello, hello. Happy Monday.
1: Happy Monday. You're gonna take part in the World Cup drawings.
2: I'm still thinking about it.
1: You have to.
2: I don't want to risk it.
1: What?
2: I'm not a risky person.
1: It is gonna be so fun.
2: Is it?
1: It is.
2: How much do you have to pay?
1: What you pick, like Cape Verde or something?
2: Huh?
1: Cape Verde. Have you ever heard of Cape Verde?
2: No.
1: Exactly. Qualify for the World Cup for the first time ever.
2: Oh, really? Wow, congrats, guys.
1: For the first time ever.
2: Wow.
1: But still up for grabs right now is Spain and France.
2: Right.
1: England will never win, but England's still up there.
2: Yes.
1: Korea's up there.
2: Yeah.
1: But Korea, I mean, I don't think they're going to win the World Cup, so.
2: But I still want to pick Korea.
1: Mexico. Mexico's still up there.
2: Mexico.
1: Should go in there.
2: Muy bien.
1: Do it.
2: Muy bien.
1: Do it.
2: Should I? Okay.
1: Do it.
2: Maybe it's on fun. My way out.
1: It's all fun.
2: Or maybe
1: it's all
2: tomorrow.
1: Fun. It's all fun. Anyways.
2: Yes.
1: Puyong, let's jump into our Monday's tidbit.
2: All right. Okay. Well, actually, imagine walking through Seoul Forest this week.
1: Okay.
2: I know you can't imagine yourself in Seoul Forest, but
1: no,
2: still.
1: No, I can't. I'm imagining, though.
2: Okay. Oh, nice.
1: A lot of mosquitoes.
2: And exactly.
1: Ugh.
2: Suddenly you hear drums.
1: Okay.
2: You see masks.
1: Okay.
2: And lions.
1: Okay.
2: And you realize there's a tightrope performance happening in the park.
1: I could picture
2: it. I could picture it.
1: Traditional.
2: Oh, yes.
1: Tightrope. It's incredible what they do.
2: Nice, right?
1: Because they do certain jumpy stuff. I don't know how they do, and they're guys.
2: Oh. It could hurt.
1: I don't know how those guys do those jumpy things.
2: Right?
1: Yes, they bounce off a certain area.
2: Maybe
1: I don't know how
2: like
1: they do it.
2: Protection or something?
1: They better have protection.
2: They better,
1: because, I mean,
2: yeah.
1: Goodness.
2: Wow, I never thought of it, but yeah, different perspectives.
1: Because they do that. They bounce off that area.
2: They do. That area.
1: That area.
2: Specific area, yes. And
1: that's right.
2: Yeah, that would immediately make me stop walking if I saw all of these.
1: Definitely.
2: Yes, exactly the kind of energy we're talking about today, which is 전통 연희, a Korean traditional performing arts that bring music, movement, humor, and community all into one space.
1: Mm-hmm.
2: So there's a festival happening this week at Seoul Forest. It's called the 2026 Korea Traditional Performing Arts Festival with the Korean title 뒤판 놀판 살판.
1: Oh, okay, that sounds nice, right?
2: Yeah.
1: Sounds fun.
2: Yeah.
1: Very, very rhythmic, rhyming.
2: Yeah, right.
1: What does it mean?
2: Well, it's a little hard to translate perfectly, but the feeling is great. So, 뒤판 means a place to run or jump.
1: Yeah, 판 is usually like an area.
2: Yes,
1: right?
2: Exactly.
1: Like an arena or something.
2: Exactly. 놀판 means a place to play.
1: Yep.
2: And 살판 means a place where people feel alive. So the whole title basically says, hey, this is a place where a performance and audiences can jump, play, and just feel alive together.
1: Okay, so it's a very good festival name.
2: It really is, right? And that captures what 전통 연희 is. Do you know what 연희 is?
1: 연희?
2: Yeah.
1: 연희?
2: No. Well, 연희 literally means something like a performance that is spread out and shown.
1: Oh.
2: But in real life, it refers to traditional performance arts that people enjoyed during village festivals, rituals, and community gatherings. So it includes literally everything from 풍물, 농악, 탈춤, 줄타기, 사자춤, 판소리, and more.
1: Well, that sounded like a 판소리.
2: Right?
1: 탈춤, 줄타기, 사자춤, 판소리.
2: Yeah.
1: That was a terrible 판소리 on my part,
2: uh-huh.
1: by the way.
2: Mm-hmm, true.
1: So whole basket of traditional performances.
2: Right. And that's why I think foreign listeners might enjoy it. Even if you don't understand every Korean word, you can still understand rhythm, movement, humor, and suspense. Yes.
1: From the tightrope?
2: Yes, exactly. Wait until we get to tightrope walking.
1: It's painful and suspenseful.
2: Exactly. Well, this year's festival started today and runs until the 12th, which is this Friday, at the outdoor stage in Seoul Forest. It's part of Gugak Week we talked about last Friday, and the performances are free outdoor shows with non-reserved seating. And there will also be special seating for elderly visitors and people with disabilities, which is a nice detail.
1: Okay, very nice. So, all right, let's go into our first day. What's happening on the first day?
2: Okay, so the opening day, which was today, started with the National Youth Yeonhee Troupe. So the festival opened with young performers, which is a nice message, right? It says tradition is not only being preserved by older masters, it's also being carried by younger bodies and younger energy.
1: Interesting. Okay. Mm-hmm. I mean, I figure, like, you know, less and less young people are willing to... Right. Learn the traditional dances and stuff like that. Mm-hmm. What else happened today?
2: Well, two important regional traditions followed, something called 밀양 백중놀이 and 동네 학춤. Have you heard of any of these?
1: 동네 must be an area.
2: Oh, yes.
1: 학춤 is the crane dance.
2: Oh, yes. You know quite a lot about it. Yes. Hey. The Yeah, we're gonna take a look soon.
1: Jo.
2: That's Bang Myung-soo, isn't it?
1: Yes.
2: Yeah, very good. And Miryang is also a region.
1: Yes, Miryang is also a region.
2: Mm-hmm. Yeah, so Miryang Baekjung-nori is connected to a day called Baekjung, which is a time to rest after the hardest part of summer farm work and to share food and just enjoy games and performances all together. So it's not just a dance. It really comes from a world where farming, rest, humor, and village identity were all connected.
1: We actually got a video. Let's see this video.
2: Ooh, very playful, isn't it? Like, they look so happy.
1: That's like me when I'm drunk.
2: See, you have the Korean DNA.
1: That's like me when I'm drunk.
2: Yeah, we all have a DNA inside of us. Anyway, they look very happy.
1: They do look very happy.
2: Yes, because they finished all the hard work. So they're wearing these, like, clothes that... Farmers or like the workers usually wore?
1: It's white,
2: all white.
1: So
2: yes.
1: five people in circles and dancing together.
2: Right.
1: And the 동네 학춤.
2: Yes, yeah, that one. It's a dance from the 동네 area of Busan. And the movements are inspired by cranes, as SJ mentioned. Let's first take a look at the video here. It really looks like cranes.
1: They're flying cranes, okay. That was a different kind of crane. Where's the neck?
2: The neck?
1: Where's the neck? The most important aspect of the crane is the neck.
2: The long neck?
1: Yes, it is.
2: True.
1: They're just doing the wings.
2: Yeah, so they're wearing white clothes.
1: Like a crane.
2: Like a crane. And like the hat.
1: Why do you want a hat?
2: The zombie hat.
1: Why do you wear a cut? Why do you want a cut?
2: I don't know, but if you think about K-pop Demon Hunters,
1: yes.
2: That bird, what's the name? It also has a hat.
1: But he wasn't a crane.
2: He wasn't
1: though.
2: A crane, but still, I think it's kind of representative,
1: yes,
2: I would say.
1: Yes, it's representative.
2: Yes, so the dancers use elegant arm and body movements that feel like a crane spreading its wings, stepping very carefully and moving with dignity. So if 밀양 백중놀이 has more village energy, 동네 학춤 has this graceful, almost poetic feeling.
1: Yeah, I have to say, it's a different kind of crane dance than I was expecting, because I really thought that when you do crane, it's all like angular and, you know, you're going to do all these neck stuff, but it's more the grace, because the crane is known as a very graceful
2: bird. Yeah, you thought of something more abstract, I guess?
1: Yes. Yes.
2: Okay. Are you disappointed?
1: But maybe that's the 동네 학춤, but if you do the 안양 학춤, it could be a different kind of crane dance. You know
2: it could
1: saying?
2: Be like, yeah, that plus Bang Myung-soo.
1: Joe. Let's take a short song break before our producer says it looks like the praying mantis dance, but they're similar. Mm-hmm. I will take a short song break before we continue to talk about this cool festival for this summer. This is One Us with 가자 Lit.

0: I might have
1: Dooley Nahoo.
0: Done the craziest thing ever. I'm listening to this is a great track, by
1: it
0: the way.
1: It is, it is.
0: And the whole time the song was going on, I was just doing its me dance. Tin tin tin tin tin tin. Who's your bias? I'm your bias. Who's my bias? I don't have a bias, actually, by the way.
1: I mean, it was really
0: it is hard working with me, isn't it?
1: Yeah,
0: you have to understand, guys. It's not very easy working on the Culture Inc. I hope you guys know. And she has to work with me every day.
1: Yes.
0: The guests have to work with me once a week.
1: I'm so happy.
0: It's wild. It's wild.
1: I'm very happy. Very satisfied with my job.
0: She's going nuts now. first day, even on the first day, the mood changes a lot.
1: Yes.
0: What are some other highlights during the week?
1: Well, tomorrow there are youth performance groups from Yongin and Cheonan. Then on Wednesday, there's a big 농악 focus with the Korea 농악 Association. So 농악 can be translated as farmer's music.
0: Yes.
1: And every region has its own rhythm and style, so it's not one fixed sound.
0: Adi-adi-dang, suri-suri-dang.
1: No, who was it? Was it Halsey? Like, someone asked you to do it.
0: Oh, the other way?
1: The other way? And it worked. It worked.
0: It worked, but I can't do it again.
1: Oh.
0: But if you like drums,
1: yes.
0: If you like drums, this is the day.
1: It is. It is. And on the same day, you can also enjoy pansori and jultagi, tightrope walking. So pansori is Korea's traditional epic vocal storytelling, usually performed by one singer and one drummer, right? But here, young singers Nam Sang-dong and Song Jae-yeon will present an adopted version.
0: Ooh.
1: So it should feel more accessible. And then there's the jultagi, tightrope walking performance waiting for you.
0: Okay, so we're gonna watch this video.
1: Yeah, a short video.
0: This is wild.
1: Yeah,
0: look at
1: this
0: that.
1: Is the one he was talking about. But I think.
0: Oh wait, that's a girl.
1: Yeah, that's a girl.
0: Okay, I see why now they're not using a guy. Because the suspense.
1: Wow. Oh my god.
0: How are you able to do that?
1: I know. See.
0: Whoa.
1: She's only. Wow.
0: Whoa, that I've never seen.
1: Yes.
0: Whoa.
1: That is crazy. And this is actually Paris.
0: This is Paris.
1: Yes. Wow, that's amazing, right?
0: Jeez, I've never seen that.
1: Me neither. It was my first time seeing the shin walking.
0: Yeah.
1: Yeah, right? It's amazing.
0: She's like the Michael Jackson of tightrope.
1: Yes, exactly.
0: Oh my goodness. All right, tell us more about the Korean tightrope walking.
1: All right, well, so Korean jultagi is not only about walking on a rope, and that's what makes it fun. So the performance of performer balances, jumps, sits, and moves on the rope, but also jokes with the audience. So there's a lot of witty talk, and we call it jaedam in Korean. So you're watching physical skill and stand-up comedy at the same time.
0: That's right.
1: Mm-hmm.
0: That's right.
1: You're going to be good at it once you master the skill.
0: But you know what?
1: And you need protection, but still.
0: But might as well. I don't want child number three, so might as well. Yeah, might as well.
1: Try it.
0: But the suspense is whether or not you're going to be able to, procreate afterwards is the suspense. But again, it's terrifying and funny.
1: Yeah.
0: Let's talk about the 탈춤.
1: Ooh, my favorite.
0: Because the masks, each of the masks, they're very different and they're very unusual.
1: Yes.
0: I don't know if it's scary or funny.
1: That's the thing. Right. Well, then Thursday is a great day for that because the Bongsan Mask Dance Preservation Society is performing. So Bongsan 탈춤 is one of Korea's representative mask dance traditions, right? Let's first take a look at the video and see what it looks like.
0: Hey!
1: I know how to do this. Don't tell me what.
0: Wait, didn't you do that?
1: Yes, I did this.
0: That's right. Puyong did like traditional dancing.
1: And I was really good at it. The teacher let me dance with like seniors.
0: But I think I do that when I'm drunk.
1: No, they usually have like a choreography. I think this is like a slightly edited version, but it's usually quite synced. Yes.
0: Yeah, this is like, I'm sorry to say, no offense, but this is...
1: See, it's kind of synced.
0: Yes,
1: synchronized.
0: It is synced.
1: Yes.
0: If you get me and my friends together, I bet you we could do this too.
1: But, oh, I just love the colors and the masks.
0: Yes.
1: And, yeah.
0: Oh, that's okay. I see how well synced it is.
1: Right?
0: Because
1: in the beginning,
0: it wasn't that synced. Even that.
1: Yeah,
0: oh, wow.
1: And they have all different colored uniforms.
0: Guys, can you believe this? Puyong actually did all of this stuff.
1: Yes.
0: She's, phew, man.
1: I did a lot of things.
0: Surprising.
1: I can do it. Nagyang, Dongcheo, Diwa, Jong, Dong, Dong, Di, Dong, Dong, Dong.
0: Did you drink before the show? You shouldn't drink before the show, Puyo. You talked about satire, I know there's a lot of satire in that.
1: Let's
0: talk about the kind of satire.
1: Okay, so traditionally, 탈춤 often made fun of corrupt elites, mm-hmm. hypocritical monks, gender roles, and social hierarchy. And because performers wore masks, they could say things more boldly. So for foreign listeners, I would describe 탈춤 as traditional mask theater with dance, jokes, and social commentary.
0: Yeah, except, you know, sometimes the voice really gives it away. You know, imagine, like, you know, I have a mask on and I start making fun of people here in Arirang. I think they all know.
1: That is true.
0: I'm not going to get away with that. Mm-hmm. You mentioned lions.
1: Oh, yes.
0: When they come in?
1: Well, throughout the festival, there are three mascot lions named 봉산, 북청, and 강령.
0: Okay.
1: Well, they come from regional traditions like 봉산 탈춤, 북청 사자놀음, and 강령 탈춤. And in Korean traditional performance, lions are often seen as beings that drive away bad energy and pray for peace and prosperity in the village.
0: And the interesting thing is, there was no lions in Korea.
1: Oh, right. We only had tigers.
0: There's tigers.
1: Right. Maybe that's why.
0: Right? It's more like a mythical creature than anything.
1: Hete
0: is like part...
1: Similar to lion,
0: part lion and a bunch of other stuff. Yeah. But, you know, lion dances in many Asian cultures, like, they feel very festive and powerful at the same time.
1: Right. Then on the last day, Friday, there's a Honam-style women's 농악 performance and a traditional yeonhi performance combined with street music. So the ending shows both heritage and experiment.
0: Yeah, I like that.
1: Yeah, right?
0: I like that. Remember I was talking about, Pop Park Min Hyunjun and his wife, you know, wife be like singing, pansori stuff, and he's just like popping locking.
1: Yes.
0: It's experiment. I thought it was weird, to be honest with you, but it's experiment.
1: Right.
0: Ends with the idea that tradition can absorb new sounds and still stay rooted.
1: Exactly.
0: You know?
1: And there are also hands-on programs from Monday to Thursday, where visitors can try a traditional game where you throw a ball into a hole, 포구락, or Korean archery, 국궁, making a Korean paper mask, 한지탈 만들기, and even putting a nose ring in a cow, a living cow. 소코뚜레 걸기.
0: I don't know how I feel about that.
1: Would you want to try it? I would want to try it.
0: No.
1: I would, know. When would I ever do it?
0: I know. There's a lot of things where I can say, when would I ever do it, but I don't do it.
1: Oh,
0: you know,
1: it's What an only chance.
0: So kotakji? Wait, do they have boogers? They should have boogers, right?
1: They should.
0: I bet you it's like ginormous.
1: Oh.
0: It's like that thing that I tried to eat before that you gave me, the
1: malangi?
0: The malangi.
1: Oh my gosh.
0: Bet you it's like that big.
1: That is huge. And very squishy though.
0: That's right. But again, that's whole kotureg. What is it? 코뚜레 걸기?
1: Yes, 코뚜레.
0: The ring
1: is called 코뚜레.
0: Ah, very specific.
1: Yeah, very specific. And that's why it's fun, right? And slightly terrifying, I would say. And then Friday has a Beat the Heat summer theme with eco-friendly bubble play and bamboo water guns.
0: Oh.
1: Sounds fun, right? It sounds very family-friendly and perfect for early June, right? So the festival is not only for people who already love traditional arts, it's also for families, children, and honestly, anyone who just happens to be in Seoul Forest and just gets curious.
0: You know what the crazy thing is? The whole time we were talking about this, I completely forgot this was at the Seoul Forest.
1: I know. I can't believe this is happening in Seoul Forest.
0: This is wild. Yeah. I feel like I was like out in like the countryside somewhere.
1: Right. You should check it out, guys.
0: Cool stuff here. Cool stuff. Puyong, let's jump right into today's final takeaway.
1: All right. Well, people have always needed a moment to rest after hard work, right? And for instance, Baekjung was once a time for farming communities to pause, eat, laugh, and just play together after a difficult season. And maybe we need that kind of rhythm as well. Not only working hard, SJ, but also knowing when to stop, breathe, and celebrate that we made it through.
0: All right.
1: I hope you get some good rest.
0: I did get a lot of rest yesterday.
1: Oh, you did? Nice.
0: I did.
1: Nice.
0: But then
1: Good to hear.
0: I feel like I should have done something with it. But anyways.
1: Don't feel guilty.
0: It's like, I feel good, but I feel guilty at the same time.
1: No, you shouldn't.
0: Puyong, thanks so much for this. Mm-hmm. Have a wonderful rest of your night. We'll see you again tomorrow.
1: See you tomorrow.
0: And sending around the studio, this is NMIX with Party O'Clock.

0: 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Arirang Radio.
1: Messages coming from our listeners out there. We got Halsey over in Brazil who says, messages coming from our listeners out there. I guess I should be shouting it in Sam's show. But anyways, this week, Latency will be on Radio Nest, and I'm really looking forward to it since I've been trying to learn their debut song since January, both bass line and guitar. As a beginner, it's been a good challenge because of its difficulty, but I'm leaving the promise of proper cover of It Was Love once I learn it. Awesome stuff, man. Awesome stuff there. I have to say, I don't know too much about Latency, but I love how there are certain groups out there that our listeners are really, really into. And they oftentimes do come to Arirang Radio, and oftentimes it's Sam's show, QQQ. You know, they rejected my offer to join them as the fourth Q, but I'm just saying Claire's a big fan, and we saw how excited she was when they came along. I wonder where my favorite artists are going to come. We should have asked our Sam's producer, Teddy Pinim, to invite some of my favorite artists. Benny wrote to us and says, hello, looking forward to Dave's segment. Man, sudden news from my country earlier that we had a 7.2 magnitude earthquake that infected the Mindanao region. In one city, if you see the post, building was collapsed, and here where I actually saw a video where the kids were, like in like a kindergarten. It was so shocking. Happy news, it's time for game 3 tomorrow. Have a great Monday from the bench, sir. Man, I'm gonna be so psyched tomorrow. Tomorrow at like 9:30, I think it is. I'm gonna watch it at home, and I'm gonna be, oh, it's back at the Garden. You know, Knicks in 4, baby. I'm going to be so excited. I'm going to have my jersey on, and I'm going to be New York. I might just wear my Tim's tomorrow. Who knows? Anyways, we're going to start closing out the first hour of the program. But first, let's take a listen to a song here from Zero Base One with Top 5.
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0: to work. We still have more than an hour left at the Culture Inc.
1: Guys, as a sports fan, you don't know how big this week is. You guys also know that we're going to kick off the World Cup this week, and Team Korea is going to be playing against Chechnya, Czech Republic, right? And I got the NBA Finals. Oh my goodness, I'm going to get no sleep. Usually that time when the games are being played is my nap time. But I'm going to be tired, but it's okay. As long as Team Korea wins and Nixon 4, we're rooting for it, but it's good to be a sports fan right now. It's good stuff. However, I will have to say, though, I do miss those good old days when I was in my 20s, and I'd be out in the streets late at night rooting for Team Korea with the big crowd, or going to a bar, drink until in the morning, rooting for Team Korea and stuff like that. This time we can't do that because I think it's like a 10 a.m. game. And so we're all just going to be very, very sober and very wide awake. Most people at work. So I don't know how that cheering is going to be, but it's going to be loud. I bet you all the, you know, that's the thing. Like all the companies are probably going to have like the television on anyways. We have a little break room area where, with a big television. I'm pretty sure everybody's going to be there watching football. I don't know how people are going to, who's Peter's on? Is Peter's show on at that time? It's going to be Peter and Chihi's show. Oh my goodness. I don't know how they're going to focus with the World Cup going on. Anyways, guys, it's time to finish off the first hour of the program, but don't go anywhere because coming up next in the second hour, we got David who'll be joining us for K-Trend Monitoring Office. So hope you guys tune in till the very end. We're going to wrap up the first hour with a song from T.O.O. with Count 1, 2, 하나, 둘, 세 곡.

0: Can you hear it? This is the sound of life. Clear, pure water flowing through the deep, hidden veins of Jeju-do Island. Because groundwater stays deep beneath the surface, it remains hidden from our eyes. But being unseen means it requires even more meticulous care. It demands a level of management that is both invisible and absolute. This is why JPDC uses the eyes of science. We operate a 24-hour surveillance network that never sleeps. With 62 monitoring stations placed strategically around our water sources, we capture the faintest breath of Jeju's groundwater, recording its status with total honesty. We go beyond just watching. Using our proprietary AI models, we predict groundwater levels up to 3 months in advance. Preventing issues before they even arise, this is a smart, uncompromising standard of Jeju Samdasu. To protect the water, we must first protect the land. Since 2002, we have been purchasing the land surrounding our sources. Today, 710,000 square meters of land, vast and untouched, is preserved in its purest state, shielded from any pollution. In every sip of water you take today, there is a promise. A promise to use science to prove what nature has given us and to ensure this purity flows unchanged for generations to come. Enriching Jeju, bringing happiness to its people. A cleaner tomorrow for Jeju, created by JPDC.
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Inc. I'm your host, SJ Lee. Coming up next in the second hour of the program, we got David joining us for K to talk about all the different issues happening in Korea and all the young people are interested in talking about. But we want to get you guys to talk about it too. Get involved with the discussions, guys. It's going to be another fun topic. That's all coming up next. So stick around for that. Reminder for our listeners out there, guys, I don't want to be begging, but I will beg. I will do what it takes to make our weekend shows possible. 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By the way, the 2026 Arirang Radio Global Listener Survey, that's up and running until the end of the month. So again, if you haven't taken part in that just yet, please do so. And we really want to continue to improve our radio station and our shows individually. So it really does take your participation, your input, and help us out here. Help us out. And as we approach year number 23, 23rd anniversary come September 1st, we really want to continue to give you guys the best of the radio show. So take part in it if you haven't. It should take you no longer than 5 minutes. Let's get to some of the messages out there. We had some people rooting for certain teams. I think, Polino was rooting for her team, Ecuador. But what happens? That's a dumb question. I was going to say, if Ecuador and England play, who are you going to root for? She root for Ecuador. Halsey said, I'm rooting for Japan as underdog to win, but favoritism is France. What in the world? Aren't you from Brazil? Isn't like football like the national sport, man? Like what? That is wild. That is wild. What else? I looked at what is it? Someone else got in on the pool. Over on the news team, Kiun got on the pool, and I saw the team that he pulled off. And I left. Oh man, poor guy. Kim pulled Panama. Gosh. And you never know with sports, right? You never know with sports, but you get one pick and you get picked Panama. I mean, it's terrible, right? I mean, hope they do well. I love all these underdog teams, right? I'm rooting for Cape Verde. First time ever that they made the World Cup. England made it up. England's not going to win the World Cup. Somehow they do. They have like a great team. Like England has a really, really good team. Like on paper, I think they should be one of the favorites to win the World Cup. But somehow they mess up. I don't know why they keep doing this. I don't know how they're able to do this. And it's not even like I don't like it. I'm actually rooting for England. I like England. You know, I watch the English Premier League, but they just find ways to lose. I don't know how they're able to do that. It's crazy. Did Seon get fired from her whole role as the head of Jeju Water? Yes, because she was drinking a different kind of water in the studio. She's no longer going to be able to do that stuff. Let's see. Polina, yes. I mean, yes, you have to send a story because that's what request is. It's not just because I notice sometimes you just send a song. But the whole point of it is to send us like stories, anything that you want to share. And, you know, and then I answer whatever stuff. So yeah, you kind of have to have a story, but again, I mean, it's not, you know, I'm

not going to force anybody to get involved with that stuff. Let's see. I should screen record that and make you eat your words when we become world champions. I mean, you know, like I like England. I've always been a big fan of like some of the English players back, you know, during like the 98 World Cup. I was rooting for like Alan Shearer and stuff. Who else was it? Oh, my goodness. I forgot his name. There's another player I really liked. That could be Striker. He scored a lot of... Oh, my goodness. Names slip. Names slip nowadays. I'll send you something that says Disobedient Space. Well, I appreciate that, man. Your entries are always fun. Anyways, keep those messages coming. Get involved with our K-Trend monitoring office, which is going to come up next. But as we kick off the second hour, let's take a listen to a song from Rosie with To The Sea, 바다 가자.

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10: K-Trend Monitoring Office, how can I help you? Back joining us in the studio for K-Trend Monitoring Office is David. David, what's up, man?
11: Hello, everybody. It's a lovely Monday.
10: Is it really?
11: Yeah.
10: It's a terrible Monday.
11: Really? Why?
10: For people.
11: Oh, yeah. Freelancers can't
10: for
11: relate.
10: For stocks.
11: For stocks.
10: For stocks.
11: Well, not for me, because I believed in Mr. Huang, and he was visiting a lot of Korean companies today. And
10: you got to sell on the news, though. Did you sell on the news?
11: I actually bought the dip.
10: Oh.
11: Yeah. So
10: you bought the dip,
11: yes,
10: and then went
11: up. I bought Naver. PD-nim knows. So I made some good funds out of it today.
10: Okay.
11: I'm holding until tomorrow.
10: It was a disastrous day today, by the way. There was a side card at the start.
11: Oh, yeah.
10: Because it dipped down so much. Mm-hmm. But, I mean, you're going to see that, right? You're going to see ups and downs, but it's just that in the past few days, it's been dipping quite a bit.
11: Yes.
10: Speaking of which, that's exactly what we're going to talk about.
11: Mm-hmm.
10: Is, I remember my parents, their thing was save, save, save.
11: Yes.
10: Right?
11: Mm-hmm.
10: And back when our parents were saving, they were able to save and buy houses,
11: right.
10: Maybe.
11: Mm-hmm.
10: They're able to buy stuff.
11: Mm-hmm.
10: Here in Korea, you can save, save, save.
11: Mm-hmm.
10: I remember the craziest thing that, like, we call it menbung, right? Like,
11: yeah, the mental breakdown.
10: Mental breakdown is when I saved my first 1억,
11: mm-hmm.
10: which is like roughly around 100K.
11: Yeah.
10: And I said, a long time ago, that was like the magic number.
11: Mm.
10: And I could do nothing with it.
11: Yeah.
10: I can't buy a house.
11: Inflation, the economy, it's crazy.
10: I used it for security deposit for an
11: apartment. Oh, yeah, yeah.
10: Like, you can't do anything. So
11: yeah.
10: Nowadays, people are not saving.
11: No,
10: what
11: not
10: are they
11: at
10: doing?
11: All. So there was this saying, as you said, like it's called tikkeul moa taesan in
10: yes.
11: Korean. It means like every penny matters.
10: Yeah.
11: And as you said, like in our parents' generation, they could save in the bank and the interest rate was good. But nowadays, that's like an old fairy tale for us. So we have to do extreme measures. We have to take extreme measures such
10: yes.
11: as going into stocks, investing, real estate, Bitcoin, cryptocurrency, whatever it is. And I don't think it's overstatement to say our country right now, South Korea, everyone I know, at least in their 20s or 30s, are invested and
10: yeah.
11: crazy over stocks
10: yeah.
11: and investing in general. Like if you go to the 40s and 50s, they have a little bit more money. They might be into real estate and stuff. But as for now, where the Kospi is at like 8,000 something,
10: mm-hmm.
11: Yes, the whole country is going mad over stock trading.
10: No, it's yeah. not 8,000 anymore because of the past few days
11: oh,
10: where
11: oops.
10: It just went down, down, down.
11: My bad. Yeah.
10: 7,000 something. But still, though.
11: Mm-hmm.
10: Concerning where it started last year,
11: yeah.
10: I mean, it's been going up. And in fact, it's not just the 20s and 30s. It's
11: mm.
10: just everybody
11: yeah.
10: is investing in stocks right now.
11: Yeah.
10: But they're investing in specific kinds of stocks.
11: Yes.
10: Which is why every other stocks are kind of on the downhill.
11: Mm-hmm.
10: And only a handful of stocks are actually doing really well.
11: Yeah.
10: So the first thing that we're going to talk about is from savers to shareholders.
11: Mm-hmm.
10: There's a new financial DNA.
11: A new financial DNA. I wonder what that is. Well, I guess like we're talking about like everybody going into stocks. And I think like nowadays there's a lot of strategies in
10: mm.
11: investing. So everyone has their own resources in like the YouTube channels and stuff. They reference it towards it. But right now in Korea, I think mostly we're talking about like semiconductors
10: yes.
11: and big tech companies or
10: yes.
11: like the big representatives of Korea, like Samsung, LG, Hyundai,
10: mm-hmm, mm-hmm.
11: Mostly everything that's related to the AI sector
10: yes.
11: right now. So everyone's just like putting their money over there. The money is getting sucked into it like a black hole. And ironically, it's elevating our stock market as well, too. So people are just ditching savings accounts,
10: yep.
11: putting all in into the stock market, like the aforementioned stocks. And yeah, I think that's now our new DNA.
10: Because think about it. Let's say mm-hmm. you have two young gentlemen
11: yeah.
10: okay, here in Korea.
11: Mm-hmm.
10: And they both have, let's say, $50,000.
11: Yes.
10: Which is a big money for a young person mm-hmm. to have in their bank.
11: Yep.
10: Now, you could do one of the two things. You could go the old way, mm-hmm. which is put it into the bank and get about 2 to 3% interest rate.
11: Yeah. No.
10: Which is going to get you very little.
11: Very little.
10: You're probably going to get about $1,500, about, let's see, about like $1,000.
11: Mm-hmm.
10: $1,000 to $1,500 in interest rate over the year.
11: Yeah.
10: Which, I mean, they say it's free money. No, yeah, but it's interest rate. And you have the other gentleman who last year put in $50,000 into SK Hynix.
11: Oh, no. Oh.
10: And SK Hynix jumped like fivefold.
11: Yeah.
10: No, sorry, tenfold.
11: Tenfold.

0: bolts.
1: That is now $500,000 that gentleman has instead of the $1,500 the other kid. And so people see this and go, why would I put money into the bank?
0: Exactly. And there's a word for that. It's called relative deprivation. People are feeling that. They're feeling FOMO over their friends that have put their money into the stocks. And so now nobody is putting their money into the banks. And actually, like the retail investors in Korea, they're called kemis. Mm-hmm. That means ants. It's a... I don't know who started it. It's because it's similar to the word kain, which is individual, and then kemi, which is like ants. We don't stand a chance against the foreigners and stuff and hedge funds. But yeah, I don't know why they call them ants. It kind of sounds belittling. But anyways, these ants usually were the signal of like failure. You know, they weren't very smart investors, whatever. But ever since the investing boom started, people got smarter and smarter with all the information on the internet, and we have a thing called the global ants, the sohakkemi. So people noticed, like, oh, rather than putting your money into the bank for 10 years straight, if you invested in the US stock market, like the S&P 500, you would have gotten an average rate of 15% to 10% every year. So that's what happened, and everyone started moving, migrating their money to the US stock market, and now we're here. Like, I think most of my friends invest in the U.S. stock market, and their portfolios are really nice, and their rates are really nice. So, yeah, everyone's having a good time.
1: Because, again, I mean, the general consensus, historically, the S&P 500 does give around 15% return annually.
0: Yeah.
1: That's still far higher than 2 to 3% you'll get at the bank, and it's like a safer bet.
0: Right.
1: Now, you have to take into consideration many things. You know, sometimes things happen, and it just collapses, and things like that could happen, but on average, about 15%. But there's also a lot of people who put into things like Tesla.
0: Yes.
1: There's people who put into, you know, NVIDIA, which a lot of people made money.
0: Right.
1: And so I think FOMO is the big thing. Mm-hmm. And this is the, I think the terminology ant, kemi, is like, it's correct. Because once an ant, I don't know how, like, I don't ask me why I know this. An ant finds, let's say there's like a lollipop that dropped.
0: Right.
1: Okay. And he senses, he sees the lollipop.
0: Oh.
1: And then he's going to go back and say, hey, there's this lollipop, man. And then all the ants start going boom.
0: Yeah, they have like this chemical emissions, right?
1: Yes.
0: Like the pheromones or whatever. Have you seen the movie recently, Colony? That one is exactly about this.
1: Oh, is that what it is?
0: Yeah, with the Jeon Ji-hyun and, you know, the,
1: really?
0: The famous actors.
1: Okay.
0: I've seen it. It's okay, but, you know, it's based on, like, this phenomenon.
1: Yeah, so they're following this pheromone, and they're following the initial ant. Now, mind you, some of them, you know, I don't know if you know about the death circle. Sometimes they get into a death circle, which then you can actually in stocks, too. But everyone's going to that lollipop.
0: Yeah.
1: Everyone.
0: Right.
1: Because that's what we're seeing right now is everyone is going to Samsung. Everyone's going to SK Hynix.
0: Exactly.
1: Everyone's going to the same stuff. And it's I think the ant terminology ant is the right terminology.
0: It is. It is. I mean, there are ants that are like that, that go to Samsung and SK, but there are people that are left out like me. I feel FOMO and I'm too afraid, like scared to go in now, like after it's like 5X, 10X. So there are people like me that want to get like a different strategy that invest in things they know better. For instance, a lot of people, young Koreans that are into K-pop or culture, they go into like music copyright trading as well too. Like you can chop up the copyrights of G-Dragon songs or whatever. You can invest in that. There's also fandom investing as well. So like for instance, for me, I earned a lot of money through HYBE, and that's because I soul-heartedly believe in BTS. Like if you're a fan of a certain K-pop group or a product or a brand or whatever, it's in your interest, so you know a lot about it, so you know there's going to be a lot of money generated by this Arirang World Tour and stuff, and that's how I invested. And yeah, it actually brings you a lot of gain. So a lot of the MZ generation are picking up on this trend rather than, I don't know anything about semiconductors, so let me go here. But this year it hasn't been really good.
1: No, it's because everyone's going to the semiconductors. Exactly. That's what it is. Everyone who had those like hype stocks, everyone who had those other stocks, they go, oh my goodness, I've made this much already.
0: Yeah.
1: But it seems like everyone, there's that big lollipop that everyone's going towards.
0: Yeah.
1: And so I have to put this money into Samsung, I got to put this into SK Hynix, and there's the ants going out and out.
0: Yep.
1: But there's a funny story. There was a, it's like a legendary story amongst like investors, like the ant, the Kemis.
0: Yeah.
1: 20 years ago, some guy saw Girls' Generation for the first time.
0: Okay.
1: When they debuted.
0: Okay.
1: And they said, oh my goodness, I love Girls' Generation.
0: Yeah.
1: I'm going to buy SM Entertainment stocks.
0: Makes sense.
1: And he went all in on it.
0: Okay.
1: Okay. And then he went through about 2-3 years of being just a complete fanboy of Girls' Generation.
0: Yeah.
1: Forgot about it afterwards. Mm. He grew up
0: and said,
1: and completely forgot about it.
0: Wow.
1: Later on, during COVID, if you remember during COVID, is their other phase where people went all crazy with stocks.
0: Yeah, yeah, yeah.
1: He's like, hold on, wait a minute.
0: Yeah, I have some stocks.
1: I have some stocks.
0: Yeah.
1: It went 20x.
0: 2,000%.
1: 2,000%.
0: Wow.
1: Because he completely forgot about it.
0: Yeah, that's the best policy.
1: And then he became a Girls' Generation fan again.
0: Yeah.
1: I mean, that's that. I mean, you have stuff like that. Fandom leaning to. I know, like, IU, a lot of IU fans bought, like, companies of her stocks and stuff like that.
0: A funny story, I actually started investing in stocks because I love Twice. I saw their debut. I got some contest money from a video contest. I threw in some, like, cash, and it kept going up. So that's actually my story as well. But I wasn't, like, I didn't hold it until, like, 10 years
1: after.
0: That's my bad.
1: I mean, I invested in YG with Blackpink, and I made some money and then lost some money. So I'm whatever. But that's one way. You chose a song from Lucy, Unbelievable, 아니 근데 진짜 why?
0: Yeah, like, looking at the stock market right now, it's really unbelievable.
1: No, it's crazy. And you have to be very, very cautious right now. Mm-hmm. Because some people are saying that maybe this is a bubble and it's bursting. This is Lucy with Unbelievable, 아니 근데 진짜.

0: Hey, stop looking at the clock. We still got more work at the Culture Inc.
1: People talking about investing in a SJ coin. I can make a coin. I can. Mm-hmm. But it's going to be worth nothing. And there's a very good chance I might pull the rug and I might get arrested.
2: Yeah. There's a lot of scam coins.
1: There's a lot of scam coins. Yeah. Like the Huck coins and stuff like that. But anyways, don't get into that stuff. Campus culture, infotainment, and the soldier ants.
2: Yep.
1: Let's talk about this.
2: Right. So everyone has a starting point for investing. It's kind of sad. I've always had like a personal, a grudge on the education system in Korea where they don't tell you or teach you anything about finance or investing, right? Like they don't. Like, they don't even tell you how to make, like, a bank account or whatever. That's the most essential skill you need for survival in the modern world. So I've always had that, you know, like, that pain point. But for me, it started in when I was in university as well.
1: Oh, really?
2: Yeah. So I started when I won, like, a video contest and I got, like, $3,000. And I was like, oh, what do I do with this money? I don't want to spend it on like alcohol and soju, like I did for my past 4 years. So I was like looking to more stuff in the library and I got to know about like stocks and investing. And I was like, oh, Twice just debuted. And that's how I entered, investing. But nowadays for the MZ, from the Gen Z to the Gen Alpha, they have like university investing clubs.
1: Yep.
2: They have mock trading contests.
1: Yep.
2: And it's just so well known. And so like the infrastructure is just there for them. Like freshmen and even high schoolers go to like these expos that talk about investing and such, and they get into it so early and they put their like chump change, like their yongdon, into it, and they start like trading and learn all these strategies, how to like, you know, actually take profit, stop losses, whatever that is. So like college and school is actually a very good entry point for investing nowadays.
1: And nowadays, like, also because you have so much information, also you could join like, the Kakao Chatbang.
2: Yes.
1: My wife is in like one of those things. Uh-huh. I think they rarely talk about stocks, but like, you know, they share information.
2: Yeah.
1: This is going to happen. That's going to happen. Mm. It's interesting you talk about how like school's teaching it. I remember in my economics class in my senior year in high school.
2: Yeah.
1: We had a semester long project. Mm-hmm. We were all given $100,000 in fake money.
2: Oh, fake money.
1: No.
2: I was like, wow, that's a nice school.
1: And we have to trade.
2: Oh, yeah.
1: Now, this is back before when we looked at the stock numbers through the newspaper.
2: Uh-huh.
1: And so everything that we buy or sell, we had to report to the teacher. And then he would write it down.
2: Wow.
1: And I mean, and we did this. And so me, I have no interest in this whatsoever. Mm. I buy $100,000 worth of the first company I recognize.
2: Mm.
1: Remember, everything is in ABC order on the newspaper.
2: Oh, I know where this is going.
1: I buy $100,000 worth of Apple.
2: Oh, it was Apple. I thought you were talking Alphabet, but okay.
1: No.
2: Good enough, yeah.
1: Apple. And it was at $14 a share.
2: Wow.
1: $14 a share.
2: Wow.
1: And then he goes, I still remember what he said. He goes, Mr. Lee, you're making the first, like, one mistake you should never make is going all in on one company.
2: Okay.
1: You should never do that.
2: Yeah, yeah.
1: I said, look, I could care less about this. I mean, and then the winner gets, by the way, an automatic A.
2: Mm.
1: And so I bought Apple. You know what happened a few months after I bought all in on Apple? The first iPod came out.
2: What?

0: if that was real money.
1: And it went up to $90-something at the end of the semester.
0: 9x almost.
1: I made the most money out of everybody. But I never felt more miserable in my life.
0: Yeah, yeah.
1: And so he said, that's the lesson. Yeah, yeah.
0: And the teacher gave you like totally wrong advice. Yeah.
1: He gave me an A, but I felt so miserable. It's just terrible stuff. But
0: yeah.
1: Again, sometimes, you know, you learn this in school. In colleges now, you have a group, so it's easier. But
0: right.
1: Stock investment as infotainment? Mm.
0: Yeah. So you mentioned nowadays we are living in the world of like easy information accessibility and such. We have a lot of YouTube channels, I think. I think YouTube really changed the whole scene in investing. So nowadays, everyone gets their information via YouTube. And in Korea, it's a little bit different because it's not like very boring gurus coming out and teaching you about macro, micro, economic. It's like, you know, you got... I have a channel that I watch every single day. It's called Shuka World and Money Comics. They actually, you know, live stream events. Like, for instance, if Jensen Huang is visiting and he's having chimek with the other owners, they analyze that. They show you the news about it. And they also, like, talk about, like, the stock prices and whatnot. But they do it in a very comedic way.
1: Yeah.
0: Like, there's a guy that wears, like, a pirate hat in the middle of the morning. And he's talking about charts and stocks. And they actually experiment with their own money. They make fun of themselves, make reels out of it. And yeah, like people love these kind of shows. So they are not just, I don't think people are here just for the money, but even for me, some people are here for like the dopamine.
1: Yeah.
0: Like investing essentially has some similarities with gambling and speculation.
1: It's legalized gambling in some ways.
0: Yes. So I think people are doing it for half entertainment purposes and these YouTube channels are capitalizing out of
1: it. It's like this guy I used to watch all the time, Park Ho-do.
0: Oh yeah, yeah, that dude.
1: Very controversial guy too, but he's lost so much money.
0: Yeah.
1: But when he loses money, people send money because they like the fact that he's losing money.
0: Yes.
1: It's funny.
0: Yes.
1: It's like when he's making money, no one's actually donating money to him.
0: Mm-hmm.
1: They're going, oh, man. But they're actually giving money when he loses because they want to see him lose more money later on.
0: Right.
1: And this is a guy who is like being chased down by like loan sharks and stuff like that. I think he's like big shot now.
0: Yep.
1: But here's another interesting. You talked about when people usually begin trading here in Korea.
0: Right.
1: The military's a place that a lot of people start.
0: Yes, this is actually a very recent change because when I was in the military, the monthly salary was only like, I don't even remember. It's like probably $100 or something when you were like sergeant, like the last tier. But nowadays, the military salary has gone exponentially up compared to my day. So that's very good. So let's say a military soldier would get, I guess, maybe $500 to $1,000 per month. Then, like, what is that person going to do inside the military? They get food, they get shelter, they get everything. So they don't, like, my friends would only spend it on cigarettes and stuff. So they are bored inside.
1: Mm-hmm.
0: They got all the time. They got the money. So their choice naturally leads them to investing in stocks. They got YouTube, which is free. So they educate themselves in the military. And they also use systems like stock gathering apps so that they don't have to actively, like, you know, buy or trade these stocks because, you know, military has a certain time where you can actually use its cell phones.
1: Yeah.
0: So like
1: 6 to 9.
0: Exactly.
1: PM.
0: So if they want to do American stocks, they don't have any access to it because they're probably sleeping.
1: Yeah.
0: So they use these automated systems where the AI or whatever buys a designated, you select a stock, like whether it's Apple or whatever. You say like, I want to buy this every single day at this time.
1: Mm-hmm.
0: And it does it for you. So automatically, after 2 years, like when they're discharged, they have like a nice, you know, investing portfolio.
1: I mean, instead of putting that into the bank and getting nothing out of it, close to nothing, or spending it, you come out with a pretty good change. Mm-hmm. Who knows? And especially if the market's good.
0: Right.
1: And if everybody else is doing, you talked about FOMO, right? And what do people talk about? You know, people, they only talk about stocks nowadays.
0: Yep.
1: So everybody's talking about, and if you want to get in on the discussions, especially if you're in the military.
0: Exactly.
1: You know, then you have to get in on it too. And so now everybody's starting. I heard that the military is a good place.
0: Yeah.
1: That usually where a lot of guys start their trading.
0: I mean, in the old days, we used to like gather around and talk about girls and idols and, you know, going on vacations and fashion. But nowadays they're like, oh, I heard NVIDIA and like SK Hynix has like this data center is coming. Yeah, it's very different.
1: We are going to take another short song break and continue to talk about how young people these days are trading. But also things that you need to be very careful about. Mm-hmm. I think this song is self-explanatory.
0: Yep.
1: This is AOA with Good Luck.

0: Back in the studio with David talking about how young people are investing these days. You only hear about the success stories.
1: Yeah.
0: That's usually how it is. Mm-hmm. No one is going to go up to you and go, David, man, I invested this and this and I lost $1,000, man.
1: It's embarrassing.
0: It's embarrassing. And
1: it's painful.
0: Also, you don't want to talk. Yeah, you don't want to talk about it because it's painful. But you will see people go, man, I made $5,000 investing on this.
1: Yep.
0: I made $10,000 doing that. Mm-hmm. And you hear all the people talking about all the money that they made.
1: Yes.
0: I mean, right now, amongst my wine group people, they're just buying all these wines that, like, I was like, I asked them, how are you buying all these wines?
1: Oh.
0: Like, all of a sudden, they're like, Hyung, do you not invest?
1: Oh.
0: And I said, no. He said, what are you doing with your money? And I said, raising kids and a family.
1: Yeah, yeah.
0: He's like, I thought you do stocks. And I said, only my kids. My kids have portfolios, but I don't do it myself. He's like, you're missing out.
1: Yeah.
0: So all of them are making money and buying expensive wines now.
1: Yeah.
0: Whereas I'm not. And you hear this and you go, I want to buy.
1: Exactly. I'm missing out.
0: I'm missing out.
1: Yes.
0: This fear of missing out epidemic is dangerous.
1: Yes.
0: And it's happening right now.
1: It is definitely happening. In stock trading terms, it's called FOMO. And everybody knows about it now.
0: Yeah.
1: Not a lot of Koreans actually knew about it. But like, as the stock market got heated up, like the news is talking about FOMO, fear of missing out. And yeah, it's natural if we're in like a hyper-connected society, especially with like social media and like internet posts and communities talking about hitting the jackpots and like earning like millions of dollars overnight.
0: Right.
1: You know, people are going to get that anxiety of like, oh, I'm the only one that's not earning money anymore. You know, like I'm the only one that's losing money. And you see all these YouTube videos saying like, oh, you're wasting your money if you put it in the bank. So yes, definitely there are so many people that are feeling FOMO right now. But this like they say that FOMO fuels the prices to go up, but to a certain level. But it's very dangerous when everyone's feeling FOMO because they buy in at the top, at the peak. And that's when it becomes very dangerous when the bubble pops, people just like their bank accounts go crashing together.
0: Because institutional investors, they don't keep it for a long term.
1: No.
0: They see it go up because all the FOMO ants are climbing in.
1: Yes.
0: And they see it hit a certain spot and then they see the candle and then they go, oh, this is the right time to pull out.
1: Yep.
0: And because, I mean, institutional investors are trying to make, I mean, you know, the biggest institutional investor is National Health Insurance.
1: Yes.
0: Right? Those are going to pull out.
1: Yeah.
0: And when they pull out, you're not just talking about thousands of dollars that they're pulling out. They're pulling out tens and hundreds of millions of dollars out of it. And that's when we say, 물리다, right?
1: Right.
0: And that's when
1: you're trapped.
0: You're down.
1: We usually use analogies like a building floor. If the price is like $51,000, you're at the 51st floor or something.
0: Yes, yes,
1: you're
0: yes.
1: trapped there. Or like if you're at the peak, you're at the penthouse.
0: Yeah.
1: Then people say like, oh, when's the rescue squad coming? My building is burning.
0: I'm at the 200th floor, which means like $200.
1: Yeah, yeah. Please, rescue squad, come on over. So yeah, that's the end of FOMO. And it's a very big concern right now because I know a lot of people around me that are feeling FOMO and they are taking irrational amounts of loans and, you know, just their money, key money from their apartments and putting it all in.
0: That's the big thing is Housie from Brazil says no money means no FOMO. That's actually not true.
1: Oh, yeah.
0: Because now we have something called P2.
1: Oh, yes.
0: And this is where things really go downhill.
1: Mm-hmm.
0: And you really now... You also do hear people. I saw that one story of a government worker because, you know, government civil servants can get loans very easily.
1: Yes.
0: He took out a loan for something like $4 million, went all in on SK Hynix.
1: Wow. Miracle story.
0: And I don't think he's a government worker
1: anymore. Oh, no, probably not.
0: But you hear that one story and you go, I want to do the same thing.
1: Yeah.
0: But think about all the people that did the same thing and lost money and are just now end of their life. Let's talk about this P2.
1: Yeah, so P2 means Pete plus me too. So Pete is debt. right? So like you're getting debt because everyone around you is actually getting it as well. And also 투 could stand for 투자 as yes. well too. So it's a combination of like I'm going to go get debt or loans because everyone around me is doing it and invest it. So that's actually happening amongst the MZ generation because they aren't very financially aware. Also their salaries aren't as high. They don't have that much like seed money.
0: Nope.
1: So they're like, "Oh, what am I going to do if I put in like $100 and get like 10x? It's only like $1,000. That's not going to change my life."
0: Exactly.
1: So they go to like the banks or whatever loan sharks and they get like $1 million or something and they're like, "Oh yeah, Samsung has been going off for like months now. There's no way I'm going to lose." And they put it all in
0: and then you saw Samsung go down 10% today.
1: Yep.
0: That's the thing is most young people don't have tens of thousands of dollars right. to invest in.
1: Mm.
0: And so when you're working at, let's say $5,000, and yep. that could be big money, mm-hmm. but your $5,000 made you 10,000, you 2X. 2X is good.
1: Yeah.
0: It's great.
1: It's great.
0: But what are you going to do with the $10,000?
1: Exactly. Yeah, it's not right? going to change your life.
0: It's not going to change your life. And they go, "Well, I did so well all this time.
1: Mm-hmm.
0: I'm pretty sure I could 2X.
1: Oh, yeah.
0: But 2Xing on $500,000 will give me $1 million.
1: Right.
0: And so in comes all the debt, and that's when everything goes downhill.
1: Right.
0: So guys, don't trade without money you don't have.
1: Mm-hmm. Never, never.
0: That's one thing that you should never do.
1: Yeah. I mean, there are contradicting theories about it. Well, some successful businessmen do say, like, appropriate amount of leverage is good. Like, if you know how to risk control, and if you know how to, like, cut the losses and stuff, because essentially real estate is also leverage too. Like it's a lot of loans, but it's different because it's not fluctuating. You don't have to see it, so you just squat on it, and after 10 years you'll have like two folds.
0: And
1: or whatever.
0: Real estate also gives you returns on a monthly basis or whatever. And so it's true. Like business people, like real estate, they'll get into like millions mm-hmm. dollars in debt, but mm-hmm. that debt is going to be, you know, gone and
1: right.
0: whatever.
1: But the problem with like getting loans and investing in stocks is that like you have this app and you see the numbers like going up and down every single day. And it's like, it kind of like eats up your mind.
0: But also the thing is when you see it on your phone, it doesn't feel like real money.
1: Yeah.
0: And so you get brave.
1: Yeah.
0: And you do things that you normally wouldn't do if you had the cash on hand, you know? So guys, again, invest very, very carefully. Try to ignore all the FOMO stuff and only invest with the money that you have.
1: Yes.
0: David, thanks very much for this. You chose a song from Stray Kids, Chick Chick Boom. Why?
1: Chick Chick Boom and Let's Go Up.
0: Oh my goodness. All right, so have a wonderful rest of your week. We'll see you again on Monday.
1: Okay.
0: And sending them out of the studio, this is Stray Kids with Chick Chick Boom.

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5: And that music means one thing. It's time to finish off our program today. I hope you guys enjoyed the full 2 hours. And if you did, make sure you join us again tomorrow for our Tuesday's edition of The Culture Inc. We're in the second hour. We got Sehyung, who'll be joining us for Lifestyle Strategy Team. Hope to see you guys then. As we close out our show, a big thank you to our staff members, our producer Ian Seo, writers Park Dong-suk and Lee Bu-young, our sound engineers for today, An Jae-sun and Kim Jae-hee. And again, thank you to all of our listeners, especially if you chimed in on all the chit-chat. Sending us out of the studio, let's take a listen to a song from Hopi Pola with Your Ocean, 너의 바다. Join us again tomorrow, same time, 6 p.m. to 8 p.m. Korean Standard Time. Until then, this has been SJ Lee with The Culture Inc.

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6: Welcome to Arirang News. This is Park Ki-un, and we'll start with the top headlines at this hour. President Lee Jae-myung held a press conference on Monday at the Blue House, looking back on his 1 year in office and laying out what visions he has for the next year. On North Korea, he called for a halt in the regime's production of nuclear materials as a short-term goal and denuclearization as a long-term goal. On excess tax revenue generated for a global AI boom, he vowed to use it to seek future growth engines, such as semiconductors, to boost growth. On the issue of distributing corporate windfall profits, which triggered recent wage disputes at Samsung Electronics, the president noted the need for a cautious approach. On curbing real estate speculation, he hinted at readjusting related tax rules in July. The president has been stressing the need for actual outcomes for next year, as year two is deemed critical within a five-year South Korean presidential term. President Lee Jae-myung convened a meeting with key figures from Korea's executive, legislative, and judicial branches at the Blue House on Monday, following the ballot shortage during last week's local elections. In his opening remarks, Lee described the incident as a very serious issue, saying it had failed to fully guarantee citizens' right to vote. According to Senior Presidential Secretary for Public Relations and Communication, Lee Kyu-yeon, the participants agreed on the need for a thorough investigation into the incident and reforms to the country's election administration. The meeting was attended by the National Assembly Speaker, the Chief Justice, the Constitutional Court President, and the Prime Minister. A multi-year alliance between NVIDIA and SK Group aims to build Asia's largest AI infrastructure. On Monday, NVIDIA CEO Jensen Huang announced this agreement during his visit to SK Hynix and added Korea is the ideal launchpad for physical AI. At the center of this strategy is a four-pillar expansion to secure a global supply chain for tech partners like Microsoft. First, the alliance guarantees a stable memory supply aligned with NVIDIA's roadmap. Second, they will co-develop next-generation memory for robotics. Third, they will deploy NVIDIA software to accelerate chip simulations. And last, they will construct digital twin factories to automate manufacturing. Under this framework, SK Telecom will launch a gigawatt-class AI factory next year to become Asia's largest AI cloud provider. SK Hynix will supply specialized memory for NVIDIA's upcoming Vera Rubin supercomputers, Vera CPUs, Jetson Thor Robotics, and RTX Spark PCs. Chinese President Xi Jinping has called for closer diplomatic and military ties with North Korea in a summit with regime leader Kim Jong-un in Pyongyang. According to Beijing state media People's Daily, Xi and Kim began their sit-down meeting on Monday evening at the Kumsusan State Guesthouse at around 6 p.m. Korea time. During the meeting, Xi was reported to have said that China and North Korea should strengthen exchanges and cooperation in areas including diplomacy, law enforcement, and the military. This marks the Chinese leader's first trip to North Korea in 7 years. North Korea is estimated to possess around 60 nuclear warheads as of January 2026, 10 more than last year, according to the Swedish think tank, the Stockholm International Peace Research Institute, on Monday. The institute explained that North Korea may have produced enough fissile material to manufacture up to 90 nuclear warheads. However, the actual number of assembled warheads is believed to be lower, likely around 60 at most. As for China, the report said Beijing possessed around 620 nuclear warheads as of January this year, an increase of 20 from the previous year. It also noted that China expanded its operational nuclear deployments, with the number of warheads deployed rising from 24 last year to 34 this year. Moving to the weather forecast, for the next several days, Korea will remain under the influence of cooler, drier air moving down from the north, so temperatures are not expected to rise significantly. As we move through the week, atmospheric instability will increase as cooler air from the north interacts with warmer air to the south, bringing a higher chance of showers on several days. So if you're heading outside, keep a small umbrella handy. Tomorrow's haul will start the day at 17 degrees Celsius. The current temperatures are 24 degrees in Seoul, 20 degrees in Gwangju, 20 in Busan, and 17 degrees on Jeju-do Island. Stay tuned for more. 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
1: Radioness. I read a description of radio in a book that went, radio is like a plant. If video is like a puppy that follows you wherever you go, radio is like a Zelkova tree that stands quietly in the same place. Radio is like a tree that creates a patch of shade where you can cool down and

This is your host, Samuel Saul from Radiness, and today is June 8th, Monday. Let's have a great time together today, as always. With that being said, let's go through the comments. Nick Helm says, seriously, I would not recognize this as a K-pop, but it's really good. I know, right? It's probably the closest thing I heard to a real deal created in this country. And you know what's surprising me the most about this band is that, first off, it's my first time hearing their name. Wednesday Off is the name. And they just made their official debut last year, and they're a five-membered band based in Jeju Island. If you would like to learn more about this band, refer to their official Instagram. The handle is Wednesday Off and an underscore behind the word off. Well, next one comes from Benny. It goes, happy Monday, and hello, Sam and fam. Welcome to the show. And Lynn goes, happy Monday. And Claire Hardiker saying the same thing. Happy Monday. Mesa's first time joining this radio. I got a question. Can we expect Radiness after 8 p.m. Korean Standard Time is what this person said. And yes, you are listening to Radiness. And thank you so much for joining us. And Autumn said, last year, with two question marks. Yes, they just made their official debut last year. And Halsey says, hello, Sam and Radiness team. Happy Monday. Quite a busy day. Well, enjoy the rest of your day, Halsey. And Wendo says, so ready for today's show. That will bring lots of throwback. Ah, good week, Sam and team. Welcome to the show, Wendo. And next one from Bahar. Oh, all of a sudden she decided to become French. Bonjour, Sam and fam. Well, bonjour, Bahar. How's your evening? Like, guys, how do you say how's your evening in French? If any of you guys know, please let me know. I'm talking to you, Wendo. And Stacy Tools is just saying good evening to our coolest DJ Samsung and Radiant's family. Happy Monday from Indiana, USA. Hugs. Well, thank you so much for joining us, Stacy Too. Enjoy the rest of tonight's episode. And the next one comes from, okay, a new one here. BFBF8091 says, that kangaroo is so funny. Ha ha ha ha ha ha. So she's talking about the GIF on the tablet right now. And this is exactly the mood that I'm feeling right now. And I believe this represents the mood every single one of us are feeling on every Mondays. We're like, whatever. Right? Anyway, next one comes from Nick Young. I wonder if Sam will beatbox with Wing. Where did this come from? So, hypothetically, if I were to interview Wang and we had to beatbox together, you know what? I wouldn't even dare trying to beatbox in front of him because he's like the best beatboxer on Earth right now, right? Anyway, thank you so much for the hypothesis, sir. And our next one is from Adrian. But why? I'd hang out over there, then they'll come visit here anytime soon. Was that supposed to mean Adrian? Oh, Bahar, thank you so much. So how's your evening in Frenchism? You can just say ka va. And when though, with a little more proper sentence in French, it's pronounced comment su pas ta su a re. Oh my, I'm pretty sure I butchered that, but hope I did a great job one though. And next comment comes from one of the best friends, Yeti says, his boyfriend coming as a guest. Yes, they're going to be joining us during the second hour, but we'll get there in a minute. And another comment from the same person that goes, boyfriend 사랑해, 와주셔서 감사합니다. And another one. Oh, it's from BFBF again. I'm waiting for a boyfriend. I'm so excited. Likewise, it's such an honor to have them on our show. And whoever sent us coffee for all of our team, thank you so much for the coffee. I could always use a bottle of coffee, especially around this time of a day. 어느 분인지 모르겠는데 보내주셔서 정말 감사합니다. 진짜 너무 필요했어요, 진짜. 저에게 생명수를 보내주셨습니다. Thank you so much for extending my life. And I guess that's about it. Oh wait, we got another one. I'm gonna give a quick shout out to this one. Yeppujangan Kuoji says, oh my god, boyfriend, I'm so excited. I know, right? All right, with that, let's go through what's on today's menu real quick.
So, this show is divided into two parts. First part, as in first hour, there's going to be four regular segments. The first one is going to be Saw of the Day, where I get to recommend a song for all of our listeners. And the next part is going to be Music Nerd, where we usually have a little more of an in-depth conversation about the artist that we're going to be listening to during SOTD. And the third part is going to be our chit-chat session. Well, today, I brought two questions for you guys. Well, one is technically a riddle. First question is, what do you do when you feel spaced out or when you're literally like zoning out? What do you do to wake yourself up? And the second one, well, this one's a riddle. This group debuted in 2011 with the concept of being idols who want to approach fans like a boyfriend. What is the name of this group? Once again, this group debuted back in 2011 with the concept of being idols who want to approach fans like a boyfriend. What is the name of this group? Please drop the answer on YouTube. And on to the last one. We have Che'e as our last segment for part one, where we get to take a look at one of our listeners' current favorite thing through a picture or a video. Now, moving on to part two, that's what probably most of you guys are waiting for. The main segment is going to be Me Chew Up, and tonight in the studio, we're going to be joined by Boyfriend, the original refreshing idol group that's still shining brightly even after 15 years. So if you guys have any questions for him, please make sure to leave a message on our official website, arirang.com, or simply send us an email through our Gmail account. The address is right here, radianusarirang@gmail.com. All right, before we move on to the next song break, I have a quick announcement regarding the survey we are conducting through our official website. You guys can take it through our official website here, www.arirang.com. Tune into it, and you'll see a button that says radio. Click on it, and you're gonna face a banner on the left side that says 2026 Arirang Global Listener Survey. Shouldn't take more than 5 minutes of your life, so it'd be greatly appreciated if you guys could take some time to take that survey. With that, we are going to dive into the first song break and be right back with Song of the Day, beginning with Miane So Miane, Sorry for Being Sorry by Hyunseo and Park Dae, followed by Sun featuring Chunwon of Glencheck, Gemini, and Just by Boy Cold. Enjoy!

Radioness. Welcome back. The first song was 미안해서 미안해, Sorry for Being Sorry by Hyunseo and Park Da-hae. And the second song was Sun featuring Chunwon of Glencheck, Gemini, and Gist, produced by Boycold. Now with that, let's move on to our first segment. The name of this part is called Song of the Day, and it's time for me to recommend a song for all of our listeners. And the song I brought today felt very refreshing. When I first heard it, like, to be honest, I don't really feel a strong emotional connection to it, but the technical skill was just so impressive, man, that it made me go, sometimes this kind of music is really great too. Despite, it's not going to be my usual jam. People always say that balance is important in everything, right? If there are musicians like Nuance who focus heavily on an emotion, then it can also be fun to listen to musicians who focuses more on the technical side from time to time. And as I kept listening to it, I also got a bit of feeling that I was watching a musical. Anyway, I brought a song today that I think people could react to very differently depending on their taste, and I'm curious, like really curious, to see what you guys have to say about this next song. With that being said, let's have a listen to it right away. We have 떠나, Leave by Gu Yun-hwe. Enjoy!

Radioness. Welcome back. We're back after listening to 떠나, Leave by 구윤회. I knew you guys would have divided opinions about this song. Autumn's like, oh, and Wendell's like, ooh. And Bahar said, I think it's a bit too much air for my taste. I mean, we could all have our own opinions. The moment I heard his voice, the first impression of his voice was like, oh, wait, this dude can sing. But as the song kept on going on, I was like, wait, I think this is a bit too expressive for me. I mean, that could be a strong point, but it wasn't really my, really like matching my musical taste. But at the same time, we need this kind of music to kind of level out the diversity, you know? Anyway, overall, it's a decent track that we can casually listen to. And Yulie seems this person really enjoyed. The lyrics are so sad. I know, right? And Autumn says, wow, a vocal talent show. And another person who liked the song, Claire Hardiker, said, wow, his voice is so good. Well, thank you so much for enjoying. All right, with that, we're going to move straight to the next one and learn a bit about who this person is. Once again, his name is 구윤회, and his main genre, surprisingly, is funk music. He's also a member of a group called Soul Summit. As you heard, even though he's a very talented singer, he wasn't really widely known at first. He slowly started getting attention after featuring on Junkie's album called Mama. And then there was one moment that helped him become much more well known, is that there's a Korean ballad singer named Bakutub. And through the song called Marry Me, which they worked on together, he gained a lot of public recognition. And since then, he hasn't had another like major hit song, but he has continued to work steadily on OSTs and live performances. And he's also working as a university professor. And that's about what is known about him. And that's what we learned during today's Music Nerd. If you thought his music was good, make sure to have a listen to other tracks from him or the band that he's a part of. Once again, the band that he's a member of is called Soul Summit. S-O-U-L and the word summit. Now, with that, we're going to take a short song break and be right back with the next part, beginning with Dot featuring Janet So by Hae, followed by Mary Echo by Gongwon. Enjoy!

Are you a fan of Korean culture? Stay in the loop with the freshest K-pop and the latest from Korea. This is your host, Samuels Hall, and you are listening to Ray Dennis. Welcome back. The first song was Dot, or Tat in Korean, featuring Janet Cho by Hey, the producer. And the second song was Mary Echo by Kwon. Yeti Yeti says, how does the coffee taste? Is it too cold? LOL. First off, thank you so much for sending all of our teammates this coffee. And it's just that, you know how happiness is doubled when you get immersed into whatever you're doing? It's like that. After taking a sip of this coffee, I really like that. I could not help myself but to go, this is so good, you know what I mean? And Nura Natasha, long time no see. You decided to pop up out of nowhere. She says, Samdi, hey, I refuse to read this word, my friend. Please take my attendance. Sending in another one.

goes, just recently broke up and now ready to commit for a new relationship. I heard my future boyfriend is lined up for the next hour. Well, didn't you say the same thing last year when we had someone else on our show, Ner? But here's what I want to say. Welcome back, buddy. And BF underscore boom underscore up says, boyfriend on tonight. When is boyfriend coming? Well, they're going to be joining us starting from the second hour. 자, 2부부터 함께 해주실 예정이니까요. 끝까지 함께 해주시고 1부도 즐겨주세요. And you yell underscore BF says, I just took the survey and I voted for YOU. Ah, 감사합니다. Thank you so much for choosing me. For your information, there's going to be a question asking you guys who your favorite DJ is. Even though it's your first time meeting me through the screen, it'd be greatly appreciated if you could choose my name, Samuel Saul, from the given options. And, of course, choose our show too. Ray Dennis is the name. Now, next one is a hi message. Yeah, it comes from Angelica, Harry, and Sheila. Welcome to the show. And now, wow, time is running out real fast today. I gotta reveal the answer to today's riddle of the day. Today's riddle was, this group debuted in 2011 with the concept of being idols who want to approach fans like Boyfriend. What is the name of this group and where got? We got many answers, Claire going. Boyfriend, KE98 says Boyfriend, May says Boyfriend, Autumn says, I think it's Boyfriend. And Adrian said, G-Friend. And Yeppujangan Kuoji says, Boyfriend. Wendo says, the hardest riddle ever. And she said, Boyfriend. And Kunbam Jongmin Nimi, Boyfriend. All right, Roasted Chestnut Jongmin says, Boyfriend it is. And Wendo says, And last but not least, Lee's Benny goes, R-O-T-D, it's Boyfriend. All right, guys, moment of truth. The answer is Boyfriend it is. Congrats to all the people who got it right. And today, since Claire came in with the correct answer, she was the first person to get the correct answer, so I'm going to choose Claire to be the final winner of today's riddle. Claire, you know the drill. Please recommend us a GIF for tomorrow's episode. Now, with that, we're going to take a short song break and be right back with the next part, beginning with 사랑한다는 말은 부끄러운 게 아니야. There's No Shame In Saying I Love You by 구름, followed by Roll the Dice featuring 이시은, produced by 윤도현 by Rolling Quartz. Enjoy!

Your chair has arrived. We're back after listening to 사랑한다는 말은 부끄러운 게 아니야. There's no shame in saying I love you by 구름 and Roll the Dice featuring 이시현, produced by 윤도현 by Rolling Quartz. Now, we're going to move straight to the next part. It's called 최애, and it's all about us taking a look at one of our listeners' current favorite thing through a picture or a video. Today's message comes from Ollie. Let's read it together in 3, 2, 1, let's go. It goes, Hello, Sam and fam. Lately, I've been eating yogurt as a snack almost every day. One of the things I love

About it is how easy it is to change the flavor and texture just by adding different toppings. It never gets boring because there are just so many combinations to try. Today, I top my yogurt with granola, mixed nuts, and a drizzle of honey. The crunch from the granola and nuts paired perfectly with the creamy yogurt, and the honey added just the right amount of sweetness to it. It was simple, but really satisfying. As the weather gets warmer and summer gets closer, I've been trying to choose lighter and healthier snacks whenever I can. This has become one of my favorites lately. It's getting hotter day by day, so do not forget to stay hydrated and take good care of your health. From Olivia. And here's what we got today, ta-da! The beautiful picture of yogurt she had for her breakfast, lunch, or could be for dinner. Well, since we saw a picture of yogurt, why don't you guys start sharing what your favorite yogurt is through the next song break. All right, with that, we're gonna lower the music. Ba-ba-bum. Hope you enjoyed today's chair. We're gonna dive right into the next song break, beginning with EE by Easy Kite, followed by Dinosaur by Akmu. Enjoy!

Welcome back. The first song was EE by Easy Cut, and the second song was Dinosaur by Akmu. We're down to one last track for part one. It's called Yo Be Sunshower by Park Hyun Jin. I'm going to see you guys in a moment.

Sing, sing, sing, Tiny Toons. Do you remember playing with sand as a child? You press your hand deep into the sand, pat the top again and again, and then gently pull your hand away. See? What's left behind is a little hollow shape. People said it looked like the back of a toad, which is why it came to be called 두꺼비집, toad house in Korean. Today, we'll introduce a traditional children's song called 두꺼비집이 여물까, which means, will the toad house harden well? Friends can sing back and forth, like one child sings 두꺼비집이 여물까, which means, will the toad house harden well? And another answers like 같이 집이 여물까, will the magpie's nest harden well? Children can also have fun describing how strong the little house is, like, even if a magpie steps on it, it stays firm. Or, even if an ox steps on it, it stays firm. You can also play along as you sing by lightly tapping the floor, a desk with your hand. You can imitate the motion of packing down the sand. And as you tap along to the rhythm, it almost feels like you're really building a little sand house yourself. Does it bring back warm memories of playing with sand? Now let's listen to the traditional Korean children's folk song, 두꺼비집이 여물까?

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Arirang Radio. The time is 9 p.m.

Welcome back to the second hour of Radiantness. This is your host, Samuel Saw, and the main segment for part two is going to be Meet You Up. Tonight, we're going to be joined by the members of Boyfriends, so do not go anywhere. And just a heads up, it's going to be your last chance to send in your questions through one of our platforms, either through our official website or through our Gmail account, so send in as many as possible during the next song break. We'll begin with Four Flowers by Mamamoo, followed by Fly by I Did. Enjoy!

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5: Welcome to Arirang News. This is Park Ki-un, and we start with the top headlines at this hour. President Lee Jae-myung held a press conference on Monday at the Blue House, looking back on his 1 year in office and laying out what visions he has for the next year. On North Korea, he called for a halt in the regime's production of nuclear materials as a short-term goal and denuclearization as the long-term goal. On excess tax revenue generated for a global AI boom, he vowed to use it to seek future growth engines, such as semiconductors, to boost growth. On the issue of distributing corporate windfall profits, which triggered recent wage disputes at Samsung Electronics, the president noted the need for a cautious approach. Finally, on curbing real estate speculation, he hinted at readjusting related tax rules in July. The president has been stressing the need for actual outcomes for next year, as year two is deemed crucial within a five-year South Korean presidential term. President Lee Jae-myung convened a meeting with key figures from Korea's executive, legislative, and judicial branches at the Blue House on Monday, following the ballot shortage during last week's local elections. In his opening remarks, Lee described the incident as a very serious issue, saying it had failed to fully guarantee citizens' right to vote. According to Senior Presidential Secretary for Public Relations and Communication, Lee Kyun, the participants agreed on the need for a thorough investigation into the incident and reforms to the country's election administration. The meeting was attended by the National Assembly Speaker, the Chief Justice, the Constitutional Court President, and the Prime Minister.

0: A multi-year alliance between NVIDIA and SK Group aims to build Asia's largest AI infrastructure. On Monday, NVIDIA CEO Jensen Huang announced this agreement during his visit to SK Hynix and added Korea is the ideal launchpad for physical AI. At the center of this strategy is a four-pillar expansion to secure a global supply chain for tech partners like Microsoft. First, the alliance guarantees a stable memory supply aligned with NVIDIA's roadmap. Second, they will co-develop next-generation memory for robotics. Third, they will deploy NVIDIA software to accelerate chip simulations. And last, they will construct digital twin factories to automate manufacturing. Under this framework, SK Telecom will launch a gigawatt-class AI factory next year to become Asia's largest AI cloud provider. Meanwhile, SK Hynix will supply specialized memory for NVIDIA's upcoming Vera Rubin supercomputers, Vera CPUs, Jetson Thor robotics, and RTX Spark PCs. Panic selling swept through Korea's financial markets on Monday, dragging stocks lower and pushing the Korean won to a 17-year low. The benchmark KOSPI closed at 7,484.41, down 8.29% from the previous session. The secondary KOSDAQ also closed down over 9%. Monday's sell-off came after a major global investment bank warned last week that the memory chip cycle could peak sooner than expected. The report triggered a sharp decline in U.S. semiconductor stocks spilling over into Korean markets. Pressure also persisted in the currency market with a $1 exchange rate closing the regular session at 1,535 won to the dollar. Early in the day, the exchange rate opened at 1,552.21, up more than 16 won from the previous session. This marked the highest opening level since the global financial crisis in 2009. Chinese President Xi Jinping has called for closer diplomatic and military ties with North Korea in a summit with regime leader Kim Jong-un in Pyongyang. According to Beijing state media People's Daily, Xi and Kim began their sit-down meeting on Monday evening at the Kumsusan State Guesthouse. During the meeting, Xi was reported to have said that China and North Korea should strengthen exchanges and cooperation in areas of including diplomacy, law enforcement, and the military. Moving to the weather forecast, for the next several days, Korea will remain under the influence of cooler, drier air moving down from the north, so temperatures are not expected to rise significantly. As we move through the week, atmospheric instability will increase as cooler air from the north interacts with warmer air to the south, bringing a higher chance of showers on several days. So if you're heading outside, keep a small umbrella handy. Tomorrow's high will start the day at 17 degrees Celsius. The current temperatures are 21 degrees in Seoul, 19 degrees in Gwangju, 19 in Busan, and 16 degrees on Jeju-do Island. 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

Some of the most familiar places are often the ones we notice the least. In Jeju City, a mural at Jeju City Hall's Aeolim Square has been part of the landscape since 1997. The mural depicts the Samsung myth, one of Jeju's founding stories, but after nearly three decades, it has begun to show its age. Now the city is preparing to renovate it with a new design. What makes the project interesting is that residents will help decide what the new mural looks like. Along with expert reviews, public voting will play a role in selecting the final design. The project is not only about renewing old mural, but also about finding new ways to share and preserve Jeju's stories for future generations. Hello everyone, you're very welcome to the Wonders of Jeju. I'm your host, AK.

Hello, everybody. Welcome back to our show. Happy Monday. Monday's back now. What's up with the wonders of Jeju fam? Welcome back. I'm your host, AK, the first song, 환절기 by and Flying. It is June 8th, Monday. Happy Monday once again. Well, honestly, my stomach is now on fire. I mean, before coming to work today, I had something really spicy. Tteokbokki, you know, renowned Korean snack dish, and I think I might have overdone it a little. I mean, you know when the food tastes amazing, like while you're eating it, but about like 30 minutes later, you're suddenly questioning all your life choices. Oof. And that's where I'm right now. And the funny thing is, I keep just doing this to myself. I'm not really good at having spicy food, but I love spicy food. It's kind of like ironic, but my stomach doesn't always agree with me. Still, there's something about spicy food that's so addictive. Yeah, that's the problem. And yeah, I just want to question to you, what about you guys? Are you a big fan of spicy food as well? Are you, are you like sensitive, like addictiveness, you know, addicted to some food? Anyways, let us know what you have eaten today. And how was your weekend, by the way? Just let us know everything. All right, Wonders of Jeju is back now. So we're going to start off with the first segment, Jeju Beat, where we talk about what's happening on Jeju-do Island, and then moving on to Jeju Language Edition, 뭐랜 고람시냐. And in the second part, we're going to have, yes, yeah, talk about spots, right? Hit the island with body. So buckle up for that. And before we are heading to the song break, this is one last reminder. If you are here on Jeju-do Island, you can set your radius to 88.7 FM here in Jeju City. It is 88.1 in Seogwipo City and 101.9 in the Daejeon area, Jeju's global education city. 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The handle is woj_arirang. Alrighty, and now it's time to say hello back to our listeners. And hello, hello, welcome back. And I see Benny, hello, and Jake is here, hello.

lot of lots of great, adjective for describing AK. Yeah, prettiest, fiercest, sassiest, most beautiful, stunning, and gorgeous AK. Thank you very much. And of course, Camfam as well. And Harzierino, hello, Triple S AK and WJ team, happy Monday. How was the weekend? My weekend was very relaxed. Thank you very much. And then Rodolfo, hello, good morning, nice, sweet, beautiful AK and happy Monday. I'm feeling burning. Yeah, my stomach is burning right now. And K-Drama, good night, day, sweet AK. Hello, happy Monday. And then Crash, everybody. Hello, okay, thank you so much for tuning in. And I see Nick is here, Sangmin is here, everybody's here. Thank you. All right, let's have so much fun here on Wonders of Jeju. So now we are going to get to listen to a few songs now and come right back with Jeju Beat. And the first song, Dream by Suzy and Baek Hyun, followed by Every Time by Chen and Punch.

0: I guess the only thing we can do is play you a song.
1: What's been happening on Jeju today? Right now, let's take a closer look at today's stories from the island, Jeju Beat. Jeju has resumed inter-Korean cooperation projects for the first time in 16 years. The province says it recently provided about 160 million won worth of aid to North Korea, including pine wool disease control supplies, kidney dialysis equipment, and Hanlebang citrus seedlings. It marks the first such exchange since inter-Korean cooperation was largely suspended following the 2010 Cheonan incident and the subsequent May 24 sanctions. And after discussions with North Korean representatives earlier this year and approval from the Ministry of Unification, the aid was delivered last month. Jeju says it plans to focus first on cooperation in agriculture, healthcare, and forest protection while exploring the possibility of expanding exchanges in other areas in the future. Jeju is stepping up efforts to protect farmers from heat-related illnesses during the summer months. The Jeju Agricultural Research and Extension Services says it will run a field-based prevention campaign through September, focusing especially on elderly farmers and other groups that are more vulnerable to extreme heat. To support the effort, 30 heat illness prevention volunteers have been trained and will visit farms to provide safety information, emergency response guidance, and preventive supplies. The province is also promoting key heat safety guidelines, including staying hydrated, taking breaks in the shade, and resting for at least 20 minutes every 2 hours during periods of extreme heat. Officials say the program is part of a broader effort to help farmers stay safe as heat waves become more frequent due to climate change. Jeju is carrying out special safety inspections at swimming pools across the island ahead of the busy summer season. The province says it will inspect 50 facilities, including 16 public pools and 34 privately operated pools through June 26. Inspectors will check for issues such as cracks, corrosion, damaged finishes, and loose handrails, while also reviewing overall facility safety conditions. In addition, water quality management and safety procedures will be examined to ensure pools are operating properly. Jeju says the goal is to identify potential risks early and provide a safer environment for both residents and visitors during the summer months. Jeju says its high fuel price relief payments are already helping boost spending at local businesses. Since the program began in late April, about 91.4 billion won has been distributed to roughly 480,000 residents. Of that amount, around 66.3 billion won has already been spent, representing more than 72% of the total funds issued. Many residents have been using the support through Tamnapay, Jeju's local currency, which can be spent at participating small businesses across the island. The province says this is helping money circulate within the local economy while providing support to both residents and small business owners. Applications for the relief payment remain open until July 3rd, and any unused funds will expire after August. Jeju will operate a mobile tax consultation service on June 12th at Andok Sports Center in Seogwipo. The service will be held alongside the Andok Sunurim Hydrangea and Blood Donation Festa, and anyone attending the event can receive free tax consultations. Tax specialties, local tax officials, and community tax advisors will provide one-on-one guidance on a wide range of topics, including income tax, capital gains tax, value-added tax, inheritance tax, property tax, and acquisition tax. Visitors can also get advice on tax-saving programs. Jeju says even site consultation services through local festivals, making tax assistance more accessible to residents. All right, the wonders of Jeju is now together with the Jeju Special Self-Governing Province. Come in.

All right, we're back, and that was 중독 by EXO followed by Fake Love by BTS. So, you know, as we share every five news updates every single day, and we had the same. So I want to talk about the first one because Jeju has now resumed inter-Korean cooperation project for the first time in 16 years. Like, 16 years is a really, really long time. I mean, there's lots of concerns about the relationship between South and North Korea internationally, right? But in Korea, I mean, for me personally, like, it became kind of normal issue since I've heard about it, like, all the time. But no matter how people feel about inter-Korean relations, it's pretty remarkable to see an exchange happen again after a long pause, right? What's really interesting is that the cooperation started with the practical things, like... yeah, healthcare, like agriculture, and like forest protection. Yeah, areas that, you know, can directly affect people's daily lives, right? It also shows how long-term relationships don't always disappear completely, right? And sometimes they just stay on hold, like, for years and years, and when the opportunity comes, like, communication can slowly begin again, just like this, right? And I also believe even after 16 years, even relatively small exchanges, you know, feels significant, like, very important simply because it happened at all, right? Anyways, there was a little short comment on the news update, and I want to know about your opinion, too. Anyways, I'm here. Hello, hello. All right, so time for another song break, and come right back with Jeju Language Edition, 뭐랜 고람 시냐. All right, the first song, Love Me or Leave Me by Day6, followed by 울고 싶지 않아 by 17.

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1: Well, what a long poem, wasn't it? Well, this month we're sharing a Jeju poem about old watermelon farming and Seongan five-day market. So the poem follows the whole life of a watermelon in old Jeju, not a modern Jeju, in old Jeju, in old Jeju language. It begins with saving seeds, then planting them and raising the strongest sprouts, waiting for the fruit to grow. And finally, like loading the ripe watermelons onto a horse car to sell them at the five-day market in Seongan. So today's phrase takes us right back to the beginning, the very beginning, the seed. So today's Jeju phrase, 수박은 갈쟁함인 묵은해의 수박 먹당. Wow, complicated, right? So the phrase is about how farmers prepared for next year's watermelon farming. Right? So they didn't really just buy seeds from a store. They ate watermelons the year before, found the sweetest and tastiest one, and saved the seeds from the watermelon. So in standard Korean, this would be 수박을 갈기 위해서는 묵은 해부터 수박을 먹다가. 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Different, right? So to grow watermelons, people started by eating watermelons from the previous year. Okay, so in this phrase, let's break it down a little. 수박은 means watermelons. 갈쟁함인 means if you want to grow them, right? If you want to grow them, 묵은해 means previous year. Yeah, from the previous year. And 수박먹당 means while eating watermelon. So together, 수박은 갈쟁함인 묵은해의 수박먹당. To grow watermelons, people first ate watermelons from the previous year. Okay? Get it? All right, that was the lesson for today, and hope you guys enjoyed. If you have any question, you can drop anything in the chat. We'll be back soon after we listen to Reality Blue by Stella Jang, followed by 비밀 by Martin Smith, and the last one, 두 번째 고백 by B2B.

All right, we are back. So it's about to wrap up our first part. Oh my God, time flies by super fast. And yeah, we're gonna talk, having a conversation more in the second part. So please don't go anywhere. Stay tuned. We'll be back soon after we listen to one more song, AAO, AEAO by Dynamic Duo.

this is Culture Crunch's DJ, Jihee. Accidents may seem unpredictable, but with proper checks, many can be prevented. Starting April 20th for 2 months, the Korean government, together with experts, will inspect and manage high-risk facilities using professional equipment. If you spot a potential hazard in Korea, you can request an inspection through the Safety Report Center. Once reported, the site will be inspected, and the results and follow-up measures will be shared. A safety alert that protects our everyday lives, the 2026 Intensive Safety Inspection begins with all of us.

0: In Korea, over 50% of the annual precipitation is received in summer. So the summers in Korea are characterized by the rainy period, heavy rain, and typhoons. And these can cause considerable damage. Here are some tips on how to stay safe in the event of a flood. Check the weather forecasts and warnings via radio, TV, or a smart device. Locate the flood evacuation zones in advance. Avoid hills that are covered in rocks and pebbles as landslides may occur. Do not enter any areas of flowing water, no matter how shallow they appear, as you may get swept away even at 15 centimeters depth. Don't forget to observe the safety signs and avoid using your car. Natural disasters. We can't prevent them, but we can prepare for them. Radio.
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In the darkness, the sound of water drops slowly echoes. In that still place, a deep silence lingers as if time itself has stopped. In 1946, teacher Bu Jong-hyo of Gimyeong Elementary School and his students stepped into the unknown, relying only on a single torch and a rope. Wearing straw shoes, they held hands tightly as they walked forward. The first cave they encountered was Manjanggul Lava Tube. Carved by lava that flows some 100,000 years ago, its path still brings a cool presence that welcomes all who enter. Even in the height of summer, the temperature hovers around 16 degrees Celsius. Let us now listen to these ancient whispers of Jeju carefully.

Welcome back to the second hour of Wonders of Jeju. And again, I'm your host, AK, and happy Monday! Happy Monday! Well, the first song, 별이 아닌 바다 by 신지훈. Well, it's Monday, right? And K-drama says something about my, you know, what I had for dinner. And you're having so many deep thoughts, and I get that. It's the middle of the night, and you've had tteokbokki. Well, maybe... Yeah, unconsciously, partially, that might be true, but I was just simply craving tteokbokki for some reason, and I had to, and today, because, you know, where I stay is a bit away from the, you know, the downtown area in Jeju, so, but, you know, today I had a, like, I had a stop to buy at this, you know, at this, you know, center of Jeju, and I you know, so I was in Jeju City, like right at the heart of Jeju City. So you know, whenever I visit the heart of the center of the city, I crave tteokbokki, because there's no tteokbokki place near my place. And there's, you know, one of my favorite places in, you know, located in Jeju City. So whenever I visit Jeju City, then I eat tteokbokki. And that's what happened. And very simple reason, right? Maybe I have too many thoughts in my head. That's why I craved like spicy food. Maybe. Yeah, that's your you might be true. And Irina, aka how I am, I feel great. Like I said, I had one of my favorite tteokbokki today, so I feel great. But my stomach is burning, like I said earlier. Anyways, welcome back, guys. And now let's move on. So it's one last reminder for you on how you can tune into Arirang Radio before we move on to our amazing segment, Hiti Island, where we talk about Jeju's hot spots, shared by Bori. And if you are here on Jeju Island, you can set your radios to 88.7 FM here in Jeju City. 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The handle is WOJ_Arirang. Alrighty, and now why don't we listen to one more song and come right back with Hiti Island. Here goes Love Day by Yang Yo-sup and Jung Eun-ji.

0: Kitty Island. 보리 is back now. Welcome back.
1: Hello,
0: Happy Monday.
1: Hello, hello. Happy Monday to you. Happy Monday to our listeners.
0: I'm so excited to explore new spots on Jeju.
1: Yay.
0: Okay. Oh, so how are you and how's your day been going?
1: Oh, everything.

0: is going well, and the summer is now approaching.
1: Yes.
0: Yeah, so I went to the Samyang Beach near my house, near my place, and there are already people swimming in the water.
1: Already?
0: Yeah, already.
1: It was a bit cold today.
0: Yeah, today it will be cold, but on the weekends it was
1: Yeah, it
0: it was
1: was
0: sunny
1: great.
0: and people were enjoying with the friends and families. It was so
1: Wow,
0: beautiful. Yeah,
1: already.
0: already.
1: Well, now I'm not sure. Jeju's like planning to open all the beaches across Jeju, right?
0: Yes, so special edition for this show is coming.
1: Okay.
0: All right.
1: All right. So today we are going to talk about tourist attractions,
0: Yes.
1: right? And what's going to be the first one?
0: Today we are going on a very special journey because we are going to follow the school trip itinerary of a sixth grade student from Jeju. And my own first school trip when I was living on the mainland was actually to Jeju as well. I vividly remember that I was with my friends somewhere near the Cheonjin waterfall, and we were taking the picture, group photos, and I still have that in my album.
1: Oh, that is so cool.
0: Yeah, and you know what? Recently, my landlord lady's first eldest daughter, her name is Lucy, and she told me that she was going on a school trip. You know the like the six on the sixth grade, like you go on a 1 day to 1 night 2 days a trip, right? School trip. We
1: Yeah,
0: call it
1: we were so excited, right?
0: Sangyeong, right?
1: I remember
0: So
1: that.
0: yeah, so I became very curious about where children in Jeju go for their school trips. So today I'm going to share with you.
1: Okay, interesting.
0: So by the way, AK, where did you go on your school trip when you were young?
1: So in middle school, went to Seoul, and in high school, China.
0: Oh, I see. All right. So I was curious. Many of the students, the school students, are now going abroad for their school trips. So I was asking Lucy also where are you going this time? And then they said she said, "Oh, we are going to Seogwipo." So I was like, "Oh, not Seoul or somewhere like
1: Interesting.
0: yeah."
1: Why?
0: So there are many restrictions these days because of the safety issues, and so it was on a boat. I mean, it was put up on the boat,
1: I get it.
0: and the parents decided, majority of parents decided not to go somewhere outside of Jeju.
1: And I have an episode because so in high school, like in my high school, we went to China. Yeah, you can imagine like hundreds of people, go to China and they're like teachers going crazy, taking care of all the kids. But then there was an issue, like one kid disappeared
0: Oh
1: while we were having lunch at a
0: no.
1: restaurant. Like everyone's just going crazy because teacher realized, one student missing.
0: Oh no. It's the literally it's a teacher's nightmare, right?
1: Teacher's nightmare, definitely. And so I heard, because it's, she was not in my classroom. It's, she was like, she belonged to another like classroom, but there's like a few friends of mine, and they told me she was having like lunch, but she suddenly like stand up and saying like, "I'm gonna look for my mom working at E-Mart somewhere near here." And
0: In
1: she
0: China.
1: walked like, yeah, in China. That's what happened. So yeah, we were waiting like for hours and hours, but then we were wearing like school uniforms, right? All of them like wearing school uniform. And like police officer like in China nearby, found her.
0: Oh no, yes.
1: Isn't that crazy? I
0: Wow.
1: mean, we don't speak Chinese. She just disappeared and kind of she was like trapped in, somewhat. I still don't know what happened to
0: Oh my
1: her,
0: gosh, oh my
1: but
0: gosh.
1: since then, going to China never happened. It was the last year of China school trip.
0: I'm very sorry for your junior.
1: Yeah. Sorry for juniors. That never happened.
0: Oh no.
1: No,
0: yes.
1: Seoul, only, you know, stay on Jeju.
0: Right, right.
1: Yeah. So it was quite, you know, was quite an episode for
0: right,
1: me.
0: Right, right. But for me, like as a mainlander, I was always, you know, envious of people in Jeju, mm-hmm. those who spend their childhood in Jeju, because it's so beautiful, isn't it?
1: Yeah.
0: It is surrounded by nature, and it is always, you know, there are so many things to look around. So I was a little envious. So, you know, so it was my good opportunity. It was a good opportunity for me to learn about where they are heading actually in Jeju.
1: Oh yeah, uh-huh. It's gonna be interesting.
0: Yeah.
1: Okay, let's talk more about it.
0: Yeah, so today I would like to introduce some school trip destinations in Jeju. So today's show is partly attributed to Lucy, my friend, mm-hmm. Since some of the photos I will use today is provided by her. So thank you, Lucy. And let's go first to Seogwipo, the southern coast of Jeju Island. The first destination is, of course, Jeonjeon Waterfall. Mm-hmm. Here comes a picture.
1: All right. Ooh,
0: look at that.
1: That's a great photo.
0: Right. So Jeonjeon Waterfall is one of the three most famous waterfalls in Jeju, and is a popular attraction located close to downtown Seogwipo. The name Jeonjeon means a pond where heaven and earth meet. And here comes another picture. The waterfall drops from a height of 22 meters, creating a spectacular view with its cascading water and lush subtropical forest. By the way, the picture was taken and provided by Lucy.
1: Lucy, thank you.
0: Yes.
1: I'm not sure you're listening.
0: Probably she's in sleep right now.
1: Okay.
0: The pond below the waterfall is home to the mottled eel. We call it Mutejango,
1: uh-huh.
0: a protected natural monument. And some of the eels can grow to more than 2 meters in length. Can you imagine 2 meters? Is taller than you.
1: Yeah, right. Much taller.
0: Yeah. The area around the waterfall is also filled with subtropical plants such as Iliocarpus trees and camellias, making it an excellent place for nature study. And walking along the forest path leading to the waterfall feels almost like stepping into another world.
1: Oh my god. Yeah, I mean, with the picture,
0: mm-hmm.
1: was a very great description.
0: Yeah.
1: So it is not only a beautiful scenic spot, mm-hmm. but also a place where students can learn about nature, right?
0: Yeah, so true.
1: Is there anything that children find especially interesting?
0: Yes, the story of the mottled eel is probably what fascinates the students the most.
1: Mm.
0: These eels are usually active at night, and if visitors are lucky, they may even spot one in the pond.
1: Oh.
0: And Jeonjeon Waterfall is beautiful during the day, but it becomes even more magical after dark. When the lights come on, here comes the third picture.
1: Okay, let's take a look at it.
0: Yes, it is one of the few major waterfalls.
1: Oh.
0: I love the reaction.
1: Wow, I've never been there like at night.
0: Right, right. So it is one of the few major waterfalls in Jeju that can be enjoyed at night.
1: Mm-hmm.
0: If you look closely at the cliff surrounding the waterfall, you can also see layers of rock that reveal how Jeju was formed through volcanic activity.
1: Wow.
0: So I would say Jeonjeon Waterfall is a living outdoor classroom where visitors can learn about Jeju's nature, ecology, and geology all at once.
1: It is.
0: Mm-hmm.
1: And where are we heading now?
0: Our next destination is the World Seashell Museum.
1: Okay.
0: Have you heard about this place?
1: World Seashell Museum.
0: Yes, it's called the 조갑이 박물관.
1: Oh, I think I've heard.
0: Really? Mm. So I have never known about this place before Lucy told me.
1: Mm-hmm.
0: So it was opened in 2011. And this unique museum showcases seashells and coral collected from around the world, not only from Jeju.
1: Oh, that would be cool. Let's take a look at the photo.
0: Yes. At first, seashells may seem like an ordinary object. Oh, look at that.
1: Wow.
0: Yeah, it is all made of seashells.
1: Wow.
0: You know what? I'm recording today's show for Lucy, and I think she will love your reaction.
1: Wow, I love this creature. I don't know.
0: Yeah.
1: So it's made with the seashell.
0: Yes.
1: And all the like different pieces of seashell.
0: That's true. And also this photo is provided by Lucy. And, you know, at first, the seashells may seem like ordinary objects you find on the beach, but once you step inside a museum, your impression quickly changes.
1: Yeah.
0: Visitors can see everything from tiny shells that fit in the palm of a hand to giant shells like as large as a person's face. The museum also features impressive works of art created from seashells. Here comes another picture.
1: Oh my God, I can't wait to visit here.
0: Oh, yeah.
1: I'm so fascinated.
0: So, you know, in the perspective of artist, you're an artist, right? It's still
1: great.
0: You know, yeah. It's
1: guys,
0: worth visiting,
1: this
0: right?
1: is the place you must visit. Full of art out there.
0: Right.
1: With natural resources, right?
0: That's true. So it is a wonderful place to discover the incredible diversity, shapes, and colors of marine life, which naturally sparks students' curiosity. And some programs even allow visitors to create their own seashell crafts, offering a hands-on experience rather than just a chance to observe. That's it.
1: Okay. I love them.
0: Oh, I love your reaction.
1: I love them so much. Yeah, I think I've heard Jogabi Museum.
0: Really? Yeah.
1: Before, but I never thought of, like, you know, the museum space, like, mm-hmm. filled with such an art like that.
0: Uh-huh.
1: Wow.
0: I think the museum needs a little bit of promotion. I've never heard of it before.
1: Yeah, they need promotion.
0: Yeah.
1: Definitely. Indeed. Oh, my God. Harzier, you know, Lucy's the best honorific photographer.
0: Oh, thank you.
1: Yeah. And Rodolfo said, very beautiful with the heart. Mm-hmm. I'm going through right now. It really looks like a great place to go in for a swim.
0: Yeah.
1: beautiful.
0: Mm-hmm.
1: And Kijon said, there's always the one kid never fails. Right. Anyways, that was the first topic. Mm-hmm. Before we explore the next one, let's now listen to a song first. 60초 by Kim Sung-kyu.

0: All right. That was da. 60초 by 김성재. 김성규. Sorry about that. I don't know. I just want to, yeah, joke around all the time for some reason.
1: It was a nice joke.
0: Okay. And, okay. So let's move on. Mm-hmm. So we are talking about tour spots mm-hmm. that the kids mm-hmm. who also explore like Jeju mm-hmm. as a field trip, right? And part one was
1: Cheonjin waterfall
0: and Jogabi.
1: Yes, Seashell Museum. Yes.
0: So, where are we heading next?
1: For the second part of our Seogwipo school trip, mm-hmm. I would like to introduce the Ijeongseop Street and the Seogwipo Meil Olle Market.
0: Okay.
1: First, Ijeongseop Street is a cultural and artistic district created in honor of Lee Jeong-seop, one of the most beloved and influential painters in modern Korean art. Mm-hmm. Here comes the sixth picture.
0: Yes, we have a photo.
1: Yeah. During the Korean War, Lee lived in Seogwipo with his family for about a year. Mm-hmm. And although it was an extremely difficult time, he often struggled to afford even one meal a day. He later remembered this period with his family as one of the happiest times of his life. The street includes a restored version of the small house where he stayed. And allowing visitors to get a glimpse of what life was like during those years. And as you walk along the street, you can also enjoy murals, sculptures, galleries, and other artistic installations. For visitors interested in arts and culture, it is a wonderful opportunity to learn more about one of Korea's most celebrated painters while exploring the charming streets of Seogwipo.
0: Mm-hmm. So it is not just a tourist attraction, right? Mm-hmm. But also a place where visitors can learn about a person's life and artistic journey. Mm-hmm. And now this place has been renovated.
1: Right.
0: And is there any anything in particular that people should pay attention to?
1: Oh, that's a good question. And one of the Ijeongseop's most famous works is Bull, Hwangso, mm-hmm. right? Which is often interpreted as a symbol of the resilience, strength, and determination of the Korean people during the Japanese colonial period and the hardships of the war. Yeah, here comes another picture. Mm-hmm. However, one of the stories that fascinates the visitors the most is his unique silver foil artwork. Yes.
0: Okay.
1: Yeah, that is the bull. And it is one of the most famous
0: popular painting.
1: Yes. And here comes another picture. So it is called silver foil artwork. So after the war, the art supplies were extremely difficult to obtain. So Lee used a silver foil lining from the cigarette packs as a substitute canvas. Using a pointed tool, he etched the lines into the foil to create delicate images. Mm-hmm. And this unusual technique became one of his trademarks and reflects his determination to continue creating art despite the severe hardship. And the area also includes the Ijeongseop Art Museum and several cultural spaces where visitors can learn more about his life and work. Yeah. And walking through mm-hmm. the street, students may find themselves wondering, what is something I would continue pursuing no matter how difficult the circumstances became? So I think that makes this destination especially meaningful.
0: Yeah, that's silver. Paper, right?
1: Silver foil,
0: uh-huh. from the gummy.
1: Cigarette. Yes.
0: Yeah, right?
1: Oh, yes. We can also find from the gum.
0: Yeah, the
1: packages.
0: Gum. Yeah, that's what I remember when I visited Lee Jung-sup's, residential gallery,
1: uh-huh.
0: Located in the, in the center of Seogwipo City.
1: Mm-hmm.
0: And, I've seen so many paintings on the silver foils, mm-hmm. and you can feel the emotion, how emotional he was mm-hmm. While he was just you know, it was a simple line drawing, mm-hmm. but you can really feel the emotion, mm-hmm. The specific emotion in each like painting, mm-hmm. like drawing.
1: Right.
0: And oh, it was a very good one. Well, so after exploring art and culture on Ijungseop Street, mm-hmm. Where are we going next?
1: Our next destination is Seogwipo Maeil Olle Market, one of the most famous traditional markets in Jeju. This market is both a popular tourist attraction and a place where local residents continue their daily lives. As soon as the visitors enter the market, they are greeted by the aromas of countless local foods. You can find snacks made from Jeju tangerines and halabong oranges, dishes featuring Jeju black pork, fresh seafood, and many other local specialties all in one place. For students, exploring the market can feel a bit like a treasure hunt, with something new and interesting around every corner. Mm-hmm. I would also recommend that international visitors turn their visit into a game by trying to spot as many unique Jeju specialties as possible. And beyond the food, the market offers a chance to experience everyday life in Jeju up close. Mm. And like many tourist attractions, it provides a glimpse into the routines and traditions of local residents. So another advantage is that the entire market is covered by an arcade roof, making it comfortable to visit regardless of the weather.
0: Yeah, Seogwipo Maeil Olle Market. Mm-hmm. Well, it's getting really, really popular year by year, right? Uh-huh. So I really like visiting Maeil Olle Market whenever I visit like Seogwipo City, mm-hmm. and because there are so many good food,
1: right?
0: And the atmosphere of Olle Market is great.
1: Mm-hmm.
0: Yeah,
1: you know what? Like one of the as
0: Jeju
1: as a person
0: city
1: who
0: girl.
1: Is. I mean, I don't know. As a person who is an introvert, who is a homebody, is that I don't really travel as far as Seogwipo. So like, you know, all once I've been there and I saw many delicacies,
0: yeah.
1: but I have to leave the place behind, like leave all those foods behind me.
0: Why?
1: Because I was so tired. Uh-huh. I get easily tired. So I'm just waiting for another day to visit Jeju
0: Maeil Olle. Step by step.
1: Yeah.
0: Right? One at a time. I mean, you've been exploring already so many places across Jeju Island already.
1: Uh-huh.
0: So no rush.
1: Yeah. All right.
0: No rush.
1: No rush.
0: All right. That was the second topic. Mm-hmm. And thank you for listening. So we're going to be back with the last one after we listen to a song. So please stick around. Okay? All right, here goes Darling by Girls' Day.

0: All right. There was Darling by Girl Stay. Okay. Yeah, there's a compliment for PD님. PD님 making me nostalgic with the playlist. Enjoy. Okay, so we are now heading to the last destination, right?
1: Yes, that's true. Our final destination is Saehyeongyo Bridge.
0: Oh.
1: Saehyeongyo is a pedestrian bridge connecting Seogwipo Port and Saesom Island, and it was opened in 2009. Although it was only about 169 meters long, and it has become one of Jeju's most beloved landmarks thanks to its beautiful ocean views. Here comes another picture.
0: Here we go.
1: Yes. One of the bridge's most distinctive features is its design, which was inspired by the sail of a traditional Jeju raft known as a Taehu. Now, can you see that it looks like a Taehu? Yeah. From a distance, it almost looks like a giant ship floating on the sea. And the name Saehyeongyo also carries a special meaning. It can be translated as the bridge that creates new connections and relationships. Sae is just new, and yon means inyeon, like connections, relationships. Yeah. Today, your reaction is like,
0: No,
1: wow.
0: I'm learning so much,
1: Yeah.
0: so many things
1: Oh,
0: today.
1: yes. Very
0: Oh,
1: informative show, right?
0: yeah. Tell us more about it.
1: And because of this, many visitors across the bridge while reflecting on new friendships, meaningful encounters, and memorable experiences. I think it is an especially fitting destination for students on a school trip. After spending several days exploring Jeju together, it is the perfect place to look back on the memories they have created with their friends.
0: Okay. Wow. I didn't know that. Yeah, it holds the meaning of beautiful, right?
1: New
0: Relationship.
1: relationships.
0: New relationship. Okay. So, what kind of scenery can visitors enjoy from that bridge?
1: When you stand on Saehyeongyo Bridge, you are treated to a panoramic view of the sea surrounding Seogwipo. Here comes a picture. On a clear day, you can see beautiful offshore islands such as Munseom and Seopseom. And if you turn around, you can even catch a glimpse of Hallasan Mountain. And Seosam Island itself is also worth exploring. Well-maintained walking trails allow visitors to enjoy both the forest and the ocean at a relaxed pace. The island is known as a resting place for many kinds of birds, which is actually how it got its name, Saesom. During the day, visitors can enjoy the contrast between the blue sea and the green forest, while sunset transforms the sky and water into shades of red and gold. At night, the bridge is illuminated, creating a completely different atmosphere. And for this reason, Saehyeongyo is widely regarded as one of the best places in Seogwipo to enjoy the evening scenery and city lights.
0: Yeah, I love Saehyeongyo Bridge a
1: Oh,
0: lot.
1: all right.
0: So whenever a good friend of mine visits me to Jeju, then I bring them to Saehyeon Bridge.
1: Oh, I see. All right.
0: Yeah, so this is why, you know, the meaning of the Saehyeongyo Bridge. Yeah, it kind of like freaks me out.
1: Now you can explain why it is called the Saehyeongyo to your friends.
0: New relationship,
1: Yeah.
0: right? New connection.
1: Yeah, you can be their guide, the personal tour guide.
0: Yeah, good idea.
1: Yeah.
0: Well, we have really explored a wide variety of attractions in Seogwipo today, right?
1: Right. And personally, I think growing up in Jeju is a privilege. And at the same time, when you leave somewhere, your whole life, it can be easy to take its beauty for granted, right? So that is why I imagine that seeing these familiar places through the excitement of a school trip must feel very different for local her students. Unfortunately, I'm far too old to go on a school trip myself, but thanks to Lucy, I had a chance to follow the authentic school trip route of a real Jeju student, and I truly enjoyed every moment of it, and I hope that some of that excitement has reached our listeners as well. And for those of you who may visit Jeju in the future, I hope this journey has inspired you to discover these places for yourself and experience the island through the eyes of a student seeing it with fresh excitement.
0: Yeah, I mean, I don't care whether Lucy is sleeping or not, but I want to say thank you to Lucy.
1: Thank you. I would deliver it to
0: her. All those photos and all those beautiful, stories of your school field. Anyways, thank you so much, Bori, for today's episode. And I hope you enjoy the week and see you next Monday.
1: Thank you.
0: All right. That was Hiti Island with Bori. Hope you guys enjoyed. We'll be back soon after a listen to 고쳐주세요 by 볼빨간 사춘기.

We are back. Thank you so much for being with us until the end of our show. And we added one more song, by the way. 우리의 꽃말은 Stuck With You by Super Junior. All right, thank you again and see you tomorrow. So let me off the show with this last song, 너와 나의 시간은 by Vanilla Acoustic. This has been your host, AK, signing off on your vibe. Love and peace. Bye.

0: Welcome to Jeju Newsline. This is Park Ki-un, and we start with the top headlines in Jeju. Jeju Special Self-Governing Province has resumed inter-Korean exchange and cooperation projects for the first time in 16 years, delivering medical equipment and Halabong citrus seedlings to North Korea. At a press briefing on the 8th, provincial officials said the aid shipment arrived at Namp'o Port via Dalian Port in China on May 4th. The project was arranged through consultations that began in February between Jeju and a North Korean partner organization. Items delivered include dialysis machines and medical supplies, pest control agents for forestry, Halabong seedlings, and greenhouse materials. The Ministry of Unification approved the shipment in March after reviewing it for compliance with UN sanctions and domestic regulations. Domestic airfares are set to ease slightly as fuel surcharges drop from July, following a recent slowdown in global oil price increases. Fuel surcharges on domestic flights, which had been surged to record highs since May, will fall by around 10,000 won per one-way ticket. The sharp rise had contributed to a noticeable decline in domestic tourists visiting Jeju-do Island, raising hopes that the decrease, about 30% lower than June, may help curb the drop during the summer vacation season. Korean Air and Asiana Airlines announced that domestic fuel charges will be reduced from 35,200 won in June to 24,200 won for tickets issued from July, a 31.4% decrease. Jeju Air also said it will lower its surcharge from 34,100 won to 24,200 won, with other low-cost carriers expected to follow suit, easing the burden on domestic travelers. Electric vehicle registrations in Jeju are rising sharply this year, driven by persistently high oil prices linked to the Middle East conflict. Electric and hybrid vehicle registrations in Jeju have surged this year, nearly matching last year's full-year growth in just a few months. Electric vehicles increased by 4,702 units over the whole of last year. This year, however, 4,079 new EVs were registered in just the first 5 months, bringing applications for subsidies close to being fully booked. Hybrid vehicles are also on the rise. Their numbers grew from 20,021 at the end of 2024 and 25,119 by the end of 2025, an increase of more than 5,000 units. In contrast, the number of gasoline vehicles has dropped by around 1,600 units since the end of last year, while diesel vehicles have declined more sharply by about 3,800 units. The 30th Jeju International Tourism Marathon Festival, hosted by the Jeju Special Self-Governing Province and organized by the Jeju Tourism Association, was held on the 7th across Gujaob in Jeju City and Seongsan-eup in Seogwipo City. The event was run simultaneously at two locations, with full and half marathons in Guja and a 10-kilometer race in Seongsan. A total of around 14,200 participants registered, marking the largest turnout in the festival's history. More than half of the participants came from outside Jeju or overseas, in particular about 1,470 foreign runners from countries including China, Japan, Taiwan, the United States, Singapore, the United Kingdom, Spain, and Malaysia took part, underscoring the festival's growing status as an international sports tourism event. Clear skies are expected to return to Jeju-do Island during the second week of June, with fair weather likely to continue through the weekend. From the 9th, Jeju will come under the influence of a high-pressure system, leading to mostly sunny weather for several days. Ultraviolet levels are forecast to reach very high through the weekend, prompting caution when spending time outdoors. Temperatures will remain near seasonal averages, but from the 9th onward, the gap between daytime and nighttime temperatures is expected to widen to around 10 degrees Celsius. Moving to the weather forecast, for the next several days, Korea will remain under the influence of cooler, drier air moving down from the north, so temperatures are not expected to rise significantly. As we move through the week, atmospheric instability will increase as cooler air from the north interacts with warmer air to the south, bringing a high chance of showers on several days. Skies will be clear nationwide starting tomorrow, but as atmospheric conditions become more unstable, showers will occur frequently in many regions. Tomorrow, Jeju starts the day at 17 degrees, reaching highs of 24 degrees. The current temperatures are 18 degrees in Jeju City and 20 degrees in Seogwipo City. 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

0: Can you hear it? This is the sound of life. Clear, pure water flowing through the deep, hidden veins of Jeju-do Island. Because groundwater stays deep beneath the surface, it remains hidden from our eyes. But being unseen means it requires even more meticulous care. It demands a level of management that is both invisible and absolute. This is why JPDC uses the eyes of science. We operate a 24-hour surveillance network that never sleeps. With 62 monitoring stations placed strategically around our water sources, we capture the faintest breath of Jeju's groundwater, recording its status with total honesty. We go beyond just watching. Using our proprietary AI models, we predict groundwater levels up to 3 months in advance. Preventing issues before they even arise, this is a smart, uncompromising standard of Jeju Samdasu. To protect the water, we must first protect the land. Since 2002, we have been purchasing the land surrounding our sources. Today, 710,000 square meters of land, vast and untouched, is preserved in its purest state, shielded from any pollution. In every sip of water you take today, there is a promise. A promise to use science to prove what nature has given us and to ensure this purity flows unchanged for generations to come. Enriching Jeju, bringing happiness to its people. A cleaner tomorrow for Jeju, created by JPDC.
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Introducing the most exciting K-pop artists, Arirang Radio. You think you know me? Is it funny? You just saw me on your phone. Oh, is it worth it? 내가 괜찮아 보였니?

Sing, sing, sing, tiny tunes. Do you remember playing with sand as a child? You press your hand deep into the sand, pat the top again and again, and then gently pull your hand away. See? What's left behind is a little hollow shape. People said it looked like the back of a toad, which is why it came to be called 두꺼비집, toad house in Korean. Today, we'll introduce a traditional children's song called 두꺼비집이 여물까, which means, will the toad house harden well? Friends can sing back and forth, like one child sings 두꺼비집이 여물까, which means, will the toad house harden well? And another answers like 같이 집이 여물까, will the magpie's nest harden well? Children can also have fun describing how strong the little house is, like, even if a magpie steps on it, it stays firm. Or, even if an ox steps on it, it stays firm. You can also play along as you sing by lightly tapping the floor, a desk with your hand. You can imitate the motion of packing down the sand. And as you tap along to the rhythm, it almost feels like you're really building a little sandhouse yourself. Does it bring back warm memories of playing with sand? Now let's listen to the traditional Korean children's folk song, 두꺼비집이 여물까?

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Arirang Radio. The time is 2 a.m.

Crunchers, I'm your DJ Jihee, and this is Culture Crunch. Now, June marks the halfway point of the year. How are those New Year's resolutions going? Feeling a little behind? Well, leave the regrets behind and just focus on today instead. I'll do the same and fully dive into the world of beatboxing today. Our first song is by our June master beatbox and loop artist Dice Illusion.

It's the reason I chose this way. Seems like no one cares but myself. Even I don't know what

0: sort of sounded like I was going into something. But hello again, Tice. Welcome back.
1: Yeah, it's good to see you again.
0: Yes, it's great to see you again. Can you please say hello to our crunchers once again?
1: Hello, crunchers. I'm Tice, and I'm really glad that I could be back here again.
0: Yeah.
1: And today, let's have another fun.
0: Yes, let's have another fun. And I really love that music illusion. It really did feel like I was going into something like focused. It felt really relaxing as well.
1: Yes. I mean, it was my first ever release song, actually.
0: Oh, yeah.
1: And I didn't mean this song to be the first ever song that that is released.
0: Mm-hmm.
1: But it is kind of meaningful song for me because one of the fans of my music taught me that she could sleep better after listening to this song Illusion, and she was originally had hard time sleeping at the night, but after hearing this song got better, so that kind of meant really a lot to me.
0: That's amazing. Yeah. So someone, one of your fans, had insomnia perhaps, couldn't sleep well.
1: I think so, yeah.
0: But after listening to this very song, Illusion, they slept well.
1: Yeah, and also when looking back of myself, I also had a hard time sleeping at some moments, but whenever I listen to this song, I somewhat feel some comfortable feelings, and it makes me also feel better.
0: I see.
1: Yes.
0: Yeah, it definitely melted me in a way too, you
1: That's
0: know?
1: That's glad to hear again.
0: Yeah, I'm relaxed, illusion, whatnot.
1: Yes.
0: But this June on All About, we're diving into the Beatbox Master Class with Tice. And last week, it was the beginner class, Enjoying Sound and Rhythm. We got familiar with the fun of listening to everyday sounds. Mm-hmm. And so I'm really excited what we'll be learning in today's lesson.
1: So for the last master class, we literally enjoyed listening to the sounds, right?
0: We did.
1: And yeah, it looked like you really had a good talent of learning beatbox sounds.
0: Oh.
1: At least I believe.
0: You taught really well too, even the hi-hat.
1: Yeah, no? the hi-hat sounds. Yeah, so what we're going to do today is not only enjoying the sounds, but also exploring the sounds and rhythm that we mentioned on the earlier masterclass.
0: Ah.
1: So yeah, that's what we're going to do, exploring sounds and rhythms and diving into deeper spectrums of soundscapes and the drums that we tried before. So it'd be still fun.
0: Okay, it sounds like a lot of fun. But you know what? You taught me the hi-hat sound last week.
1: Yes,
0: so
1: I did.
0: So perhaps as a practice and a warm-up,
1: why
0: don't you test me again on that hi-hat sound? Because I did do my practice.
1: Really?
0: You know? Yeah.
1: Okay, yeah, I can see the confidence.
0: Yeah, I have confidence.
1: Okay, then.
0: I can make the sound.
1: Sound, okay, great. Then let's try... since last time we tried this, right?
0: Yeah.
1: And I believe you practiced this rhythm a lot.
0: Yes.
1: I believe.
0: I did.
1: So this time, let's try a bit difficult.
0: Really? Oh, I only practiced.
1: Yeah, but still, since last time we talked about the longer hi-hat, which is called open hi-hat, right?
0: Okay.
1: Let's try.
0: Oh.
1: The longer one at the end.
0: Okay, you did tell us a little bit about the open hi-hat too. Okay, so okay, I'll try. Was that okay?
1: Perfect.
0: Really? Perfect.
1: That's impressive. I mean, yeah, every time I hear your beatbox sounds it's beyond my expectations.
0: Really? Oh, wow. I'm so flattered and happy.
1: That's amazing.
0: Excited to learn more. So like you said, let's get started.
1: Yeah,
0: okay?
1: Let's get started.
0: So we're learning today. Can you tell us the actual topic for today then? Sum it up for us? Yeah.
1: Yeah. So today's topic, like I said, we're going to explore the sounds and rhythms. And for the first part, which is the sounds, I try to make different kind of sounds. Although I mentioned earlier that there are three basic elements of the sounds, which is kick, snare, and hi-hat, right? So basically kick is on the drums, it's kick. Mm-hmm. And hi-hat is a cymbal sound, you know? And the snare is a snare, literally.
0: Yeah.
1: So with these three sounds, we can basically make a

0: beat. Uh-huh. But today I also want to try to explain these sounds in a like a bit deeper way, like so I can introduce more different kind of like kicks, different kind of snares and hi-hats, ah. so that you can try to explore the sounds and see what suits you the best.
1: Oh,
0: so
1: okay.
0: I think that's more interesting to learn that way. So
1: sounds really interesting. So like you said, today is going to be about exploring sound and rhythm. And that's beginner class number 2 of our beatbox masterclass. All right. Very excited for that second class.
0: So, yeah.
1: So I'm ready.
0: You're ready?
1: Yes.
0: Are you ready to take a look at the monitor to see how many sounds we are going to learn?
1: Okay. Let's take a look at the monitor.
0: Okay. Mm. So like you guys see, there are 9 sounds total. Mm-hmm. And as you can see on the upper line, there are kick. And like the middle line, it's a hi-hat. And like the downside, it's a snare. Mm. So... And the kick, there are 3 different kicks that I brought this time.
1: Uh-huh.
0: Which first is a basic kick.
1: Uh-huh.
0: And it's the kick that you tried on the last master class.
1: I did.
0: And I believe you remember like the way you try to create the kick.
1: Yeah, I did. Mm-hmm. I do. So you told me not to make that boo sound.
0: Exactly.
1: But just use your pressure and power of the lips, right?
0: Yes.
1: So it was like...
0: I can see it got better than last time.
1: It got better?
0: Obviously. Yes,
1: it
0: yes. Yeah, I'm happy. Yeah, yeah.
1: Yeah, I mean, like looking at these 9 beatbox basic skills, I'm a little intimidated, but I guess with our great teacher and master, we can learn it one by one. But, Dice, before we dive right in, I want to see your warm-up skills one more time.
0: Oh, warm-up
1: skills.
0: Like,
1: as a beatboxer, you know, like singers, they warm up their throat. Mm-hmm. How do you warm up?
0: Oh... Actually, one interesting thing about this is that I have a daily routine that I've been doing.
1: Okay.
0: And it's actually not the thing that only beatboxers do, but also like, for example, like the singer who use their vocals, they have like their own breathing like technique or like routines, right?
1: Yeah.
0: I also try to do like the similar like technique or like way they do, because like I do think it's related to using the vocal tones.
1: True.
0: Or, like the vocal techniques. So... For example, like I have my friend who does the daily routine with me.
1: Oh,
0: like every day.
1: Okay.
0: And if we don't do it, like we pay the money to each other.
1: Oh, okay.
0: You know, so that we can get more motivated every
1: time. That's good.
0: Yeah, and that's like there I do like something like the breathing technique called like Kehohup.
1: Kehohup, like dog Kehohup.
0: Yeah.
1: Okay.
0: Yeah. I'm not professional at this at all, so it's just my personal experience.
1: Okay.
0: And just so let you know.
1: Yeah.
0: It's like a breathing like a dog.
1: Okay.
0: You know, like
1: like panting sort of. Uh-huh.
0: Yeah. It makes me kind of like expand my like breathing like technique even further. I think after doing this thing.
1: Yeah.
0: This is kind of like a warm up. Yeah. But for beatboxing, definitely doing beatbox is the best warm up that I can do. And for example, if I do the warm up, I want to show this sounds like as a warm up.
1: Yeah.
0: Like, it's like a wind sound.
1: That's a warm up?
0: Yeah, it's like
1: okay.
0: It's like basically using my mouth shape to create different textures in real time, like so like so like I breathe out while trying to change my shape of the mouth so that I can like practice my like mouth changing shape and also like the breathing out technique at the same time.
1: Whoa, so yeah. Hard.
0: It's like I do it as like as I'm doing this just for fun, like, you know, like without thinking too much.
1: Oh, okay. Like as a warmer, like.
0: Yes.
1: But I'm trying to change.
0: I keep like getting like
1: really?
0: Impressed. Yeah, yeah,
1: that
0: impressed
1: was good.
0: By it. Yeah, yeah, yeah.
1: Oh,
0: it's like the principle or
1: oh, the principle's right again.
0: Yeah, they're right, yeah.
1: Okay.
0: That's insane.
1: Wow. But you know what? Like all your warm-up skills, they're not easy. I think I should start with the basics.
0: Yeah, yeah, yeah, definitely. Yeah, I mean, yes. We can try with the basics.
1: Yeah.
0: Still like, the way I showed you the sound, it's like it took a lot of time for me as well.
1: Of course. Yeah, I mean, you're a professional, 10 plus years. Yeah. Me, just

0: second week.
1: Yeah, so that's why you're really great at this right now.
0: Thank you. I have potential at least. That gives me courage. Yes. All right, so we took a look at 9 of the basic beats of beatbox. Mm-hmm. It's better for me to start with the basics now before I try any of the more difficult things. Mm-hmm. Shall we take a look at the monitor again? And it was the basic kick that you were talking about, right?
1: Yes, basic kick. So, okay. It's basic kick means literally basic kick and the beatbox kick. Mm-hmm. So like you heard, it's the essence of the beatbox kick.
0: Uh-huh.
1: So when we use the basic kick, it's literally it literally takes role as a kick.
0: Mm-hmm.
1: But the reason I put like loose kick and the 9-on-9 kick is because we can try different combination using these different kicks. So for example, like the loose kick, it means like it literally lose like the pressure of the kick.
0: Oh.
1: So the basic kick is this.
0: Uh-huh.
1: But the loose kick, if we try to lose the air pressure of the kick, it becomes like less attacky. So like it's like it kind of sounds softer.
0: Yeah, it does.
1: But still it sounds like a kick. It plays a role like a kick. So the reason why it is important to learn this sound as well is because you can combine this sound with the hi-hat that you're good at.
0: Yeah.
1: So for example, like when I do the loose kick, this one. And if I try to combine this kick with the hi-hat, it sounds like so it's like a kick and hi-hat at the same time.
0: Oh.
1: But if we do the basic kick, since we have like fixed pressure on one point of the mouth, it's hard to do the hi-hat at the same time.
0: Mm.
1: So this is the reason why I also brought the loose kick.
0: Okay.
1: So basically loose kick is loosen up your like air pressure, less than basic kick, but still having the kick, kick beat.
0: Okay.
1: Like tension.
0: Okay. So the basic kick is.
1: Mm-hmm. Yeah.
0: Right?
1: Mm-hmm.
0: And the loose will be. Mm-hmm.
1: Loose, if you think of like loose kick, rather than thinking of like. To think of when you sigh. Like this, but like still having pressures, like like this. I'll be happy to hear.
0: That was a lip trill.
1: Yeah, lip trill. Yes. But still, loose kick sounds like literally, it's like the basic kick, but having like no attack at the beginning. Oh. That's the only difference. So
0: okay.
1: This is the sound of the loose kick. And still, it is important to have a pressure.
0: Okay.
1: Like, although I mentioned that like having less pressure indicates for the loose kick, but still it's a kick. So it needs to have like the kick, amount of kick pressure on the air.
0: Like, oh, that's really hard. Like that in between, you know, you have to be able to control the power, the mouth and the breath. So.
1: Mm-hmm. But I think specifically for you, for example, because you can already do the hi-hat sounds, right? So I think combining this sounds with the hi-hat sounds, will more enjoyable.
0: Oh, okay.
1: Will be more enjoyable
0: How
1: for you.
0: How can
1: you
0: do that?
1: So it's like I showed you before. Yeah. It's like.
0: Ah, okay.
1: It's like try to think of do the hi hat like with the.
0: Oh, okay.
1: And then try to do the kick. At the same time. So it's same like a hi hat. But. Like with a very being aggressive at the beginning.
0: Oh, okay. Like, in the beginning, okay.
1: Yeah, but also like think of the kick texture on the mouth.
0: Okay.
1: Like, so. Yeah.
0: Really?
1: That's the right way. Yes.
0: it sounds weird. It sounds like you know the air going out of a balloon.
1: Yeah, I mean, that also makes sense. I think it's because, like, the reason why you feel it's weaker is because, like, of the air pressure. Mm. So it's, like, so, like, if I do the like, hi-hat sounds with the kick or, like, the very less pressure, uh-huh. it would be like, you know. Oh. But still, if I give, like, the pressures uh-huh. like this,
0: oh, okay.
1: and with the hi-hat, with the loose kick, it would be like,
0: a bit more pressure.
1: Yeah, a bit more pressure. So like, because kick has the element where the low frequency like remains on the like the as a main like frequencies. Mm-hmm. So like, this sounds like take a role as like the kick okay. like frequencies. So, yeah. Remember like the most important part in the kick mm-hmm. is the air pressure.
0: Mm, air pressure.
1: Yes.
0: Okay.
1: Air pressure. So let's try to focus on that part. So. That was the loose kick.
0: Okay.
1: 909 kick.
0: Yeah.
1: It's a different approach.
0: Okay.
1: It's not the, not this.
0: Oh, okay. I wonder what it is.
1: It sounds.
0: Oh, like a heartbeat.
1: Yes, it sounds like a heartbeat.
0: Okay.
1: It's like, it sounds a bit very different, right?
0: Yeah.
1: From like the original kick. It's about like trying to like, close your like upper part of like the throat like like this.
0: Oh, okay.
1: Like try to like, you know, yeah,
0: like trying to choke.
1: Oh yeah, almost like similar state as like being choked, like, but like if you want to release it.
0: Okay.
1: Gah, like
0: is it like swallowing?
1: Yeah, it's similar as swallowing, but once you get, it's also the same as like a pressure.
0: Uh-huh.
1: But I do think it's easier to understand to follow this way, which
0: okay.
1: is like try to do yeah. But in we can also hear a little bit of like attack texture, like right? This is the same principle of using.
0: Like but with your mouth closed, basically, right?
1: Yeah, but like for this sounds, you don't need to even close the mouth. Just like when you try to you can hear the like the kicky
0: kick,
1: element.
0: Yeah.
1: Yeah, kick elements, right? So using this principle is the same. But still, like we mentioned before, removing the like the pronunciation.
0: The sound, okay.
1: If you close the mouth, then it's the texture becomes like, yeah, that's correct. yeah, that's correct. Like that's correct.
0: Yeah, I got it. Like, I think I got it.
1: The first sound you did was like 100% correct.
0: Really?
1: Yes. Yeah. Oh my gosh, you're so talented.
0: Wow, yay, yeah. I got that one at least.
1: That's incredible. So that was 909 kick, basically.
0: Okay.
1: And the reason why I also put 909 kick.
0: Yeah, why is it 909?
1: Yeah, there are actually a lot of different kind of kicks out there, but still, the reason why I put this is you can still create multiple sounds along with this kick. For example, like on the last masterclass that I showed, the beatbox, like the layering the sounds at once. Mm. Yeah, I did like this sounds, right? So basically, this is the good kick sound where I can layer like other like high end elements or
0: yes.
1: like any like click sounds
0: yeah.
1: along with it. So like for example, like with this one with the hi hat.
0: What? Oh my goodness!
1: Like this is possible.
0: That is possible.
1: Yeah.
0: Like from basic to like advanced.
1: Well, since you're already able to like create the 909 kick, I think it's also possible for you.
0: Are you sure?
1: For example, like if can you do like that, this with the yeah, but like at the same time.
0: I can't. How do you do that?
1: Or maybe like the. Yeah, or you already made two sounds like, at the same time. Yeah.
0: It's a little different though, right?
1: Yeah, it's different, but still like you got the point, right? So yeah, that's how you basically layer the sounds along with the kick.
0: That's amazing.
1: Yeah, with the basic kick, it's also possible, but like with the loose kick and 909 kick, you can make a little different like variation on it. So that's why I introduced these two different kicks.
0: Okay. Yes. All right.
1: Those are the kicks.
0: Yeah, those are the two different kicks. The basic kick. I mean, we got to take a look at it a little bit last week as well. Mm-hmm. But these are the two new kicks. And what about the hi-hat then?
1: For the hi-hat, I think you'll be very confident with this part.
0: Okay, okay. I practiced a little bit.
1: So maybe you're already familiar with the term closed hi-hat, open hi-hat,
0: yes.
1: right? So do you remember what the closed hi-hat like
0: was? Sounded like?
1: Yeah, sounded
0: yeah,
1: like.
0: It's
1: exactly. Yeah. So crunchers, like, this is the best example of like doing the closed hi-hat. So, an open hi-hat is, you know.
0: Yeah, loose.
1: Loose, yeah. Loose it up. So,
0: yes.
1: Yeah. Yeah, exactly. Exactly. And the tong hi-hat. I think it's even simpler because...
0: Oh, tongue hi-hat.
1: This is what I named.
0: Okay.
1: Yeah, this is just my own, like my own naming. But tongue hi-hat basically means like... It's like... In Korean, we say... you know?
0: Yeah.
1: This.
0: Right, right.
1: Yeah.
0: Clicking your tongue, right?
1: Yeah, like clicking your tongue, but with a very like a sharp sound. Like...
0: Okay.
1: Know? Yeah. Like... Exactly. So you already got like all the hi-hat sounds.
0: Okay.
1: I'm glad.
0: So the basic kick and the hi-hat. Mm-hmm. All right. Well, why don't we continue on after a song break then?
1: Oh, yeah.
0: But during the song break, you have a quiz for me again, right?
1: Yes, that I have the quiz, which is for today's masterclass. I talked about this a lot. And the question is the basic rhythm patterns to make up beatboxing are like the blank.
0: Ah, okay. So this instrument, I guess, is what the answer could be. But Crunchers, I hope you're practicing hard along with me. And our master teacher, Dice, has given you a quiz right now. So do try to guess what it is and leave it in the comments while we listen to a song. Here is Beatboxer by Next Z. Stay tuned.

0: We're back, and we're joined by beatbox and loop artist Dice. Now, during the song break, we gave you a question, Crunchers, and the question was to see if you're concentrating well with our master beatbox class, beginner level 2, and the question was, the basic rhythm patterns that make up beatboxing are like the blank, and for the answer, I wrote the drums. Am I correct?
1: That's correct.
0: Yay!
1: Great.
0: Correct it is. Mm-hmm. Yes, so we were talking about like the kicks, mm-hmm. the hi-hat, and even the mm-hmm. snare that we will learn soon.
1: Yes.
0: And those are all parts of the instrument drums. Mm-hmm. And the beatbox basic techniques are basically like the sound of the drums, right?
1: Yeah, exactly.
0: Interesting. All right, so we did the basic kick, the loose kick, and the 909 kick, mm-hmm. and the hi-hat open, closed, and the tongue.
1: Yeah.
0: And now it's time for the snare.
1: Yeah, so maybe the snare might be the hardest sounds mm-hmm. to practice because it sounds like not really familiar,
0: uh-huh.
1: like based on what we normally hear from the human voice.
0: Mm.
1: It's like, for example, like this sounds like doesn't like sound like a human voice
0: it
1: when
0: doesn't.
1: You first hear it. Yeah, so
0: it sounds very like machine-like.
1: Yeah, and that's what we aim for
0: okay,
1: for all the beatboxers.
0: Yeah.
1: Yeah. So for the snares, also I brought all these three different snares.
0: Uh huh.
1: The first one is called click snare.
0: Mm.
1: Click snare means basically like having like the click texture sounds
0: mm-hmm.
1: while making like the friction
0: mm-hmm.
1: inside the tongue.
0: Ooh.
1: So
0: sounds hard.
1: For this one, I would like to give an example with the k.
0: Uh-huh.
1: Like in Korean, like there's a k, right?
0: Yes.
1: Or like k, like k,
0: yeah.
1: k, k.
0: K.
1: But here, you can also feel the like the attack texture on the
0: uh-huh.
1: beginning, like k,
0: uh-huh.
1: k, right?
0: Uh-huh.
1: And I keep repeating saying this, but when creating the sounds, removing the like a vocal sounds, like the pronunciation, like
0: yeah.
1: bu, like tu, k,
0: yes.
1: is important.
0: Yeah.
1: It applies to every sound. And the beatbox.
0: Okay.
1: So yeah, also like the click snare is the same principle.
0: Uh-huh.
1: So do the k,
0: uh-huh.
1: but can you imagine trying on like pronouncing the k on the side part of your like tongue or like mouth, like k k, you know.
0: K k.
1: Yeah, or like when you, it's a bad example. It might be a bad example when you try to laugh like with like pretty like a cynical face,
0: oh,
1: you know.
0: Oh, like k. Sokso, we say.
1: Yeah, sokso,
0: right?
1: Exactly.
0: Is that right?
1: That's right.
0: Oh,
1: exactly.
0: Is that right? Oh,
1: yeah.
0: Okay.
1: I'm happy. Yeah, I'm happy.
0: Oh,
1: I gave the
0: you.
1: Good example.
0: That was a great explanation.
1: Yeah, I'm glad. So yeah, that's basically like the part of click snare.
0: Uh-huh.
1: So like click snare sounds like this.
0: That's different.
1: It's different,
0: uh-huh.
1: but it's the same principle.
0: Oh, is it?
1: So the reason why the sound it sounded a bit different
0: mm-hmm.
1: is because of like whether using the like breathing technique or not,
0: mm-hmm.
1: it sounds a bit different. So for example, if I put like breathe from the lung,
0: mm-hmm.
1: it sounds like kah, kah, kah, kah. But if I remove the breathe like and like use the like tongue friction sound only, mm-hmm. it sounds like like
0: oh.
1: this. So the click snare basically like you did on
0: uh-huh.
1: like under like like this.
0: Yeah.
1: Can you try like imagine when you do the sounds
0: mm.
1: you don't use any like breathing like in or
0: mm.
1: out like you know. Yeah, just like only
0: mm.
1: right using the tongue.
0: Yeah.
1: It's the same principle but using this on the side of the of your mouth like
0: mm.
1: try to produce the friction sounds but like with the yes
0: how yeah. did that
1: yeah.
0: how did I do that
1: yes.
0: wait
1: yes yes
0: really
1: yes that's correct so yeah yeah exactly
0: really?
1: Yeah, yeah exactly yeah that's
0: so
1: correct.
0: I put my tongue to the side
1: mm-hmm. put your tongue to the side and try to make the friction sounds but remember like having like the k or
0: mm.
1: like k pronunciation but not like pronouncing the like you know
0: mm.
1: the vocal sounds so yeah so why don't we try the kick
0: mm?
1: Close hi-hat
0: okay
1: and the snare
0: what okay
1: the,
0: one
1: like,
0: by one
1: yeah
0: right?
1: one by one like yeah That's incredible.
0: Really?
1: Yeah, that's literally incredible.
0: It sounded so weak, though. No?
1: I do think your snare sound is the strongest sound so far.
0: Oh, yeah.
1: Yeah, I'm proud of it. So that was the click snare.
0: Thank you.
1: The PF snare,
0: yeah,
1: it is a bit difficult one, I would say. It's a bit difficult, but I still brought this sound because it has a similar principle of making the sound as a basic kick. So kick, we have like this centered, powered, like air pressure, and like do the sounds, right? For the PF snare, it's similar, like it sounds like like this. But it's like try to focus your power on the outside of the mouth, like even like more outside than like the kick. Kick is like more in the inside, centered power pressure. But like for the snare, it's like the focusing power would be on the outside of the lips.
0: Okay.
1: So like when you try to do the kick, but it's like on the like outside of the mouth. It's like, and also one important thing.
0: No,
1: you don't.
0: Ready.
1: Yeah, you don't need to be worried.
0: Okay.
1: because like, also you need to position your teeth like this. So like, once you do this sound, like it's like a P, it sounds like a PF.
0: Oh.
1: Yeah. Yeah. It's yeah. That's the right way to practice. So like when you think of like the F sound, like like this, can you do like this and like but here, from here, you need to give the air pressure like we did in kick, you know, just like giving the air pressure on the beginning only. Yeah, that's the right way.
0: Yeah, I read it like once, I think, right?
1: Yeah, but it's the right way to do so.
0: Ah, okay.
1: So it's a difficult one, but
0: it's
1: managed
0: so difficult.
1: To do it. Yeah,
0: so I can't do it more than twice. Just once.
1: just by practicing it. It'll be fine.
0: Okay.
1: Yeah. And
0: so that's why it's the PF snare. It sounds like the
1: Yeah, exactly. That's why we call PF snares. Yeah.
0: Okay.
1: But yeah, I'm glad you managed to do this sound as like pretty well as well.
0: And thank you.
1: The last sound is called rimshot. This one is also a bit hard, I think. But since you already did like click snare perfectly, I think you can do it also. It sounds like this.
0: Okay.
1: But the difference of the sounds between these two, PF and click snare, is that this one uses the breathing in technique, and it like basically like it's like a suction technique. So like try to do the click snare like this, but
0: in reverse
1: like, but like still having the friction, but trying to release the sounds by opening the sounds and like try to breathe in at the same time. So like, but still trying to think of like the k texture. Okay. Oh, and also, it is important to think, do this sound on the like side part of
0: on the side
1: mouth.
0: Part.
1: Yeah, so like, try to give like air pressure like you did on the kick, same, and the like side part of the mouth. Release it while sucking in like the air. Yes. Oh, yeah. That. Yeah.
0: Was it close?
1: Yeah, it is very close. Yeah, and also this one is actually a different snare called like cage snare.
0: Oh, okay.
1: But it could be also like
0: rim
1: be
0: shot?
1: Part of like the rim shot.
0: Oh, okay.
1: So yeah, this one is like you using like the breathing in technique, right? Basically, a rim shot is more like not using like the long air, like long breathing technique, because like it only sounds from inside like the mouth. So like. It's like it only happens on the like the inside the mouth. Yeah. So did I just hear the rim shot? Like, right? Yeah. It's similar. Yeah.
0: Oh, it's so hard.
1: It's the same principle, but like the way you did like the K snare, like
0: yeah.
1: this, it's pretty pretty much same. Like it's okay. also considered as one main snare.
0: Okay, but make that friction sound bigger, right?
1: Yes.
0: More than the breath.
1: Mm-hmm. Yeah, more than the breath. And that is the rim shot basically.
0: Okay.
1: If he breathes in like more than it could be considered as like the K snare.
0: Oh, yeah, that I see. Oh my gosh, this is so difficult.
1: But you already did like most like 80-90% of the sounds that I explained
0: yeah,
1: already. So
0: I guess I was lucky to make one sound
1: each. Like I said, you're talented.
0: Thank you. Yay. Yeah. So I could, I guess, do better as time goes by. Well, that's really fun. I mean, we got to learn about the basics of the kick, the snare, and the hi-hat. Mm-hmm. Now, I'll practice a lot more the basic 9 beats for our next month as well. But is there something new that we'll be learning today?
1: Yes, since we learned all the sounds, 9 different sounds, now it's time to try to make a rhythm.
0: That sounds fun.
1: Yeah, because that is more fun, like, you're definitely. So, making a rhythm, when thinking of the rhythm, from the last master class, we already talked about, like, the 4 basic beats, right?
0: Right.
1: Like, boots and cats,
0: yes.
1: right? Can you try this, like, as a reviewing session?
0: Oh, sure. Yeah. Like, as boots and cats?
1: Yeah, like a boots and cats, but with the sounds. Maybe with like the... Yeah, among the drum sounds that we learned today, pick your favorite sounds and then try to do the like boots and cats beat.
0: Okay, 4 beat.
1: Yeah, 4 beat.
0: Okay, so I'll do the basic kick, the closed hi-net, and...
1: Was like the like sucking
0: yeah,
1: it up.
0: Yeah, sucking
1: it's,
0: up.
1: It's a rim shot.
0: Rim shot, I'll try that.
1: That's the hardest one, but... Yeah.
0: Wait, I chose the wrong one. Well, I'll just try anyhow. So.
1: Yeah.
0: Wait, it's not a clicking, is it?
1: No, it is right.
0: It is?
1: Yeah, it's the right way to do the rim shot. Like,
0: okay.
1: Yeah, like you just did it like on the first like try and it already sounds like a rim shot. So it'll become a perfect rim shot.
0: Okay.
1: Like by the time you like
0: end your
1: practice. Yeah.
0: Okay.
1: So yeah. Because like you're now focusing mainly on the sounds themselves, maybe it might be hard to focus on the groove and rhythm, right?
0: Okay.
1: So this time it's okay not to have a perfect sound. So try to focus on the groove and the rhythm.
0: Okay. Like,
1: and maybe it might be better to just like
0: move
1: because like that's what every beatboxers do.
0: Okay.
1: So yeah.
0: 4 beat, right?
1: Not four beat.
0: Okay.
1: Yeah, because
0: what
1: like
0: beat
1: we already did the 4 beat, so maybe we can try like the eight beats.
0: Oh, okay.
1: Which is like is it right? Yeah. It's been a long time. It's been a long time since I did this. So. So it's like a, it's the same 4 beat.
0: Okay.
1: But after this 4 beat, it's like
0: more
1: hi-hat,
0: beats.
1: Kick, snare, and then hi-hat. So all together, it'll be the 8 beat.
0: Okay. Okay. Ooh, getting the grooves. You know what, Dice? I think it'll be better for us to look at the monitor together.
1: Yeah.
0: To really figure out the rhythm. So can we have the monitor, please?
1: Yeah, let's take a look at the monitor. And like I explained before, the 8-bit consists of like the BTKT, TBKT. And this, all these letters refers to like the B means kick. T means like hi-hat. K means snare. Like because like... B sounds like kick, and like is like a hi-hat and clap snare, you know? So 8-bit is like... Yeah. So yeah, let's try together then.
0: Okay, let's try together. 8-bit.
1: 8-bit. Okay.
0: All right.
1: So 3, 2, 1, go.
0: Oops.
1: Yeah, that's great. That's great.
0: well, it was great because you were doing it with me.
1: That's part of like practicing, like because like there needs to be like good like sounds, and then you can be more confident and like feel
0: definitely.
1: More comfy to practice.
0: But so. Like looking at that letters, it makes me a little bit confused.
1: Mm-hmm. Oh, like confused by just looking at the letters.
0: Yeah, like K-H-S-H.
1: That's actually true. Because like also the way I learned beatbox like by myself, it's not just by looking at like all these letters, like combinations. Rather, I just try to hear the sounds, hear the grooves, and feel the rhythms. Mm-hmm. That's why I still like keep like focusing on like explaining the rhythms and like recommend you fill the rhythms. So, no, this sounds like has a rhythm, and if once you fill the rhythm, then it's much easier to follow and like copy all these patterns, I think.
0: Oh,
1: so
0: okay.
1: If you once you feel I do know like it's important to have like this kind of like a textbook wise like explanation inside, but like if you feel like you want a more like you want to explore more like rhythms by filling it like on your body, then like try to just fill the groove while you're just doing it. So you don't need to do like the same patterns all the time. You can just switch it up like based on your like taste.
0: Okay.
1: So yeah, everything is possible.
0: Okay, okay. So have that groove in you. And like you said, these codes, they basically mean K is the kick, right?
1: Yeah.
0: And H is the hi-hat, obviously. Mm-hmm. And the S is the snare, and H is the hi-hat again, right?
1: Yeah, right.
0: Okay, now I get the codes. Mm-hmm. And I did get the 4-beat one, right?
1: Yeah.
0: And then we tried the 8th-beat one, which was...
1: Yes,
0: right?
1: Okay. That's nice. Yeah. That's a nice one, definitely.
0: Was it?
1: Yeah, yeah.
0: Okay. It sounds different when I do it. Definitely, like
1: if you repeat this session like 20 times, definitely it will sound better.
0: Oh, okay.
1: If you like do this like 200 times, it's like getting
0: better and better.
1: Yeah.
0: Okay. Practice makes better.
1: Yeah.
0: Definitely.
1: That's always the word. Yeah.
0: Okay, so the 8th beat, I guess we did try it together, but the 16th beat that we saw on the monitor, that sounds impossible.
1: Yeah, I mean, that's the hardest one, of course. So, like, we're going to do this, like, a bit slower, with this, like, slower pace.
0: Okay.
1: So, I'll try this first.
0: This is
1: the pattern.
0: I see.
1: As you can hear, there are a lot of like a hi-hat sound you can hear, right? So hi-hat like takes a really important role, which means you already have an advantage of doing these like complex beats because you're good at hi-hat already, right?
0: I don't know. Slowly, maybe I'll follow you.
1: Yeah, after I do it like 2 times, you can just, you know, join the groove. So I'll do it like...

0: I'm not breathing. When do I breathe?
1: Yeah, that's actually true.
0: Yeah.
1: I just forgot like the timing to breathe actually. But yeah, you did so well.
0: Yeah?
1: You did so well. It's a 16 beat. It's the hardest one, but uh-huh. you managed to do it perfectly.
0: Really?
1: Well.
0: I yeah. have to look at it though. I can't do it out of memory.
1: Like you so like my case, I also looked at this like monitor and uh-huh. tried to do it. But once you feel the groove and once you like perceive like this is how the rhythm works and this is how I should like groove to this beat, then it must be easier to do the beat without looking at the monitor.
0: I see.
1: You'll get much better definitely by the time it goes on.
0: Okay.
1: Yeah.
0: And you know how I forgot to breathe? When do you have to breathe? And do you breathe with your nose?
1: So that's also one very good question.
0: Uh-huh.
1: For example, like I mentioned earlier, breathing in and out is a really important technique and the beatbox because it takes a role as a beatbox sounds, but also it gives a space to breathe actually in and out while doing the beat.
0: Okay.
1: So it basically looks like we're doing the beatboxing, like it's like nonstop beatboxing, but still there's a space where we breathe in and out while we're making the sounds.
0: Okay, so it's all part of the sound, like
1: it's
0: breathing
1: part of
0: too,
1: sounds.
0: Right?
1: Yeah, exactly. Oh. So for example, like the like K snare that you breathe in, like where you breathe in, like it's also one of the techniques where we can breathe in while making the sounds.
0: Ah.
1: And since this kick is like the breathing out uh-huh. technique, so just by doing this too, you know.
0: Ah, you're sort of breathing in and out.
1: I'm breathing in and out constantly, which means I can do this sounds like for like 100 hours straight.
0: Right.
1: if I'm like still like alive.
0: Of course. Yeah. Oh. Okay.
1: Yeah.
0: Wow. Okay. Mm-hmm. Okay.
1: So yeah, you can be more like brave when you make the sounds because like obviously whenever I learn the sounds for the first time, it sounds really weird, but that's the part of practicing. That's the fun part of practicing, I think.
0: I see.
1: Yeah, you don't need to be like for the crunchers also, like you don't need to be worried about how weird it sounds.
0: Yeah.
1: So like, yeah, just enjoy the weird sounds.
0: Okay.
1: And once you get like more familiar with it,
0: then
1: yeah, it'll be it.
0: Okay. Well, in the beginning, it might sound really awkward, like you said. And like myself, when I'm making it, I feel like I'm, you know, these sounds are too weak and they don't sound as cool as how you do it.
1: Mm-hmm.
0: But I guess practice will help, right?
1: Yeah, exactly.
0: Okay. You know what? It's already time to wrap up now.
1: Oh, yeah.
0: But I want to ask you, since this was like a proper lesson for us after last week, if you were to score, like give me a score for my today's performance.
1: Okay.
0: Yeah. What would you give me? What number?
1: I would say 5.
0: Out of 10?
1: Out of 5, actually.
0: Out of 5?
1: Yeah, because
0: really?
1: You managed to do the hi-hat sounds and also some part of kick. Like 909 kick was really impressive.
0: Okay.
1: And also snare sounds. You managed to do some of the sounds really well. And you expressed the rhythms without any like groove like problems.
0: Oh.
1: Which for me, like it's at least like
0: really
1: perfect score for me. I'm really glad.
0: Oh, I'm so happy too. So 5 out of 5
1: yes.
0: for me.
1: Yes,
0: yay.
1: Yes,
0: you know what? That motivates me to practice more for next time. I've got so much to practice.
1: Actually, that's the reason why I gave you 5
0: okay. Great teacher.
1: Yeah.
0: You know
1: yeah.
0: how to teach.
1: A little bit. Yes, yes.
0: All right. Okay, so I will definitely practice a lot of the basic beats that we learned just today and try to make it a little more mine. And think about the groove too.
1: Yeah. So don't feel any pressure of like being limited to like some specific patterns of the sounds. You can just like try to enjoy and make your own patterns.
0: Ah.
1: Maybe you can show me the like patterns that you liked. And then, yeah, it'll be much like more fun, I think.
0: Okay, I'll try.
1: Yeah.
0: That will make it definitely more fun.
1: Yeah. Definitely.
0: All right. Well, looking very much forward to our next class as well. Thank you so much.
1: Yeah, thank
0: once
1: you so
0: again,
1: much.
0: Dice.
1: Likewise.
0: All right. So we'll sign off with our last song. Here is Highway by Hyunsang. Shall we say goodbye together?
1: Yeah.
0: All right. Keep crunching.

Drowning is a common cause of accidental death during the summer season. Avoid becoming a victim by remembering the following suggestions. Make sure to do a warm-up exercise before entering the water. Then, wet your entire body, starting with the areas furthest from your heart, that is, your arms and legs, and then gradually move on to your face and chest. If you get goosebumps or feel a tightening of the skin while you're swimming, come out of the water and cover yourself to raise your body temperature and rest for a little while. If you get caught up inside a wave while swimming out on the sea, hold your breath and let the wave carry you up naturally, instead of frantically trying to swim to the surface. If your body gets ensnared in seaweed and other marine plants, wait for the water to loosen it up naturally before trying to detach them from your body. Inflatable tubes designed to fit around the legs are dangerous for young children. It doesn't take long for children to drown, so they should be accompanied by a parent or a guardian at all times when they're in the water. If you see someone drowning, then shout and alert the people around you. Do not dive into the water unless you've had proper rescue training, as you'll be putting both yourself and the victim in danger. Even if you're a skilled swimmer, use a pole, a tube, a piece of styrofoam, and other tools to aid your rescue attempt. If the victim is unconscious, try performing CPR first. Remove any wet clothing to prevent the body temperature from falling to dangerous levels. Take a warm water bottle or a towel dampened with hot water and apply them on the victim's chest area. The body, especially the head and neck, should be covered to keep it warm. In the event of a waterborne accident or emergency, dial 119 to report the situation and dial 122 for any incidents occurring offshore.

0: Wow, this company's stock has really taken off. I should have bought some earlier.
1: Which company?
0: That one, the Culture Inc. It just keeps going up.
1: Well, they even ranked number one in listener ratings, didn't they? There's nothing they don't cover, you know, from K-pop, the latest Korean trends, and even fun drama breakdowns.
0: No wonder it's doing so well. But how much higher can it go?
1: Well, I heard it's about to get even more interesting, so you better get in before it's too late.
0: Do you own any?
1: Of course! I bought it a long time ago.
0: Ugh, you could have told me!
1: Well, it's only gonna keep winning, so get in now. Hesitating just leads to regret, you know.
2: 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The Culture Inc. Invest your time every day at 6 p.m.
3: 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A cleaner tomorrow for Jeju, created by JPDC.
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1: What's up, K-Poppin? It is Monday, the 8th of June, 2026. 101 start us off with energetic. Trying to get some energy into us today. Hello, hello. Aaron was asking a really good question. Did I have a good weekend? I think I did. Did I? Yes, I did. Okay, so little TMI. You know how your credit cards have like a start date and an end date to like when the month starts and ends? Like you can choose, I'm not sure about the states, but in Korea, you can choose which day you want to pay out. So like if you get your check at the end of the month, you would match it to that. But depending on the date that you cash out, it gives you a start date and an end date to like what that month looks like. And over this weekend, so Saturday was the day that the new month started for me. So my new day is always going to be the 6th. That's how my credit card is working. And so honestly, by the last month or last

this week. So I have some groceries that I bought over the weekend, lots of reading over the weekend that was done, lots of lounging around. It was really hot. I got a chance to have the windows open all weekend because the air quality was actually a lot better than expected. So yeah, very, very pleased. And I guess it's good morning. I woke up to your voice today. Yay. And then we had Energetic to kind of help you get out of bed. Great. Crash is dropping by to say hello. And Michael is sneaking in. Aaron says, I think you can call the companies and like set a date if you wanted. Okay, that's actually pretty cool. So, hi fam. Welcome to the show. Today we have rising artist joining us in the studio. She's got some great vocals and she's more of a newer artist. And we're going to get a chance to know her a little bit more today. Get a chance to know her about what she likes in music and all this other fun stuff too. We've got Taziki dropping by to say hi. Hello. Welcome. Thank you for being here. We've got a lot to tell you guys this week. Simon was joining us in the studio on Thursday, and tomorrow I'm going to make announcements about next week. There's going to be a little fun twist coming up. So, yeah. Open windows. There's no mosquitoes. I have the screens on my windows, so thankfully the mosquitoes don't get into my house. And so far, yes, there are mosquitoes, but they haven't been venturing in my house yet. But I do have my electric swatter if it becomes a problem. Which is battery powered. Fam, really quick, my show is between 12 to 2 p.m. KSD. The rerun is 325. You can listen to us on Jeju Doan through 88.7 megahertz in Jeju City. Sogiput is 80.1. Jeju Green is 101.9. 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What If is available on audio demand. Twinkle My Star, Tiny Stage, and Taenamu Soup is a video on VOD as well. Algorithm Musics, continue to send in your messages for that too. In the meantime, though, Choi is on the track with Lemon Black Tea. Then we've got Can't Be Blue with their track of Can't Love, and more of the shows coming up next.

In the first hour of K-pop and Monday through Friday, we get a chance to look at some of the happening headlines coming out of South Korea. Now, the virtual group PLAVE has been getting quite a lot of popularity. I'm trying to grasp the concept about them being in concert and stuff like that, but they've been appealing to the fans. And they're going to be going on tour now. So it looks like more of you get a chance to see them perform. So, yeah. I'm still trying to wrap my head around the whole experience. But anyways, also, I have some more really sweet news. So the actress Han Yoo-joo decided that she wanted to make a heartwarming donation. And we're going to be gushing about that and more coming up next.

0: Soran asked Mian to be on the track of Ceremony, and we're still in the first hour of K-pop in here on Arirang Radio. And, all right, so we've got some really cool news to tell you guys about. So PLAVE is going on tour. It looks like they're going to start off in Incheon, and then we're going to be seeing some places for like Bangkok and Singapore, Macau, Taipei, and some other places as well. They did say "and more" on the poster. It's going to be called Keep It Manic for their world tour. So I'm guessing there's going to be more dates that are going to be added. But okay, so this is the thing. And I need my PLAVE fans to try to help me out here. I'm understanding. So my old millennial brain is really trying to grasp this. So I understand the whole virtual idol ordeal, you know, like music videos, you know, listening and all that other stuff. What I'm really trying to grasp, though, is the concerts. The reason why I ask this is because one of a 동생 of mine who is also an artist, is a drummer part-time too. So he does drummer sessions for other artists as well on top of the stuff that he does as an artist too. And he's sessioned for PLAVE and their concerts in the past. And his behind the scene, like his POV of the concert is of an empty stage. So is there a screen on stage? Because I know that there's going to be screen off to the side. But is there a virtual screen on stage that we're seeing the members perform? Genuine question for anybody who's been to the concerts. I love the glitch videos that they do too, because, you know, they are an animated group and I've seen a few lives and stuff like that for them glitching and stuff like that. So I'm just genuinely curious. And like I was saying, I'm guessing it's going to be in on a screen, as it always has been for them. Right. Yeah, it's just like in the concert form, though, like there's a stage, you know what I mean? And like, I'm really curious as to like how the stage is set up. You know what I mean? Anyways, sometimes I was like, anyways, because I feel a lot of this has to do with the fact that I'm just getting old. So for anybody who has been to the concert, if you guys have enjoyed it so far, you're going to enjoy it even more because they're going on tour. So yay for that. I'm also curious, if they go on tour, does that mean that the voices behind the members are going on tour too and they're singing in the background? That would be it, right? Anyways, it's Monday and I don't think I've had enough coffee. Han Yoju was able to make a really sweet donation, and the donation that was made was 50 million won to the International Relief Organization, which is JTS, the Joined Together Society. And this donation is something that she's been doing for a while now, and it's going to be one for young children and to help in that area too. And it looks like she's been doing this for many different groups, like sometimes for single mothers, sometimes for children, sometimes for people who are, you know, fighting hunger. There's a lot of things that she's been doing for this. And so, yeah, thank you so much for not just being beautiful, but also having such a nice, warm heart. Fam, we need to listen to some more music. So we've got some Espo for you with Savage, and then we got some PLAVE for you with Born Savage. Ooh, some Savages back to back. And I'll see you guys back after this with more of the show.
1: Oh, my gosh. Don't you know I'm a savage? I'm a

time for the ultimate battle of the day. It is BB time, balance battle time, where we ask you some of the most redonkulously hard questions in the first hour of K-pop on Monday through Friday. It's a lot of fun, and the reason why they're hard is because they're ridiculous. So, we have something about a relationship. So, think you are dating, or you're kind of in the some process of a relationship, like you're just starting off. So the first option is that they're not leaving you on read, but they are really slow to respond to your messages, or having somebody you're interested in have a speedy response, but they're just one word responses. So would you rather have somebody that you are into reply to your messages later, or would you write like a speedy reply, but just one worded? Please do tell. Mama's gonna try to help us figure this out with four flowers.

All right, so Mama was trying to help us figure out what we're going to be choosing for this one. So are we going to be choosing, we're not like dating. So you're not really deep into a relationship. So this is going to be like a crush or somebody you're on the some relationship status with. So it's a little bit in the beginning stages. You're still getting to know this person. So would you rather them not ghosting you, so leaving you on read, but they will reply very late versus they're very speedy, but the replies are very one worded and very short. So what would you rather? Aaron wants the one word. So more speedy replies, which I see where that's coming from. Crash wants to go with the first one, which I also agree with as well. Michael says it depends on the person sometimes and how into you they are. I like an instant response, so he's going to go for number two. Anugo is saying that first one for me, it's between sorry I was in class. How was your presentation go? You were nervous about it and oh, sorry, cool, done. Which is pretty much, yeah. So for me, I do like it with my bestie or somebody that I'm into gives me a speedy reply. But to be honest, if I was in the some relationship status with somebody at my age, which would be really odd. Anyways, if I'm doing the show, yeah, during the song breaks, I can text, but sometimes I might not be able to do that. PD Neem comes in sometimes, like in between song breaks to talk to me. Sometimes there's song choice changes. Sometimes I have to go to the bathroom. Like, so there are times as an adult, you know that not everybody's going to be on their phone all the time. So if instead of getting a very somewhat like distracted text, in my personal opinion, in my age right now, especially if I was putting an effort into trying to get to know somebody and in a relationship, even if the reply is late, I think I would want like a full-hearted reply. I mean, it could be a one word reply, like Michael says, in a particular situation, but for the most part, I think it would be really, I would appreciate the person taking their time to actually write a message out instead of just like a very seeming like distracted. Oh, okay, cool. That's right. Sounds great. You know, like if it was just very like, I'd be like, do you not want to talk to me? do you not want to hold a conversation? Like, I wouldn't mind the speedy, you know, feedback, but like, yeah. Anuga saying, I give fast and long replies and I'm sorry for that. People think they can hide from me. I'm just sending 2-second messages. Hey, I mean, if you can reply fast with a longer message, that's even better. But if we had to go with the two extremes, I think that I would rather choose this one. Yeah. Okay, Aaron was making a really good point, though. I wouldn't care as long as they were more chatty in person, which could be true, too. Like, I know that there are people out there who are notoriously bad at texting. Like, I get it. Like, some people are just notoriously bad at texting. Like, it's just, it's not in their DNA to, like, hold a conversation via text. So, I understand that. But I feel that today, for the sake of, like, being the two extremes, I think that if I was in the beginning of a relationship and I was trying to get to know the person, the one-liners would probably feel a little like they're brushing me off. But, like, if it was, like, my K-pop and vamp, like, Aaron, if you and I were texting and you send me, a one-line answer or, like, a one-word answer, I don't think I would find that annoying. You know what I mean? Because like we have had conversations. Like there's already a base there, but in the process of building the base, for me personally, I think I need a little bit more structure before we can move on to like the one word messages. We are on Monday, so that means we start a brand new day. So what we're going to do is jump into our brand new year, that is, for On This Day. So stay tuned to find out what year that is. We have In Flying on the Track with Hanzergi, In Between Seasons, and our On This Day is coming up next.

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1: Welcome to the yesteryear charts of the yesteryear past. So on this day, we're going to be taking you to a year and the top ranking charts of the week we are currently in. We are in week two of June, so I'm taking you back to the second week of June 1993. So on Mondays, it's always exciting because we get a chance to jump into the brand new year and the bottom rankings. So I'm going to be taking you through 93 this week. So enjoy the ride. 색종이 and their track of 사랑이란 건, This Is Love, was at number 30 in the second week of June of 93. 015B, who is still around today, was able to have their track of 수필과 자동차 at number 29. 강산의 track we've listened in the past as well, but this song is not as popular. 라고요, or Even If Just Once, is at number 28. Very popular track, just I feel that they have so many other more popular songs. This song gets overlooked quite a lot. 여행 sketch of 옛 친구에게, or Dear My Old Friend, found itself in number 27 in the second week of June of 93. We had the artist Pinocchio with their track of 다시 만난 너에게, or After Seeing You Again, at number 26. The power vocals of 신유범 found themselves at number 25 from their third album of 언제나 그 자리에, or Always There. Now, the one thing that I love about the 80s and the 90s, as we look back at these charts, is the diversity in vocals and in genres in general. And we're going to be trying to mix this up a little bit for you guys. So we've got 강산의 for you with 라고요 first, Even If Just Once. Then we have 신유범 after that with some amazing vocals on 언제나 그 자리에, Always There, and more of the shows coming up next.

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2: Yes, the 90s is definitely a vibe. Aaron's saying soulful and heartwarming. Yes. Yes, that is the vibe. Fam, something I failed to tell you guys earlier. Tomorrow is pre-recorded, just for a heads up. But the rest of the week is back to normal. So just, yeah, just remember that. And this entire week, we're going to be looking at 93. So we're going to be counting down the second week of 93 this entire week. So stay tuned. In the meantime, we've got Yoing Sketch with a track of Yet Chingwege or Dear My Old Friend. Do not trust the dial because our two of K-pop and is coming up next.

Here are responsive safety tips for floods. When heavy rains are forecasted in your region, secure evacuation shelters and emergency contacts. Evacuate first if drains start to backflow. Escape if basement apartments, subway, and underground shopping malls start to submerge as well. Children and elderly will be barely able to climb underground stairs when the water level hits their shins. Turn off the electricity before you evacuate. Wear sneakers instead of rain boots. Water will get inside them, making it hard for you to walk. If the water level outside is over your knees, you won't be able to open the door alone. In that case, call others for help. If you can still open the door, call 119. If the underground parking lot starts to submerge, leave your car and evacuate. When the water slides into the parking lot, your car won't move due to the water pressure. Refrain from going to the parking lot to check your car. If you're driving, avoid entering submerged underground roads. If you've already entered them, leave your car and evacuate quickly. If your car submerged and you can't open the door, take your headrest and use its rod to break a window. If you can't break any, wait until the water level inside and outside your car becomes almost the same, which is less than 30 centimeters. Then open the door to evacuate. When your car is stuck in a torrent, open the opposite door to the stream. If you can't, break a window and escape. Let's remember these safety tips and brace for one, so that we could prevent unfortunate incidents. Radio. Arirang Radio. The time is 4 a.m.

It's time for us to jump into hour two of K-Poppin'. You are listening to Arirang Radio, and I'm your host, Isaac. If you're just dropping by, welcome to the show. On Mondays, we have our Twinkle My Star, and today we've got the rising artist, Ooh, joining us in the studio. So if you have any more questions or messages for, please continue to send those in. In the meantime, though, because she is a rising artist, we just have one of her songs today. So we aren't going to be able to dedicate the entire hour to her just yet. But I think the PZU song choice is definitely pretty awesome. Because of Lime's track of Who Is She is going to be the song to start off our second hour before we sit down with our Twinkle My Star. We'll see you guys back with the interview after this. Yeah.

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1: So Erin, to ask you, answer your question, she normally starts working in the studio about 10 p.m. And then what she ends up doing is if it was like a good day, it finishes around 1 a.m. If it was a bad day, like she just, it was like a lot of writer's block, a lot of things were not going her way. 7 a.m. So the later she's at the studio, the more that she needs to work. That's actually pretty awesome. Okay. So how did Unlock start?
0: 이제 곡 소개를 해주시긴 하셨는데 네. 탄생했던 시점은 뭐였어요? 코드가 생각이 났어요? 이제 주제가 생각이 났어요? 아니면 그림이 생각이 났어요? 뭐가 생각이 났어요?
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1: Okay, so she thought about the sound first. She was thinking about like what kind of sound she wanted to bring with Unlock. And she already kind of had the backbone of the topic and the lyrics. And the reason was is because she, in years past, she's gone to lyric writing classes. And she also was able to do that while she was at school too. So she actually had already written about this. And so Unlock was a topic that she was keeping under lock and key. Pun intended, so that she could be able to kind of use this with like the perfect timing and whatnot. And she wanted it to be so that her fans, but also everybody else who listened to it, if you felt that life was getting too much at the moment and you were very overwhelmed, she wanted this song to help everybody just relax and chill just a little bit, regardless of where you are, what is going on at the moment in your life. Okay. Michael was asking, what are specific areas of songs that you would like to explore? Maybe other concepts or genres?
2: 저는 이번 컨셉은 제가 보여드릴 수 있는 가장 순한 맛.
1: Okay.
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1: Okay.
2: 라는 생각이 있습니다.
1: Okay, okay, okay. So, Michael, to answer your question, right now, if we were to look at a scale of like non-spicy to like spicy, spicy, spicy, right now we're kind of at like zero. So it's like the most non-spicy thing that we can get from her. It's going to be the most mild. It's going to be just her in its purest form. And even though this is technically an R&B track, she did add a lot of pop source into the song, so that can be very easy listening for everybody. But she would like to do more groovier R&B later down the line, and she also wants to spicy it up just a little bit as her career continues. So I can't wait to see what that's going to look like as well. 이 실시간 질문 플러스 또 다른 청취자 질문에 비슷한 질문인데요.
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1: Okay, so yeah, she's got a lot of concepts in mind. Anything from really like cutesy stuff to something a little bit more sexy, but she kind of wants to take this like fairy tale vibe constantly. So you know, in fairy tales, we've got a lot of different types of concepts within there. So she kind of wants to keep that unified as much as she can as well. So A to Z, like I said earlier, she's a great dancer. So I want to know.
2: No, I'm not.
1: You are. No, 아, 영상 not. 보면 춤을 진짜 잘 추던데 이거는 우시의 또 다른 페르소나인 건가요? 아니면 둘 다 본인이 어떻게 되는 거예요?
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1: Okay, so she's being very humble. I'm just going to put that out there. She's being way too humble. So she did train to be an idol for a while. She did debut to be an idol as well. And so her dancing skills are pretty much just kind of what all of that blood, sweat, and tears that she put into it is kind of the result of that. And so that's just kind of showing her that as well. But she feels that, you know, she's not the best dancer in the world. But it is something that she can as well. 자, 저도 이거를 느꼈는데요.
2: 네.
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1: Okay,
2: so
1: little bit.
2: Yeah.
1: She's really good. Okay, so she's definitely holding back today because I think she's being way too humble. So yeah, just trying. She's always wanted to be a major global star, and so she's always been interested in English, and she had lessons as well. But Gossip Girl and other high teen movies and dramas have been the source to help her. So oh my God, her pronunciation is amazing, and she's actually pretty good.
2: Thank you.
1: Maybe we can see more of that a little bit today. Before we go on, though, I want to ask you about your stage name, 활동명.
2: 네.
1: How did you come up with it?
2: Oh, I first thought me and my company 고민을 했어요. And we have to find a perfect name for R&B singer. But my real name is Jiu, so it's pretty common in Korea. So I want to found not too different with my real name. My name is Jiu, so how about Woo? It sounds good, and I think it's really hip. Hip and perfect name for R&B singer. So yeah, actually my company recommend me
1: to use Ooh.
2: And it's pretty cute too because I can say like Ooh, there are so many
1: ways to use Ooh.
2: Choose Ooh as my stage name.
1: That's amazing as well. Okay. with your hobbies, is there anything you do outside of working?
2: I'm super introvert, but I love to go to buy some cute things in 소품샵, and I also love to visit exhibitions or musical. Okay. I love to watch musical too.
1: Okay.
2: Yeah. And
1: okay.
2: Yeah.
1: So she was explaining a lot of the things she likes to do, I had to look. So she has her user manual that I'm going to read in part three.
0: I was looking at her MBTI and it explains a lot of things.
2: Oh, really? Okay. do I look like INFJ?
0: Yeah. But I know somebody who's very similar to you. So I was like, wait, huh? Okay. So anyways, we're going to get into that in part three. But in the meantime, if you guys have any more questions or messages, continue to send those in. Now, ooh, you are going to sing live and I want to give you as much time to prepare to sing live as possible.
2: Yeah.
0: Could you reintroduce Unlock for us again so that I can buy you as much time as possible?
2: 아,
0: Unlock 다시 소개해 주세요.
2: 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There are so many cute lyrics like cafe latte or morning breeze or yeah, unlock. There are so many cute lyrics in this song. 그리고 이거는 말씀을 안 드렸던 것 같은데 제가 백보컬, 코러스에 굉장히 신경을 많이 쓴 노래예요. 좀 노래가 자칫하면 심심할 수도 있을 것 같은데 이제 더 여유롭게 기분 좋게 들으실 수 있도록 코러스를 굉장히 열심히 쌓은 노래이기도 합니다. And I did chorus making and back vocal recording really hard.
0: 물 마시고 라이브 준비를 해주세요.
2: 네,
0: so we've
2: 감사합니다.
0: Got Wu in the studio for today. We're going to get to know her a lot more. And if you guys have any questions and messages, continue to send those. You guys are sending in great messages and questions already, so keep those coming. But in the meantime, we are going to get a chance to see her sing live for her to continue on with us. So I think she's ready. 준비됐을까요?
2: 네.
0: All right, let's go.

0: Thank you.
1: Bravo.
0: 감사합니다.
1: Okay, so first message that came in was Aaron is instantly adding this to their playlist. 벌써 playlist에 추가 완료라는 메시지도 들어왔고요. Her voice is as cute as her. The lyrics are so lovely. Michael saying, wow, she has a lovely voice balance. totally love it. Aaron saying, I hope you're able to release more music and come back soon to K-pop-in. You are super cool, which is agreeable. I love having U in the studio for today. She's an up and rising artist, and if you haven't added this song to your playlist yet, what are you doing? U, unlock, add to your playlist now. Right now. Okay, so in part two of our interview, we get a chance to ask some really silly questions. So, 자, 오늘 대본 되게 열심히 보고 계셨는데 아마 네. 이쪽이 대본이 없어서 좀 당황하셨을 거예요. 세상에 쓸데없는 질문 타임인데요.
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1: Okay. So she says that she would, if everybody stopped time but she was able to continue on, she says, I kind of want to dance in front of people. So there will be times that she's like on a walk and she's got like her great playlist going on. She's like, she feeling herself, but like she'll want to dance in the middle of the street, but then she's the type of person that's gonna like, you know, is there anybody around? And she's gonna be really embarrassed about it even before she even does it. And so she's just like, yeah, I only think about it, but I'm not able to manifest it. 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
1: She's like, this is not a silly question. This yeah. is a very meaningful question.
0: Yeah.
1: Okay. 자, 최근에 네. 가장 겪었던 황당한 일. The most random, quirky, or upsetting thing that you've had recently.
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0: With my mom. I went to Italy.
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1: Okay, so it was kind of a little flustering. She was in Italy with her mom recently. She said she loved the food. The desserts were better, in her opinion. But she was also doing some shooting while she was there, and because she was shooting, obviously she had her hair and makeup done. She was also wearing clothes that were suitable to be a part of a shoot, and so she remembered getting a lot of compliments from people in Italy in the street. Like the women were complimenting her makeup and her dresses and stuff like that, and a lot of the guys were also being really like, oh, you look like a princess. And she was like, it was nice, but it was also kind of embarrassing at the same time.
0: Yeah, so embarrassing.
1: It was nice, but you know, a little bit. 뭔지 알아요. 왜냐면 또 이 우리 한국에 계시는 연예인분들이나 이렇게 아티스트분들만의 할 수 있는 메이크업과 그 의상 스타일이 딱 있기 때문에 정말 딱 누가 봐도 촬영 중이거나 누가 봐도 뭔가 좀 꾸며 입고 왔다. 네. 그러니까 꾸안꾸여도 네. 그게 있어요. 맞아요.
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1: 풀꾸였어.
0: 네.
1: But yeah, I was saying that it's really interesting because our Korean artists or our celebrities, like they're going for like a natural look, but it doesn't look natural like outside of the camera lens. Like it looks very like I'm dressed up. And she's like, yeah. And on top of that, it wasn't even just like trying to look natural. It was like, I'm in full makeup and dressed up. So she was like, yeah, it was over the top. Now, we normally, when we have a solo artist join us in the studio on our Twinkle My Star, we get a chance to have their user manual and we get a chance to answer some questions from their user manual. So we're going to be looking at that next. If you guys have any more questions or messages, you can send those in. In the meantime, though, the next track, because Ooh has just released Unlock, we don't have a lot of songs in the system from her yet, because there's more songs to come, I bet. So she recommended Bintun's track for our next song, which is Feel It Too. Will, why did you choose this song?
0: Oh, because her voice is my ideal type.
1: Oh, really?
0: Yeah, I think she's kind of rookie too, but I think she's one of the best R&B artists in Korea. So I really love her album and every songs, but this song is the most recent song, so I want to recommend
1: to our listeners
0: too.
1: Okay, we love to have Tune in the studio too recently. So what we're gonna do is take a listen to Feel It Too, and we have more of our interview coming up next.

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1: All right, we continue on with our interview with our Chico Maestar, and we get a chance to have

0: of a little bit more talk with Wu, and she's written her user manual. So we ask our artist to write a user manual of how to use them. So a little bit on her MBTI, she's an INFJ, she's an Inpuje. I actually know a few Inpujes that like to walk around.
1: Yeah.
0: 그 전 E이지만 나가는 게 되게 싫거든요. 근데 제 주변에 인프제 분들이 그렇게 돌아다니는 걸 잘하시는 분들이 계시더라고요. 그래서 아까 설명을 하실 때 인프제신가 했는데 인프제였어요.
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0: Okay, so she's an INFJ. I have a few INFJs around me that are like this. So I know that they are very specific about how they go out because I'm an E, but I tend to like being at home. So I'm a very introverted, like homebody. But I know a lot of INFJs that like to go out, but like it has to be on their terms. It has to be where they want to go, what they want to do. They have to plan out what cafe they're going to go to, what place they're going to eat at. It can't be a lot of people. It has, they can't wait in line for 3 hours. Like it has to be like a set course and nobody can touch them. 실시간 질문이 하나 들어왔어요. What inspired you to enter the music industry? 본격적으로 이제 음악을 해야겠다는 시점은 언제쯤이었을까요?
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0: Okay, okay. So she says that she's always been exposed to this. So her parents used to take her to like children musicals and like Broadway shows and stuff like that. So she was exposed to the stage at a very young age. So kudos to parents. Like her parents are doing that for a very young age. Like kudos to mom and dad for that. On top of that, when she was growing up, audition programs were really popular here in Korea. But also through those audition programs, we had like Angmyu and a lot of these people who were singer-songwriters. Like they were writing their own music, but they're also contestants at the same time. So that was also a huge inspiration for her as well. And she ended up going into a performing arts high school. And that's kind of helped her jump into this like officially. Yeah. Now, I asked her before the show started, did you eat? And she said, yes, bang. Her favorite food, according to her user manual, is bang and myeon.
1: Yeah, 밀가루, flour.
0: So bread and noodles are her favorite dish. 빵은 어떤 빵이 제일 좋아요?
1: Today I ate butter tteok for breakfast. Butter bread? Butter, 뭐지?
0: butter tteok. Butter tteok. 아침으로?
1: Sweet. And I also like strawberry shortcakes.
0: Really?
1: Yeah.
0: Do you bake too? Baking to him?
1: Oh, I learned baking when I were really young, but not now.
0: Not now. Okay.
1: I just like eating.
0: Okay. You just like eating.
1: Yeah, I just like
0: okay.
1: eating.
0: 자, 면 요리를 시켰어요. 그러니까 식당을 갔어요. 뭐 휴게소가 됐던 어디 됐든 네. 식당을 가셨어요.
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0: 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Like, I need to try the broth and then I need to give some time for the noodles to cool down a little bit so she's not like burning the roof of her mouth. As well. 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
0: Okay, okay. So she said she's thankful.

0: for her music, but she also kind of hates it at times, and it's also a really big part of her life. And she even write like you because she was so upset about it. So I was like, well, why is this? And she's like, because she loves music and it's healing for her sometimes, but then she stresses about it in other times as well. And so she also feels that she's not as gifted as she wants to be. She feels that right now everything that she's done is kind of something that she has striven to do better for. So she's constantly put the work in to be where she is now. And so she feels that because of that, it's something that she's very thankful for, but also something that stresses her out at the same time, but also it heals her at the same time. So it's like all around together. 그 혹시 좀 실시간 질문 중에
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1: I went to 하이디라 once, but it's really expensive for me.
0: True. It's really expensive.
1: Yeah, and okay. I don't have many friends, so I went with my best friend.
0: Okay, and it was too much.
1: Yeah, it was too much and too expensive. So I love 허거, but
0: it's too expensive. Yeah. Oh, okay.
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0: Do you like scary movies? It's just a guess.
1: Yeah, I love horror movies. But I'm not good at watching horror movies.
0: You like them, but you're not good at watching them.
1: Yeah.
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0: 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So our beautiful Iris is, I think you guys are about the same age. And so you guys have similarities. So I think that's why our listeners are asking that as well. TMI 중에
1: 네.
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0: 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So she left three and she got rid of everything. 한 번에 다 빠졌어요?
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0: 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But apparently everything that she got done came out pretty well. And so she doesn't have to go back to get them out again. But she left three and she was like, because they're considered beauty marks. And so she left the three that she has left.
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0: Okay.
1: 네.
0: So she's like, can we not talk about music? Because she feels it is going to turn into work really quickly. Yeah. So she doesn't want to talk about music. And so I was like, yeah, it definitely is a very thankful and a very...
1: Yep.
0: There's a lot of different feelings that she has about music. But she says that if you like going to cafes and if you like, you know, desserts and stuff like that, then you can probably start getting into like, you know, a conversation with her and just kind of going to a really nice coffee shop or a cafe would be something that she liked too. And on top of that, if you kind of like going to these little knick-knack shops that she likes too, as well and like cute things then she would like to probably get on your friendy side as well. With the collection you have at the moment, 지금 이제 귀여운 걸 사는 걸 좋아한다고 하셨잖아요. 그럼 네. 거의 대부분 소집 이제 모으는 걸 컬렉션을 많이 하실 것 같은데 지금까지 컬렉팅한 것 중에 제일 양이 많은 게 뭐예요?
1: I think my whole room is a collection room because it's really pinky and there's so many figures. I like vintage toys too. When I was in middle school, I loved collecting Polly Pockets and Trolls or like...
0: You're a baby. How do you know what Polly Pockets are?
1: Because I love vintage.
0: Oh, you love vintage stuff.
1: I love vintage stuff. Oh. So I collect many Trolls, Care Bears, or many high teen movie vibe
0: things as well. Okay.
1: And now I love Sanrio characters.
0: Okay, so fam, next time you see her, if you have any vintage dolls you want to give her, I think she'll be able to collect those as well. 우리 시간이 다 끝났대요. 우리 한 시간이 벌써 끝났는데
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0: Okay. So she said she had a blast today and she hoped that the listeners had a blast too because she had way too much fun joining us in the studio. Hopefully she can make a comeback with some more music so we can have her back in the studio as soon as possible. We have 정연 on the track with 사랑이 아니었나 봐. I guess it wasn't love. Enjoy this track and we will definitely see you next time. 다음에 봐요. Bye!

Sing, sing, sing, tiny tunes. Do you remember playing with sand as a child? You press your hand deep into the sand, pat the top again and again, and then gently pull your hand away. See? What's left behind is a little hollow shape. People said it looked like the back of a toad, which is why it came to be called 두꺼비집, toad house in Korean. Today, we'll introduce a traditional children's song called 두꺼비집이 여물까, which means, will the toad house harden well? Friends can sing back and forth, like one child sings 두꺼비집이 여물까, which means, will the toad house harden well? And another answers like 같이 집이 여물까, will the magpie's nest harden well? Children can also have fun describing how strong the little house is, like, even if a magpie steps on it, it stays firm. Or, even if an ox steps on it, it stays firm. You can also play along as you sing by lightly tapping the floor, a desk with your hand. You can imitate the motion of packing down the sand. And as you tap along to the rhythm, it almost feels like you're really building a little sandhouse yourself. Does it bring back warm memories of playing with sand? Now let's listen to the traditional Korean children's folk song, 두꺼비집이 여물까?

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1: 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It demands a level of management that is both invisible and absolute. 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We operate a 24-hour surveillance network that never sleeps. 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Preventing issues before they even arise, this is a smart, uncompromising standard of Jeju Samdasu. 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Since 2002, we have been purchasing the land surrounding our sources. Today, 710,000 square meters of land, vast and untouched, is preserved in its purest state, shielded from any pollution. 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A promise to use science to prove what nature has given us and to ensure this purity flows unchanged for generations to come. Enriching Jeju, bringing happiness to its people. A cleaner tomorrow for Jeju, created by JPDC.
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3: Did you know that the three seas surrounding Korea have had their own unique character? The East Sea is deep, dramatic, and known for its endless horizon, powerful waves, and crystal clear emerald waters. The West Sea is shallow and famous for its vast tidal flats. The water may look murkier, but the mud flats are full of marine life and natural beauty. The South Sea is warm and peaceful with thousands of islands scattered across the water. The islands calm the wave, creating scenery that often resemble a traditional East Asian painting. Now, which one would you like to visit?

Now, just as the marine environments differ, so do the seafood specialties of each sea. The East Sea is known for deep water species like squid and pollock. The West Sea is famous for tidal flat delicacies such as blue crab, octopus, and shellfish. Now, the South Sea, with its calmer waters, is renowned for farmed seaweed, oysters, and laver. Now, one reason Koreans enjoy such a wide variety of seafood is because these three very different seas provide an incredible range of ingredients. Together, they help fill Korean tables with seasonal seafood throughout the year. It's Monday, June 8th, 2026, and I'm your host, SJ Lee, and welcome to the Culture Inc.

And welcome back, ladies and gentlemen, to kick off our Monday's edition of the program. That was 효린 with CC 바다 보러 갈래. Welcome, welcome, ladies and gentlemen. Today is Maritime Day. You guys know this? I thought maybe we'd talk a little bit about the Korea's three seas here. If you combine both South and North Korea, the Korean Peninsula ranks outside the world's top 100 when it comes to land mass, land area. However, because it's surrounded by the East Sea, the West Sea, and the South Sea, the culinary territory is far larger than the size suggests. Each sea has its own distinct characteristics. We have some pictures here. This is the East Sea, where again, I mean, the waves and the color of the water, right? It's beautiful. It's very deep, by the way, which is why you have like a darker hue into it. The East Sea, again,

islands. Look at all those islands. Very warm, much calmer. Much calmer, as you saw with the East Sea, there was a lot of waves, right? But the South Sea, less waves, it's a lot calmer. Obviously, warm water, different seafood you'll get there. And as a result of this, each region offers different kinds of seafood. June is peak season for flounder, which is often commonly caught in the East Sea. Sea urchin, love sea urchin. Is also the best right now. And the South Sea, including the waters around Jeju, very, very famous for that. Again, that's what makes food travel in Korea so much fun. You know, one day you can enjoy specialty from the South Sea, the next day sample seafood from the East Sea. And in fact, Korea is compact. Like, it's small enough. We talked about how the landmass is not too big. The next, you know, you could actually have breakfast by the South Sea, lunch by the East Sea, and then watch the sunset over at the West Sea while enjoying dinner. So all of that is possible. But again, if you guys do plan to travel to Korea sometime in the near future, instead of just only checking out Seoul, again, Seoul is a lot of cool places to check out, but really try to travel around, because one of the great things is that it's not big. It's not too big that you can't travel to all these places, and try to check out all three C's. Very, very different, by the way. Guys, I want to thank you guys for tuning into our show. We got another fun Monday show in store for all of our listeners out there. We'll get a look into what's ahead in today's program, as well as all the messages coming from our listeners out there. But first, let's take a listen to a song from Rothy featuring Chanyeol with Ocean View.

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3: And welcome back, everyone. As we kick things off today, let's give you guys a heads up in what's ahead in today's program. In the first hour, as always, we got Puyong back joining us in the studio for Coffee Break. Today's tippet, that for your latest random but informative tippets, that's all coming up next, so stick around for that. In the second hour, we got K-Trend Monitoring Office with David Kim joining us. David and I, we discuss all these different issues that all the young people here in Korea are fascinated by. But again, we encourage all of our listeners out there, young or old, medium, to get involved with the discussions. Makes it so much more fun. And I hope you guys tune in to the very end. Again, I want to thank all of our listeners out there who participated in the past weekend's requests, especially two of our quote-unquote quiet listeners, right? I think they really came to the rescue because they saw how much I was struggling with trying to get the entries in this past week. And so, gonna call on all of our listeners again. 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I'm just checking out this week's, the latest issue of the AI report, which, by the way, available on Arirang Radio website by clicking on the webzine tab. Finally, they've added a big chunk with myself, the hip Buddhism craze in Korea, K-Trend Monitoring Office with David, with me and David. And we got Buddha in the back. It's a nice shot. It's a nice shot. I like it. All right. Oh, Coffee Break got a mention. What? Hold on. Whoa. Special interview. When's this Radio and Us? On Thursday, Wing is coming. What? You guys know Wing, big beatboxer. He is like one of the world, probably, I would say like probably the world's best beatboxer. What? On the 18th, on Thursday, that's next week. See, stuff like this, guys. Stuff like this, you guys find out if you check out the AI report. Also, if you're at the website and you haven't taken part in the 2026 Arirang Radio Global Listener Survey, you should. There's the banner on the left side. Should take you no longer than 5 minutes. It will help us become a much better radio station and a show individually. If you haven't taken part again, all your inputs matter. Your voices matter. All votes count. And take part in it, ladies and gentlemen. Let's get to some of the message. Oh, by the way, guys, I don't know if you guys know this, but Peter Bint, our morning host, hashtag Daily K, every 4 years during the World Cup, he has this World Cup, you know, picking game thingamajig that he does. You pick random teams. And it's crazy. It's crazy. Like, it's random, right? You can't pick which team you think is going to win. In that case, everyone's going to pick, like, Spain. Everyone's going to pick, like, France. You know, things like that. So it's random. It's random. I saw someone pick Haiti. One of the writers pick Haiti. Poor, poor writer. Oh, my goodness. Of all the countries you could pick, right? This is crazy who I picked. I picked the Netherlands. And if you guys know, I love the Dutch team. After Team Korea, I love the Dutch team. That's the reason why I got into Manchester United, because I was a big fan of like Edwin van der Sar, Ruud van Nistelrooy, you know, and even some of these other guys that was on there. I root for all these Dutch. I don't know why. I really like the Dutch players. And so I got the Netherlands. However, they are not amongst the favorites to win the World Cup. But who knows? Who knows, right? Now, the team that I'm a little bit sus about right now is the archive, because how in that one team did they pick Brazil and Argentina? What are the odds of that? What are the odds of that, right? Man, is there some like some weird stuff going on? How does one team pick those two countries that are amongst the favorites? Now, Brazil is not, they're not as good as they used to be. And Argentina, chances are they probably can't win back-to-back World Cup. But still. Still up for grabs. France and Spain still in there. No one's picked out Team Korea. But I'll be happy with Netherlands. They're always a walk-up. You just never know what's going to happen to that team, you know? Let's get to some of the messages. Benny over in the Philippines. Will Shinosa, hello and a happy Monday. Good to see you, man. Let's see. Scrolling down. We got Paulina over in London. We got Nick Archer over in Germany. We got Disobedient Spacewell over in Newcastle. Clara Nagata over in California Way says, good evening. Good to see you. Halsey over in Brazil says, good evening. Crash Override over in Michigan with his trademark pink wave. Good to see you, buddy. Scrolling down. If you like Korea, give me a manze. Manze? What was that? Oh my goodness, it does the crazy skip-roo stuff here. If I miss your messages, it's because it does weird skipping stuff that goes on here. We got Eugene over in Ukraine tuning in. Good to see you also, buddy. Nevertheless, guys, I hope you guys had a wonderful weekend. I had a fun weekend and a relaxing Sunday afterwards. It's always like the relaxing Sundays where you kind of go, oh, man, I didn't do anything. And like, it's kind of a waste afterwards. Like, it feels good, but it feels like a waste. Anyways, guys, who do you guys think are going to win the World Cup? Who's it going to be? Give us your picks. We're going to bring Puyong into the studio in just a bit. But first, let's take a listen to a song from Baby Monster with Sugar Honey Iced Tea.

0: Coffee break. Today's tidbit.
1: Yeah, right. It's time for our weekdays coffee break. Today's tidbit. And joining us in the studio, as always, is Puyong. Puyong, hello to you.
2: Hello, hello. Happy Monday.
1: Happy Monday. Whoop, whoop. You're gonna take part in the World Cup drawings.
2: I'm still thinking about it.
1: You have to.
2: I don't want to risk it.
1: What?
2: I'm not a risky person.
1: It is. It is going to be so fun.
2: Is it?
1: It is.
2: How much do you have to pay?
1: What you pick, like Cape Verde or something?
2: Huh?
1: Cape Verde. Have you ever heard of Cape Verde?
2: No.
1: Exactly. Qualify for the World Cup for the first time ever.
2: Oh, really? Wow, congrats, guys.
1: For the first time ever.
2: Wow.
1: But still up for grabs right now is Spain and France.
2: Right, right, right.
1: England will never win, but England's still up there.
2: Yes, yes.
1: Korea's up there.
2: Yeah.
1: But Korea, I mean, I don't think they're going to win the World Cup, so.
2: But I still want to pick Korea.
1: Mexico. Mexico's still up there.
2: Mexico.
1: Should go in there.
2: Muy bien.
1: Do it.
2: Muy bien, muy bien.
1: Do it.
2: Should I? Okay.
1: Do it.
2: Maybe
1: it's
2: on
1: fun.
2: My way out.
1: It's all fun.
2: Or maybe
1: it's all
2: tomorrow.
1: Fun. It's all fun. Anyways,
2: yes.
1: Puyong, let's jump into our Monday's tidbit.
2: All right. All tidbit? Right. Okay. Well, actually, imagine walking through Seoul Forest this week.
1: Okay.
2: I know you can't imagine yourself in Seoul Forest, but
1: no,
2: still.
1: No, I can't. I'm imagining, though.
2: Okay,
1: just imagination.
2: Okay. Oh, nice, nice.
1: A lot of mosquitoes.
2: And yeah, exactly.
1: Ugh.
2: Suddenly, you hear drums.
1: Okay.
2: You see masks.
1: Okay.
2: And lions.
1: Okay.
2: And you realize there's a tightrope performance happening in the park.
1: I could picture it.
2: Can you imagine? Oh, you can
1: I could picture it. I could picture it.
2: Okay,
1: I could picture
2: okay,
1: it.
2: Nice.
1: I could picture it. Traditional.
2: Oh, yes.
1: Tightrope. It's incredible what they
2: nice,
1: do.
2: Oh, nice. Nice, right?
1: Because they do certain jumpy stuff. I don't know how they do, and they're guys.
2: Mm-mm. Oh. It could hurt.
1: I don't know how those guys do those jumpy things.
2: Right?
1: Yes, they bounce off a certain area.
2: Maybe
1: I don't know how
2: like
1: they do it.
2: Protection or something?
1: They better have protection.
2: They better,
1: because,
2: right, right.
1: I mean,
2: yeah.
1: Goodness.
2: Wow, I've never thought of it, but yeah, different
1: yes.
2: perspectives.
1: Because they do that. They bounce
2: yes,
1: off
2: they
1: that area.
2: Do. They do. That area.
1: That area.
2: Specific area, yes. And
1: that's right.
2: Yeah, that would immediately make me stop walking if I saw all of these.
1: Definitely
2: and
1: so.
2: Yes, exactly the kind of energy we're talking about today, which is 전통 연희, a Korean traditional performing arts that bring music, movement, humor, and community all into one space.
1: Mm-hmm.
2: So there's a festival happening this week at Seoul Forest. It's called the 2026 Korea Traditional Performing Arts Festival with the Korean title 뒤판 놀판 살판.
1: Oho! Okay, that
2: sounds nice,
1: sounds
2: right?
1: fun.
2: Yeah.
1: Sounds fun.
2: Yeah.
1: Very, very rhythmic, rhyming,
2: yes.
1: rhyming.
2: Yeah, yeah, right.
1: But what does it mean? What does it mean?
2: Well, it's a little hard to translate perfectly, but the feeling is great. So, 뒤판 means a place to run or jump.
1: Yeah, pan is usually like an area,
2: yes,
1: right?
2: exactly.
1: Like an arena or something.
2: Exactly. 놀판 means a place to play.
1: Yep.
2: And 살판 means a place where people feel alive. So, the whole title basically says, hey, this is a place where a performance and audiences can jump, play, and just feel alive together.
1: Okay, so it's a very good festival name.
2: It really is, right? And that captures what 전통 연희 is. Do you know what 연희 is?
1: 연희?
2: Yeah.
1: 연희?
2: No. No! Well, 연희 literally means something like a performance that is spread out and shown.
1: Oh.
2: But in real life, it refers to traditional performance arts that people enjoyed during village festivals, rituals, and community gatherings. So it includes literally everything from 풍물, 농악, 탈춤, 줄타기, 사자춤, 판소리, and more.
1: Well, that sounded like a 판소리.
2: Right?
1: 탈춤, 줄타기, 사자춤, 판소리.
2: Yeah.
1: That was a terrible 판소리 on my part,
2: uh-huh.
1: by the way.
2: Mm-hmm, true.
1: So whole basket of traditional performances.
2: Right. And that's why I think foreign listeners might enjoy it. Even if you don't understand every Korean word, you can still understand rhythm, movement, humor, and suspense. Yes.
1: From the tightrope?
2: Yes, exactly. Wait until we get to tightrope walking.
1: It's painful. It's painful and suspenseful.
2: Exactly. Well, this year's festival started today and runs until the 12th, which is this Friday, at the outdoor stage in Seoul Forest. It's part of Gugak Week we talked about last Friday, and the performances are free outdoor shows with non-reserved seating. And there will also be special seating for elderly visitors and people with disabilities, which is a nice detail.
1: Okay, very nice. So, all right, let's go into our first day. What's happening on the first day?
2: Okay, so the opening day, which was today, started with the National Youth Yeonhee Troupe. So the festival opened with young performers, which is a nice message, right? It says tradition is not only being preserved by older masters, it's also being carried by younger bodies and younger energy.
1: Interesting. Okay. Mm-hmm. I mean, I figure, like, you know, less and less young people are willing to... Right. Learn the traditional dances and stuff like that. Mm-hmm. What else happened today?
2: Well, two important regional traditions followed, something called 밀양 백중놀이 and 동네 학춤. Have you heard of any of these?
1: 동네 must be an area.
2: Oh, yes.
1: 학춤 is the crane dance.
2: Oh, yes. You know quite a lot about it. Yes. Yeah, we're gonna take a look soon. That's Bang Myung-soo,
1: yes.
2: Isn't it? Yeah, very good. And Miryang is also a region.
1: Yes, Miryang is also a region. Mm-hmm.
2: Yeah, so Miryang Baekjung-nori is connected to a day called Baekjung, which is a time to rest after the hardest part of summer farm work and to share food and just enjoy games and performances all together. So it's not just a dance. It really comes from a world where farming, rest, humor, and village identity were all connected.
1: We actually got video.
2: Mm-hmm, mm-hmm.
1: Let's see this video.
2: Ooh, very playful, isn't it? Like, they look so happy.
1: That's like me when I'm drunk.
2: See, you have the Korean DNA.
1: That's like me when I'm drunk.
2: Yeah, we all have a DNA inside of us. Anyway, they look very happy.
1: They do look
2: very
1: happy.
2: Yes, because they finished all the hard work. So they're wearing these, like, clothes that... Farmers or like the workers usually wore.
1: It's white,
2: all white.
1: So
2: yes.
1: five people, mm-hmm. In circles and dancing together.
2: Right.
1: And the 동네 학춤.
2: Yes, yeah, that one. It's a dance from the 동네 area of Busan, and the movements are inspired by cranes, as SJ mentioned. Let's first take a look at the video here. It really looks like cranes.
1: They're flying cranes. Okay, that was a different kind of crane. Where's the neck?
2: The neck?
1: Where's the neck? The most important aspect of the crane is the neck.
2: The long neck?
1: Yes, it is.
2: True.
1: They're just doing the wings.
2: Yeah, so they're wearing white clothes.
1: Like a crane.
2: And like the hat.
1: Why do you want to wear a hat?
2: The zombie hat.
1: Why do you wear a cut?
2: I don't know, but if you think about K-pop Demon Hunters,
1: yes.
2: That bird, what's the name? It also has a hat.
1: But he wasn't a crane.
2: He wasn't
1: though.
2: A crane, but still, I think it's kind of representative,
1: yes,
2: I would say.
1: Yes, it's representative.
2: Yes, so the dancers use elegant arm and body movements that feel like a crane spreading its wings, stepping very carefully and moving with dignity. So if 밀양 백중놀이 has more village energy, 동네 학춤 has this graceful, almost poetic feeling.
1: Yeah, I have to say, it's a different kind of crane dance than I was expecting, because I really thought that when you do crane, it's all like angular and, you know, you're going to do all these neck stuff, but it's more the grace, because the crane is known as a very graceful
2: bird. Yeah, you thought of something more abstract, I guess?
1: Yes. Yes.
2: Okay. Are you disappointed?
1: But maybe that's the 동네 학춤, but if you do the 안양 학춤... It could be a different kind of crane dance. You know
2: it
1: what
2: could
1: saying?
2: Be like, yeah, that plus Bang Myung-soo.
1: Let's take a short song break. Our producer says it looks like the praying mantis dance, but they're similar.
2: Mm-hmm.
1: I will take a short song break before we continue to talk about this cool festival for this summer. This is One Us with 가자 Lit.

0: I might have
1: Duly Nahu.
0: Done the craziest thing ever. I'm listening to this. This is a great track, by
1: it
0: the way.
1: It is.
0: And the whole time the song was going on, I was just doing its me dance.
1: Yeah.
0: Tin tin. Oh, tin tin tin tin tin.
1: No.
0: Who's your bias? I'm your bias. Who's my bias? I don't have a bias, actually, by the way.
1: I mean, it was really.
0: It is hard working with me, isn't it?
1: Yeah,
0: you have to understand, guys. It's not very easy working on the Culture Inc. I hope you guys know. And she has to work with me every day.
1: Yes.
0: The guests have to work with me once a week. It's wild. It's wild.
1: I'm very happy. I'm very satisfied with my job.
0: She's going nuts now. First day, even on the first day, the mood changes a lot.
1: Yes.
0: What are some other highlights during the week?
1: Well, tomorrow there are youth performance groups from Yongin and Cheonan. Then on Wednesday, there's a big 농악 focus with the Korea 농악 Association. So 농악 can be translated as farmer's music.
0: Yes.
1: And every region has its own rhythm and style, so it's not one fixed sound.
0: Adi-adi-dang, suri-suri-dang.
1: No, who was it? Was it Halsey? Like, someone asked you to do it...
0: Oh, the other way?
1: The other way? And it worked. It worked,
0: but I can't do it again.
1: Oh.
0: But if you like drums...
1: yes.
0: If you like drums... This is the day.
1: It is. And on the same day, you can also enjoy pansori and jultagi, tightrope walking. So pansori is Korea's traditional epic vocal storytelling, usually performed by one singer and one drummer, right? But here, young singers Nam Sang-dong and Song Jae-yeon will present an adopted version.
0: Ooh.
1: So it should feel more accessible. And then there's the jultagi, tightrope walking performance waiting for you.
0: Okay, so we're gonna watch this video.
1: Yeah, a short video.
0: This is wild.
1: Yeah,
0: look,
1: this is the one he was talking about. But I think.
0: Oh wait, that's a girl.
1: Yeah, that's a girl.
0: Okay, I see why now they're not using the guy.

0: Because the suspense.
1: Wow. Oh my god.
0: How are you able to do that?
1: I know. See.
0: Whoa.
1: She's only. Whoa.
0: Whoa, that I've never seen.
1: Yes.
0: Whoa.
1: That is crazy. And this is actually Paris.
0: This is Paris?
1: Yes. Wow, that's amazing, right?
0: Jeez, I've never seen that.
1: Me neither. It was my first time seeing the shin walking.
0: Yeah.
1: Yeah, right? It's amazing.
0: She's like the Michael Jackson of tightrope.
1: Yes, exactly.
0: Oh my goodness. All right, tell us more about the Korean tightrope walking.
1: All right, well, so Korean 줄타기 is not only about walking on a rope, and that's what makes it fun. So the performer balances, jumps, sits, and moves on the rope, but also jokes with the audience. So there's a lot of witty talk, and we call it 대담 in Korean. So you're watching physical skill and stand-up comedy at the same time.
0: That's right. Mm-hmm. That's right.
1: You're going to be good at it once you master the skill.
0: But you know what?
1: And you need protection, but still.
0: But might as well. I don't want child number three, so might as well. Might as well.
1: Try it.
0: But the suspense is whether or not you're going to be able to, procreate afterwards is the suspense. But again, it's terrifying and funny.
1: Yeah.
0: Let's talk about the 탈춤.
1: Ooh, my favorite.
0: Because the masks, each of the masks, they're very different and they're very unusual.
1: Yes.
0: I don't know if it's scary or funny.
1: That's the thing. Right. Well, then Thursday is a great day for that because the Bongsan Mask Dance Preservation Society is performing. So Bongsan 탈춤 is one of Korea's representative mask dance traditions, right? Let's first take a look at the video and see what it looks like.
0: Hey!
1: I know how to do this. Don't tell me what.
0: Wait, didn't you do that?
1: Yes, I did this.
0: That's right. Puyong did like traditional dancing.
1: And I was really good at it. The teacher let me dance with like seniors.
0: But I think I do that when I'm drunk.
1: No, they usually have like a choreography. I think this is like a slightly edited version, but it's usually quite synced. Yes.
0: Yeah, this is like, I'm sorry to say, no offense, but this is...
1: See, it's kind of synced.
0: Yes, it is synced.
1: Yes.
0: If you get me and my friends together, I bet you we could do this too.
1: But, oh, I just love the colors and the masks.
0: Yes.
1: And, yeah.
0: Oh, that's okay. I see how well synced it is.
1: Right?
0: Because
1: it
0: in the
1: it
0: beginning,
1: is.
0: It wasn't that synced. Even that.
1: Yeah,
0: oh, wow.
1: And they have all different colored uniforms.
0: Guys, can you believe this? Puyong actually did all of this stuff.
1: Yes.
0: She's phew, man.
1: I did a lot of things.
0: Surprising.
1: Nagyang, don't tell me what. Dong, dong, di dong, dong, dong.
0: Did you drink before the show? You shouldn't drink before the show, Puyo. You talked about satire.
1: I know there's
0: a lot of satire in that.
1: Let's
0: talk about the kind of satire.
1: Okay, so traditionally, 탈춤 often made fun of corrupt elites, hypocritical monks, gender roles, and social hierarchy. And because performers wore masks, they could say things more boldly. So for foreign listeners, I would describe 탈춤 as traditional mask theater with dance, jokes, and social commentary.
0: Yeah, except, sometimes the voice really gives it away. Imagine I have a mask on and I start making fun of people here in Arirang. I think they'll all know.
1: Oh, that is true. That is true.
0: I'm not going to get away with that. Mm-hmm. You mentioned lions.
1: Oh, yes.
0: When they come in?
1: Well, throughout the festival, there are three mascot lions named Bongsan, Bukcheong, and Gangnyeong.
0: Okay.
1: Well, they come from regional traditions like Bongsan 탈춤, Bukcheong 사자놀음, and Gangnyeong 탈춤. And in Korean traditional performance, lions are often seen as beings that drive away bad energy and pray for peace and prosperity in the village.
0: And the interesting thing is, there was no lions in Korea.
1: Oh, right. We only had tigers.
0: There's tigers.
1: Right. Maybe that's why.
0: Right? It's more like a mythical creature than anything.
1: Hete
0: is like part...
1: Similar to lion,
0: part lion and a bunch of other stuff. Yeah. But, lion dances in many Asian cultures, they feel very festive and powerful at the same time.
1: Right. Then on the last day, Friday, there's a Honam-style women's nongak performance and a traditional yeonhi performance combined with street music. So the ending shows both heritage and experiment.
0: Yeah, I like that.
1: Yeah, right?
0: I like that. Remember I was talking about, Pop Hyunjun and his wife, wife be like singing, pansori stuff, and he's just like popping locking.
1: Yes.
0: It's experiment. I thought it was weird, to be honest with you, but it's experiment.

0: experiment
1: right.
0: ends with the idea that tradition can absorb new sounds mm-hmm. and still stay rooted.
1: Exactly.
0: You know?
1: And there are also hands-on programs from Monday to Thursday where visitors can try a traditional game where you throw a ball into a hole, 포구락, or Korean archery, 국궁, making a Korean paper mask, 한지탈 만들기, and even putting a nose ring in a cow, a living cow, 소코뚜레 걸기.
0: Yeah, I don't know how I feel about that.
1: Would you want to try it? I would want to try it.
0: No.
1: I would, no, when would I ever do it?
0: I know. There's a lot of things where I can say, when would I ever do it, but I don't do it.
1: Oh,
0: you know,
1: it's yeah. One what? And only chance.
0: So, 코딱지? 코딱지? Wait, do they have boogers? They should have boogers, right?
1: They should.
0: I bet you it's like ginormous.
1: Oh.
0: It's like that thing that I tried to eat before that you gave me the
1: malangi?
0: The malangi.
1: Oh my gosh.
0: That's just like
1: that
0: big.
1: That is huge. And very squishy though.
0: That's right. But again, that's whole 코뚜레기. What is it? 코뚜레 걸기?
1: Yes, 코뚜레. We
0: Nose
1: call this,
0: ring in
1: the,
0: a
1: the
0: cow.
1: The ring is called 코뚜레.
0: Ah, very specific.
1: Yeah, very specific. And that's why it's fun, right? And slightly terrifying, I would say. And then Friday has a Beat the Heat summer theme with eco-friendly bubble play and bamboo water guns.
0: Oh.
1: Sounds fun, right? It sounds very family-friendly and perfect for early June, right? So the festival is not only for people who already love traditional arts. It's also for families, children, and honestly, anyone who just happens to be in Seoul Forest and just gets curious.
0: You know what the crazy thing is? The whole time we were talking about this, I completely mm-hmm. forgot this was at the Seoul
1: right?
0: Forest.
1: I know. I can't believe this is happening in Seoul Forest.
0: This is wild.
1: Yeah.
0: I feel like I was like out in like the countryside
1: yeah,
0: somewhere.
1: Right. You should check it out, guys.
0: Cool stuff here. Cool uh-huh. stuff. Puyong, let's jump right into today's final takeaway.
1: All right. Well, people have always needed a moment to rest after hard work, right? And for instance, Baekjung was once a time for farming communities to pause, eat, laugh, and just play together after a difficult season. And maybe we need that kind of rhythm as well. Not only working hard, SJ, but also knowing when to stop, breathe, and celebrate that we made it through.
0: All right.
1: I hope you get some good rest.
0: I did get a lot of rest
1: yesterday. Oh, you did? Nice.
0: I did.
1: Nice.
0: But then
1: Good to hear.
0: I feel like I should have done something with it. But
1: no,
0: anyways.
1: Don't feel guilty.
0: It's like, it feels good, but I feel guilty at the same time.
1: No, you shouldn't.
0: Puyong, thanks so much for this. Mm-hmm. Have a wonderful rest of your night. We'll see you again tomorrow.
1: See you tomorrow.
0: And sending her out of studio, this is NMIX with Party O'Clock.

0: 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Arirang Radio.
1: Messages coming from our listeners out there. We got Halsey over in Brazil who says, messages coming from our listeners out there. I guess I should be shouting it in Sam's show. But anyways, this week, Latency will be on Radio Nest, and I'm really looking forward to it since I've been trying to learn their debut song since January, both bass line and guitar. As a beginner, it's been a good challenge because of its difficulty, but I'm leaving the promise of proper cover of It Was Love once I learn it. Awesome stuff, man. Awesome stuff there. I have to say, I don't know too much about Latency, but I love how there are certain groups out there that our listeners are really, really into. And they oftentimes they do come to Arirang Radio, and oftentimes it's Sam's show, QQQ. You know, they rejected my offer to join them as the fourth Q, but I'm just saying Claire's a big fan, and we saw how excited she was when they came along. I wonder where my favorite artists are going to come. We should have asked our producer, our Sam's producer, Teddy Pinim, to invite some of my favorite artists. Benny wrote to us and says, hello, looking forward to David's segment. Man, sudden news from my country earlier that we had a 7.2 magnitude earthquake that infected the Mindanao region. In one city, if you see the post, building was collapsed. And here, where you know what? I actually saw a video where the kids were, in a kindergarten. It was so shocking. Happy news! It's time for Game 3 tomorrow. Have a great Monday from the bench, sir. Man, I'm gonna be so psyched tomorrow. Tomorrow at 9:30, I think it is. I'm gonna watch it at home, and I'm gonna be. Oh, it's back at the Garden. You know, Knicks in 4. I'm going to be so excited. I'm going to have my jersey on, and I'm going to be New York. I might just wear my Timbs tomorrow. Who knows? Anyways, we're going to start closing out the first hour of the program. But first, let's take a listen to a song here from Zero Base One with Top 5.
2: Last night, made a list of my top five favorite things of all time. 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

0: feel like.
1: Back to work. We still have more than an hour left at the Culture Inc.
2: Guys, as a sports fan, you don't know how big this week is. You guys also know that we're going to kick off the World Cup this week, and Team Korea is going to be playing against Chechnya, Czech Republic, right? And I got the NBA Finals. Oh my goodness, I'm gonna get no sleep. Usually that time when the games are being played is my nap time. But I'm gonna be tired, but it's okay. As long as Team Korea wins and Nixon 4, we're rooting for it. But it's good to be a sports fan right now. It's good stuff. However, I will have to say though, I do miss those good old days when I was in my 20s and I'd be out in the streets late at night, rooting for Team Korea with the big crowd, or going to a bar, drink until in the morning, rooting for Team Korea and stuff like that. This time we can't do that because I think it's like a 10 a.m. game. And so we're all just going to be very, very sober and very wide awake. Most people at work. So I don't know how that cheering is going to be, but it's going to be loud. I bet you all the, you know, that's the thing. Like all the companies are probably going to have like the television on anyways. We have a little break room area where, with a big television. I'm pretty sure everybody's going to be there watching football. I don't know how people are going to... Who's... Peter's on. Is Peter's show on at that time? It's going to be Peter and Chihi's show. Oh, my goodness. I don't know how they're going to focus with the World Cup going on. Anyways, guys, it's time to finish off the first hour of the program, but don't go anywhere because coming up next in the second hour, we got David, who'll be joining us for K-Trend Monitoring Office. So hope you guys tune in until the very end. We're going to wrap up the first hour with a song from T.O.O. with Count 1, 2, 하나, 둘, 세 곡.

Sing, sing, sing, Tiny Toons. Do you remember playing with sand as a child? You press your hand deep into the sand, pat the top again and again, and then gently pull your hand away. See? What's left behind is a little hollow shape. People said it looked like the back of a toad, which is why it came to be called 두꺼비집, toad house in Korean. Today, we'll introduce a traditional children's song called 두꺼비집이 여물까, which means, will the toad house harden well? Friends can sing back and forth, like one child sings 두꺼비집이 여물까, which means, will the toad house harden well? And another answers like 까치집이 여물까, will the magpie's nest harden well? Children can also have fun describing how strong the little house is, like, even if a magpie steps on it, it stays firm. Or, even if an ox steps on it, it stays firm. You can also play along as you sing by lightly tapping the floor, a desk with your hand. You can imitate the motion of packing down the sand. And as you tap along to the rhythm, it almost feels like you're really building a little sandhouse yourself. Does it bring back warm memories of playing with sand? Now let's listen to the traditional Korean children's folk song, 두꺼비집이 여물까?

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The time is 6 a.m.

0: to Culture Inc. We're back. Yeah, yeah, welcome back, everybody. You're tuning into the second hour of our Monday's edition of the Culture Inc. I'm your host, SJ Lee. Coming up next in the second hour of the program, we got David joining us for K-Trend Monitoring Office. This is where we talk about all the different issues happening in Korea and all the young people are interested in talking about, but we want to get you guys to talk about it too. Get involved with the discussions, guys. It's going to be another fun topic. That's all coming up next, so stick around for that. Reminder for our listeners out there, guys, I don't want to be begging, but I will beg. I will beg. It is, I will do what it takes to make our weekend shows possible. And we came incredibly close to not making it happen last week, but some of our listeners came to the rescue, and I appreciate it, guys. 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Oh, by the way, the 2026 Arirang Radio Global Listener Survey, that's up and running until the end of the month. So again, if you haven't taken part in that just yet, please do so. And we really want to continue to improve our radio station and our shows individually. So it really does take your participation, your input, and help us out here. Help us out. And as we approach year number 23, 23rd anniversary come September 1st, we really want to continue to give you guys the best of the radio show. So take part in it if you haven't. Should take you no longer than 5 minutes. Let's get to some of the messages out there. We had some people rooting for certain teams. I think, what is it? Polino was rooting for her team, Ecuador. But what happens? That's a dumb question. I was going to say, if Ecuador and England play, who are you going to root for? She'll root for Ecuador. Halsey said, I'm rooting for Japan as underdog to win, but favoritism is France. What in the world? Aren't you from Brazil? Isn't like football like the national sport, man? Like what? That is wild. That is wild. Man. What else? I looked at what is it? Someone else got in on the pool. Over on the news team, Kiun got on the pool, and I saw the team that he pulled off. And I left. Oh man, poor guy. Kim pulled Panama. Gosh. And you never know with sports, right? You never know with sports, but you get one pick and you get picked Panama. I mean, it's terrible, right? I mean, hope they do well. I love all these underdog teams, right? I'm rooting for Cape Verde. First time ever that they made the World Cup. England made it up. England's not going to win the World Cup. Somehow they do. They have like a great team. Like England has a really, really good team. Like on paper, I think they should be one of the favorites to win the World Cup. But somehow they mess up. I don't know why they keep doing this. I don't know how they're able to do this. And it's not even like I don't like it. I'm actually rooting for England. I like England. You know, I watch the English Premier League, but they just find ways to lose. I don't know how they're able to do that. It's crazy. Did Seon get fired from her whole role as the head of Jeju Water? Yes, because she was drinking a different kind of water in the studio. She's no longer going to be able to do that stuff. Let's see. Polina, yes. I mean, yes, you have to send a story because that's what request is. It's not just... Because I noticed sometimes you just bring a
1: send a song. But the whole point of it is to send us like stories, anything that you want to share. And, you know, we kind of, and then I answer whatever stuff. So yeah, you kind of have to have a story, but again, I mean, it's not, you know, I'm not going to force anybody to get involved with that stuff. Let's see. I should screen record that and make you eat your words when we become world champions. I mean, you know, like I like England. I've always been a big fan of like some of the English players back, you know, during like the 98 World Cup. I was rooting for like Alan Shearer and stuff. Who else was it? Oh, my goodness. I forgot his name. There's another player I really liked. That could be striker. He scored a lot of. Oh my goodness! Names slip. Names slip nowadays. I'll send you something. Says disobedient space. Well, I appreciate that, man. Your entries are always fun. Anyways, keep those messages coming. Get involved with our K-Trend monitoring office, which is gonna come up next. But as we kick off the second hour, let's take a listen to a song from Rosie with "To the Sea, Pada Kaja."

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1: I'm in Australia.
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11: K-Trend Monitoring Office, how can I help you? Back joining us in the studio for K-Trend Monitoring Office is David. David, what's up, man?
12: Hello, everybody. It's a lovely Monday.
11: Is it really?
12: Yeah.
11: It's a terrible Monday.
12: Really? Why?
11: For people.
12: Oh, yeah. Freelancers can't
11: for
12: relate.
11: For stocks.
12: For stocks.
11: For stocks.
12: Well, not for me, because I believed in Mr. Huang, and he was visiting a lot of Korean companies today.
11: You got to sell on the news, though. Did you sell on the news?
12: I actually bought the dip.
11: Oh.
12: Yeah. So
11: you bought the dip,
12: yes,
11: and then went up.
12: I bought Naver. PD-nim knows. So I made some good funds out of it today.
11: Okay.
12: I'm holding until tomorrow.
11: It was a disastrous day today, by the way. There was a side card at the start.
12: Oh, yeah.
11: Because it dipped down so much.
12: Mm-hmm.
11: But, I mean, you're going to see that, right? You're going to see ups and downs, but it's just that in the past few days, it's been dipping quite a bit.
12: Yes.
11: Speaking of which, that's exactly what we're going to talk about.
12: Mm-hmm.
11: Is I remember my parents, their thing was save, save, save.
12: Yes.
11: Right?
12: Mm-hmm.
11: And back when our parents were saving, they were able to save and buy houses,
12: right.
11: Maybe.
12: Mm-hmm.
11: They're able to buy stuff.
12: Mm-hmm.
11: Here in Korea, you can save, save, save.
12: Mm-hmm.
11: I remember the craziest thing that, like, we call it menbung, right? Like,
12: yeah, the mental breakdown.
11: Mental breakdown is when I saved my first 1억,
12: mm-hmm.
11: which is like roughly around 100K.
12: Yeah.
11: And I said, a long time ago, that was like the magic number.
12: Mm.
11: And I could do nothing with it.
12: Yeah.
11: I can't buy a house.
12: Inflation, the economy, it's crazy.
11: I used it for security deposit for an apartment.
12: Yeah, yeah.
11: Like, you can't do anything. So
12: yeah.
11: Nowadays, people are not saving.
12: No,
11: what
12: not
11: are they
12: at
11: doing?
12: All. So there was this saying, as you said, like it's called tikkeul moa taesan in
11: yes.
12: Korean. It means like every penny matters.
11: Yeah.
12: And as you said, like in our parents' generation, they could save.

0: in the bank and the interest rate was good. But nowadays, that's like an old fairy tale for us. So we have to do extreme measures. We have to take extreme measures, such
1: Yes.
0: as going into stocks, investing, real estate, Bitcoin, cryptocurrency, whatever it is. And I don't think it's an overstatement to say our country right now, South Korea, everyone I know, at least in their 20s or 30s, are invested and
1: Yeah.
0: crazy over stocks
1: Yeah.
0: and investing in general. Like if you go to the 40s and 50s, they have a little bit more money. They might be into real estate and stuff. But as for now, where the KOSPI is at like 8,000 something, yes, the whole country is going mad over stock trading.
1: No, it's not 8,000 anymore because of the past few days where it just
0: Oh,
1: dipped, went down, down,
0: my
1: down,
0: bad. Yep.
1: 7,000 something. But still, though, considering where it started last year, I mean, it's been going up. And in fact, it's not just the 20s and 30s. It's just everybody is investing in stocks right now, but they're investing in specific kinds of stocks, which is why every other stocks are kind of on the downhill and only a handful of stocks are actually doing really well. So the first thing that we're going to talk about is from savers to shareholders, there's a new financial DNA.
0: A new financial DNA. I wonder what that is. Well, I guess like we're talking about like everybody going into stocks, and I think like nowadays there's a lot of strategies in investing. So everyone has their own resources and like the YouTube channels and stuff they reference it towards it. But right now in Korea, I think mostly we're talking about like semiconductors and big tech companies or like the big representatives of Korea, like Samsung, LG, Hyundai, mostly everything that's related to the AI sector right now. So everyone's just like putting their money over there. The money is getting sucked into it like a black hole. And ironically, it's elevating our stock market as well too. So people are just ditching savings accounts, safe manners, or whatever. They're just putting all in into the stock market, like the aforementioned stocks. And yeah, I think that's now our new DNA.
1: Because think about it. Let's say you have two young gentlemen, okay, here in Korea, and they both have, let's say, $50,000, which is a big money for a young person to have in their bank. Now, you could do one of the two things. You could go the old way, which is put it into the bank and get about 2 to 3% interest
0: Oh, yeah,
1: rate,
0: no.
1: which is going to get you very little.
0: Very little.
1: You're probably going to get about 1,500, about let's see, two, about like a thousand. $1,000 to $1,500 in interest rate over the year, which I mean,
0: Oh
1: they
0: my
1: say it's
0: gosh.
1: free money, no,
0: Yeah,
1: but it's
0: no.
1: interest rate. And you have the other gentleman who last year put in $50,000, all $50,000 into SK Hynix.
0: Oh no.
1: And
0: Oh.
1: SK Hynix jumped like five folds.
0: Yeah.
1: No, sorry, tenfold.
0: Tenfolds.
1: That is now $500,000 that that gentleman
0: Yes.
1: has instead of the $1,500 the other kid. And so people see this and go, why would I put money into the bank?
0: Exactly. And there's a word for that. It's called relative deprivation. People are feeling that. They're p feeling FOMO over their friends that have put their money into the stocks. And so now nobody is putting their money into the banks. And actually, like the retail investors in Korea, they're called kemis. That means ants. It's a I don't know who started it. It's because it's similar to the word kain, which is individual, and then kemi, which is like ants. We don't stand a chance against the foreigners and stuff and hedge funds. But yeah, I don't know why they call them ants. It kind of sounds belittling. But anyways, these ants usually were the signal of like failure. You know, they weren't very smart investors, whatever. But ever since the investing boom started, people got smarter and smarter with all the information on the internet, and we have a thing called the global ants, the sohakgemi. So people noticed, like, oh, rather than putting your money into the bank for 10 years straight, if you invested in the US stock market, like the S&P 500, you would have gotten an average rate of 15 to 10% every year. So that's what happened. And everyone started moving, migrating their money to the US stock market. And now we're here. Like, I think most of my friends invest in the US stock market and their portfolios are really nice and their rates are really nice. So, yeah, everyone's having a good time.
1: Because again, I mean, the general consensus historically, the S&P 500 does give around 15% return annually. that's still far higher than 2 to 3% you'll get at the bank, and it's like a safer bet.
0: Right.
1: Now, you have to take into consideration many things. You know, sometimes things happen and it just collapses and things like that could happen, but on average, about 15%. But there's also a lot of people who put into things like Tesla.
0: Yes.
1: There's people who put into, you know, Nvidia, which a lot of people made money.
0: Right.
1: And so I think FOMO is the big thing. And this is the, I think the terminology ant, Kemi, is like, it's correct because once an ant, I don't know how, like, I don't ask me why I know this. An ant finds, let's say there's like a lollipop that dropped.
0: Right.
1: Okay. And he senses, he sees the lollipop.
0: Oh.
1: And then he's going to go back and say, hey, there's this lollipop, man. And then all the ants start going boom.
0: Yeah, they have like this chemical emissions, right?
1: Yes.
0: Like the pheromones or whatever. Have you seen the movie recently, Colony? That one is exactly about this.
1: Oh, is that what it is?
0: Yeah, with the Chun Ji-hyun and, you know, the,
1: really?
0: The famous actors.
1: Okay.
0: I've seen it. It's okay, but, you know, it's based on, like, this phenomenon.
1: Yeah, so they're following this pheromone, and they're following the initial ant. Now, mind you, some of them, you know, I don't know if you know about the death circle. Sometimes they get into a death circle, which then you can actually in stocks, too. But everyone's going to that lollipop.
0: Yeah.
1: Everyone.
0: Right.
1: Because that's what we're seeing right now is everyone is going to Samsung. Everyone's going to SK Hynix.
0: Exactly.
1: Everyone's going to the same stuff. And it's I think the ant terminology ant is the right terminology.
0: It is. It is. I mean, there are ants that are like that, that go to Samsung and SK, but there are people that are left out like me. I feel FOMO and I'm too afraid, like scared to go in now, like after it's like 5X, 10X. So there are people like me that want to get like a different strategy that invest in things they know better. For instance, a lot of people, young Koreans that are into K-pop or culture, they go into like music copyright trading as well too. Like you can chop up the copyrights of G-Dragon songs or whatever. You can invest in that. There's also fandom investing as well. So like for instance, for me, I earned a lot of money through HYBE, and that's because I soul-heartedly believe in BTS.
1: Okay.
0: Like if you're a fan of a certain K-pop group or a product or a brand or whatever, it's in your interest. So you know a lot about it. So you know there's going to be a lot of money generated by this Arirang World Tour and stuff. And that's how I invested. And yeah, it actually brings you a lot of gain. So a lot of the MZ generation are picking up on this trend rather than, I don't know anything about semiconductors, so let me go here. But this year, it hasn't been really good.
1: No, it's because everyone's going to the semiconductors.
0: Exactly.
1: That's what it is. Everyone who had those like HYBE stocks, everyone who had those other stocks, they go, oh my goodness, I've made this much already.
0: Yeah.
1: But it seems like everyone, there's that big lollipop that everyone's going towards.
0: Yeah.
1: And so I have to put this money into Samsung. I got to put this into SK Hynix, and there's the ants going out and out.
0: Yep.
1: But there's a funny story. There was a, it's like a legendary story amongst like investors, like the ant, the Kemis.
0: Yeah.
1: 20 years ago, some guy saw Girls' Generation for the first time.
0: Okay.
1: When they debuted.
0: Okay.
1: And they said, oh my goodness, I love Girls' Generation.
0: Yeah.
1: I'm going to buy SM Entertainment stocks.
0: Makes sense.
1: And he went all in on it.
0: Okay.
1: Okay. And then he went through about 2-3 years of being just a complete fanboy of Girls' Generation.
0: Yeah.
1: Forgot about it afterwards. He grew up
0: and said,
1: completely forgot about it.
0: Wow.
1: Later on, during COVID, if you remember during COVID, is their other phase where people went all crazy with stocks.
0: Yeah, yeah, yeah.
1: He's like, hold on, wait a minute.
0: Yeah, I have some stocks.
1: I have some stocks.
0: Yeah.
1: It went 20X.
0: 2,000%.
1: 2,000%.
0: Wow.
1: Because he completely forgot about it.
0: Yeah, that's the best policy.
1: And then he became a Girls' Generation fan again.
0: Yeah.
1: I mean, that's that. I mean, you have stuff like that. Fandom leaning to, I know, like IU, a lot of IU fans bought like companies of her stocks and stuff like that.
0: A funny story, I actually started investing in stocks because I love Twice. I saw their debut. I got some contest money from a video contest. I threw in some like cash and it kept going up. So that's actually my story as well. But I wasn't like, I didn't hold it until like 10 years
1: after. Yeah.
0: That's my bad.
1: I mean, I invested in YG with Blackpink and I made some money and then lost some money. So I'm whatever. but that's one way. You chose a song from Lucy, Unbelievable. 아니 근데 진짜 why?
0: Yeah, like looking at the stock market right now, it's really unbelievable.
1: No, it's crazy. And you have to be very, very cautious right now mm-hmm. because some people are saying that maybe this is a bubble and it's bursting. This is Lucy with Unbelievable. 아니 근데 진짜.

0: talk. We still got more work at the Culture Inc.
1: People talking about investing in a SJ coin. I can make a coin. I can. Mm-hmm. But it's going to be worth nothing. And there's a very good chance I might pull the rug and I might get arrested.
2: Yeah. There's a lot of scam coins.
1: There's a lot of scam coins. Yeah. Like the Hoctua coins and stuff like that. But anyways, don't get into that stuff. Campus culture, infotainment, and the soldier ants.
2: Yep.
1: Let's talk about this.
2: Right. So everyone has a starting point for investing. Mm-hmm. And it's kind of sad. I've always had like a personal, a grudge on the education system in Korea where they don't tell you or teach you anything about finance or investing, right? Like they don't. Like, they don't even tell you how to make, like, a bank account or whatever. That's the most essential skill you need for survival in the modern world. So I've always had that, you know, like, that pain point. But for me, it started in when I was in university as well.
1: Oh, really?
2: Yeah. So I started when I won, like, a video contest and I got, like, $3,000. And I was like, oh, what do I do with this money? I don't want to spend it on like alcohol and soju, like I did for my past 4 years. So I was like looking to more stuff in the library and I got to know about like stocks and investing. And I was like, oh, twice just debut. And that's how I entered, investing. But nowadays for the MZ, from the Gen Z to the Gen Alpha, they have like university investing clubs.
1: Yep.
2: They have mock trading contests.
1: Yep.
2: And it's just so well known. And so like the infrastructure is just there for them. Like freshmen and even high schoolers go to like these expos that talk about investing and such, and they get into it so early and they put their like chump change, like their yongdon into it, and they start like trading and learn all these strategies, how to like, you know, actually take profits, stop losses, whatever that is. So like college and school is actually a very good entry point for investing nowadays.
1: And nowadays, like also because you have so much information, also you could join like, the Kakao Chatbangs.
2: Yes.
1: My wife is in like one of those things. Uh-huh. I think they rarely talk about stocks, but like, you know, they share information.
2: Yeah.
1: This is going to happen. That's going to happen. Mm. It's interesting you talk about how like school's teaching it. I remember in my economics class in my senior year in high school.
2: Yeah.
1: We had a semester long project. Mm-hmm. We were all given $100,000 in fake money.
2: Oh, fake money. I was like, wow, that's a nice school.
1: And we have to trade.
2: Oh, yeah.
1: Now, this is back before when we looked at the stock numbers through the newspaper.
2: Uh-huh.
1: And so everything that we buy or sell, we had to report to the teacher. And then he would write it down.
2: Wow.
1: And I mean, and we did this. And so me, I have no interest in this whatsoever. Mm. I buy $100,000 worth of the first company I recognize.
2: Mm.
1: Remember, everything is in ABC order on the newspaper.
2: Oh, I know where this is going.
1: I buy $100,000 worth of Apple.
2: Oh, it was Apple. I thought you were talking Alphabet, but okay.
1: No.
2: Good enough, yeah.
1: Apple. And it was at $14 a share.
2: Wow.
1: $14 a share.
2: Wow.
1: And then he goes, I still remember what he said. He goes, Mr. Lee, you're making the first, like, one mistake you should never make is going all in on one company.
2: Okay.
1: You should never do that.
2: Yeah, yeah.
1: I said, look, I could care less about this. I mean, and then the winner gets, by the way, an automatic A.
2: Mm.
1: And so I bought Apple. You know what happened at a few months after I bought all in on Apple? The first iPod came out.
2: Wow. If that was real money.
1: And it went up to $90-something at the end of the semester.
2: 9x almost.
1: I made the most money out of everybody. But I never felt more miserable in my life.
2: Yeah, yeah.
1: And so he said, that's the lesson.
2: Yeah, yeah. And the teacher gave you like totally wrong advice. Yeah.
1: He gave me an A, but I felt so miserable. It's just terrible stuff. But again, sometimes, you know, you learn this in school, in colleges now you have a group, so it's easier. But stock investment as infotainment? Mm,
2: yeah. So you mentioned nowadays we are living in the world of like easy information accessibility and such. We have a lot of YouTube channels, I think. I think YouTube really changed the whole scene in investing. So nowadays, everyone gets their information via YouTube. And in Korea, it's a little bit different because it's not like very boring gurus coming out and teaching you about macro, micro, economic. It's like, you know, you got I have a channel that I watch every single day. It's called Shuka World and Money Comics. They actually, you know, live stream events. Like, for instance, if Jensen Huang is visiting and he's having chimek with the other owners, they analyze that. They show you the news about it. And they also, like, talk about, like, the stock prices and whatnot. But they do it in a very comedic way. Yeah. Like, there's a guy that wears, like, a pirate hat in the middle of the morning. And he's talking about charts and stocks. And they actually experiment with their own money. They make fun of themselves, make reels out of it. And yeah, like, people love these kind of shows. So they are not just, I don't think people are here just for the money, but even for me, some people are here for, like, the dopamine.
1: Yeah. It,
2: like, investing essentially has some similarities with gambling and speculation.
1: It's legalized gambling.
2: Yes.
1: In some ways.
2: Yes. So I think people are doing it for half entertainment purposes, and these YouTube channels are, yeah, capitalizing out of
1: it. It's like this guy I used to watch all the time, Park Ho-do.
2: Oh, yeah, yeah, that dude.
1: Very controversial guy, too. Yes, but yes, he's lost so much money.
2: Yeah.
1: But when he loses money... People send money because they like the fact that he's losing money.
2: Yes.
1: It's funny.
2: Yes.
1: It's like when he's making money, no one's actually donating money to him.
2: Mm-hmm.
1: They're going, oh, man. But they're actually giving money when he loses because they want to see him lose more money later on.
2: Right.
1: And this is a guy who is like being chased down by like loan sharks and stuff like that. I think he's like big shot now.
2: Yep.
1: But here's another interesting. You talked about when people usually begin trading here in Korea.
2: Right.
1: The military's a place that a lot of people start.
2: Yes, this is actually a very recent change because when I was in the military, the monthly salary was only like, I don't even remember. It's like probably $100 or something when you were like sergeant, like the last tier. But nowadays, the military salary has gone exponentially up compared to my day. So that's very good. So let's say a military soldier would get, I guess, maybe $500 to $1,000 per month. Then, like, what is that person going to do inside the military? They get food, they get shelter, they get everything. So they don't, like, my friends would only spend it on cigarettes and stuff. So they are bored inside.
1: Mm-hmm.
2: They got all the time. They got the money. So their choice naturally leads them to investing
1: right.
2: in stocks. They got YouTube, which is free. So they educate themselves in the military. And they also use systems like stock gathering apps so that they don't have to actively, like, you know, buy or trade these stocks because, you know, military has a certain time where you can actually use its cell phones.
1: Yeah.
2: So like
1: 6 to 9.
2: Exactly.
1: PM.
2: So if they want to do American stocks, they don't have any access to it because they're probably sleeping.
1: Yeah.
2: So they use these automated systems where the AI or whatever buys a designated, you select a stock, like whether it's Apple or whatever. You say like, I want to buy this every single day at this time.
1: Mm-hmm.
2: And it does it for you. So automatically, after 2 years, like when they're discharged, they have like a nice, you know, investing portfolio.
1: I mean, instead of putting that into the bank and getting nothing out of it, close to nothing, or spending it, you come out with a pretty good change, who knows, and especially if the market's good.
2: Right.
1: And if everybody else is doing, you talked about FOMO, right? And what do people talk about? You know, people, they only talk about stocks nowadays.
2: Yep.
1: So everybody's talking about, and if you want to get in on the discussions, especially if you're in the military.
2: Exactly.
1: You know, then you have to get in on it too. And so now everybody's starting. I heard that the military is a good place.
2: Yeah.
1: That usually where a lot of guys start their trading.
2: I mean, in the old days, we used to like gather around and talk about girls and idols and, you know, going on vacations and fashion. But nowadays they're like, oh, I heard NVIDIA and like SK Hynix has like this data centers coming. Yeah, it's very different.
1: We are going to take another short song break and continue to talk about how young people these days are trading. But also things that you need to be very careful about.
2: Mm-hmm.
1: I think this song is self-explanatory.
2: Yep.
1: This is AOA with Good Luck.

0: Back in the studio with David talking about how young people are investing these days. You only hear about the success stories.
1: Yeah.
0: That's usually how it is. Mm-hmm. No one is going to go up to you and go, David, man, I invested this and this and I lost $1,000, man.
1: It's embarrassing.
0: It's embarrassing. And
1: it's painful.
0: Also, you don't want to talk. Yeah, you don't want to talk about it because it's painful. But you will see people go, man, I made $5,000 investing on this.
1: Yep.
0: I made $10,000 doing that. Mm-hmm. And you hear all the people talking about all the money that they made.
1: Yes.
0: I mean, right now, amongst my wine group people, they're just buying all these wines that, like, I was like, I asked them, how are you buying all these wines?
1: Oh.
0: Like, all of a sudden, they're like, Hyung, do you not invest?
1: Oh.
0: And I said, no. He said, what are you doing with your money? And I said, raising kids and a family.
1: Yeah, yeah.
0: He's like, I thought you do stocks. And I said, only my kids have portfolios. But I don't do it myself. He's like, you're missing out.
1: Yeah.
0: So all of them are making money and buying expensive wines now.
1: Yeah.
0: Whereas I'm not. And you hear this and you go, I want to buy.
1: Exactly. I'm missing out. Yes.
0: This fear of missing out epidemic is dangerous.
1: Yes.
0: And it's happening right now.
1: It is definitely happening. In stock trading terms, it's called FOMO. And everybody knows about it now.
0: Yeah.
1: Not a lot of Koreans actually knew about it, but like, as the stock market got heated up, like the news is talking about FOMO, fear of missing out. And yeah, it's natural if we're in like a hyper-connected society, especially with like social media and like internet posts and communities talking about hitting the jackpots and like earning like millions of dollars overnight.
0: Right.
1: You know, people are going to get that anxiety of like, oh, I'm the only one that's not earning money anymore. You know, like I'm the only one that's losing money. And you see all these YouTube videos saying like, oh, you're wasting your money if you put it in the bank. So yes, definitely there are so many people that are feeling FOMO right now. But this like they say that FOMO fuels the prices to go up, but to a certain level. But it's very dangerous when everyone's feeling FOMO because they buy in at the top, at the peak. And that's when it becomes very dangerous when the bubble pops, people just like their bank accounts go crashing together.
0: Because institutional investors, they don't keep it for a long term.
1: No.
0: They see it go up because all the FOMO ants are climbing in.
1: Yes.
0: And they see it hit a certain spot and then they see the candle and then they go, oh, this is the right time to pull out.
1: Yep.
0: And because, I mean, institutional investors are trying to make, I mean, you know, the biggest institutional investor is National Health Insurance.
1: Yes.
0: Right? Those are going to pull out.
1: Yeah.
0: And when they pull out, you're not just talking about thousands of dollars that they're pulling out. They're pulling out tens and hundreds of millions of dollars out of it. And that's when we say, 물리다, right?
1: Right.
0: And that's when
1: you're trapped.
0: You're down.
1: We usually use analogies like a building floor. If the price is like $51,000, you're at the 51st floor or something.
0: Yes, yes,
1: you're
0: yes.
1: trapped there. Or like if you're at the peak, you're at the penthouse.
0: Yeah.
1: Then people say like, oh, when's the rescue squad coming? My building is burning.
0: I'm at the 200th floor, which means like $200.
1: Yeah, yeah. Please, rescue squad, come on over. So yeah, that's the end of FOMO. And it's a very big concern right now because I know a lot of people around me that are feeling FOMO and they are taking irrational amounts of loans and, you know, just their money, key money from their apartments and putting it all in.
0: That's the big thing is Housie from Brazil says no money means no FOMO. That's actually not true.
1: Oh, yeah.
0: Because now we have something called P2.
1: Oh, yes.
0: And this is where things really go downhill.
1: Mm-hmm.
0: And you really now... You also do hear people. I saw that one story of a government worker because, you know, government civil servants can get loans very easily.
1: Yes.
0: He took out a loan for something like $4 million, went all in on SK Hynix.
1: Wow. Miracle story.
0: And I don't think he's a government worker
1: anymore. Oh, no, probably not.
0: But you hear that one story and you go, I want to do the same thing.
1: Yeah.
0: But think about all the people that did the same thing and lost money and are just now end of their life. Let's talk about this P2.
1: Yeah, so P2 means P plus me too So BEAT is debt, right? So like you're getting debt because everyone around you is actually getting it as well. And also two could stand for 투자 as well too. So it's a combination of like I'm gonna go get debt or loans because everyone around me is doing it and invest it. So that's actually happening amongst the MZ generation because they aren't very financially aware. Also, their salaries aren't as high. They don't have that much like seed money. So they're like, oh, what am I gonna do if I put in like $100 and get like 10x? It's only like $1,000. That's not gonna change my life. So they go to like the banks or whatever loan sharks and they get like $1 million or something. And they're like, oh yeah, Samsung has been going off for like months now. There's no way I'm gonna lose. And they put it all in
0: And then
1: and
0: you saw Samsung go down 10% today.
1: yep.
0: That's the thing is if you most young people don't have tens of thousands of dollars to invest in. And so when you're working at, let's say $5,000, and that could be big money, but your $5,000 made you 10,000, you 2x. 2x is good. It's
1: It's
0: great.
1: great.
0: But what are you going to do with the $10,000?
1: Exactly. Yeah, it's not going
0: Right?
1: to change your
0: It's
1: life.
0: not going to change your life. And they go, well, I did so well all this time. I'm pretty sure I could 2x,
1: Oh, yeah.
0: but 2xing on $500,000 will give me $1 million. And so in comes all the debt, and that's when everything goes downhill. So guys, don't trade without money you don't have.
1: Never, never.
0: That's one thing that you should never do.
1: I mean, there are contradicting theories about it. Well, some successful businessmen do say like appropriate amount of leverage is good. Like if you know how to risk control and if you know how to like cut the losses and stuff, because essentially real estate is also leverage too. Like
0: Yeah,
1: it's a lot of loans, but it's different because it's not fluctuating. You don't have to
0: no.
1: see it, so you just squat on it, and it after 10 years you'll have like two folds or
0: And real
1: whatever.
0: estate also gives you returns on a monthly basis or whatever. And so it's true. Like business people, like real estate, they'll get into like hundred like millions of millions of dollars in debt, but that debt is going to be, you know, gone in whatever.
1: But the problem with like getting loans and investing in stocks is that like you have this app and you see the numbers like going up and down every single day, and it's like it kind of like eats up your mind.
0: But also the thing is when you see it on your phone, it doesn't feel like real money. And so you get brave. And you do things that you normally wouldn't do if you had the cash on hand, you know? So guys, again, invest very, very carefully. Try to ignore all the FOMO stuff and only invest with the money that you have. David, thanks very much for this. You chose a song from Stray Kids, Chick Chick Boom. Why?
1: Check, check, boom, and let's go up.
0: Oh my goodness. All right, so have a wonderful rest of your week. We'll see you again on Monday.
1: Okay.
0: And sending them out of the studio, this is Stray Kids with Chick Chick Boom.

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5: And that music means one thing. It's time to finish off our program today. I hope you guys enjoyed the full 2 hours. And if you did, make sure you join us again tomorrow for our Tuesday's edition of The Culture Inc. We're in the second hour. We got Sehyung, who will be joining us for Lifestyle Strategy Team. I hope to see you guys then. As we close out our show, a big thank you to our staff members, our producer, Ian Seo, writers Park Dong-suk and Lee Bu-young, our sound engineers for today, An Jae-sun and Kim Jae-hee. And again, thank you to all of our listeners, especially if you chimed in on all the chit-chat. Sending us out of the studio, let's take a listen to a song from Hopi Polla with Your Ocean, 너의 바다. 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Until then, this has been SJ Lee with The Culture Inc.

first 4 minutes are crucial for a cardiac arrest. In 4 to 5 minutes, the brain starts to fail, so CPR should be conducted before anything. Check the patient's face and chest if they breathe abnormally or don't breathe at all. If they don't, perform a CPR immediately. Fold your hands compressed near their chest bone, in the center of their chest. Repeat it for 30 times. Unfold your elbows, put your weight onto the patient. Move vertically, compress the chest 5 centimeters deep. Do it so at the pace of 100 times per minute. Next, perform a mouth-to-mouth respiration twice. Open their airway by lifting their chin up. Seal their nose and breathe into them for a second. Make sure their chest rises while you do so. Compress their chest for 30 times, then breathe into them twice. Repeat this process. When the AED arrives, keep the CPR going while you get the device ready. Turn it on and attach a pad below the patient's right collarbone. Attach another pad on the lower left side of the chest, a few inches below the left armpit. When the device starts analyzing the patient's heartbeats, stop giving them CPR and back away from them. If the device detects any signs of necessary heart shocks, its heart shock button will glow. Then press the button. After that, perform CPR again. Repeat this process until the patient regains consciousness or until an ambulance arrives. Just remember, 30 chest compressions, 2 mouth-to-mouth respirations, and an AED. These will make the miracle of 4 minutes in case of a cardiac arrest.

Hey, it's Kay Poffin's DJ Isaac on the mic. Quick question. What are you up to right this moment? Eating lunch? Out for a drive? Taking a little break? No matter what you are up to, Kay Poffin is here to make it a million times better. 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

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The Chief Program Manager of Arirang Radio is Kwon Tae-char. 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

Good morning, everyone. Thanks for tuning in to Good Morning Seoul, a news magazine show designed to bring you all the news and trend updates to get you up to speed and out the door. It is June 9th, a Tuesday, and I'm your host, Lena Kwon. And here's a look at your local weather update. Clear skies are expected across most of the country today, though brief showers are forecast in parts of Gangwon-do and Gyeongsangbuk-do provinces. Rainfall amounts will be light, with those areas receiving around 5 millimeters or less. Drivers should watch out for reduced visibility during the morning commute. Dense fog is expected in parts of Gyeonggi-do, Gangwon-do, Chungcheongbuk-do, as well as inland areas of the southern provinces. Morning temperatures will range from 11 to 18 degrees Celsius, while daytime highs will climb to between 21 and 29 degrees. High UV levels are expected nationwide in the afternoon. We're starting off at 18 degrees Celsius in Seoul, 19 degrees in Gwangju, and 16 degrees in Jeju. A track by 5050 to get you started this Tuesday morning, like a bubble.

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You can also tune in to the Global Gwangju Network at 98.7 MHz in Gwangju Metropolitan City and 93.7 in Yeosu City. Now, a closer look at what you should expect on our live program this morning. We get started with Adam momentarily on a keyword news. Let's begin with President Yi's policy goals for his second year in office. It seems that marking his first anniversary of his inauguration, he set out some guidelines and goals for the next not just year, but the remaining term. President Yi also vowed to pursue sweeping reforms in the country's election administration. He is calling out the ballot shortage as foul cry. So we'll get a closer look at those stories. We also begin talking about North Korea again on this slide. Xi Jinping in Pyongyang, Russia-North Korea partnership had undermined international sanction efforts. It also gave Kim leverage with China, which is North Korea's by far biggest trading partner. What does Xi Jinping in Pyongyang actually imply? Tables have really turned since the onset of the pandemic when we saw teary-eyed Kim Jong-un asking for not necessarily forgiveness, but a weak point for a leader of a hermit kingdom who's not known necessarily for that. It's come a long way since the pandemic, and the war in Ukraine has a lot to do with that. This all leads up to Xi Jinping's trip, so we'll provide some context and what can keyword news. Yerik also joins us for Social Media Minute as we look at some buzz words trending on social media outlets. Let's talk about the World Cup. A supercomputer simulation is giving Argentina and the defending champions the best odds of winning the 2026 World Cup. I'm looking at other projections and I'm being pulled from all directions. So football fans, let me know. SK Hynix employees, apparently their bonus is sparking a chain of donations. It's a trend and it's amounted to a significant amount of donation that it's transforming an orphanage library. So some good is coming out of that. Shortage of medical supplies raising concerns for pet owners caring for chronically ill animals at home. These are all some buzzwords.

and with the animal rights views from different parts of the world on different cultural timeline would probably not be the right tone. But there are issues being raised as a culture in Nigeria shifts. What if people in Nigeria are questioning dog meat consumption? What about those who tried to seek it out? If supply chains are shooken up, as in there are ethical loopholes to edible dog meat, questions become a little bit more murky. For context, South Korea also effectively outlawed the commercial dog meat industry back in January 2024, but because there was, I think, a 3-year grace period, we're easing into it, and it's to be fully enforced next year in 2027. Let's make those comparisons too, coming up on The World Deconstructed. Now joins us in our second hour for question unboxing as we answer this question of the day. It's quite a spin. Niall's words, not mine. How did Jensen Huang go from selling graphic cards in Yongsan to CEO striking deals with Korea's biggest companies? Again, the objective is to get everyone talking about this. The recent visit of Jensen Huang, let's talk a little bit about it, what the implications are, why there are promises of lofty business partnerships. We'll get a closer look. You can give us your 2 cents on any of our discussion topics by visiting our official YouTube channel. Arirang Radio K-Pop is where you can find us. Now let's get a closer look at this morning's headlines.

0: President Lee Jae-myung unveils major policy goals for his second year, marking the first anniversary of his inauguration. They include transforming South Korea into an irreplaceable industrial powerhouse that delivers shared growth, strengthening the country's diplomatic and security standing, and fostering a society where rules and norms are consistently upheld. President Lee vows to pursue sweeping reforms to the country's election administration, calling ballot shortages during the June 3rd local elections a grave infringement on voting rights. The pledge came during a meeting with Korea's top government and judicial leaders. President Lee embarks on a 10-day trip to Europe today for the G7 Leader Summit. The tour will include visits to Belgium, Italy, the Vatican, and France as Seoul seeks to deepen ties with Europe and bolster South Korea's standing as a globally responsible nation. North Korean leader Kim Jong-un and Chinese President Xi Jinping reaffirmed their commitment to deeper cooperation during a closely watched summit in Pyongyang. The two leaders agreed to strengthen strategic ties and safeguard their respective sovereignty and security interests. The visit marks Xi's first trip to North Korea in 7 years. Iran's military announces a halt to operations against Israel shortly after U.S. President Donald Trump called for an immediate ceasefire between the two sides. Israeli Prime Minister Benjamin Netanyahu also said Israel would suspend airstrikes on Iran for the first time, while warning that any renewed attacks would be met with a forceful response.
1: Curious about Korea? Then Arirang Radio.

0: And now it's time for us to discuss more of these headlines and simple keywords with Adam joining us via Zoom. Good morning, Adam.
1: Good morning, Lena, and a terrific Tuesday to you.
0: Terrific Tuesday to you, too.
1: I'm keeping the pressure on myself.
0: You know, no one imposed this. It's all euro. It's all self-imposed.
1: Yeah, exactly. That's the problem.
0: None of us are giving him this clue. Happy Tuesday.
1: I'm going to stop.
0: We appreciate the effort. Let's get started. It's time for us to pivot to second year for President Lee Jae-myung. He has unveiled major policy goals for his second year and years to come. This is our first keyword of the day.
1: Second year plan.
0: So President Lee Jae-myung has used his first anniversary press conference to outline his second year policy direction. Can you run us through what the president had to say?
1: Yeah, he said the government will move faster.

0: from recovery and normalization to major national transformation. He said his main focus is on AI, advanced industries, energy transition, and stronger national security. He said Korea must develop new growth engines beyond semiconductors. He also stressed that growth should benefit more people, regions, and sectors. On security, he plans to continue revising the Korea-US nuclear agreement. He also cited nuclear-powered submarines and early OPCON transfer as key goals. He said the government will take stronger action against stock manipulation, real estate crimes, and unfair privileges. He also promised to strengthen safety nets in finance, employment, and welfare. He said his nomination of SMEs and Startups Minister Han Sang-suk as Prime Minister reflects the need for faster execution. He described the local election results also as a warning from voters. He said the government must stay humble while keeping its overall policy direction.
1: All right, we'll leave it there for now. Pivoting to one of the major issues to arise from the June 3rd local elections, this is our second keyword of the day.
0: NEC criticized.
1: So President Lee has strongly criticized the National Election Commission over the ballot shortage during the local elections. He called it a serious failure that damaged public trust in Korea's election system overall. So what else did the president have to say?
0: Yeah, he said the incident was not simply an administrative mistake. He said it was a serious violation of the people's voting rights. He also said young protesters raising the issue deserved respect. He also stressed that concerns over the ballot shortage should not be dismissed as election fraud claims. He said baseless fraud allegations and legitimate concerns over voting rights are completely different issues. Later, he met National Assembly Speaker Cho Jong-sik, Supreme Court Chief Justice Choi there, as well as Constitutional Court President Kim Sang-hwan and Prime Minister Kim Min-suk. They agree that the incident requires a full investigation, strict accountability, and major election management reform. The meeting also discussed making the NEC chair and local election commission chiefs full-time positions. Critics say the current system, where judges often serve in those roles part-time, has weakened oversight. He said the government and political institutions must respond more sensitively to voting rights issues. He added that the incident should not be ignored simply because it may not have changed the election result. The DP and PPP also submitted separate requests for a parliamentary inquiry into the ballot shortage and broader election management failures. The NEC claims that extra ballots were sent to 140 polling stations during the elections. The figure is 73 more than the NEC's earlier findings released on Friday.
1: All right, I'll leave it there for now as we turn our attention to what's on President Lee's itinerary. This is our third keyword of the day.
0: E to Europe.
1: So President Lee will leave for Europe today to attend the G7 summit. The 10-day trip will take him to Belgium, Italy, the Vatican, and France. What can we expect?
0: Yeah, so the presidential office said the visit is aimed at expanding Korea's diplomacy with Europe. It also seeks to strengthen Korea's role as a responsible global power. In Belgium, he will meet Prime Minister Bart De Wever, and King Philippe. He will also hold talks with EU leaders Antonio Costa and Ursula von der Leyen. The agenda will include trade, security, supply chains, and SME cooperation. He will then make a state visit to Italy. He will meet Italian President Sergio Mattarella and Prime Minister Giorgia Meloni. A Korea-Italy business roundtable will also be held. He'll also visit Florence to discuss cultural cooperation. He will then visit the Vatican from the 14th to 15th. There he will be attending a special mass and meet Pope Leo XIV. The visit is expected to highlight Korea's commitment to global peace and peace on the Korean Peninsula. He will then attend the G7 summit in Evian, France, from the 16th to 17th. He will take part in discussions on global inequality, AI, and digital issues. It will be his second straight year attending the G7 summit. The presidential office said the trip will also help Korea prepare for its G20 chairmanship in the year 2028. President Donald Trump is also expected to attend the G7. Attention is, of course, on whether Ian Trump will hold a separate summit. The top office said nothing has been agreed upon yet.
1: All right, now turning our attention to Xi Jinping in Pyongyang. This is our fourth keyword of the day.
0: Xi in North Korea.
1: So Chinese President Xi Jinping is in Pyongyang for a state visit to North Korea. Kim Jong-un and his wife, Lee Sar-cho, greeted Xi and First Lady Peng Yuan at the airport. This is frankly many, many, many steps removed from the worst of the pandemic when North Korea's biggest trading partner wasn't really even on good terms with, frankly, China and North Korea's relationship only thawing due to the war in Ukraine. I mean, there is something to be said, what's being dubbed the love triangle between Xi, Putin, and who am I missing? Kim.
0: Yes.
1: All right, so let's talk a little bit about this trip. Xi Jinping is in North Korea. What's the latest?
0: Yes, so a formal welcoming ceremony was later held at Kim Il-sung Square after that greet at the airport. Xi and Kim inspected the honor guard together. A military band played both national anthems, followed by a 21-gun salute. Large portraits of Xi and Kim were displayed at the square. Slogans praised the quote-unquote unbreakable friendship and unity between China and North Korea. Pyongyang residents and children also welcomed Xi with flags, flowers, and balloons. This is Xi's first trip to North Korea since June 2019. North Korea appears to have given him the same highest level state protocol as it did 7 years ago. The visit is also Xi's first overseas trip of the year. It is seen as a return visit after Kim traveled to Beijing last September. This year marks also the 65th anniversary of the China-North Korea Friendship Treaty. Both sides are expected to use the anniversary to promote closer bilateral ties.
1: All right, so both leaders also held a summit. Do we know what was discussed?
0: Yeah, so Xi called for stronger strategic coordination with North Korea. He said the two countries should protect each other's sovereignty, security, and development interests. Some analysts say this could be read as China effectively tolerating North Korea's nuclear status. The summit did not directly mention North Korea's nuclear program or Korea Peninsula issues. Instead, she stressed regional peace, strategic cooperation, and stronger China-North Korea ties. He said the two sides should expand exchanges in diplomacy, law enforcement, and military affairs. It was the first time military cooperation was actually publicly mentioned at a Xi Kim summit. North Korean Defense Minister Noh Kyung-chul and Chinese Defense Minister Tong Jun also attended the talks. This has raised speculation that the China-North Korea Mutual Assistance Treaty may be gaining new weight. She also called for wider cooperation in trade, agriculture, construction, science, technology, and healthcare. He proposed reopening border checkpoints and resuming civilian flights and international passenger trains. That points to expanded tourism, people-to-people exchanges, and possible economic cooperation. Kim said North Korea will treat ties with China as its most important strategic priority. He also pledged to uphold the One China principle.
1: All right. Because China was always and will remain North Korea's biggest trading partner, these all seems to be important promises. Where does international sanctions stand in the midst of this? I think that's worth exploring for another day. All right. On to our final keyword of the day.
0: Halted operations.
1: So Iran's military has declared that it was halting operations against Israel. The announcement came about an hour after U.S. President Donald Trump called on Israel and Iran to stop firing immediately. What's the latest on the ceasefire?
0: Yeah, so Iran's Khatam al-Anbiya central headquarters said it had delivered a painful response to Israel. It did announce the halt of Iranian military operations. It claimed Iran had supported the Lebanese people in response to Israeli attacks in southern Lebanon and Deraa near Beirut. However, it warned that Iran would take far stronger action if attacks continued. That includes attacks in southern Lebanon. Iran's Tasnim News said Iran had effectively requested the ceasefire first. It said Trump also had made that clear. The outlet said Iran accepted the ceasefire request conditionally. That means Iran could respond with more destructive retaliation if Israel attacks Iran or Lebanon again. Iranian military commander Amir Hatami also warns that any renewed hostile action would face a harsher response.
1: All right, what did Israeli Prime Minister Benjamin Netanyahu have to say?
0: Yeah, so he said Israel was pretty much similar lines. He said Israel will suspend airstrikes on Iran for now, but he also warned that Israel will respond forcibly if attacks resume. Netanyahu said Iran attacked Israel to support Hezbollah after Israel struck Hezbollah targets in Beirut. He said he then ordered strikes on military and economic facilities across Iran. He said the airstrikes have been paused because Iran stopped attacking Israel after being hit, but he warned that any renewed attack would bring a strong military response. He said Iran and Hezbollah are weaker than ever, while Israel is stronger than ever. Still, he said Israel's fight against them is not over. Netanyahu said Iran and Hezbollah tried to create a new formula by attacking Israel from Lebanon and Iran, and he said Israel will never accept that. He also said he delivered the same message to Donald Trump. Netanyahu stressed that Israel has the full right to self-defense and will use it whenever necessary.
1: All right, so it seems that the U.S. pressures did work this time, but as we've been highlighting time and time again, Israel and the U.S. has diverged in their interest in how and on what terms to end the war. So that's the latest on the Middle East. No easy breakthrough. There never was, but we'll see what the next round of talks could suggest otherwise. Adam, thank you so much for today's coverage. Have a terrific Tuesday.
0: You too. Have a terrific Tuesday. I'll see you tomorrow.
1: I'll see you tomorrow. We have Yerika joining us next for Social Media Minute.
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0: The way we consume and share news today, it is largely rooted in social media outlets, the reason why it's crucial to look at what's being discussed online, from the hottest issues to trends for a daily social media minute. We're joined by Erica via Zoom. Good morning, Erica.
1: Good morning.
0: Happy Tuesday.
1: Happy Tuesday.
0: You know, Arirang Radio has its own draw happening, and not placing any significant bets, but trying to see who wins the World Cup this year. And I picked Colombia, and the problem is I know so little about football, I don't know what that means.
1: Chances are okay. I mean, the thing is, you never know with sports like soccer or football, right?
0: I think so. Is that half the fun, why people place bets and make these predictions?
1: Yeah, I mean, there are always predictions every time a World Cup takes place.
0: Sometimes with an octopus.
1: Sometimes with an octopus. I wonder if they're going to do that again this year.
0: It's just funny.
1: With a different, I don't know. But yeah, the predictions are, I've been seeing a lot of them recently. And we're going to talk about one particular prediction that a group of researchers over in England have been conducting. Yeah, with some interesting results.
0: Okay, so the fact that sometimes it's data-driven as opposed to a random pick by an octopus, I think that makes it a little bit more credible, dare I say. As the countdown to the 2026 FIFA World Cup enters its really final days, as Erica said, a British research team has used a supercomputer to simulate the tournament to predict the most likely champion.
1: That's right. According to a report that was published in Argentina's newspaper Clarín, researchers used a supercomputer to simulate the 2026 FIFA World Cup 10,000 times. After running those simulations, the research team came to a conclusion that defending champion Argentina has the highest probability of winning the tournament. The study was led by economist James Reed of the University of Reading.
0: So what kind of data did the researchers use to come to this conclusion that the defending champion will reign supreme again?
1: Yeah, so it's not that simple. You might think, you know, they probably used like FIFA rankings. I mean, they did probably, but the team also analyzed every international match that was played by these national teams since January of 2023. They then built a model that separately evaluated each team's attacking and defensive strengths. And using those ratings, the researchers estimated likely goal totals for individual matches and simulated thousands of possible tournament scenarios to identify the most probable outcomes. So according to this simulation, Argentina finished at the top of the rankings, but the researcher Reed cautioned that the gap between the leading teams was extremely small, which suggests that the tournament could be highly, highly competitive.
0: Yeah, because I was trying to look if there are maybe other supercomputers trying to reach similar results. Say in the short list, I found Spain, England, and the list really does go on. So what other countries ranked in that top 10 of likely champions?
1: So following closely behind Argentina were France and Spain. Brazil and England rounded out the top five. And we also had Portugal, Colombia.
0: Hey!
1: There you go. The Netherlands, Germany, and Uruguay also made the top 10.
0: Interesting. Suddenly my chances are looking bright. What kind of interesting insights about specific teams did the model actually then reveal, Erica?
1: Yeah, well, one, Germany appears weaker defensively than it was during previous World Cup cycles. Portugal was rated as one of the strongest attacking teams in the world. Now, the results also highlighted the continued strength of South American football. Four South American countries, in fact, finished in the top 10. Ecuador was ranked 16th, and Paraguay came in 27th.
0: All right, there you have it. Will you believe a supercomputer's projections? Do you beg to differ? Are you supporting a particular team? Let us know. I their friends despite the challenges, our team career through and through. And I thought, yeah, why not? I mean, that's what sometimes a World Cup is about, just representing your own team. That's cool, too.
1: That's right.
0: All right, on to our second story. Ooh, shoot. Did we get to that final question, or did I just skip your final question?
1: Oh, no, it's okay. I mean, I did want to mention just a few.
0: Yeah, I think you should.
1: Outside the traditionally strong, you know, regions.
0: Okay,
1: for
0: let's do that.
1: Soccer.
0: Let's do that, because you're right. We mentioned a lot of teams in Europe and the expected South America, but what about some other teams outside of those strongholds?
1: Well, Japan was the highest ranked team from outside those two traditional football powerhouses. Japan finished 11th overall. Morocco was ranked 13th, while the United States came in 18th, and South Korea was placed 20th. Among the teams scheduled to face Korea in the group stage, Mexico was ranked 15th, the Czech Republic came in at 34th, and South Africa was ranked 39th. Mm. Now, for Korean fans, the wait is almost over. We're just days away now, just 3 days away. South Korea plays its first World Cup match against the Czech Republic at 11 a.m. local time on June 12th in Guadalajara, Mexico. That is 1 a.m. on June 13th, Korean time.
0: My roommate is going to stay up, isn't he?
1: Your roommate, also known as your husband.
0: Yes, at times when I don't like him so much, he's a roommate. 1 a.m. All right. Yeah. I'll give it to the diehard football fans. Coming up soon, though, so these projections are absolutely more relevant. Now, turning our attention to our second buzzword this morning, a story that began with a performance bonus at SK Hynix has ended with a newly renovated library for children living at an orphanage. So there's some, I think, public good that came out of it. Let's talk a little bit about that.
1: Yeah. So the story first came to light on Blind, which is a popular anonymous online community platform.

0: for employees in South Korea. And one user verified as an SK Hynix employee posted an update about a charitable project that started earlier this year. The employee joked that the long-awaited third installment had finally arrived, and they explained that the project started in February with a donation to a local orphanage, and that initial donation eventually grew into a fundraising campaign aimed at renovating the library at the orphanage and a new study space. And after months of fundraising and planning, the renovation has now been completed.
1: So that's worth asking. What started with one donation ended up becoming a community effort. How many people ended up getting involved?
0: So according to this post, a total of 250 people joined this effort by making individual donations. Now, together, they created a welcoming space where children can do homework, read books, and spend time together with their friends. And in addition to creating a new library and study area, the project also included the renovation of an aging restroom. Now, the photos that were shared showed a dramatic change. So what had once looked more like a storage room is now a bright, well-lit reading and study space for the children at the orphanage.
1: All right. What probably matters in this story the most is how the children responded. What was their response?
0: They absolutely love the space. The SK Hynix employee wrote that while most people may never change the world in a big way, this project was a chance to show these children that there are adults out there who care about them and want to help them succeed. Now, the experience also seemed to leave an impression on many of the donors, all 250 of them themselves. The employee said the project encouraged participants to look beyond their own lives and pay more attention to the needs of others in their communities. And looking back, the employee described the entire experience as one of the most rewarding things that they had ever been a part of. Now, the story quickly spread on social media, where many viewers described it as completely heartwarming. And many people agreed that even for people with substantial incomes and wealth, putting together a project like this is not easy.
1: I don't think it's a matter of how much wealth you have. I think setting aside a budget that isn't part of a personal project and doing something as grand as this, I think it takes a different kind of commitment. Yeah. And that's kind of what's wonderful about it. I think this is how you do make a dent in the world.
0: Completely agree with you.
1: All right. Our third buzzword, a supply shortage linked to conflict in the Middle East. We've talked about this context at large before, but what kind of disruption? So this we haven't covered in detail yet. It's creating unexpected anxiety for some pet owners in Korea.
0: That's right. We briefly covered it, you know, I think was it when we were talking about the shortage of garbage bags here in Korea?
1: Right.
0: Certain medical supplies used to care for chronically ill pets at home are becoming increasingly difficult to find here. For many owners of elderly cats with kidney disease, those supplies are crucial. They're not optional. Chronic kidney disease is one of the most common illnesses affecting older cats. And as kidney function declines, cats often produce much larger amounts of urine and can become chronically dehydrated.
1: Right.
0: And to help replace lost fluids and flush toxic waste products from the body, many cat owners have to administer subcutaneous fluids at home. And the process requires several basic medical supplies, including fluid bags, also syringes, infusion needles, larger needles, and alcohol swabs.
1: I remember you mentioning, Erica, your personal story, and mine overlaps with yours because my dog is also aging really quickly. I figured out that he's not 16, he's 17. Someone recorded it wrong. But anyway, this is the next step that we have to naturally look at.
0: Yeah.
1: I think with aging pets, a kidney that doesn't function as it once did is kind of expected. And these daily fluids are a requirement. Otherwise, we would have to take our dogs and cats to the vet every yeah. day to do that. And that's just unrealistic and also very expensive to do.
0: Yes.
1: All right. Now, even basic supplies like syringes, as you mentioned, and fluid bags are becoming difficult to find.
0: That's right. The problem

0: has been linked to disruptions in the supply chain for materials used in products like syringes and fluid bags. Many pet owners describe a situation where fluid bags can sometimes still be reserved weeks in advance, but essential items like syringes and infusion needles are frequently out of stock. Now, for owners caring for animals that require fluid therapy once or twice every single day, again, those supplies are critical. Now, as a result, many people say they've been relying on online communities to exchange information, share tips on where supplies are still available, and help one another locate remaining stock.
1: Does this mean vet clinics are also feeling the impact?
0: You're right. Reports indicate that after the outbreak of conflict in the Middle East, available supplies of medical syringes were increasingly directed toward human healthcare facilities, which makes it more difficult for vet hospitals to obtain, the quantities that they actually need. And the shortage has become serious enough that at least some local governments here have postponed rabies vaccination programs because of difficulties securing these syringes. Now, the Korea Veterinary Medical Association has responded by taking an unprecedented step. So, for the first time, the organization has begun importing animal use syringes from China on an emergency basis and distributing them to veterinary clinics across the country. Now, according to the association, animal hospitals often use the same syringes used in human medicine. So that means when supplies become scarce, animal healthcare providers can find themselves lower on the priority list. Humans comes first. So the government says it is currently monitoring the situation. The Agricultural Ministry says it is now working to better assess actual demand in the vet sector and looking for ways to address the shortage situation.
1: Sometimes it's not always really obvious to us what supply chain disruptions really does, but this is where it does trickle down to. It's heartbreaking to see. Let's see what can be done about it since we've identified the problem. Erica, thank you so much for joining us. Have a happy Tuesday. We'll speak to you again tomorrow.
0: I'll talk to you tomorrow.
1: We have David Tizard joining us next for The World Deconstructed.
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0: And now it's time to get a macro perspective on what else is happening around us in the world. To take us to Nigeria this morning to talk about the dog meat tradition and changing culture. So we'll talk a little bit about it in detail on The World Deconstructed this morning with David Tizar joining us via Zoom. Good morning, David.
1: Good morning, Nina. It's wonderful to see you. And yes, today we'll be talking about what people eat and why around the world, certainly in different places, people are changing what's on their plate. We've had this conversation here in South Korea for a while revolving around dog meat. And a wonderful film is Bong Joon-ho's first major movie, Barking Dogs Never Bite, released 26 years ago today. Oh, imagine that. Wow. Bear Dunar with an amazing performance. But that showed 26 years ago in Bong Joon-ho's movie how South Korea was changing, and some people still viewed dogs as something to eat and put into a stew, while others were seeing it more and more as a pet. And it was a reflection of Korea's economic rise, modernization, and this emergence of a middle class who wanted pets to keep. Nigeria now, it seems, is going through a similar transition.
0: In case you are wondering, South Korea did effectively outlaw the commercial dog meat industry back in 2024, but there's like a three-year grace period, so it's fully going into force come next year. Of course, there is an entire industry behind it, and those talking points is worth diving into all on its own. But just for just comparison, where Korea stands today, 26 years after that movie.
1: And the person who helped enact that change is in jail, isn't she? The former first lady, Kim Gon-hee, was the woman behind that change. Very vocal in her changing that. Now, in terms of pets, you and I have discussed this before, actually, Lena, many moons ago. But with animals, with dogs, I should say, and humans, we've been living together for about 14,000 years. And there are many memes online about how a wolf will say, I'll just go and sit by those humans for 1 minute. What harm could it do? And the next photo on the meme is him with a chihuahua with pink hair or something.
0: Pink hair.
1: You've seen it, I'm sure. But 14,000 years, but it's only since the 18th and 19th century in the West that we've started giving dogs names and mourning them and treating them as individuals like we do now. And that was a recent middle class change. And so it's not for the longest time that we've been having dogs as pets with names. Now, in Nigeria, dogs have long, they've been mainly viewed as guard animals. And also they're known as protectors. They protect from evil spirits. They're ritual intermediaries. They're symbols of loyalty. So they have a very big cultural significance in Nigeria as a symbolic animal, but they've also been eaten quite a lot. They're put as meat in pepper soups in restaurants, particularly in southern Nigeria, known locally as 404. And it's been a familiar sight for decades. That's the Kiki song, isn't it? I've just realized. Familiar sight on open grill stews across Nigeria in open markets in various cities such as Lagos and Abuja. It sells for around £13 to £25 a kilo. People will say it has spiritual and health benefits, a little bit like it used to say here. So it's very much ingrained in the culture in Nigeria. But now, slowly, they say the attitudes are shifting.
0: You know, I had to do a deep dive on the 404 because I thought that was so random. It apparently takes after the car at Peugeot 404. And because those pickup vans were so famous for their speed and durability, locals started saying, hey, that dog is just as fast, as zippy, and strong. Why not call it a 404? And colloquially, that stuck. I thought that was kind of interesting.
1: That is kind of interesting. Yeah,
0: but
1: absolutely.
0: I digress.
1: No, I'm good because I just had Kiki's song in my head, which I actually quite like that song. Now, of course, you have this open dog meat is sold openly. It's sold in restaurants. It's part of the culture, although there is a darker side of the dog meat trade, of course, because this produces dog smuggling, particularly from informal breeder things. And then you get the unregulated markets, you get the slaughter, and with that comes the possibility of rabies, which is very dangerous. It remains a big public health concern in Nigeria. They say an estimated 10,000 people annually in Nigeria, according to a report by the Global Health Observatory last year. Globally, apparently, the disease, rabies, kills close to 60,000, with predominantly most of those occurring in Africa and Asia. So the informal dog meat supply chain, while it's very necessary to give people the sustenance and the culture that they want and they need sometimes, there is a darker side to it as well, of course.
0: And, you know, I think you're already alluding to it, right? Because you talked about the health concerns, but there's also an ethically gray area, how those dogs are raised for, you know, edible purposes. That also matters. And there's an animal rights angle to this, which is being brought up, frankly, by Nigerians. So I think eating dogs has always been a socially complex issue in this chapter of a cultural timeline.
1: Yeah. It's a pity we don't extend it to chickens as well. We munch on chickens hard, don't we? I mean, the way we
0: without any kind of emotional disgruntlement.
1: I know. The way we discriminate amongst animals is quite outrageous, I would say. Nigeria has no national law that expressly bans the killing or consumption of dogs or cats. However, they do have a criminal code that was brought in about 36 years ago that prohibits cruelly beating or kicking or neglecting to properly care for animals. So there are things in place that say you're not allowed to abuse animals, and that's enshrined in law. Although, you know, if it's done ethically, you are allowed to eat them. However, there is this growing awareness, as I said, of animal welfare. They're trying to get the portrayals of animals in media, in education, particularly in textbooks that are giving to young children. And this, that they say in the article that I was reading from The Guardian and some other sources, say that now vets, people that run shelters, are trying to lay the groundwork for a new kind of relationship between Nigerians, and their dogs. And it's one that doesn't just see them as something to consume, something to use, but one that can instead, where possible, prioritize animal health, welfare, and compassion.

0: So what's happening at shelters? Are there more, I guess, moves to adopt dogs? If it is effective, it should result in people adopting more dogs.
1: Yeah, I think that's a huge change. If you have a society in which people adopt dogs, there are dog shelters, that shows that we're doing something for these animals rather than simply consuming them, abandoning them, or something like that. Now, we've had dog shelters in the West for a while, not for the longest time, not as long as you might imagine, obviously, but dog shelters are there. And of course, in the West now, I think even if your dog has problems, you can take your dog to counseling and you can hear about autistic dogs and dogs with behavioral problems that like to do zoomsies too much or something like that. So we've got to the stage in the West where we don't just provide dog shelters, but we provide dog counseling and dog psychology.
0: Dog
1: Now,
0: massages and spa.
1: dog massages
0: It's a
1: and
0: thing
1: spas.
0: for old dogs.
1: There's dog hagwons I've heard as well. You take your dog to a hagwon. Yeah, you can check that out, right?
0: I'm laughing because I've sent my dog to one before, and it's not so that he'll learn new tricks. It's not that. It's just that when I was working a lot more than I am currently, I needed someone to take care of him.
1: You should ask your roommate to do it. for those that don't know, a hagwon is an academy. Normally, it's associated a late night where we send young children to study. Apparently, you can send your dogs there in Korea. Back to Nigeria, you have people that are doing work there, which is sort of anti-animal cruelty campaigners. They're setting up these organizations to promote sensible, responsible pet ownership. Veterinarians are doing it. You have animal rescue foundations. And all of these put together, they point to a movement that signals a broader shift in Nigeria's changes. And it's re also related to, of course, the economy and the modernization of the country. What I found interesting when I was reading through some of these animal advocates, one of them named in the article is Jackie Idimogu, and she said that they're not asking Nigerians to change traditions or to reject anything. It's not about saying that this is morally abhorrent, because that kind of message probably wouldn't work, especially where it's ingrained in the culture, or even for some people, it's seen as part of survival or just what they do. Instead, she said, Jackie was saying that they're just trying to adopt new relationships. So it's not about the rejection of the old, but it's about trying to find new ones, find ones that are based on compassion, and they believe, it's kind of working for them at the moment.
0: All right, so changes are happening in Nigeria. I didn't realize that this would be a talking point. I'm so glad you dug up this article.
1: Yeah, and it's an excuse to talk about Bong Joon-ho's movies. He later went on in the 2010s and did Okja as well. So that's obviously, it's not just capitalism, but it's the way we consume different animals related to our economic standards of living changing over time. Give me an excuse to talk about movies or Korean film, and I will do it. But there's some wonderful photos of dogs. So for anyone out there that is interested in what's happening, if you go to The Guardian, they have some lovely photos of Nigerian dogs.
0: Yeah, thank you so much, David. I'm curious what kind of breeds there are. I'll speak to you again tomorrow. Have a happy Tuesday.
1: Thank you. Bye-bye.
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0: I'm sure there are more than one popular breeds, but I had to look it up. Nigerian dogs, and the first thing I get is the Bingo, the native Nigerian dogs. And then there's the other mix known as Ukuke. They're usually a mix of native local dogs, kind of like how we have all kinds of mixed Chindo breeds right here on the Korean Peninsula. My thing is probably dogs. If I can squeeze that into every conversation and coffee, that would be great too. Now, that brings us to the end of the first hour of our program. Don't go anywhere as we do a part two coming right up. Today's question of the day: how did Jensen Huang go from selling graphic cards in Yongsan to becoming the CEO, striking deals with Korea's biggest companies? He's come a long way in the last few decades, some definitely more visible than others. In the last few years, we're paying a lot more attention to NVIDIA, but long prior to that, I think Silicon Valley was always creating a buzz around this giant. That's probably an understatement. What he ate, who he met, it's the biggest headlines out of the tech sector. So let's do the deep dive. You can give us your two cents on any of our discussion topics. So drop by our official YouTube channel. Arirang Radio K-pop is where you can chime in. Leading us into our second hour, here's Kim Dong-yul with Replay.

0: Lightning can generally reach more than 100 million volts, which is enough to power the lighting system of a baseball stadium for 10 minutes. So how can we protect ourselves from this life-threatening hazard? Lightning is attracted to tall, pointy objects. This is why it is important to avoid elevated locations and to lower your body when you're outdoors during a thunderstorm. It is also a good idea to stay away from tall trees and rocks and to avoid carrying elongated items such as golf clubs, fishing rods, mountain climbing sticks, and umbrellas. Seek safety indoors or inside a car with the engine turned off. And if you are indoors, we suggest that you unplug all electronic devices. Natural disasters. We can't prevent them, but we can prepare for them.
1: Hello, this is Culture Crunch's DJ Jihee. Accidents may seem unpredictable, but with proper checks, many can be prevented. Starting April 20th, for 2 months, the Korean government, together with experts, will inspect and manage high-risk facilities using professional equipment. If you spot a potential hazard in Korea, you can request an inspection through the Safety Report Center. Once reported, the site will be inspected, and the results and follow-up measures will be shared. A safety alert that protects our everyday lives, the 2026 Intensive Safety Inspection begins with all of us.

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4: Welcome back to the second hour of Good Morning Seoul. I'm your host, Lena Kwan, and here's a look at what you should expect. And next, it's a Tuesday morning, which means momentarily we'll be joined by Professor Yang Jun-seok, economics professor at the Catholic University of Korea. I suppose it's only natural we talk about the stock market rally and then the sharp decline. Not only that, but what is prompting some of the changes at the center of all of these conversation is artificial intelligence, the big game changer. Now, if you're a gamer yourself, maybe you've been keeping up with NVIDIA's rise. For decades, gaming revenue funded NVIDIA's growth. Now, today, we're talking about NVIDIA CEO Jensen Huang's visit to South Korea and what his many meals with whom might just imply for Korea's major industries. That's coming up on GMS Focus. So we're also joined by Lila Yang for Tuesdays for Tomorrow. Yes, some of you guys are already very well aware it is Lila's last day, but hey, never say never. She might just come back. It's a revolving door, Good Morning Seoul, but do give her a shout out, a little bit of a thanks. That might be lovely. She'll be joining us for Tuesdays for Tomorrow as we try to deal with the heat in the city. Niall also joins us for question unboxing as we build on our GMS focus topic. How did Jensen Huang go from selling graphic cards in Yongsan to becoming the CEO striking deals with Korea's biggest companies? As we mentioned, gamers were NVIDIA's original customers. And for decades, gaming revenue funded NVIDIA's growth. So we'll talk a little bit about that. We'll be waiting for your input. If you have any questions, comments, insights, maybe you're a gamer, let us know. You can drop by our official YouTube channel, Arirang Radio K-Pop, and you can chime in on any of our discussion topics. We're joined by Professor Yang Jun-seok for GMS Focus momentarily, but first, let's get one more look at this morning's headlines.

0: President Lee Jae-myung unveils major policy goals for a second year, marking the first anniversary of his inauguration. They include transforming South Korea into an irreplaceable industrial powerhouse that delivers shared growth, strengthening the country's diplomatic and security standing, and fostering a society where rules and norms are consistently upheld. President Lee vows to pursue sweeping reforms to the country's election administration, calling ballot shortages during the June 3rd local elections a grave infringement on voting rights. The pledge came during a meeting with Korea's top government and judicial leaders. President Lee embarks on a 10-day trip to Europe today for the G7 Leader Summit. The tour will include visits to Belgium, Italy, the Vatican, and France as Seoul seeks to deepen ties with Europe and bolster South Korea's standing as a globally responsible nation. North Korean leader Kim Jong-un and Chinese President Xi Jinping reaffirmed their commitment to deeper cooperation during a closely watched summit in Pyongyang. The two leaders agreed to strengthen strategic ties and safeguard their respective sovereignty and security interests. The visit marks Xi's first trip to the North in 7 years. Science Minister Park Young-un meets with NVIDIA CEO Jensen Huang in Seoul, calling for close cooperation to secure the timely deployment of 260,000 GPUs and the launch of an AI factory powered by NVIDIA's latest AI accelerators by the year end. A sharp market sell-off that pushed costs below the 8,000-point mark is stoking fears among retail investors who borrowed to invest. According to the Korea Financial Investment Association, outstanding margin loans totaled 37.8 trillion won as of Friday, the second highest level on record.
1: News and information in and out of Korea.
2: Arirang Radio.

0: NVIDIA CEO Jensen Huang's visit to South Korea grabbed headlines as he deepened ties with the country's AI developers, sovereign infrastructure partners, and gaming community. Huang stressed that AI infrastructure expansion is still in its early stages, adding that he plans to further strengthen cooperation with major Korean tech firms and manufacturers. For more on his visit and the key takeaways, we're joined by Professor Yang Jin-seok at the Catholic University of Korea. Good morning, Professor Yang.
1: Good morning.
0: Just based on looking at your headset, I know that you're a gamer, and it's probably not an oversimplification when we say gamers were NVIDIA's original customers.
1: Well, GPU is something that you always wanted to get the best possible. Problem is, it's because of both crypto coin mining and then the AI. GPU has gone out of a lot of people's reach for affordable computers. So actually, I was planning to upgrade my computer last winter, but the GPU price increase and the memory price increase kept me from getting a new computer. So I'm sort of feeling this right now.
0: And as you, I think, rightfully alluded to, AI companies are now NVIDIA's biggest customers. And what that does to prices, you've, I think, summarized it quite well for us. This is at the heart of some of the conversation topics we want to bring up on Jensen Huang's recent visit. He is helped deepening the long-term AI partnerships between NVIDIA and major Korean tech giants and manufacturers. This includes SK Group, Naver, as well as LG Group and Hyundai Motor. And that's just a short list. Can you maybe walk us through the key agreements and areas of collaboration announced during his recent visit?
1: Okay, well, the first thing that Jensen Huang did when he came to Korea is to have a chicken and beer meeting with some of the conglomerates at evening. And at least on this meeting, he met with heads of SK Group, which includes SK Hynix, LG Group, which is trying to transition from home appliances into automation, robotics, and Naver, one of the two largest IT service providers in Korea. In addition, he had meetings with Korean game producers, Krafton and NC, and his schedule includes visits to Hyundai Motors and Samsung Electronics. And he also made some visits to perhaps unlikely places like Computer Bang, the computer rental rooms that

0: why Korean companies are doing so well. And then reportedly, NVIDIA and semiconductor makers are jointly working on the next generation semiconductors for use in AI-run factories, the so-called AI factories. NVIDIA also plans to establish research facilities in Korea. And the reason for that is that one can plausibly argue that Korea is in third place regarding AI technology, albeit far behind the first two place countries, China and U.S. We had the visit to Seoul University, and then Korea has fairly large supply of qualified engineers with relatively low wages compared to U.S. It's a good place to have a research center. I guess NVIDIA can also have a research center in China if it wants, but due to the trade war and the competition between China and U.S., I don't think NVIDIA will be looked upon kindly if they establish a large research base in China. So Korea may be their next best choice. And also NVIDIA, as we mentioned a bit earlier, they want to start AI automated factories. They want to go into robotics. Korea has the highest number of robots per worker in manufacturing. LG, Naver are known to have want to pursue this path. Hyundai Motors is known for using large amount of automation and robots already. That makes them a good partner for NVIDIA when they want to go into AI automation in factories. And then NVIDIA and Hyundai Motors are reportedly planning to cooperate on making self-driving cars. And this is also where his visit to game companies come in. Gaming, in some sense, is not just gaming, but they form a basis for practical applications such as virtual reality, simulation, and even some forms of AI. Remember, when you're fighting against a computer, there's a form of intelligence that's in there fighting against you. We used to dismiss games as something frivolous, but it's actually leading a lot of these technological fields. And of course, GPU, NVIDIA grew along with the game industry. Apparently, when you're using, say, something like a self-driving cars, you need to do a lot of simulation work, and game companies can help you with that because, well, they do a lot of simulation when you do playing games. As Jensen Fang noted, Korea is one of the few countries where there's this expertise in AI semiconductors. We have a lot of manufacturing, not only in research concerning manufacturing, but actual manufacturing factories, and also have specialties in software. Perhaps even more than the United States, Korea can serve as a comprehensive testing and production center. It is a good base for NVIDIA's further expansion. Also notable is Jensen Fang's efforts to get closer to the general Korean public with appearances at these chicken and beer joints, computer pungs, and baseball games. He seems to be on a PR effort to put NVIDIA closer to everyday Koreans. And ironically, this effort to personalize and humanize NVIDIA also seems to be helping the Korean chaebol conglomerate leaders become more humanized. I mean, you never imagine these people having chicken and
1: fried chicken and beer or samgyeopsal.
0: It seems to be having that PR effect on Korean conglomerates as well. It's humanizing the chaebol leaders. He seems to be that serious on making Korea a partner to NVIDIA's expansion out of GPU and AI and into actual physical manufacturing.
1: The brilliant PR move is an attention grabber. And then, of course, now we want to get to the meat of what these

0: transactional relationships may actually imply. Now, SK's close partnership with NVIDIA is no surprise given its role as a key supplier to the AI chip giant. Now, as for neighboring Hyundai Motor, I think we're turning perhaps a new chapter in robotics, for example, or physical AI. What key developments should we be watching as their partnerships particularly work toward generating tangible business gains and profitability?
1: Okay, well, to take Hyundai Motors, as I said, NVIDIA seems to want to go beyond AI. And we usually think of AI as doing paperwork, sort of replacing brain work, white collar work. But NVIDIA seems to want to go into manufacturing. So they're looking into automation, building AI factories, moving into designing and perhaps even making self-driving cars along with a partner. Obviously, Hyundai Motors is very interested and working on self-driving cars. As I mentioned, LG and Naver are working on automated factories. And I want to reemphasize that Korea actually is the leading country when it comes to using robotics and automation. Robots per working person is, Korea has the highest number of robots per working person. So if NVIDIA wants to go into AI factories, Korea is actually the most logical country to start with. One of the two largest internet service providers, so they're naturally interested in AI from that point of view, but they also seem to want to move more into more physical production side of the economy. So they're partnering apparently with NVIDIA and perhaps even Hyundai Motors to go into building AI factories.
0: Despite Jensen Huang's visit, it was Black Monday for South Korean stocks. What were the key drivers behind KOSPI's sharp decline?
1: Okay, well, if you look at the stock market numbers, before the crash, I calculated these numbers sometime early last week, and KOSPI rose more than 200% over previous 12 months, Samsung 520% over the last 12 months, Hynix 980%. Now, these numbers are not normal. Otherwise, we'd all be rich just putting our money into the stock market. But remember, stock market not really moving anywhere for about 5 to 10 years before last year. So there has been concerns on whether Korean KOSPI stock market is at least partially in a bubble phase. Also, there has been more concerns both in Korea and in the United States on whether AI itself is caught at least partially in a bubble phase. Somewhat perhaps because of that, foreigners have been pulling money out of Korea for the last 2 or 3 weeks. And that had been increasing nervousness in the marketplace. But the direct trigger for the 8% fall in KOSPI yesterday, as well as 9% fall in KOSDAQ, seems to have been triggered by disappointment in earnings of Broadcom, which is a U.S. company which designs AI-related so-called application-specific integrated circuit chips, ASIC chips. And this disappointing earnings report came in actually in Korea time at the end of Friday last week. So we saw some of the stock market dip at the end of trading day on Friday. And that sort of set up the expectations for this Black Monday over the weekend. That expectation grew, and of course it ended up with a decline of 8.3% on the KOSPI. But if you look at the numbers, it's interesting that most of the selling was done by Korean institutional investors, not foreigners. Institutions sold about 1.5 trillion won worth of stocks on Monday. Foreigners only sold about 264 billion won's worth of stocks. And of course, individuals used this opportunity to buy stocks at lower prices. So they bought about 1.76 trillion won's worth of stocks yesterday. though on the net, it ended up with lower prices. Now, I mentioned that the foreign investors have been taking their money out of the Korean market in the last 2 or 3 weeks. That's part of the reason why the Korean won. Was so devalued in the last couple of weeks. But part of the reason why foreign investors withdrew was what I said earlier. There has been some concerns that the Korean market, as well as the AI, may be at least partially in a bubble, so they're profit-taking. But also another interesting reason is that they're rebalancing. And what we mean by rebalancing is that a lot of these funds a lot of this investment in Korea is done through funds. Mm. And a lot of these funds have some limits to designed to maintain stability and safety to avoid risk. And part of it is that you don't have too much stocks in one company or one country. Mm. Now, what happened with Samsung and Hynix is that their value grew so much that even if the foreigners did not purchase any additional stock for their funds, just the increase in value put them over the limits. So they some of the funds had no choice but to sell the Samsung and Hynix stocks, and that seems to be part of what's happening right now. Korea had a similar problem with the National Pension Fund. Mm. The value of Korean stocks had grown so much that it grew beyond the allowed percentage of how much money should go into Korean investment. So they raised the limit, but some of the foreign funds, they cannot raise those limits so easily. So they apparently ended up selling. And that's part of the reason why foreigners left. And part of the reason, of course, is that because Korean stock markets have been done so well that they were just profit taking. Mm. So those are some of the reasons why foreigners have been leaving the Korean market. One possible reason that's mentioned, and a lot of people claim that this is a big reason, though I have my doubts.
0: SpaceX.
1: They're saving up money so that they can go into SpaceX when it's offered for IPO on June 12th. Mm. So they're selling Korean stocks to get cash for the purchasing of this IPO. If SpaceX IPO is a significant reason, then we may see some recovery after SpaceX IPO on June 12th. But I have my own personal question on whether that is a really big major reason, but that's what some people are arguing.
0: Can I ask one of your reasons? Why are you skeptical that that might not be an arguable reason?
1: Okay, well, when you have something that's being blown up like SpaceX, I don't mean explode. But,
0: that's really unfortunate wording.
1: But I mean something
0: interest
1: that
0: in it,
1: people are so interested in that it just seems to dwarf everything else. And SpaceX is so big that apparently they're taking some extraordinarily unusual exemptions on offering IPOs. So when you have something this big, then a lot of times it's overblown.
0: Mm. Okay.
1: And the final results does tend up to be disappointing.
0: Okay.
1: And other than the mystique of Elon Musk and space travel, the SpaceX offers, say, satellite services and so on. I'm not sure if that qualifies this type of valuation. But that's the, I guess, the biggest thing. It's also just in some of my skepticism about AI.
0: Okay.
1: But you need to assume that these, not only these companies, but these industries are going to become really huge.
0: Mm.
1: And I'm not sure if they will become indeed that huge.
0: Mm. And profitable in the short run.
1: in the short run especially, but also in the long run. I guess some of my skepticism is due to living through the dot-com bubble.
0: Mm.
1: So I tend to be somewhat distrustful on the profitability of some of these technology industries unless they're actually making a profit.
0: All right, let's see if history, however unfortunate, has some rhyme to it. Could we move on to our question four for the day? Jensen Huang described the recent market sell-off as actually a buying opportunity, signaling strong confidence in the long-term growth potential of AI. But he has perhaps different priorities than you, Professor Yang. While shares of major U.S. chip makers, including NVIDIA, Micron, and AMD, suffered steep losses in New York trading, how do you view the outlook for the AI market from this point on?
1: Okay, so let's look at what AI has actually done rather than what people think it will be done. So far, well, if you look at the U.S. economy, there has been increases in productivity. Some people are claiming that this is due to adoption of AI, but if you look at most of the academic studies and interviews with CEOs, they've started adapting AI, but they do not really attribute increases in productivity to adoption in AI yet. Now, most of them think that AI will increase productivity in the future, but not yet, and they don't quite know how they will profit from having AI. They're firing some workers right now, but that, for a lot of companies, that is turning out to be maybe the wrong decision because, well, especially for something like, say, software coding, the AI seems to be making mistakes in some fields, and they need people to check it up. As far as AI service providers are concerned, well, we all heard that they're still not making that much money. And because of that, they've been raising prices in the recent weeks. A lot of people are getting hit by, a lot of companies are getting hit with price shocks. There has been increasing resistance to building AI data centers in the U.S., and this is critically important because Korea's semiconductor companies depend on the demand for semiconductors that's coming from building these data centers. But the problem seems to be, first of all, electricity. Prices of electricity in the areas where you have data centers are going up rapidly. People are also concerned about environmental concerns. Because a lot of companies have used AI as an excuse to fire workers or reduce hiring, people are starting to turn against AI in a lot of ways. So that is another problem with the AI companies, AI industry in the future. As I mentioned, AI seems to be not as effective as what some people hoped it would be. So that is spurring some readjustment in expectation of AI in the future as well. They're reevaluating at least some of what AI industry will be like in the future. The question is whether these readjustments will affect the demand for semiconductors. NVIDIA and Korean semiconductor companies, as well as TSMC, they're in some slightly different place from AI companies because AI companies right now are being run on hopes for the future. So their stock prices are based on what they think the profitability is going to be in their future. It's not being driven by current profits. Whereas the semiconductor companies, Samsung, Hynix, Micron, NVIDIA, TSMC, their stock prices are driven not only by what they hope will happen in the future, but current sales. The prices of semiconductors in the last year or two, they've doubled every quarter. We started off this conversation with mention about how memory prices are rising. And that's because the demand for these memory chips are now the bottlenecks for the AI industry. The semiconductor companies do have perhaps a more solid footing than these AI companies whose future profits have to be astronomical to justify some of these stock prices right now. Because of this current sort of readjustment in people's outlook of AI, the AI companies themselves may be in a bit of a shaky situation in terms of their current stock prices. And if that falls, then semiconductor sales may decline, which will affect, of course, Samsung and Hynix.
0: Professor Yang, I knew we'd run out of time. Next time I'll try to intervene less. Thank you so much for your insights. Appreciate it. As always, we'll speak to you again next Tuesday.
1: Thank you.
0: We spoke to Professor Yang Jin-seok, economics professor at the Catholic University of Korea. Up next, we turn to the newsroom for some updates on Jeju-do Island.

0: This is our Jeju news for the day. Jeju Special Self-Governing Province has resumed inter-Korean exchange and cooperation projects for the first time in 16 years, delivering medical equipment and Halabong citrus seedlings to North Korea. At a press briefing on the 8th, provincial officials said the aid shipment arrived at Namphae Port via Dalian Port in China on May 4. The project was arranged through consultations that began in February between Jeju and a North Korean partner organization. Domestic airfares are set to ease slightly as fuel surcharges drop from July following a recent slowdown in global oil price increases. Fuel surcharges on domestic flights, which had surged to record highs since May, will fall around 10,000 won per one-way ticket. The sharp rise had contributed to a noticeable decline in domestic tourists visiting Jeju, raising hopes that the decrease, about 30% lower than June, may help curb the drop during the summer vacation season. Electric vehicle registrations in Jeju are rising sharply this year, driven by persistently high oil prices linked to the Middle East conflict. Electric and hybrid vehicle registrations in Jeju have surged this year, nearly matching last year's full-year growth in just a few months. Electric vehicles increased by 4,702 units over the whole of last year. This year, however, 4,079 new EVs were registered in just the first 5 months, bringing applications for subsidies close to being fully booked. Hybrid vehicles are also on the rise.
1: I'm in London.
2: I'm in Australia.
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0: It's time for Tuesdays for Tomorrow with Leela joining us in the studio. Good morning, Leela.
1: Morning, Luna.
0: Happy Tuesday.
1: Happy Tuesday.
0: Apparently, for the foreseeable future, this will be our last Tuesday for tomorrow.
1: Yes.
0: Breaks my heart, Leela. But I described to our listeners how it's a revolving door. Mm-hmm. Whenever you need a solace, whenever you're can't wait to wake up early again.
1: I could be just suddenly back again, like I did a few months back.
0: All right, let's start Leela's last hurrah for the time being. Now, every summer seems to bring a new heat record. In recent years, heat waves have become longer, stronger, and more frequent around the world. And no matter how many ACs we put up, we feel underprepared. Now, today, instead of talking about how to survive the heat wave, we're going to ask a rather different question. Can we actually reduce the heat itself?
1: Right. So what I mean by that, so when temperatures rise, people naturally use more AC, like you said. Electricity consumption increases, energy bills go up. That's bad for our wallets. And the use of disposable products also tends to increase, as you know, it's convenient, honestly. And that is why asking this question is very natural. What if we could actually reduce the heat? And that's exactly the question many scientists and city planners are asking today, because while adapting to heat is important, reducing heat before it becomes extreme may be even more effective. The good news is that there are... Oh, my voice. Sorry about that.
0: Well, still early.
1: Yes, the good news is that there are already several proven ways to cool down cities and communities. Some require large-scale public investment, but of course others are... There are some things that individuals like us can do in everyday life, and today we'll take a look at both.
0: Do you want some?
1: A sip? I think I'm okay.
0: Are you sure?
1: Yeah.
0: You can open whatever, okay? I mean, it's really diluted, but... All right, let's start with the big picture. Why are cities often hotter than nearby rural areas? This phenomenon is known as, actually quite famously, the urban heat island effect.
1: Right. Well, cities, they're filled with asphalt roads, right, concrete buildings, parking lots, and rooftops. And these surfaces absorb large amounts of solar energy during the day and slowly release that heat at night.
0: So during tropical nights, honestly,
1: yes,
0: you literally feel it, right?
1: Yeah. The heat that's coming out. It's coming back to me. And all day. So as a result, urban areas especially can be several degrees hotter than surrounding regions. And because cities contain large populations, there are so many of us, even a small increase in temperature can affect millions of people. And then, you know, of course, climate change is also making this problem even worse. So many cities are now looking for ways to cool themselves down. And one solution that gets mentioned frequently is planting more trees.
0: So we're right back to that conversation.
1: Yeah, this can do two things, planting trees. First, they provide shade. So a shaded sidewalk can feel dramatically cooler than one exposed to direct sunlight.
0: Right.
1: Second, trees release moisture through a process called transpiration. So as water evaporates from leaves, surrounding air temperatures decrease. And research has shown that neighborhoods with abundant tree cover can be noticeably cooler than areas with little vegetation. This is why many cities around the world are expanding urban forests, planting street trees, and creating green corridors.
0: So it's not just about aesthetic purposes. It's good for the soul and the human eye, but it literally helps us decrease the temperature. So this seems to be one of the most natural and effective cooling systems we have. And trees aren't the only form of greenery being discussed.
1: Right.
0: Many cities are now investing in what's called green infrastructure.
1: Right, which includes green roofs, rooftop gardens, vertical gardens. So basically anything that we can make greener. So these things, like gardens that can be attached to buildings vertically, and sometimes we can expand the existing parks. So green roofs are particularly interesting because when the roof is green, that it does not only lower the temperature, but can also reduce energy consumption inside buildings. So in other words, they help cities stay cooler while reducing electricity use and the bill at the same time.
0: So we've talked about trees, and I've also heard experts talk about water as a cooling tool. Water plays a surprisingly important role here as well.
1: Yes. Historically, many cities were developed around rivers, streams, and wetlands. It is still the case, right? But over time, many waterways were covered, redirected, or surrounded by concrete, just like Cheonggyecheon stream example. But today, urban planners are increasingly, again, just like Cheonggyecheon example, restoring natural water flows. Because when water evaporates, it's the same thing as a tree's transpiration, because water absorbs heat from the surrounding environment, which creates a cooling effect similar to, you know, what we feel when our sweat evaporates from our skin.
0: Right, cools us down.
1: Yes, so urban streams, ponds, wetlands, fountains, and water-friendly public spaces can all help help reduce local temperatures. Mm-hmm. Some experts believe that restoring water circulation may become an increasingly important strategy as cities adapt to naturally hotter, sadly, but hotter summers.
0: Right, right. It can't be undone in just a few steps. So government city planners need to make these important decisions in a timely fashion so we don't overheat. So, but what about at an individual level? Because that's at the heart of Tuesday Sport Tomorrow. What more can be done by us? Because most of us can't redesign an entire city.
1: Exactly.
0: So unless you're an architect, then hello.
1: Some of you could.
0: Yeah, yeah. But ideally, I think most of us cannot. You and I can't.
1: I can't.
0: I certainly cannot. Right. So, but there must be small actions that can make meaningful differences.
1: Here's some things that we can do. One simple example is growing plants. Although it can be very small, but still growing plants around homes and apartment balconies.
0: Okay.
1: Even a small amount of vegetation can help reduce heat absorption around the buildings. Another option is installing or creating, you know, exterior shades, blinds or awnings, because stopping sunlight before it enters a room can be helpful and much more effective than cooling that room afterward with air conditioning. So this means lower indoor temperatures and, again, lower electricity bills. Also, reducing unnecessary heat generation inside homes can also help. For example, using LED lighting, you don't have to go ahead and change all the lighting, but if there comes a time when you have to change the lighting, maybe you can consider LED. Ventilation is another important

0: factor. You know, opening windows strategically during cooler morning or evening hours can improve airflow and reduce reliance on air conditioners.
1: It's also actually required for your health. No ventilation just because it's hot just does not make any sense.
0: Also, you know, like heat, there are heat generating appliances such as ovens. It's better to use them during cooler hours. I do the same. I don't have an oven, but I do the same with my dryer, my clothes dryer. Because it gets really hot.
1: It gets so hot around the machine. Late at night, early in the morning.
0: And then there's an interesting thing. When air conditioners or air purifiers or maybe my dryer, anything that has a filter, keeping those filters clean improves efficiency and reduces energy consumption. So, you know, you can tell there are already many things you can try. And just make sure maybe you're also wearing the thinnest layer before just going ahead and turning on the air conditioner. I see some people who say we need AC on, but they're like dressed really warmly.
1: That's kind of funny.
0: You can also be strategic on how you'll manage your daily schedule. Just like I said, maybe when my windows open, that's my time to run the dryer. Maybe it's my dust cleaning day, then I'll have the AC off and open the window. So just simple ideas, but I'm sure there are many things around you that you can do.
1: All right. And these are daily chores, so surely it makes a difference.
0: Very routinal things.
1: Yeah, right. So if you make it a routine, then it wouldn't even take second thought for you to naturally cool some of the in-house temperatures. So if we step back and look at everything we've discussed today, the real message seems to be that fighting heat waves isn't only about blasting AC.
0: Not at all.
1: During the worst of it, I get it why we have to rely on it. It's
0: we
1: a health hazard.
0: Yes, yes.
1: But this isn't the worst of it. We're just on the beginning of summer. I can't believe it's just June.
0: Yeah.
1: All right. What will we do in July and August? It's just a question that occurred to me. Now, air conditioners help people survive extreme heat. Yes, and they remain important. But if our only response is to keep increasing cooling demand, we'll continue to use more electricity while temperatures keep rising. The cycle continues. So a more sustainable approach is to reduce the heat itself whenever, wherever possible.
0: Well, this
1: plant
0: is my
1: trees.
0: Last day, but I wanted you to get prepared for summer, so that hence the topic for today.
1: Are you going somewhere cooler or warmer?
0: I think warmer because I'm going south. I mean,
1: and inland.
0: Inland and south, but I will have the ocean by my side, so that's awesome.
1: All right, Delila, a pleasure as always. I hate goodbye, so how about a see you soon?
0: See you again.
1: See you again.
0: Thank you so much.
1: That was Lila, everyone. Keep those messages coming. Tuesdays for Tomorrow wraps up there. We'll have a new guest next week, but look forward to more. Niall joins us in the studio next for Question Unboxing.
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0: in a question, maybe just about everything important, a smart and sharp question, should strike up a more engaging conversation. To continue our discussion on Jensen Huang's visit, we're joined by Niall in the studio. Good morning.
1: Good morning. Yes, we've been talking all about Jensen Huang since last week, everything from the food that he ate to the deals that he strikes, but today, just cover maybe the background of how he came to be the Jensen Huang of NVIDIA.
0: And he was always Jensen.
1: He really was. And you can look at his baby pictures and he looks like he's
0: gonna... Why is that available online?
1: Because of the internet.
0: People are curious?
1: Yes. But you know what? When the NVIDIA CEO came to Korea June 5th, his first stop was not with corporate headquarters, but with the T1 Esports base camp in Hongdae. And I feel like this really sets up today's entire segment really well. Because he visited the esports player Lee Sang-hyuk, or Faker, and the T1 team. And netizens and citizens joked that Jensen Huang really made it. He really made it, meeting the legend himself, Faker. And so during this meeting, he repeatedly credited Korean gamers, PC-bangs, PC cafes, and the esports industry for helping shape NVIDIA's success. Mm. So let's talk about how true it is that he really made it by meeting Faker, or really, he really had it from day one.
0: I mean, the thing is, it's a nice symbiotic relationship if you think about it, because gamers are the original wave of investors in NVIDIA's, and NVIDIA's success, as we know it today, wouldn't be what it is if they didn't have the seed money that arose from, investing in the gaming industry. So as you mentioned, the question of the day, NVIDIA started as a company making graphic cards, GPUs, heavily influenced by Huang's passion for games.
1: So yes, Jensen
0: His
1: Huang...
0: His personal fashion for games.
1: Yes. And while Jensen Huang was already very rich before Faker even made it, but this, I think it does have some sense of fandom for him in his heart, because in the 90s, Jensen Huang and his friends... Curtis Priem and his friends, Curtis Priem and Chris Mulakowski, were passionate gamers. One passionate gamers before anything, and they often met after work and discussed technology and gaming and dreaming big, and eventually founding NVIDIA in 1993. So the company name actually comes from the word NVIDIA, Latin for envy, which many people are these days, inspired by the idea of creating graphics technology that others would envy.
0: And aspire to
1: be. Yeah, exactly. And so to build powerful graphic cards for gamers, and we know how far we've come since the 90s in the gaming industry.
0: The rest is history?
1: It really is.
0: All right, so success meant selling graphic cards to as many gamers as possible, which is why Korea was kind of part of his big picture. We always had a huge e-gaming industry, always, as in at least in the last four decades. He probably didn't know how big of a picture just yet, at least in the 90s.
1: Right, because in the 90s, Korea really became one of the world's most connected countries, high-speed internet.
0: Before the dot-com crash.
1: Exactly. And online gaming exploded in popularity, and thousands of PC-bangs opened across the country, and this created demand for powerful gaming computers, which is where Yongsan Electronics Market also starts. And Yongsan Electronic Markets became the largest computer and electronics marketplace and major center for assembling gaming PCs. It still is. And it's a key distribution hub for computer hardware.
0: Have you ever gone shopping here? It's like mind-blowing.
1: I want to cry. It's so overwhelming.
0: It's so overwhelming. If you don't know what you'll be talking about, they don't really have a nice conversation with you. They're like, you don't know.
1: Exactly. It's not for the faint-hearted or the noobs, but for gamers and those who want
0: to
1: have
0: business. If you speak the language.
1: Yes, it's maybe heaven. But Jensen Huang frequently visited Yongsan personally.
0: Right.
1: He met with computer retailers one by one, promoted NVIDIA products directly. That's where he sold his graphic cards to businesses supplying to Korea's growing PC-bang industry.
0: Wow, it really is a full circle him meeting Faker this time. What was the first breakthrough for NVIDIA, and what part did Korea's e-gaming industry play?
1: So the GeForce breakthrough, this was in 1999. So this official name is GeForce 256, and it is actually credited, considered world's first GPU graphics processing unit. And what this can do compared to the past is that it handles massive numbers of calculations simultaneously, creates basically smoother graphics and faster rendering, which is nice for gamers because your visuals are a lot smoother and dramatically improves that gaming performance. For Korea, GeForce products sold exceptionally well, and the country's gaming culture became an early proving ground for NVIDIA's hardware. So strong Korean demand helped establish NVIDIA as a dominant graphics company.
0: So then how did NVIDIA envision a bigger future for them, moving into the age of AI, encouraging bigger jumps for Jensen Huang?
1: I really want to know exactly how much of an inkling he had, because going from the GPUs and into AI, because it was originally designed simply for video games, which they were passionate about, computer graphics. But GPUs later proved ideal for artificial intelligence, machine learning, data centers, robotics, autonomous vehicles. And in 2013, they did have another turning point with Tesla K40 released. It's not the car. NVIDIA launched Tesla K40, and it's a specific GPU designed for AI research and high-performance computing. And it really was the start of the company's expansion beyond just gaming into artificial intelligence in 2013. And by 2022, ChatGPT highlighting NVIDIA's importance in the OpenAI's ChatGPT, it really revealed that NVIDIA's GPUs were used to train and operate these large AI models. And so they become the center of all the attention in the AI industry.
0: So as we have been highlighting, his visit to Korea now puts investors on edge of their seat to see further developments. What are the areas where there's a future collaboration in the works? Where do people invest? So these are all adequate questions.
1: So let's recap what happened last time with the Ganbu Hedong, with the chicken and beer. And
0: fried chicken. I need people to say fried chicken.
1: Fried
0: chicken.
1: Korean,
0: can mean anything.
1: Korean fried chicken.
0: It's driving me crazy.
1: Korean fried chicken and beer. And so NVIDIA and SK really expanded their partnership in AI, HBM memory, and robotics. And Jensen Huang at that point urged SK Hynix to increase HBM production. And so this is booming AI demand, but also shooting rocket prices for stocks as well. And so it strengthened a long-term strategic alliance for next generation of AI infrastructure and robotics. And since then, it kind of became this religious pilgrimage site for investors. And you would see people, even to this day, visiting, waiting several hours for that specific seat he was sitting in.
0: Even though it's a franchise and you could go to ideally different
1: wine. But it has to be that specifically that table.
0: It's really a pilgrimage. I want someone to do a follow-up and see if any of their visions are materialized.
1: You know what? There have been cases. I didn't include it in today's segment, but somebody did win. Yes, Lena's making lots of money from stocks. And since that
0: you don't
1: testimony.
0: Think that's just a stroke of luck?
1: Of course. And now people are associating it with that seat and people go there to pray
0: now.
1: So
0: it's like a lucky charm.
1: It is. But since then, Jensen Huang has also visited many, many new Korean restaurants.
0: Hey, so the pilgrimage expands.
1: It does. And let's talk about this time around, just to summarize, with SK Hynix, joint development of next generation AI memory for AI factories. That was the focus this time. And it strengthened NVIDIA semiconductor supply chain again, saying we need more and more. Naver and LG, this was not foreseeable a few months back, but when they came, Jensen Huang came this time, partnerships on AI factories, robotics, and physical AI, which is another keyword for his visit, Naver and LG's stocks also skyrocketed. Hyundai Motors expanded cooperation on self-driving vehicles and AI-powered mobility and simulation technologies.
0: Okay.
1: So it does seem stronger this time around, and NVIDIA is moving towards beyond just AI chatbots and information to AI factories, robots, and autonomous vehicles, something more tangible in our day-to-day lives, with Korea and Korea's companies positioned as major partners. And I would say, looking at all of this, NVIDIA really became an AI giant because it spent 20 years and more building this world that was world's best parallel computing platform for gamers, and that's where the founder's passion came from. But then AI turned out to need exactly that, and maybe this isn't to say everybody jump into AI at the moment, but follow where your heart is, where your passion is, and who knows what's going to
0: blow
1: up.
0: Please don't invest like that. That's just not how it works. I've heard too many people say that they love a particular animation, so they invest in a particular company that is known for creating animations, and that is
1: maybe
0: a
1: not
0: crazy
1: for
0: way to
1: your,
0: invest.
1: Maybe not for your money, but your path in life.
0: Career?
1: Career.
0: Yeah, yeah. It could align. I think that's a beautiful thing.
1: That's right.
0: Your investment portfolio, you should be dry and cold as you approach it, not with love and passion. Thank you very much, Niall. That was great fun.
1: Bye-bye.
0: I'll see you tomorrow. And that brings us to the end of this edition of Good Morning Seoul. Our last track of the day is Park Hyo-shin taking us out with Home. Have a great day, everyone. We'll see you tomorrow.

A fire typically results from carelessness and negligence. It's a type of disaster that's quite common, so remember the following tips. When a fire breaks out, shout fire to inform the people nearby and pull the fire alarm to alert others inside the building. If you were inside a room when you're notified of a fire, check the temperature of the door handle or the door itself with the back of your hand before trying to open it. If it's not hot, then carefully open the door and evacuate safely. But if it is hot, then seek a different escape route. If you cannot evacuate the building, then go to a window and wait for rescue. To prevent smoke from coming inside, cover the gaps between the door and the frame with a curtain or wet clothes. Make sure to use the stairs instead of an elevator to get to the lower floor. But if this is not an option, then evacuate to the rooftop. If you're in a high-rise building, make sure to shut all the doors behind you. If there is a lot of smoke, cover your nose and mouth with a wet towel and keep your body as low as possible as you evacuate. If you have no choice but to walk through the fire, then wrap your body and head with a wet blanket or wet towels. Dial 119 to report a fire. Inform the operator of both the location and the current situation, and don't hang up until the operator responds. Prevention of a fire is the most important step. Take caution when handling gas or electrical products, candles, or any other combustible products. Also, keep a fire extinguisher nearby and make sure you know how to use it.

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1: Hashtag Daily K.

Tuesday, June 9th, 2026, and I'm your host, Peter Bint. Did you know there's a special challenge happening in Busan right now? Ahead of this week's BTS concert, the Fair Accommodation Challenge is spreading across various places, including Busan's representative temple, Palmosa. They are offering free or low-cost lodging to foreign tourists. It feels truly heartwarming to see the efforts of Busan citizens who want to gift wonderful memories to the visitors coming. Now, here's a hint for today's hashtag give it a guess. It is South Korea's southeastern metropolitan city and the second largest city by population in Korea after Seoul. What are we talking about? Write up your answers in Hangul if you can and in English too with the more modern spelling. I'll give you a hint that back in the day, in like the 80s and 90s, I saw it on road signs. This city used to be spelt with a P in English, and some people will still stick to that, but I don't think that's totally correct. Let's get to our first song. Write up your guesses on the YouTube live stream, Arirang Radio K-Pop.